to 4.2. Observe gear down operation procedure on final. Wind 060 degrees 4 knots. Direction variable between 350 and 120 degrees. Visibility to 5 kilometers. Few 1,000 feet cumulus. Scattered 1,500 feet cumulus. Broken 4,000 feet strato cumulus. Temperature 24. Dew point 19. QNH1014 hectopascals 2995 inches. Advise you have information India. Nalitra International Airport information Juliet. 0030. ILS Zulu runway 34 right approach. Landing runway 34 right. Departure runway 34 left. Departure frequency 124.2. Observe gear down operation procedure on final. Wind 060 degrees 6 knots. Visibility to 5 kilometers. Scattered 1,500 feet cumulus. Broken 4,000 feet strato cumulus. Temperature 24. Dew point 19. QNH1014 hectopascals 2995 inches. Advise you have information Juliet. Nalitra International Airport information Juliet. 0030. ILS Zulu runway 34 right approach. Landing runway 34 right. Departure runway 34 left. Departure frequency 124.2. Observe gear down operation procedure on final. Wind 060 degrees 6 knots. Visibility to 5 kilometers. Scattered 1,500 feet cumulus. Broken 4,000 feet strato cumulus. Temperature 24. Dew point 19. QNH1014 hectopascals 2995 inches. Advise you have information Juliet. Nalitra International Airport information Juliet. 0030. ILS Zulu runway 34 right approach. Landing runway 34 right. Departure runway 34 left. Departure frequency 124.2. Observe gear down operation procedure on final. Wind 060 degrees 6 knots. Visibility to 5 kilometers. Scattered 1,500 feet cumulus. Broken 4,000 feet strato cumulus. Temperature 24. Dew point 19. QNH1014 hectopascals 2995 inches. Advise you have information Juliet. Nalitra International Airport information Juliet. 0030. ILS Zulu runway 34 right approach. Landing runway 34 right. Departure runway 34 left. Departure frequency 124.2. Observe gear down operation procedure on final. Wind 060 degrees 6 knots. Visibility to 5 kilometers. Scattered 1,500 feet cumulus. Broken 4,000 feet strato cumulus. Temperature 24. Dew point 19. QNH1014 hectopascals 2995 inches. Advise you have information Juliet. Nalitra International Airport information Juliet. 0030. ILS Zulu runway 34 right approach. Landing runway 34 right. Departure runway 34 left. Departure frequency 124.2. Observe gear down operation procedure on final. Wind 060 degrees 6 knots. Visibility to 5 kilometers. Scattered 1,500 feet cumulus. Broken 4,000 feet strato cumulus. Temperature 24. Dew point 19. QNH1014 hectopascals 2995 inches. Advise you have information Juliet. Nalitra International Airport information Juliet. 0030.

ILS Zulu runway 34 right approach. Landing runway 34 right. Departure runway 34 left. Departure frequency 124.2. Observe gear down operation procedure on final. Wind 060 degrees 6 knots. Visibility 25 kilometers. Scattered 1,500 feet cumulus. Broken 4,000 feet stratocumulus. Temperature 24. Dew point 19. QNH1014 hectopascals 2995 inches. Advise you have information, Juliet. Nalitra International Airport information, Juliet. 0030. ILS Zulu runway 34 right approach. Landing runway 34 right. Departure runway 34 left. Departure frequency 124.2. Observe gear down operation procedure on final. Wind 060 degrees 6 knots. Visibility 25 kilometers. Scattered 1,500 feet cumulus. Broken 4,000 feet stratocumulus. Temperature 24. Dew point 19. QNH1014 hectopascals 2995 inches. Advise you have information, Juliet. Nalitra International Airport information, Juliet. 0030. ILS Zulu runway 34 right approach. Landing runway 34 right. Departure runway 34 left. Departure frequency 124.2. Observe gear down operation procedure on final. Wind 060 degrees 6 knots. Visibility 25 kilometers. Scattered 1,500 feet cumulus. Broken 4,000 feet stratocumulus. Temperature 24. Dew point 19. QNH1014 hectopascals 2995 inches. Advise you have information, Juliet. Nalitra International Airport information, Juliet. 0030. ILS Zulu runway 34 right approach. Landing runway 34 right. Departure runway 34 left. Departure frequency 124.2. Observe gear down operation procedure on final. Wind 060 degrees 6 knots. Visibility 25 kilometers. Scattered 1,500 feet cumulus. Broken 4,000 feet stratocumulus. Temperature 24. Dew point 19. QNH1014 hectopascals 2995 inches. Advise you have information, Juliet. Nalitra International Airport information, Juliet. 0030. ILS Zulu runway 34 right approach. Landing runway 34 right. Departure runway 34 left. Departure frequency 124.2. Observe gear down operation procedure on final. Wind 060 degrees 6 knots. Visibility 25 kilometers. Scattered 1,500 feet cumulus. Broken 4,000 feet stratocumulus. Temperature 24. Dew point 19. QNH1014 hectopascals 2995 inches. Advise you have information, Juliet. Nalitra International Airport information, Juliet. 0030. ILS Zulu runway 34 right approach. Landing runway 34 right. Departure runway 34 left. Departure frequency 124.2. Observe gear down operation procedure on final. Wind 060 degrees 6 knots. Visibility 25 kilometers. Scattered 1,500 feet cumulus. Broken 4,000 feet stratocumulus. Temperature 24. Dew point 19. QNH1014 hectopascals 2995 inches. Advise you have information, Juliet. Nalitra International Airport information, Juliet.
0030. ILS Zulu runway 34 right approach. Landing runway 34 right. Departure runway 34 left. Departure frequency 124.2. Observe gear down operation procedure on final. Wind 060 degrees 6 knots. Visibility 25 kilometers. Scattered 1,500 feet cumulus. Broken 4,000 feet strato cumulus. Temperature 24. Dew point 19. QNH1014 hectopascals 29.95 inches. Advise you have information, Juliet. Nalitra International Airport information, Juliet. 0030. ILS Zulu runway 34 right approach. Landing runway 34 right. Departure runway 34 left. Departure frequency 124.2. Observe gear down operation procedure on final. Wind 060 degrees 6 knots. Visibility 25 kilometers. Scattered 1,500 feet cumulus. Broken 4,000 feet strato cumulus. Temperature 24. Dew point 19. QNH1014 hectopascals 29.95 inches. Advise you have information, Juliet. Nalitra International Airport information, Juliet. 0030. ILS Zulu runway 34 right approach. Landing runway 34 right. Departure runway 34 left. Departure frequency 124.2. Observe gear down operation procedure on final. Wind 060 degrees 6 knots. Visibility 25 kilometers. Scattered 1,500 feet cumulus. Broken 4,000 feet strato cumulus. Temperature 24. Dew point 19. QNH1014 hectopascals 29.95 inches. Advise you have information, Juliet. Nalitra International Airport information, Juliet. 0030. ILS Zulu runway 34 right approach. Landing runway 34 right. Departure runway 34 left. Departure frequency 124.2. Observe gear down operation procedure on final. Wind 060 degrees 6 knots. Visibility 25 kilometers. Scattered 1,500 feet cumulus. Broken 4,000 feet strato cumulus. Temperature 24. Dew point 19. QNH1014 hectopascals 29.95 inches. Advise you have information, Juliet. Nalitra International Airport information, Juliet. 0030. ILS Zulu runway 34 right approach. Landing runway 34 right. Departure runway 34 left. Departure frequency 124.2. Observe gear down operation procedure on final. Wind 060 degrees 6 knots. Visibility 25 kilometers. Scattered 1,500 feet cumulus. Broken 4,000 feet strato cumulus. Temperature 24. Dew point 19. QNH1014 hectopascals 29.95 inches. 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Nalitra International Airport information, Juliet. 0030. ILS Zulu runway 34 right approach. Landing runway 34 right. Departure runway 34 left. Departure frequency 124.2. Observe gear down operation procedure on final. Wind 060 degrees 6 knots. Visibility 25 kilometers. Scattered 1,500 feet cumulus. Broken 4,000 feet strato cumulus. Temperature 24. Dew point 19. QNH1014 hectopascals 29.95 inches. Advise you have information, Juliet.
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on Final Wind 060 degrees 6 knots Visibility 25 kilometers Scattered 1,500 feet cumulus Broken 4,000 feet stratocumulus Temperature 24 Dew point 19er QNH1014 hectopascals 2995 inches Advise you have information Juliet Nalitra International Airport Information Juliet 0030 ILS Zulu Runway 34 Right Approach Landing Runway 34 Right Departure Runway 34 Left Departure Frequency 124.2 Observe Gear Down Operation Procedure on Final Wind 060 degrees 6 knots Visibility 25 kilometers Scattered 1,500 feet cumulus Broken 4,000 feet stratocumulus Temperature 24 Dew point 19er QNH1014 hectopascals 2995 inches Advise you have information Juliet Nalitra International Airport Information Juliet 0030 ILS Zulu Runway 34 Right Approach Landing Runway 34 Right Departure Runway 34 Left Departure Frequency 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QNH1014 hectopascals 2995 inches Advise you have information Juliet Nalitra International Airport Information Juliet 0030 ILS Zulu Runway 34 Right Approach Landing Runway 34 Right Departure Runway 34 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24 Dew point 19er QNH1014 hectopascals 2995 inches Advise you have information Juliet Nalitra International Airport Information Juliet 0030 ILS Zulu Runway 34 Right Approach Landing Runway 34 Right Departure Runway 34 Left Departure Frequency 124.2 Observe Gear Down Operation Procedure on Final Wind 060 degrees 6 knots Visibility 25 kilometers Scattered 1,500 feet cumulus Broken 4,000 feet stratocumulus Temperature 24 Dew point 19 QNH1014 hectopascals 2995 inches Advise you have information Juliet Nalitra International Airport Information Juliet 0030 ILS Zulu Runway 34 Right Approach Landing Runway 34 Right Departure Runway 34 Left Departure Frequency 124.2 Observe Gear Down Operation Procedure on Final Wind 060 degrees 6 knots Visibility 25 kilometers Scattered 1,500 feet cumulus Broken 4,000 feet stratocumulus Temperature 24 Dew point 19er QNH1014 hectopascals 2995 inches
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ILS Zulu runway 34 right approach. Landing runway 34 right. Departure runway 34 left. Departure frequency 124.2. Observe gear down operation procedure on final. Wind 060 degrees 6 knots. Visibility 25 kilometers. Scattered 1,500 feet cumulus. Broken 4,000 feet strato cumulus. Temperature 24. Dew point 19. QNH1014 hectopascals 2995 inches. Advise you have information, Juliet. Nalitra International Airport, information, Juliet. 0030. ILS Zulu runway 34 right approach. Landing runway 34 right. Departure runway 34 left. Departure frequency 124.2. Observe gear down operation procedure on final. Wind 060 degrees 6 knots. Visibility 25 kilometers. Scattered 1,500 feet cumulus. Broken 4,000 feet strato cumulus. Temperature 24. Dew point 19. QNH1014 hectopascals 2995 inches. Advise you have information, Juliet. Nalitra International Airport, information, Juliet. 0030. ILS Zulu runway 34 right approach. Landing runway 34 right. Departure runway 34 left. Departure frequency 124.2. Observe gear down operation procedure on final. Wind 060 degrees 6 knots. Visibility 25 kilometers. Scattered 1,500 feet cumulus. Broken 4,000 feet strato cumulus. Temperature 24. Dew point 19. QNH1014 hectopascals 2995 inches. Advise you have information, Juliet. Nalitra International Airport, information, Juliet. 0030. ILS Zulu runway 34 right approach. Landing runway 34 right. Departure runway 34 left. Departure frequency 124.2. Observe gear down operation procedure on final. Wind 060 degrees 6 knots. Visibility 25 kilometers. Scattered 1,500 feet cumulus. Broken 4,000 feet strato cumulus. Temperature 24. Dew point 19. QNH1014 hectopascals 2995 inches. Advise you have information, Juliet. Nalitra International Airport, information, Juliet. 0030. ILS Zulu runway 34 right approach. Landing runway 34 right. Departure runway 34 left. Departure frequency 124.2. Observe gear down operation procedure on final. Wind 060 degrees 6 knots. Visibility 25 kilometers. Scattered 1,500 feet cumulus. Broken 4,000 feet strato cumulus. Temperature 24. Dew point 19. QNH1014 hectopascals 2995 inches. Advise you have information, Juliet. Nalitra International Airport, information, Juliet. 0030. ILS Zulu runway 34 right approach. Landing runway 34 right. Departure runway 34 left. Departure frequency 124.2. Observe gear down operation procedure on final. Wind 060 degrees 6 knots. Visibility 25 kilometers. Scattered 1,500 feet cumulus. Broken 4,000 feet strato cumulus. Temperature 24. Dew point 19.
QNH1014 hectopascals 2.95 inches. Advise you have information, Juliet. Nalita International Airport information, Juliet. 0020. ILS Zulu runway 34 right approach. Landing runway 34 right. Departure runway 34 left. Departure frequency 124.2. Observe gear down operation procedure on final. Wind 060 degrees 6 knots. Visibility 25 kilometers. Scattered 1,500 feet cumulus. Broken 4,000 feet stratocumulus. Temperature 24. Dew point 19er. QNH1014 hectopascals 2.995 inches. Advise you have information, Juliet. Nalita International Airport information, Juliet. 0030. ILS Zulu runway 34 right approach. Landing runway 34 right. Departure runway 34 left. Departure frequency 124.2. Observe gear down operation procedure on final. Wind 060 degrees 6 knots. Visibility 25 kilometers. Scattered 1,500 feet cumulus. Broken 4,000 feet stratocumulus. Temperature 24. Dew point 19er. QNH1014 hectopascals 2.995 inches. Advise you have information, Juliet. Nalita International Airport information, Juliet. 0030. ILS Zulu runway 34 right approach. Landing runway 34 right. Departure runway 34 left. Departure frequency 124.2. Observe gear down operation procedure on final. Wind 060 degrees 6 knots. Visibility 25 kilometers. Scattered 1,500 feet cumulus. Broken 4,000 feet stratocumulus. Temperature 24. Dew point 19er. QNH1014 hectopascals 2.995 inches. Advise you have information, Juliet. Nalita International Airport information, Juliet. 0030. ILS Zulu runway 34 right approach. Landing runway 34 right. Departure runway 34 left. Departure frequency 124.2. Observe gear down operation procedure on final. Wind 060 degrees 6 knots. Visibility 25 kilometers. Scattered 1,500 feet cumulus. Broken 4,000 feet stratocumulus. Temperature 24. Dew point 19er. QNH1014 hectopascals 2.995 inches. Advise you have information, Juliet. Nalita International Airport information, Juliet. 0030. ILS Zulu runway 34 right approach. Landing runway 34 right. Departure runway 34 left. Departure frequency 124.2. Observe gear down operation procedure on final. Wind 060 degrees 6 knots. Visibility 25 kilometers. Scattered 1,500 feet cumulus. Broken 4,000 feet stratocumulus. Temperature 24. Dew point 19er. QNH1014 hectopascals 2.995 inches. Advise you have information, Juliet. Nalita International Airport information, Juliet. 0030. ILS Zulu runway 34 right approach. Landing runway 34 right. Departure runway 34 left. Departure frequency 124.2. Observe gear down operation procedure on final. Wind 060 degrees 6 knots. Visibility 25 kilometers. Scattered 1,500 feet cumulus. Broken 4,000 feet stratocumulus.
temperature 24. Dew point 19. QN81014 hectopascals 29.95 inches. Advise you have information, Juliet. Nalitra International Airport information, Kilo. 0100. ILS Zulu runway 34 right approach. Landing runway 34 right. Departure runway 34 left. Departure frequency 124.2. Observe gear down operation procedure on final. Wind 060 degrees 7 knots. Direction variable between 020 and 100 degrees. Visibility to 5 kilometers. Shower in the vicinity. Few 1,500 feet cumulus. Broken 4,500 feet stratocumulus. Temperature 24. Dew point 19. QN81014 hectopascals 29.95 inches. Advise you have information, Kilo. Nalitra International Airport information, Kilo. 0100. ILS Zulu runway 34 right approach. Landing runway 34 right. Departure runway 34 left. Departure frequency 124.2. Observe gear down operation procedure on final. Wind 060 degrees 7 knots. Direction variable between 020 and 100 degrees. Visibility to 5 kilometers. Shower in the vicinity. Few 1,500 feet cumulus. Broken 4,500 feet stratocumulus. Temperature 24. Dew point 19. QN81014 hectopascals 29.95 inches. Advise you have information, Kilo. Nalitra International Airport information, Kilo. 0100. ILS Zulu runway 34 right approach. Landing runway 34 right. Departure runway 34 left. Departure frequency 124.2. Observe gear down operation procedure on final. Wind 060 degrees 7 knots. Direction variable between 020 and 100 degrees. Visibility to 5 kilometers. Shower in the vicinity. Few 1,500 feet cumulus. Broken 4,500 feet stratocumulus. Temperature 24. Dew point 19. QN81014 hectopascals 29.95 inches. Advise you have information, Kilo. Nalitra International Airport information, Kilo. 0100. ILS Zulu runway 34 right approach. Landing runway 34 right. Departure runway 34 left. Departure frequency 124.2. Observe gear down operation procedure on final. Wind 060 degrees 7 knots. Direction variable between 020 and 100 degrees. Visibility to 5 kilometers. Shower in the vicinity. Few 1,500 feet cumulus. Broken 4,500 feet stratocumulus. Temperature 24. Dew point 19. QN81014 hectopascals 29.95 inches. Advise you have information, Kilo. Nalitra International Airport information, Kilo. 0100. ILS Zulu runway 34 right approach. Landing runway 34 right. Departure runway 34 left. Departure frequency 124.2. Observe gear down operation procedure on final. Wind 060 degrees 7 knots. Direction variable between 020 and 100 degrees. Visibility to 5 kilometers. Shower in the vicinity. Few 1,500 feet cumulus. Broken 4,500 feet stratocumulus. Temperature 24. Dew point 19. QN81014 hectopascals 29.95 inches. Advise you have information, Kilo.
Nalita International Airport Information Kilo 0100 ILS Zulu Runway 34 right approach Landing Runway 34 right Departure Runway 34 left Departure Frequency 124.2 Observe Gear Down Operation Procedure on Final Wind 060 degrees 7 knots Direction variable between 020 and 100 degrees. Visibility to 5 kilometers. Shower in the vicinity. Few 1,500 feet cumulus. Broken 4,500 feet stratocumulus. Temperature 24. Dew point 19. QNH 1014 hectopascals 2995 inches. Advise you have information kilo.Nalita International Airport Information Kilo 0100 ILS Zulu Runway 34 right approach Landing Runway 34 right Departure Runway 34 left Departure Frequency 124.2 Observe Gear Down Operation Procedure on Final Wind 060 degrees 7 knotsDirection variable between 020 and 100 degrees. Visibility to 5 kilometers. Shower in the vicinity. Few 1,500 feet cumulus. Broken 4,500 feet stratocumulus. Temperature 24. Dew point 19. QNH 1014 hectopascals 2995 inches. Advise you have information kilo.Nalita International Airport Information Kilo 0100 ILS Zulu Runway 34 right approach Landing Runway 34 right Departure Runway 34 left Departure Frequency 124.2 Observe Gear Down Operation Procedure on Final Wind 060 degrees 7 knotsDirection variable between 020 and 100 degrees. Visibility to 5 kilometers. Shower in the vicinity. Few 1,500 feet cumulus. Broken 4,500 feet stratocumulus. Temperature 24. Dew point 19. QNH 1014 hectopascals 2995 inches. Advise you have information kilo.Nalita International Airport Information Kilo 0100 ILS Zulu Runway 34 right approach Landing Runway 34 right Departure Runway 34 left Departure Frequency 124.2 Observe Gear Down Operation Procedure on Final Wind 060 degrees 7 knotsDirection variable between 020 and 100 degrees. Visibility to 5 kilometers. Shower in the vicinity. Few 1,500 feet cumulus. Broken 4,500 feet stratocumulus. Temperature 24. Dew point 19. QNH 1014 hectopascals 2995 inches. Advise you have information kilo.Nalita International Airport Information Kilo 0100 ILS Zulu Runway 34 right approach Landing Runway 34 right Departure Runway 34 left Departure Frequency 124.2 Observe Gear Down Operation Procedure on Final Wind 060 degrees 7 knotsDirection variable between 020 and 100 degrees. Visibility to 5 kilometers. Shower in the vicinity. Few 1,500 feet cumulus. Broken 4,500 feet stratocumulus. Temperature 24. Dew point 19. QNH 1014 hectopascals 2995 inches. Advise you have information kilo.Nalita International Airport Information Kilo 0100 ILS Zulu Runway 34 right approach Landing Runway 34 right Departure
Departure runway 34 left. Departure frequency 124.2. Observe gear down operation procedure on final. Wind 060 degrees 7 knots. Direction variable between 020 and 100 degrees. Visibility to 5 kilometers. Shower in the vicinity. Few 1,500 feet cumulus. Broken 4,500 feet stratocumulus. Temperature 24. Dew point 19er. QNH1014 hectopascals 2995 inches. Advise you have information kilo. Nalitra International Airport information kilo. 0100. ILS Zulu runway 34 right approach. Landing runway 34 right. Departure runway 34 left. Departure frequency 124.2. Observe gear down operation procedure on final. Wind 060 degrees 7 knots. Direction variable between 020 and 100 degrees. Visibility to 5 kilometers. Shower in the vicinity. Few 1,500 feet cumulus. Broken 4,500 feet stratocumulus. Temperature 24. Dew point 19er. QNH1014 hectopascals 2995 inches. 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Nalitra International Airport information kilo. 0100. ILS Zulu runway 34 right approach. Landing runway 34 right. Departure runway 34 left. Departure frequency 124.2. Observe gear down operation procedure on final. Wind 060 degrees 7 knots. Direction variable between 020 and 100 degrees. Visibility to 5 kilometers. Shower in the vicinity. Few 1,500 feet cumulus. Broken 4,500 feet stratocumulus. Temperature 24. Dew point 19er. QNH1014 hectopascals 2995 inches. 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Nalitra International Airport information kilo. 0100. ILS Zulu runway 34 right approach. Landing runway 34 right. Departure runway 34 left. Departure frequency 124.2. Observe gear down operation procedure on final. Wind 060 degrees 7 knots. Direction variable between 020 and 100 degrees. Visibility to 5 kilometers. Shower in the vicinity. Few 1,500 feet cumulus. Broken 4,500 feet stratocumulus. Temperature 24. Dew point 19er. QNH1014 hectopascals 2995 inches. 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Nalitra International Airport information kilo. 0100. ILS Zulu runway 34 right approach. Landing runway 34 right. Departure runway 34 left. Departure frequency 124.2. Observe gear down operation procedure on final. Wind 060 degrees 7 knots. Direction variable between 020 and 100 degrees. Visibility to 5 kilometers. Shower in the vicinity. Few 1,500 feet cumulus. Broken 4,500 feet stratocumulus. Temperature 24. Dew point 19er. QNH1014 hectopascals 2995 inches. 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Nalitra International Airport information kilo. 0100. ILS Zulu runway 34 right approach. Landing runway 34 right. Departure runway 34 left. Departure frequency 124.2. Observe gear down operation procedure on final. Wind 060 degrees 7 knots.
Direction variable between 020 and 100 degrees. Visibility to 5 kilometers. Shower in the vicinity. Few 1,500 feet cumulus. Broken 4,500 feet stratocumulus. Temperature 24. Dew point 19. QNH1014 hectopascals 2995 inches. Advise you have information kilo. Nalitra International Airport information kilo. 0100. ILS Zulu runway 34 right approach. Landing runway 34 right. Departure runway 34 left. Departure frequency 124.2. Observe gear down operation procedure on final. Wind 060 degrees 7 knots. Direction variable between 020 and 100 degrees. Visibility to 5 kilometers. Shower in the vicinity. Few 1,500 feet cumulus. Broken 4,500 feet stratocumulus. Temperature 24. Dew point 19. QNH1014 hectopascals 2995 inches. Advise you have information kilo. Nalitra International Airport information kilo. 0100. ILS Zulu runway 34 right approach. Landing runway 34 right. Departure runway 34 left. Departure frequency 124.2. Observe gear down operation procedure on final. Wind 060 degrees 7 knots. Direction variable between 020 and 100 degrees. Visibility to 5 kilometers. Shower in the vicinity. Few 1,500 feet cumulus. Broken 4,500 feet stratocumulus. Temperature 24. Dew point 19. QNH1014 hectopascals 2995 inches. Advise you have information kilo. Nalitra International Airport information kilo. 0100. ILS Zulu runway 34 right approach. Landing runway 34 right. Departure runway 34 left. Departure frequency 124.2. Observe gear down operation procedure on final. Wind 060 degrees 7 knots. Direction variable between 020 and 100 degrees. Visibility to 5 kilometers. Shower in the vicinity. Few 1,500 feet cumulus. Broken 4,500 feet stratocumulus. Temperature 24. Dew point 19. QNH1014 hectopascals 2995 inches. 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Nalitra International Airport information kilo. 0100. ILS Zulu runway 34 right approach. Landing runway 34 right. Departure runway 34 left. Departure frequency 124.2. Observe gear down operation procedure on final. Wind 060 degrees 7 knots. Direction variable between 020 and 100 degrees. Visibility to 5 kilometers. Shower in the vicinity. Few 1,500 feet cumulus. Broken 4,500 feet stratocumulus. Temperature 24. Dew point 19. QNH1014 hectopascals 2995 inches. Advise you have information kilo. Nalitra International Airport information kilo. 0100. ILS Zulu runway 34 right approach. Landing runway 34 right. Departure runway 34 left. Departure frequency 124.2. Observe gear down operation procedure on final. Wind 060 degrees 7 knots. Direction variable between 020 and 100 degrees. Visibility to 5 kilometers. Shower in the vicinity. Few 1,500 feet cumulus.
Broken 4,500 feet stratocumulus. Temperature 24. Dew point 19. QNH1014 hectopascals 2995 inches. Advise you have information kilo. Nalitra International Airport information kilo. 0100. ILS Zulu runway 34 right approach. Landing runway 34 right. Departure runway 34 left. Departure frequency 124.2. Observe gear down operation procedure on final. Wind 060 degrees 7 knots. Direction variable between 020 and 100 degrees. Visibility to 5 kilometers. Shower in the vicinity. Few 1,500 feet cumulus. Broken 4,500 feet stratocumulus. Temperature 24. Dew point 19. QNH1014 hectopascals 2995 inches. 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ILS Zulu runway 34 right approach. Landing runway 34 right. Departure runway 34 left. Departure frequency 124.2. Observe gear down operation procedure on final. Wind 060 degrees 7 knots. Direction variable between 020 and 100 degrees. Visibility to 5 kilometers. Shower in the vicinity. Few 1,500 feet cumulus. Broken 4,500 feet stratocumulus. Temperature 24. Dew point 19. QNH1014 hectopascals 2995 inches. 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ILS Zulu runway 34 right approach. Landing runway 34 right. Departure runway 34 left. Departure frequency 124.2. Observe gear down operation procedure on final. Wind 060 degrees 7 knots. Direction variable between 020 and 100 degrees. Visibility to 5 kilometers. Shower in the vicinity. Few 1,500 feet cumulus. Broken 4,500 feet stratocumulus. Temperature 24. Dew point 19. QNH1014 hectopascals 2995 inches. 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Nalitra International Airport information kilo. 0100. ILS Zulu runway 34 right approach. Landing runway 34 right. Departure runway 34 left. Departure frequency 124.2. Observe gear down operation procedure on final. Wind 060 degrees 7 knots. Direction variable between 020 and 100 degrees. Visibility to 5 kilometers. Shower in the vicinity. Few 1,500 feet cumulus. Broken 4,500 feet stratocumulus. Temperature 24. Dew point 19. QNH1014 hectopascals 2995 inches. 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Nalitra International Airport information kilo. 0100. ILS Zulu runway 34 right approach. Landing runway 34 right. Departure runway 34 left. Departure frequency 124.2. Observe gear down operation procedure on final. Wind 060 degrees 7 knots. Direction variable between 020 and 100 degrees. Visibility to 5 kilometers. Shower in the vicinity. Few 1,500 feet cumulus. Broken 4,500 feet stratocumulus. Temperature 24. Dew point 19. QNH10 14 hectopascals 2995 inches.
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Nalita International Airport information kilo. 0100. ILS Zulu runway 34 right approach. Landing runway 34 right. Departure runway 34 left. Departure frequency 124.2. Observe gear down operation procedure on final. Wind 060 degrees 7 knots. Direction variable between 020 and 100 degrees. Visibility to 5 kilometers. Shower in the vicinity. Few 1,500 feet cumulus. Broken 4,500 feet stratocumulus. Temperature 24. Dew point 19. QNH 1014 hectopascals 2995 inches. Advise you have information kilo. Nalita International Airport information kilo. 0100. ILS Zulu runway 34 right approach. Landing runway 34 right. Departure runway 34 left. Departure frequency 124.2. Observe gear down operation procedure on final. Wind 060 degrees 7 knots. Direction variable between 020 and 100 degrees. Visibility to 5 kilometers. Shower in the vicinity. Few 1,500 feet cumulus. Broken 4,500 feet stratocumulus. Temperature 24. Dew point 19. QNH 1014 hectopascals 2995 inches. Advise you have information kilo. Nalita International Airport information kilo. 0100. ILS Zulu runway 34 right approach. Landing runway 34 right. Departure runway 34 left. Departure frequency 124.2. Observe gear down operation procedure on final. Wind 060 degrees 7 knots. Direction variable between 020 and 100 degrees. Visibility to 5 kilometers. Shower in the vicinity. Few 1,500 feet cumulus. Broken 4,500 feet stratocumulus. Temperature 24. Dew point 19. QNH 1014 hectopascals 2995 inches. Advise you have information kilo. Nalita International Airport information kilo. 0100. ILS Zulu runway 34 right approach. Landing runway 34 right. Departure runway 34 left. Departure frequency 124.2. Observe gear down operation procedure on final. Wind 060 degrees 7 knots. Direction variable between 020 and 100 degrees. Visibility to 5 kilometers. Shower in the vicinity. Few 1,500 feet cumulus. Broken 4,500 feet stratocumulus. Temperature 24. Dew point 19. QNH 1014 hectopascals 2995 inches. Advise you have information kilo. Nalita International Airport information kilo. 0100. ILS Zulu runway 34 right approach. Landing runway 34 right. Departure runway 34 left. Departure frequency 124.2. Observe gear down operation procedure on final. Wind 060 degrees 7 knots. Direction variable between 020 and 100 degrees. Visibility to 5 kilometers. Shower in the vicinity. Few 1,500 feet cumulus. Broken 4,500 feet stratocumulus. Temperature 24. Dew point 19. QNH 1014 hectopascals 2995 inches. Advise you have information kilo. Nalita International Airport information Lima. 0130. ILS Zulu run.

runway 34 right approach. Landing runway 34 right. Departure runway 34 left. Departure frequency 124.2. Observe gear down operation procedure on final. Wind 050 degrees 6 knots. Direction variable between 010 and 080 degrees. Visibility to 5 kilometers. Light shower of rain. Scattered 1,800 feet cumulus. Broken 4,500 feet stratocumulus. Temperature 25. Dew point 19. QNH1014 hectopascals 2994 inches. Advise you have information Lima. Na Litra International Airport information Lima. 0130. ILS Zulu runway 34 right approach. Landing runway 34 right. Departure runway 34 left. Departure frequency 124.2. Observe gear down operation procedure on final. Wind 050 degrees 6 knots. Direction variable between 010 and 080 degrees. Visibility to 5 kilometers. Light shower of rain. Scattered 1,800 feet cumulus. Broken 4,500 feet stratocumulus. Temperature 25. Dew point 19. QNH1014 hectopascals 2994 inches. Advise you have information Lima. Na Litra International Airport information Lima. 0130. ILS Zulu runway 34 right approach. Landing runway 34 right. Departure runway 34 left. Departure frequency 124.2. Observe gear down operation procedure on final. Wind 050 degrees 6 knots. Direction variable between 010 and 080 degrees. Visibility to 5 kilometers. Light shower of rain. Scattered 1,800 feet cumulus. Broken 4,500 feet stratocumulus. Temperature 25. Dew point 19. QNH1014 hectopascals 2994 inches. Advise you have information Lima. Na Litra International Airport information Lima. 0130. ILS Zulu runway 34 right approach. Landing runway 34 right. Departure runway 34 left. Departure frequency 124.2. Observe gear down operation procedure on final. Wind 050 degrees 6 knots. Direction variable between 010 and 080 degrees. Visibility to 5 kilometers. Light shower of rain. Scattered 1,800 feet cumulus. Broken 4,500 feet stratocumulus. Temperature 25. Dew point 19. QNH1014 hectopascals 2994 inches. Advise you have information Lima. Na Litra International Airport information Lima. 0130. ILS Zulu runway 34 right approach. Landing runway 34 right. Departure runway 34 left. Departure frequency 124.2. Observe gear down operation procedure on final. Wind 050 degrees 6 knots. Direction variable between 010 and 080 degrees. Visibility to 5 kilometers. Light shower of rain. Scattered 1,800 feet cumulus. Broken 4,500 feet stratocumulus. Temperature 25. Dew point 19. QNH1014 hectopascals 2994 inches. Advise you have information Lima. Na Litra International Airport information Lima. 0130. ILS Zulu runway 34 right approach. Landing runway 34 right. Departure runway 34 left. Departure frequency 124.2.
Observe gear down operation procedure on final. Wind 050 degrees 6 knots. Direction variable between 010 and 080 degrees. Visibility to 5 kilometers. Light shower of rain. Scattered 1,800 feet cumulus. Broken 4,500 feet stratocumulus. Temperature 25. Dew point 19. QNH1014 hectopascals 2994 inches. Advise you have information Lima. Nalitra International Airport information Lima. 0130. ILS Zulu runway 34 right approach. Landing runway 34 right. Departure runway 34 left. Departure frequency 124.2. Observe gear down operation procedure on final. Wind 050 degrees 6 knots. Direction variable between 010 and 080 degrees. Visibility to 5 kilometers. Light shower of rain. Scattered 1,800 feet cumulus. Broken 4,500 feet stratocumulus. Temperature 25. Dew point 19. QNH1014 hectopascals 2994 inches. Advise you have information Lima. Nalitra International Airport information Lima. 0130. ILS Zulu runway 34 right approach. Landing runway 34 right. Departure runway 34 left. Departure frequency 124.2. Observe gear down operation procedure on final. Wind 050 degrees 6 knots. Direction variable between 010 and 080 degrees. Visibility to 5 kilometers. Light shower of rain. Scattered 1,800 feet cumulus. Broken 4,500 feet stratocumulus. Temperature 25. Dew point 19. QNH1014 hectopascals 2994 inches. Advise you have information Lima. Nalitra International Airport information Lima. 0130. ILS Zulu runway 34 right approach. Landing runway 34 right. Departure runway 34 left. Departure frequency 124.2. Observe gear down operation procedure on final. Wind 050 degrees 6 knots. Direction variable between 010 and 080 degrees. Visibility to 5 kilometers. Light shower of rain. Scattered 1,800 feet cumulus. Broken 4,500 feet stratocumulus. Temperature 25. Dew point 19. QNH1014 hectopascals 2994 inches. Advise you have information Lima. Nalitra International Airport information Lima. 0130. ILS Zulu runway 34 right approach. Landing runway 34 right. Departure runway 34 left. Departure frequency 124.2. Observe gear down operation procedure on final. Wind 050 degrees 6 knots. Direction variable between 010 and 080 degrees. Visibility to 5 kilometers. Light shower of rain. Scattered 1,800 feet cumulus. Broken 4,500 feet stratocumulus. Temperature 25. Dew point 19. QNH1014 hectopascals 2994 inches. Advise you have information Lima. Nalitra International Airport information Lima. 0130. ILS Zulu runway 34 right approach. Landing runway 34 right. Departure runway 34 left. Departure frequency 124.2. Observe gear down operation procedure on final. Wind 050 degrees 6 knots. Direction variable between 010 and 080 degrees. Visibility to 5 kilometers.
light shower of rain. Scattered 1,800 feet cumulus. Broken 4,500 feet stratocumulus. Temperature 25. Dew point 19. QNH1014 hectopascals 2994 inches. Advise you have information Lima. Na Litra International Airport information Lima. 0130. ILS Zulu runway 34 right approach. Landing runway 34 right. Departure runway 34 left. Departure frequency 124.2. Observe gear down operation procedure on final. Wind 050 degrees 6 knots. Direction variable between 010 and 080 degrees. Visibility to 5 kilometers. Light shower of rain. Scattered 1,800 feet cumulus. Broken 4,500 feet stratocumulus. Temperature 25. Dew point 19. QNH1014 hectopascals 2994 inches. Advise you have information Lima. Na Litra International Airport information Lima. 0130. ILS Zulu runway 34 right approach. Landing runway 34 right. Departure runway 34 left. Departure frequency 124.2. Observe gear down operation procedure on final. Wind 050 degrees 6 knots. Direction variable between 010 and 080 degrees. Visibility to 5 kilometers. Light shower of rain. Scattered 1,800 feet cumulus. Broken 4,500 feet stratocumulus. Temperature 25. Dew point 19. QNH1014 hectopascals 2994 inches. Advise you have information Lima. Na Litra International Airport information Lima. 0130. ILS Zulu runway 34 right approach. Landing runway 34 right. Departure runway 34 left. Departure frequency 124.2. Observe gear down operation procedure on final. Wind 050 degrees 6 knots. Direction variable between 010 and 080 degrees. Visibility to 5 kilometers. Light shower of rain. Scattered 1,800 feet cumulus. Broken 4,500 feet stratocumulus. Temperature 25. Dew point 19. QNH1014 hectopascals 2994 inches. Advise you have information Lima. Na Litra International Airport information Lima. 0130. ILS Zulu runway 34 right approach. Landing runway 34 right. Departure runway 34 left. Departure frequency 124.2. Observe gear down operation procedure on final. Wind 050 degrees 6 knots. Direction variable between 010 and 080 degrees. Visibility to 5 kilometers. Light shower of rain. Scattered 1,800 feet cumulus. Broken 4,500 feet stratocumulus. Temperature 25. Dew point 19. QNH1014 hectopascals 2994 inches. Advise you have information Lima. Na Litra International Airport information Lima. 0130. ILS Zulu runway 34 right approach. Landing runway 34 right. Departure runway 34 left. Departure frequency 124.2. Observe gear down operation procedure on final. Wind 050 degrees 6 knots. Direction variable between 010 and 080 degrees. Visibility to 5 kilometers. Light shower of rain. Scattered 1,800 feet cumulus. Broken 4,500 feet stratocumulus. Temperature 25. Dew point 19. Q
QN81014 effective testicles 29 or 9 or 4 inches. Advise you have information Lima. Nalita International Airport information Lima. 0130. ILS Zulu runway 34 right approach. Landing runway 34 right. Departure runway 34 left. Departure frequency 124.2. Observe gear down operation procedure on final. Wind 050 degrees 6 knots. Direction variable between 010 and 080 degrees. Visibility to 5 kilometers. Light shower of rain. Scattered 1,800 feet cumulus. Broken 4,500 feet strato cumulus. Temperature 25. Dew point 19er. QN81014 hectopascals 29 or 9 or 4 inches. Advise you have information Lima. Nalita International Airport information Lima. 0130. ILS Zulu runway 34 right approach. Landing runway 34 right. Departure runway 34 left. Departure frequency 124.2. Observe gear down operation procedure on final. Wind 050 degrees 6 knots. Direction variable between 010 and 080 degrees. Visibility to 5 kilometers. Light shower of rain. Scattered 1,800 feet cumulus. Broken 4,500 feet strato cumulus. Temperature 25. Dew point 19er. QN81014 hectopascals 29 or 9 or 4 inches. Advise you have information Lima. Nalita International Airport information Lima. 0130. ILS Zulu runway 34 right approach. Landing runway 34 right. Departure runway 34 left. Departure frequency 124.2. Observe gear down operation procedure on final. Wind 050 degrees 6 knots. Direction variable between 010 and 080 degrees. Visibility to 5 kilometers. Light shower of rain. Scattered 1,800 feet cumulus. Broken 4,500 feet strato cumulus. Temperature 25. Dew point 19er. QN81014 hectopascals 29 or 9 or 4 inches. Advise you have information Lima. Nalita International Airport information Lima. 0130. ILS Zulu runway 34 right approach. Landing runway 34 right. Departure runway 34 left. Departure frequency 124.2. Observe gear down operation procedure on final. Wind 050 degrees 6 knots. Direction variable between 010 and 080 degrees. Visibility to 5 kilometers. Light shower of rain. Scattered 1,800 feet cumulus. Broken 4,500 feet strato cumulus. Temperature 25. Dew point 19er. QN81014 hectopascals 29 or 9 or 4 inches. Advise you have information Lima. Nalita International Airport information Lima. 0130. ILS Zulu runway 34 right approach. Landing runway 34 right. Departure runway 34 left. Departure frequency 124.2. Observe gear down operation procedure on final. Wind 050 degrees 6 knots. Direction variable between 010 and 080 degrees. Visibility to 5 kilometers. Light shower of rain. Scattered 1,800 feet cumulus. Broken 4,500 feet strato cumulus. Temperature 25. Dew point 19er. QN81014 hectopascals 29 or 9 or 4 inches. Advise you have information Lima. Nalita International Airport information Lima.
0130. ILS Zulu runway 34 right approach. Landing runway 34 right. Departure runway 34 left. Departure frequency 124.2. Observe gear down operation procedure on final. Wind 050 degrees 6 knots. Direction variable between 010 and 080 degrees. Visibility to 5 kilometers. Light shower of rain. Scattered 1,800 feet cumulus. Broken 4,500 feet stratocumulus. Temperature 25. Dew point 19er. QNH1014 hectopascals 2994 inches. Advise you have information Lima. Nalita International Airport information Lima. 0130. ILS Zulu runway 34 right approach. Landing runway 34 right. Departure runway 34 left. Departure frequency 124.2. Observe gear down operation procedure on final. Wind 050 degrees 6 knots. Direction variable between 010 and 080 degrees. Visibility to 5 kilometers. Light shower of rain. Scattered 1,800 feet cumulus. Broken 4,500 feet stratocumulus. Temperature 25. Dew point 19er. QNH1014 hectopascals 2994 inches. Advise you have information Lima. Nalita International Airport information Lima. 0130. ILS Zulu runway 34 right approach. Landing runway 34 right. Departure runway 34 left. Departure frequency 124.2. Observe gear down operation procedure on final. Wind 050 degrees 6 knots. Direction variable between 010 and 080 degrees. Visibility to 5 kilometers. Light shower of rain. Scattered 1,800 feet cumulus. Broken 4,500 feet stratocumulus. Temperature 25. Dew point 19er. QNH1014 hectopascals 2994 inches. Advise you have information Lima. Nalita International Airport information Lima. 0130. ILS Zulu runway 34 right approach. Landing runway 34 right. Departure runway 34 left. Departure frequency 124.2. Observe gear down operation procedure on final. Wind 050 degrees 6 knots. Direction variable between 010 and 080 degrees. Visibility to 5 kilometers. Light shower of rain. Scattered 1,800 feet cumulus. Broken 4,500 feet stratocumulus. Temperature 25. Dew point 19er. QNH1014 hectopascals 2994 inches. Advise you have information Lima. Nalita International Airport information Lima. 0130. ILS Zulu runway 34 right approach. Landing runway 34 right. Departure runway 34 left. Departure frequency 124.2. Observe gear down operation procedure on final. Wind 050 degrees 6 knots. Direction variable between 010 and 080 degrees. Visibility to 5 kilometers. Light shower of rain. Scattered 1,800 feet cumulus. Broken 4,500 feet stratocumulus. Temperature 25. Dew point 19er. QNH1014 hectopascals 2994 inches. Advise you have information Lima. Nalita International Airport information Mike. 0200. ILS Zulu runway 34 right approach. Landing runway 34 right. Departure runway 34 left.
Departure frequency 124.2. Observe gear down operation procedure on final. Wind 060 degrees 6 knots. Direction variable between 010 and 090 degrees. Visibility to 5 kilometers. Shower in the vicinity. Few 1,800 feet cumulus. Broken 2,500 feet cumulus. Broken 5,000 feet strato cumulus. Temperature 24. Dew point 18. QNH 1013 hectopascals 2994 inches. Advise you have information mic. Nalitra International Airport information mic. 0200. ILS Zulu runway 34 right approach. Landing runway 34 right. Departure runway 34 left. Departure frequency 124.2. Observe gear down operation procedure on final. Wind 060 degrees 6 knots. Direction variable between 010 and 090 degrees. Visibility to 5 kilometers. Shower in the vicinity. Few 1,800 feet cumulus. Broken 2,500 feet cumulus. Broken 5,000 feet strato cumulus. Temperature 24. Dew point 18. QNH 1013 hectopascals 2994 inches. Advise you have information mic. Nalitra International Airport information mic. 0200. ILS Zulu runway 34 right approach. Landing runway 34 right. Departure runway 34 left. Departure frequency 124.2. Observe gear down operation procedure on final. Wind 060 degrees 6 knots. Direction variable between 010 and 090 degrees. Visibility to 5 kilometers. Shower in the vicinity. Few 1,800 feet cumulus. Broken 2,500 feet cumulus. Broken 5,000 feet strato cumulus. Temperature 24. Dew point 18. QNH 1013 hectopascals 2994 inches. Advise you have information mic. Nalitra International Airport information mic. 0200. ILS Zulu runway 34 right approach. Landing runway 34 right. Departure runway 34 left. Departure frequency 124.2. Observe gear down operation procedure on final. Wind 060 degrees 6 knots. Direction variable between 010 and 090 degrees. Visibility to 5 kilometers. Shower in the vicinity. Few 1,800 feet cumulus. Broken 2,500 feet cumulus. Broken 5,000 feet strato cumulus. Temperature 24. Dew point 18. QNH 1013 hectopascals 2994 inches. Advise you have information mic. Nalitra International Airport information mic. 0200. ILS Zulu runway 34 right approach. Landing runway 34 right. Departure runway 34 left. Departure frequency 124.2. Observe gear down operation procedure on final. Wind 060 degrees 6 knots. Direction variable between 010 and 090 degrees. Visibility to 5 kilometers. Shower in the vicinity. Few 1,800 feet cumulus. Broken 2,500 feet cumulus. Broken 5,000 feet strato cumulus. Temperature 24. Dew point 18. QNH 1013 hectopascals 2994 inches. Advise you have information mic. Nalitra International Airport information mic. 0200. ILS Zulu runway 34 right approach. Landing runway 34 right. Departure runway 34 left.
Departure frequency 124.2. Observe gear down operation procedure on final. Wind 060 degrees 6 knots. Direction variable between 010 and 090 degrees. Visibility to 5 kilometers. Shower in the vicinity. Few 1,800 feet cumulus. Broken 2,500 feet cumulus. Broken 5,000 feet stratocumulus. Temperature 24. Dew point 18. QNH 1013 hectopascal 2994 inches. Advise you have information mic. Nalitra International Airport information mic. 0200. ILS Zulu runway 34 right approach. Landing runway 34 right. Departure runway 34 left. Departure frequency 124.2. Observe gear down operation procedure on final. Wind 060 degrees 6 knots. Direction variable between 010 and 090 degrees. Visibility to 5 kilometers. Shower in the vicinity. Few 1,800 feet cumulus. Broken 2,500 feet cumulus. Broken 5,000 feet stratocumulus. Temperature 24. Dew point 18. QNH 1013 hectopascals 2994 inches. Advise you have information mic. Nalitra International Airport information mic. 0200. ILS Zulu runway 34 right approach. Landing runway 34 right. Departure runway 34 left. Departure frequency 124.2. Observe gear down operation procedure on final. Wind 060 degrees 6 knots. Direction variable between 010 and 090 degrees. Visibility to 5 kilometers. Shower in the vicinity. Few 1,800 feet cumulus. Broken 2,500 feet cumulus. Broken 5,000 feet stratocumulus. Temperature 24. Dew point 18. QNH 1013 hectopascals 2994 inches. Advise you have information mic. Nalitra International Airport information mic. 0200. ILS Zulu runway 34 right approach. Landing runway 34 right. Departure runway 34 left. Departure frequency 124.2. Observe gear down operation procedure on final. Wind 060 degrees 6 knots. Direction variable between 010 and 090 degrees. Visibility to 5 kilometers. Shower in the vicinity. Few 1,800 feet cumulus. Broken 2,500 feet cumulus. Broken 5,000 feet stratocumulus. Temperature 24. Dew point 18. QNH 1013 hectopascals 2994 inches. Advise you have information mic. Nalitra International Airport information mic. 0200. ILS Zulu runway 34 right approach. Landing runway 34 right. Departure runway 34 left. Departure frequency 124.2. Observe gear down operation procedure on final. Wind 060 degrees 6 knots. Direction variable between 010 and 090 degrees. Visibility to 5 kilometers. Shower in the vicinity. Few 1,800 feet cumulus. Broken 2,500 feet cumulus. Broken 5,000 feet stratocumulus. Temperature 24. Dew point 18. QNH 1013 hectopascals 2994 inches. Advise you have information mic. Nalitra International Airport information mic. 0200. ILS Zulu runway 34 right approach. Landing runway 34 right. Departure runway 34 left.
Departure frequency 124.2. Observe gear down operation procedure on final. Wind 060 degrees 6 knots. Direction variable between 010 and 090 degrees. Visibility to 5 kilometers. Shower in the vicinity. Few 1,800 feet cumulus. Broken 2,500 feet cumulus. Broken 5,000 feet strato cumulus. Temperature 24. Dew point 18. QNH 101 tree hectopascals 2994 inches. Advise you have information mic. Nalita International Airport information mic. 0200. ILS Zulu runway 34 right approach. Landing runway 34 right. Departure runway 34 left. Departure frequency 124.2. Observe gear down operation procedure on final. Wind 060 degrees 6 knots. Direction variable between 010 and 090 degrees. Visibility to 5 kilometers. Shower in the vicinity. Few 1,800 feet cumulus. Broken 2,500 feet cumulus. Broken 5,000 feet strato cumulus. Temperature 24. Dew point 18. QNH 101 tree hectopascals 2994 inches. Advise you have information mic. Nalita International Airport information mic. 0200. ILS Zulu runway 34 right approach. Landing runway 34 right. Departure runway 34 left. Departure frequency 124.2. Observe gear down operation procedure on final. Wind 060 degrees 6 knots. Direction variable between 010 and 090 degrees. Visibility to 5 kilometers. Shower in the vicinity. Few 1,800 feet cumulus. Broken 2,500 feet cumulus. Broken 5,000 feet strato cumulus. Temperature 24. Dew point 18. QNH 101 tree hectopascals 2994 inches. Advise you have information mic. Nalita International Airport information mic. 0200. ILS Zulu runway 34 right approach. Landing runway 34 right. Departure runway 34 left. Departure frequency 124.2. Observe gear down operation procedure on final. Wind 060 degrees 6 knots. Direction variable between 010 and 090 degrees. Visibility to 5 kilometers. Shower in the vicinity. Few 1,800 feet cumulus. Broken 2,500 feet cumulus. Broken 5,000 feet strato cumulus. Temperature 24. Dew point 18. QNH 101 tree hectopascals 2994 inches. Advise you have information mic. Nalita International Airport information mic. 0200. ILS Zulu runway 34 right approach. Landing runway 34 right. Departure runway 34 left. Departure frequency 124.2. Observe gear down operation procedure on final. Wind 060 degrees 6 knots. Direction variable between 010 and 090 degrees. Visibility to 5 kilometers. Shower in the vicinity. Few 1,800 feet cumulus. Broken 2,500 feet cumulus. Broken 5,000 feet strato cumulus. Temperature 24. Dew point 18. QNH 101 tree hectopascals 2994 inches. Advise you have information mic. Nalita International Airport information mic. 0200. ILS Zulu runway 34 right approach. Landing runway 34 right. Departure runway 34 left.
departure frequency 124.2. Observe gear down operation procedure on final. Wind 060 degrees 6 knots. Direction variable between 010 and 090 degrees. Visibility to 5 kilometers. Shower in the vicinity. Few 1,800 feet cumulus. Broken 2,500 feet cumulus. Broken 5,000 feet strato cumulus. Temperature 24. Dew point 18. QNH 1013 hectopascals 299 or 4 inches. Advise you have information mic. Nalita International Airport information mic. 0200. ILS Zulu runway 34 right approach. Landing runway 34 right. Departure runway 34 left. Departure frequency 124.2. Observe gear down operation procedure on final. Wind 060 degrees 6 knots. Direction variable between 010 and 090 degrees. Visibility to 5 kilometers. Shower in the vicinity. Few 1,800 feet cumulus. Broken 2,500 feet cumulus. Broken 5,000 feet strato cumulus. Temperature 24. Dew point 18. QNH 1013 hectopascals 299 or 4 inches. Advise you have information mic. Nalita International Airport information mic. 0200. ILS Zulu runway 34 right approach. Landing runway 34 right. Departure runway 34 left. Departure frequency 124.2. Observe gear down operation procedure on final. Wind 060 degrees 6 knots. Direction variable between 010 and 090 degrees. Visibility to 5 kilometers. Shower in the vicinity. Few 1,800 feet cumulus. Broken 2,500 feet cumulus. Broken 5,000 feet strato cumulus. Temperature 24. Dew point 18. QNH 1013 hectopascals 299 or 4 inches. Advise you have information mic. Nalita International Airport information mic. 0200. ILS Zulu runway 34 right approach. Landing runway 34 right. Departure runway 34 left. Departure frequency 124.2. Observe gear down operation procedure on final. Wind 060 degrees 6 knots. Direction variable between 010 and 090 degrees. Visibility to 5 kilometers. Shower in the vicinity. Few 1,800 feet cumulus. Broken 2,500 feet cumulus. Broken 5,000 feet strato cumulus. Temperature 24. Dew point 18. QNH 1013 hectopascals 299 or 4 inches. Advise you have information mic. Nalita International Airport information mic. 0200. ILS Zulu runway 34 right approach. Landing runway 34 right. Departure runway 34 left. Departure frequency 124.2. Observe gear down operation procedure on final. Wind 060 degrees 6 knots. Direction variable between 010 and 090 degrees. Visibility to 5 kilometers. Shower in the vicinity. Few 1,800 feet cumulus. Broken 2,500 feet cumulus. Broken 5,000 feet strato cumulus. Temperature 24. Dew point 18. QNH 1013 hectopascals 299 or 4 inches. Advise you have information mic. Nalita International Airport information mic. 0200. ILS Zulu runway 34 right approach. Landing runway 34 right. Departure runway 34 left.
departure frequency 124.2. Observe gear down operation procedure on final. Wind 060 degrees 6 knots. Direction variable between 010 and 090 degrees. Visibility to 5 kilometers. Shower in the vicinity. Few 1,800 feet cumulus. Broken 2,500 feet cumulus. Broken 5,000 feet strato cumulus. Temperature 24. Dew point 18. QNH 1013 hectopascals 2994 inches. Advise you have information mic. Now Litra International Airport information mic. 0200. ILS Zulu runway 34 right approach. Landing runway 34 right. Departure runway 34 left. Departure frequency 124.2. Observe gear down operation procedure on final. Wind 060 degrees 6 knots. Direction variable between 010 and 090 degrees. Visibility to 5 kilometers. Shower in the vicinity. Few 1,800 feet cumulus. Broken 2,500 feet cumulus. Broken 5,000 feet strato cumulus. Temperature 24. Dew point 18. QNH 1013 hectopascals 2994 inches. Advise you have information mic. Now Litra International Airport information mic. 0200. ILS Zulu runway 34 right approach. Landing runway 34 right. Departure runway 34 left. Departure frequency 124.2. Observe gear down operation procedure on final. Wind 060 degrees 6 knots. Direction variable between 010 and 090 degrees. Visibility to 5 kilometers. Shower in the vicinity. Few 1,800 feet cumulus. Broken 2,500 feet cumulus. Broken 5,000 feet strato cumulus. Temperature 24. Dew point 18. QNH 1013 hectopascals 2994 inches. Advise you have information mic. Now Litra International Airport information mic. 0200. ILS Zulu runway 34 right approach. Landing runway 34 right. Departure runway 34 left. Departure frequency 124.2. Observe gear down operation procedure on final. Wind 060 degrees 6 knots. Direction variable between 010 and 090 degrees. Visibility to 5 kilometers. Shower in the vicinity. Few 1,800 feet cumulus. Broken 2,500 feet cumulus. Broken 5,000 feet strato cumulus. Temperature 24. Dew point 18. QNH 1013 hectopascals 2994 inches. Advise you have information mic. Now Litra International Airport information mic. 0200. ILS Zulu runway 34 right approach. Landing runway 34 right. Departure runway 34 left. Departure frequency 124.2. Observe gear down operation procedure on final. Wind 060 degrees 6 knots. Direction variable between 010 and 090 degrees. Visibility to 5 kilometers. Shower in the vicinity. Few 1,800 feet cumulus. Broken 2,500 feet cumulus. Broken 5,000 feet strato cumulus. Temperature 24. Dew point 18. QNH 1013 hectopascals 2994 inches. Advise you have information mic. Now Litra International Airport information mic. 0200. ILS Zulu runway 34 right approach. Landing runway 34 right. Departure runway 34 left.
departure frequency 124.2. Observe gear down operation procedure on final. Wind 060 degrees 6 knots. Direction variable between 010 and 090 degrees. Visibility to 5 kilometers. Shower in the vicinity. Few 1,800 feet cumulus. Broken 2,500 feet cumulus. Broken 5,000 feet strato cumulus. Temperature 24. Dew point 18. QNH 1013 hectopascals 299 or 42. Advise you have information mic. Nalitra International Airport information mic. 0200. ILS runway 34 right approach. Landing runway 34 right. Departure runway 34 left. Departure frequency 124.2. Observe gear down operation procedure on final. Wind 060 degrees 6 knots. Direction variable between 010 and 090 degrees. Visibility to 5 kilometers. Shower in the vicinity. Few 1,800 feet cumulus. Broken 2,500 feet cumulus. Broken 5,000 feet strato cumulus. Temperature 24. Dew point 18. QNH 1013 hectopascals 299 or 4 inches. Advise you have information mic. Nalitra International Airport information mic. 0200. ILS Zulu runway 34 right approach. Landing runway 34 right. Departure runway 34 left. Departure frequency 124.2. Observe gear down operation procedure on final. Wind 060 degrees 6 knots. Direction variable between 010 and 090 degrees. Visibility to 5 kilometers. Shower in the vicinity. Few 1,800 feet cumulus. Broken 2,500 feet cumulus. Broken 5,000 feet strato cumulus. Temperature 24. Dew point 18. QNH 1013 hectopascals 299 or 4 inches. Advise you have information mic. Nalitra International Airport information mic. 0200. ILS Zulu runway 34 right approach. Landing runway 34 right. Departure runway 34 left. Departure frequency 124.2. Observe gear down operation procedure on final. Wind 060 degrees 6 knots. Direction variable between 010 and 090 degrees. Visibility to 5 kilometers. Shower in the vicinity. Few 1,800 feet cumulus. Broken 2,500 feet cumulus. Broken 5,000 feet strato cumulus. Temperature 24. Dew point 18. QNH 1013 hectopascals 299 or 4 inches. Advise you have information mic. Nalitra International Airport information mic. 0200. ILS Zulu runway 34 right approach. Landing runway 34 right. Departure runway 34 left. Departure frequency 124.2. Observe gear down operation procedure on final. Wind 060 degrees 6 knots. Direction variable between 010 and 090 degrees. Visibility to 5 kilometers. Shower in the vicinity. Few 1,800 feet cumulus. Broken 2,500 feet cumulus. Broken 5,000 feet strato cumulus. Temperature 24. Dew point 18. QNH 1013 hectopascals 299 or 4 inches. Advise you have information mic. Nalitra International Airport information November. 0230. ILS Zulu runway 3.

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QNH1013 hexafasucals 2.9 or 9 or 3 inches. 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Nalitra International Airport information November. 0230. ILS Zulu runway 34 right approach. Landing runway 34 right. Departure runway 34 left. Departure frequency 124.2. Observe gear down operation procedure on final. Wind 070 degrees 8 knots. Direction variable between 030 and 100 degrees. Visibility to 5 kilometers. Light shower rain. Few 2,000 feet cumulus. Broken 2,500 feet cumulus. Broken 5,000 feet strato cumulus. Temperature 25. Dew point 18. QNH1013 hectopascals 29 or 9 or 3 inches. Advise you have information November. Nalitra International Airport information November. 0230. ILS Zulu runway 34 right approach. Landing runway 34 right. Departure runway 34 left. Departure frequency 124.2. Observe gear down operation procedure on final. Wind 070 degrees 8 knots. Direction variable between 030 and 100 degrees. Visibility to 5 kilometers. Light shower of rain. Few 2,000 feet cumulus. Broken 2,500 feet cumulus. Broken 5,000 feet strato cumulus. Temperature 25. Dew point 18. QNH1013 hectopascals 29 or 9 or 3 inches. Advise you have information November. Nalitra International Airport information November. 0230. ILS Zulu runway 34 right approach. Landing runway 34 right. Departure runway 34 left. Departure frequency 124.2. Observe gear down operation procedure on final. Wind 070 degrees 8 knots. Direction variable between 030 and 100 degrees. Visibility to 5 kilometers. Light shower of rain. Few 2,000 feet cumulus. Broken 2,500 feet cumulus. Broken 5,000 feet strato cumulus. Temperature 25. Dew point 18. QNH1013 hectopascals 29 or 9 or 3 inches. Advise you have information November. Nalitra International Airport information November. 0230. ILS Zulu runway 34 right approach. Landing runway 34 right. Departure runway 34 left. Departure frequency 124.2. Observe gear down operation procedure on final. Wind 070 degrees 8 knots. Direction variable between 030 and 100 degrees. Visibility to 5 kilometers. Light shower of rain. Few 2,000 feet cumulus. Broken 2,500 feet cumulus. Broken 5,000 feet strato cumulus. Temperature 25. Dew point 18. QNH1013 hectopascals 29 or 9 or 3 inches. Advise you have information November. Nalitra International Airport information November. 0230. ILS Zulu runway 34 right approach. Landing runway 34 right. Departure runway 34 left. Departure frequency 124.2. Observe gear down operation procedure on final. Wind 070 degrees 8 knots. Direction variable between 030 and 100 degrees. Visibility to 5 kilometers. Light shower of rain. Few 2,000 feet cumulus. Broken 2,500 feet cumulus. Broken 5,000 feet strato cumulus. Temperature 25.
2.18 QNH101 tree hectopascals 299 or 3 inches. Advise you have information November. Nalitra International Airport information November. 0230. ILS Zulu runway 34 right approach. Landing runway 34 right. Departure runway 34 left. Departure frequency 124.2. Observe gear down operation procedure on final. Wind 070 degrees 8 knots. Direction variable between 030 and 100 degrees. Visibility to 5 kilometers. Light shower of rain. Feet 2,000 feet cumulus. Broken 2,500 feet cumulus. Broken 5,000 feet strato cumulus. Temperature 25. 2.18. QNH101 3 hectopascals 299 or 3 inches. Advise you have information November. Nalitra International Airport information November. 0230. ILS Zulu runway 34 right approach. Landing runway 34 right. Departure runway 34 left. Departure frequency 124.2. Observe gear down operation procedure on final. Wind 070 degrees 8 knots. Direction variable between 030 and 100 degrees. Visibility to 5 kilometers. Light shower of rain. Few 2,000 feet cumulus. Broken 2,500 feet cumulus. Broken 5,000 feet strato cumulus. Temperature 25. Dew point 18. QNH101 tree hectopascals 299 or 3 inches. Advise you have information November. Nalitra International Airport information November. 0230. ILS Zulu runway 34 right approach. Landing runway 34 right. Departure runway 34 left. Departure frequency 124.2. Observe gear down operation procedure on final. Wind 070 degrees 8 knots. Direction variable between 030 and 100 degrees. Visibility to 5 kilometers. Light shower of rain. Few 2,000 feet cumulus. Broken 2,500 feet cumulus. Broken 5,000 feet strato cumulus. Temperature 25. Dew point 18. QNH101 tree hectopascals 299 or 3 inches. Advise you have information November. Nalitra International Airport information November. 0230. ILS Zulu runway 34 right approach. Landing runway 34 right. Departure runway 34 left. Departure frequency 124.2. Observe gear down operation procedure on final. Wind 070 degrees 8 knots. Direction variable between 030 and 100 degrees. Visibility to 5 kilometers. Light shower of rain. Few 2,000 feet cumulus. Broken 2,500 feet cumulus. Broken 5,000 feet strato cumulus. Temperature 25. Dew point 18. QNH101 tree hectopascals 299 or 3 inches. Advise you have information November. Nalitra International Airport information November. 0230. ILS Zulu runway 34 right approach. Landing runway 34 right. Departure runway 34 left. Departure frequency 124.2. Observe gear down operation procedure on final. Wind 070 degrees 8 knots. Direction variable between 030 and 100 degrees. Visibility to 5 kilometers. Light shower of rain. Few 2,000 feet cumulus. Broken 2,500 feet cumulus. Broken 5,000 feet strato cumulus. Temperature 25.
Dew point 18. QNH 1013 hectopascals 299 or 3 inches. Advise you have information November. Nalitra International Airport information November. 0230. ILS Zulu runway 34 right approach. Landing runway 34 right. Departure runway 34 left. Departure frequency 124.2. Observe gear down operation procedure on final. Wind 070 degrees 8 knots. Direction variable between 030 and 100 degrees. Visibility to 5 kilometers. Light shower of rain. Few 2,000 feet cumulus. Broken 2,500 feet cumulus. Broken 5,000 feet strato cumulus. Temperature 25. Dew point 18. QNH 1013 hectopascals 299 or 3 inches. Advise you have information November. Nalitra International Airport information November. 0230. ILS Zulu runway 34 right approach. Landing runway 34 right. Departure runway 34 left. Departure frequency 124.2. Observe gear down operation procedure on final. Wind 070 degrees 8 knots. Direction variable between 030 and 100 degrees. Visibility to 5 kilometers. Light shower of rain. Few 2,000 feet cumulus. Broken 2,500 feet cumulus. Broken 5,000 feet strato cumulus. Temperature 25. Dew point 18. QNH 1013 hectopascals 29 or 9 or 3 inches. Advise you have information November. Nalitra International Airport information November. 0230. ILS Zulu runway 34 right approach. Landing runway 34 right. Departure runway 34 left. Departure frequency 124.2. Observe gear down operation procedure on final. Wind 070 degrees 8 knots. Direction variable between 030 and 100 degrees. Visibility to 5 kilometers. Light shower of rain. Few 2,000 feet cumulus. Broken 2,500 feet cumulus. Broken 5,000 feet strato cumulus. Temperature 25. Dew point 18. QNH 1013 hectopascals 29 or 9 or 3 inches. Advise you have information November. Nalitra International Airport information November. 0230. ILS Zulu runway 34 right approach. Landing runway 34 right. Departure runway 34 left. Departure frequency 124.2. Observe gear down operation procedure on final. Wind 070 degrees 8 knots. Direction variable between 030 and 100 degrees. Visibility to 5 kilometers. Light shower of rain. Few 2,000 feet cumulus. Broken 2,500 feet cumulus. Broken 5,000 feet strato cumulus. Temperature 25. Dew point 18. QNH 1013 hectopascals 29 or 9 or 3 inches. Advise you have information November. Nalitra International Airport information November. 0230. ILS Zulu runway 34 right approach. Landing runway 34 right. Departure runway 34 left. Departure frequency 124.2. Observe gear down operation procedure on final. Wind 070 degrees 8 knots. Direction variable between 030 and 100 degrees. Visibility to 5 kilometers. Light shower of rain. Few 2,000 feet cumulus. Broken 2,500 feet cumulus. Broken 5,000 feet strato cumulus. Temperature 25. Dew point 18.
QNH1013 hectopascals 299 or 3 inches. Advise you have information November. Nalitra International Airport information November. 0230. ILS Zulu runway 34 right approach. Landing runway 34 right. Departure runway 34 left. Departure frequency 124.2. Observe gear down operation procedure on final. Wind 070 degrees 8 knots. Direction variable between 030 and 100 degrees. Visibility to 5 kilometers. Light shower of rain. Few 2,000 feet cumulus. Broken 2,500 feet cumulus. Broken 5,000 feet stratocumulus. Temperature 25. Dew point 18. QNH1013 hectopascals 29 or 9 or 3 inches. Advise you have information November. Nalitra International Airport information November. 0230. ILS Zulu runway 34 right approach. Landing runway 34 right. Departure runway 34 left. Departure frequency 124.2. Observe gear down operation procedure on final. Wind 070 degrees 8 knots. Direction variable between 030 and 100 degrees. Visibility to 5 kilometers. Light shower of rain. Few 2,000 feet cumulus. Broken 2,500 feet cumulus. Broken 5,000 feet stratocumulus. Temperature 25. Dew point 18. QNH1013 hectopascals 29 or 9 or 3 inches. Advise you have information November. Nalitra International Airport information November. 0230. ILS Zulu runway 34 right approach. Landing runway 34 right. Departure runway 34 left. Departure frequency 124.2. Observe gear down operation procedure on final. Wind 070 degrees 8 knots. Direction variable between 030 and 100 degrees. Visibility to 5 kilometers. Light shower of rain. Few 2,000 feet cumulus. Broken 2,500 feet cumulus. Broken 5,000 feet stratocumulus. Temperature 25. Dew point 18. QNH1013 hectopascals 29 or 9 or 3 inches. Advise you have information November. Nalitra International Airport information November. 0230. ILS Zulu runway 34 right approach. Landing runway 34 right. Departure runway 34 left. Departure frequency 124.2. Observe gear down operation procedure on final. Wind 070 degrees 8 knots. Direction variable between 030 and 100 degrees. Visibility to 5 kilometers. Light shower of rain. Few 2,000 feet cumulus. Broken 2,500 feet cumulus. Broken 5,000 feet stratocumulus. Temperature 25. Dew point 18. QNH1013 hectopascals 29 or 9 or 3 inches. Advise you have information November. Nalitra International Airport information November. 0230. ILS Zulu runway 34 right approach. Landing runway 34 right. Departure runway 34 left. Departure frequency 124.2. Observe gear down operation procedure on final. Wind 070 degrees 8 knots. Direction variable between 030 and 100 degrees. Visibility to 5 kilometers. Light shower of rain. Few 2,000 feet cumulus. Broken 2,500 feet cumulus. Broken 5,000 feet stratocumulus. Temperature 25. Dew point 18.
QNH1013 Hactopasukos 29 or 9 or 3 inches. Advise you have information November. Nalitra International Airport information November. 0230. ILS Zulu runway 34 right approach. Landing runway 34 right. Departure runway 34 left. Departure frequency 124.2. Observe gear down operation procedure on final. Wind 070 degrees 8 knots. Direction variable between 030 and 100 degrees. Visibility to 5 kilometers. Light shower of rain. Few 2,000 feet cumulus. Broken 2,500 feet cumulus. Broken 5,000 feet strato cumulus. Temperature 25. Dew point 18. QNH1013 hectopascals 29 or 9 or 3 inches. Advise you have information November. Nalitra International Airport information November. 0230. ILS Zulu runway 34 right approach. Landing runway 34 right. Departure runway 34 left. Departure frequency 124.2. Observe gear down operation procedure on final. Wind 070 degrees 8 knots. Direction variable between 030 and 100 degrees. Visibility to 5 kilometers. Light shower of rain. Few 2,000 feet cumulus. Broken 2,500 feet cumulus. Broken 5,000 feet strato cumulus. Temperature 25. Dew point 18. QNH1013 hectopascals 29 or 9 or 3 inches. Advise you have information November. Nalitra International Airport information November. 0230. ILS Zulu runway 34 right approach. Landing runway 34 right. Departure runway 34 left. Departure frequency 124.2. Observe gear down operation procedure on final. Wind 070 degrees 8 knots. Direction variable between 030 and 100 degrees. Visibility to 5 kilometers. Light shower of rain. Few 2,000 feet cumulus. Broken 2,500 feet cumulus. Broken 5,000 feet strato cumulus. Temperature 25. Dew point 18. QNH1013 hectopascals 29 or 9 or 3 inches. Advise you have information November. Nalitra International Airport information November. 0230. ILS Zulu runway 34 right approach. Landing runway 34 right. Departure runway 34 left. Departure frequency 124.2. Observe gear down operation procedure on final. Wind 070 degrees 8 knots. Direction variable between 030 and 100 degrees. Visibility to 5 kilometers. Light shower of rain. Few 2,000 feet cumulus. Broken 2,500 feet cumulus. Broken 5,000 feet strato cumulus. Temperature 25. Dew point 18. QNH1013 hectopascals 29 or 9 or 3 inches. Advise you have information November. Nalitra International Airport information November. 0230. ILS Zulu runway 34 right approach. Landing runway 34 right. Departure runway 34 left. Departure frequency 124.2. Observe gear down operation procedure on final. Wind 070 degrees 8 knots. Direction variable between 030 and 100 degrees. Visibility to 5 kilometers. Light shower of rain. Few 2,000 feet cumulus. Broken 2,500 feet cumulus. Broken 5,000 feet strato cumulus. Temperature 25. Dew point 18.
QNH1013 hectopascals 299 or 3 inches. Advise you have information November. Nalitra International Airport information November. 0230. ILS Zulu runway 34 right approach. Landing runway 34 right. Departure runway 34 left. Departure frequency 124.2. Observe gear down operation procedure on final. Wind 070 degrees 8 knots. Direction variable between 030 and 100 degrees. Visibility to 5 kilometers. Light shower of rain. Few 2,000 feet cumulus. Broken 2,500 feet cumulus. Broken 5,000 feet stratocumulus. Temperature 25. Dew point 18. QNH1013 hectopascals 299 or 3 inches. Advise you have information November. Nalitra International Airport information November. 0230. ILS Zulu runway 34 right approach. Landing runway 34 right. Departure runway 34 left. Departure frequency 124.2. Observe gear down operation procedure on final. Wind 070 degrees 8 knots. Direction variable between 030 and 100 degrees. Visibility to 5 kilometers. Light shower of rain. Few 2,000 feet cumulus. Broken 2,500 feet cumulus. Broken 5,000 feet stratocumulus. Temperature 25. Dew point 18. QNH1013 hectopascals 29 or 9 or 3 inches. Advise you have information November. Nalitra International Airport information November. 0230. ILS Zulu runway 34 right approach. Landing runway 34 right. Departure runway 34 left. Departure frequency 124.2. Observe gear down operation procedure on final. Wind 070 degrees 8 knots. Direction variable between 030 and 100 degrees. Visibility to 5 kilometers. Light shower of rain. Few 2,000 feet cumulus. Broken 2,500 feet cumulus. Broken 5,000 feet stratocumulus. Temperature 25. Dew point 18. QNH1013 hectopascals 29 or 9 or 3 inches. Advise you have information November. Nalitra International Airport information November. 0230. ILS Zulu runway 34 right approach. Landing runway 34 right. Departure runway 34 left. Departure frequency 124.2. Observe gear down operation procedure on final. Wind 070 degrees 8 knots. Direction variable between 030 and 100 degrees. Visibility to 5 kilometers. Light shower of rain. Few 2,000 feet cumulus. Broken 2,500 feet cumulus. Broken 5,000 feet stratocumulus. Temperature 25. Dew point 18. QNH1013 hectopascals 29 or 9 or 3 inches. Advise you have information November. Nalitra International Airport information Oscar. 0300. ILS Zulu runway 34 right approach. Landing runway 34 right. Departure runway 34 left. Departure frequency 124.2. Observe gear down operation procedure on final. Wind 150 degrees 7 knots. Direction variable between 070 and 170 degrees. Visibility to 5 kilometers. Light shower of rain. Few 2,000 feet cumulus. Broken 2,500 feet cumulus. Broken 5,000 feet stratocumulus. Temperature 24.
2.19. QNH 1013 epicycles 2.993 inches. Advise you have information, Oscar. Nalitra International Airport information, Oscar. 0300. ILS Zulu runway 34 right approach. Landing runway 34 right. Departure runway 34 left. Departure frequency 124.2. Observe gear down operation procedure on final. Wind 150 degrees 7 knots. Direction variable between 070 and 170 degrees. Visibility to 5 kilometers. Light shower of rain. Few 2,000 feet cumulus. Broken 2,500 feet cumulus. Broken 5,000 feet strato cumulus. Temperature 24. Dew point 19. QNH 1013 hectopascals 2993 inches. Advise you have information, Oscar. Nalitra International Airport information, Oscar. 0300. ILS Zulu runway 34 right approach. Landing runway 34 right. Departure runway 34 left. Departure frequency 124.2. Observe gear down operation procedure on final. Wind 150 degrees 7 knots. Direction variable between 070 and 170 degrees. Visibility to 5 kilometers. Light shower of rain. Few 2,000 feet cumulus. Broken 2,500 feet cumulus. Broken 5,000 feet strato cumulus. Temperature 24. Dew point 19. QNH 1013 hectopascals 2993 inches. Advise you have information, Oscar. Nalitra International Airport information, Oscar. 0300. ILS Zulu runway 34 right approach. Landing runway 34 right. Departure runway 34 left. Departure frequency 124.2. Observe gear down operation procedure on final. Wind 150 degrees 7 knots. Direction variable between 070 and 170 degrees. Visibility to 5 kilometers. Light shower of rain. Few 2,000 feet cumulus. Broken 2,500 feet cumulus. Broken 5,000 feet strato cumulus. Temperature 24. Dew point 19. QNH 1013 hectopascals 2993 inches. Advise you have information, Oscar. Nalitra International Airport information, Oscar. 0300. ILS Zulu runway 34 right approach. Landing runway 34 right. Departure runway 34 left. Departure frequency 124.2. Observe gear down operation procedure on final. Wind 150 degrees 7 knots. Direction variable between 070 and 170 degrees. Visibility to 5 kilometers. Light shower of rain. Few 2,000 feet cumulus. Broken 2,500 feet cumulus. Broken 5,000 feet strato cumulus. Temperature 24. Dew point 19. QNH 1013 hectopascals 2993 inches. Advise you have information, Oscar. Nalitra International Airport information, Oscar. 0300. ILS Zulu runway 34 right approach. Landing runway 34 right. Departure runway 34 left. Departure frequency 124.2. Observe gear down operation procedure on final. Wind 150 degrees 7 knots. Direction variable between 070 and 170 degrees. Visibility to 5 kilometers. Light shower of rain. Few 2,000 feet cumulus. Broken 2,500 feet cumulus. Broken 5,000 feet strato cumulus. Temperature 24.
2.19. QNH1013 hectopascals 2.99 or 3 inches. Advise you have information, Oscar. Nalita International Airport information, Oscar. 0300. ILS Zulu runway 34 right approach. Landing runway 34 right. Departure runway 34 left. Departure frequency 124.2. Observe gear down operation procedure on final. Wind 150 degrees 7 knots. Direction variable between 070 and 170 degrees. Visibility to 5 kilometers. Light shower of rain. Few 2,000 feet cumulus. Broken 2,500 feet cumulus. Broken 5,000 feet stratocumulus. Temperature 24. Dew point 19. QNH1013 hectopascals 2.99 or 3 inches. Advise you have information, Oscar. Nalita International Airport information, Oscar. 0300. ILS Zulu runway 34 right approach. Landing runway 34 right. Departure runway 34 left. Departure frequency 124.2. Observe gear down operation procedure on final. Wind 150 degrees 7 knots. Direction variable between 070 and 170 degrees. Visibility to 5 kilometers. Light shower of rain. Few 2,000 feet cumulus. Broken 2,500 feet cumulus. Broken 5,000 feet stratocumulus. Temperature 24. Dew point 19. QNH1013 hectopascals 2.99 or 3 inches. Advise you have information, Oscar. Nalita International Airport information, Oscar. 0300. ILS Zulu runway 34 right approach. Landing runway 34 right. Departure runway 34 left. Departure frequency 124.2. Observe gear down operation procedure on final. Wind 150 degrees 7 knots. Direction variable between 070 and 170 degrees. Visibility to 5 kilometers. Light shower of rain. Few 2,000 feet cumulus. Broken 2,500 feet cumulus. Broken 5,000 feet stratocumulus. Temperature 24. Dew point 19. QNH1013 hectopascals 2.99 or 3 inches. Advise you have information, Oscar. Nalita International Airport information, Oscar. 0300. ILS Zulu runway 34 right approach. Landing runway 34 right. Departure runway 34 left. Departure frequency 124.2. Observe gear down operation procedure on final. Wind 150 degrees 7 knots. Direction variable between 070 and 170 degrees. Visibility to 5 kilometers. Light shower of rain. Few 2,000 feet cumulus. Broken 2,500 feet cumulus. Broken 5,000 feet stratocumulus. Temperature 24. Dew point 19. QNH1013 hectopascals 2.99 or 3 inches. Advise you have information, Oscar. Nalita International Airport information, Oscar. 0300. ILS Zulu runway 34 right approach. Landing runway 34 right. Departure runway 34 left. Departure frequency 124.2. Observe gear down operation procedure on final. Wind 150 degrees 7 knots. Direction variable between 070 and 170 degrees. Visibility to 5 kilometers. Light shower of rain. Few 2,000 feet cumulus. Broken 2,500 feet cumulus. Broken 5,000 feet stratocumulus. Temperature 24.
2.19. QNH1013 hexapascals 2993 inches. Advise you have information, Oscar. Nalitra International Airport information, Oscar. 0300. ILS Zulu runway 34 right approach. Landing runway 34 right. Departure runway 34 left. Departure frequency 124.2. Observe gear down operation procedure on final. Wind 150 degrees 7 knots. Direction variable between 070 and 170 degrees. Visibility to 5 kilometers. Light shower of rain. Few 2,000 feet cumulus. Broken 2,500 feet cumulus. Broken 5,000 feet stratocumulus. Temperature 24. Dew point 19. QNH1013 hectopascals 2993 inches. Advise you have information, Oscar. Nalitra International Airport information, Oscar. 0300. ILS Zulu runway 34 right approach. Landing runway 34 right. Departure runway 34 left. Departure frequency 124.2. Observe gear down operation procedure on final. Wind 150 degrees 7 knots. Direction variable between 070 and 170 degrees. Visibility to 5 kilometers. Light shower of rain. Few 2,000 feet cumulus. Broken 2,500 feet cumulus. Broken 5,000 feet stratocumulus. Temperature 24. Dew point 19. QNH1013 hectopascals 2993 inches. Advise you have information, Oscar. Nalitra International Airport information, Oscar. 0300. ILS Zulu runway 34 right approach. Landing runway 34 right. Departure runway 34 left. Departure frequency 124.2. Observe gear down operation procedure on final. Wind 150 degrees 7 knots. Direction variable between 070 and 170 degrees. Visibility to 5 kilometers. Light shower of rain. Few 2,000 feet cumulus. Broken 2,500 feet cumulus. Broken 5,000 feet stratocumulus. Temperature 24. Dew point 19. QNH1013 hectopascals 2993 inches. Advise you have information, Oscar. Nalitra International Airport information, Oscar. 0300. ILS Zulu runway 34 right approach. Landing runway 34 right. Departure runway 34 left. Departure frequency 124.2. Observe gear down operation procedure on final. Wind 150 degrees 7 knots. Direction variable between 070 and 170 degrees. Visibility to 5 kilometers. Light shower of rain. Few 2,000 feet cumulus. Broken 2,500 feet cumulus. Broken 5,000 feet stratocumulus. Temperature 24. Dew point 19. QNH1013 hectopascals 2993 inches. Advise you have information, Oscar. Nalitra International Airport information, Oscar. 0300. ILS Zulu runway 34 right approach. Landing runway 34 right. Departure runway 34 left. Departure frequency 124.2. Observe gear down operation procedure on final. Wind 150 degrees 7 knots. Direction variable between 070 and 170 degrees. Visibility to 5 kilometers. Light shower of rain. Few 2,000 feet cumulus. Broken 2,500 feet cumulus. Broken 5,000 feet stratocumulus. Temperature 24.
Dew point 19er. QNH 1013 epicycles 299 or 3 inches. Advise you have information, Oscar. Nalitra International Airport information, Oscar. 0300. ILS Zulu runway 34 right approach. Landing runway 34 right. Departure runway 34 left. Departure frequency 124.2. Observe gear down operation procedure on final. Wind 150 degrees 7 knots. Direction variable between 070 and 170 degrees. Visibility to 5 kilometers. Light shower of rain. Few 2,000 feet cumulus. Broken 2,500 feet cumulus. Broken 5,000 feet stratocumulus. Temperature 24. Dew point 19er. QNH 1013 hectopascals 299 or 3 inches. Advise you have information, Oscar. Nalitra International Airport information, Papa. 0300. ILS Yankee runway 16 left approach. Landing runway 16 left. Departure runway 16 right. Departure frequency 124.2. Wind 150 degrees 7 knots. Direction variable between 070 and 170 degrees. Visibility to 5 kilometers. Light shower of rain. Few 2,000 feet cumulus. Broken 2,500 feet cumulus. Broken 5,000 feet stratocumulus. Temperature 24. Dew point 19er. QNH 1013 hectopascals 299 or 3 inches. Advise you have information, Papa. Nalitra International Airport information, Papa. 0300. ILS Yankee runway 16 left approach. Landing runway 16 left. Departure runway 16 right. Departure frequency 124.2. Wind 150 degrees 7 knots. Direction variable between 070 and 170 degrees. Visibility to 5 kilometers. Light shower of rain. Few 2,000 feet cumulus. Broken 2,500 feet cumulus. Broken 5,000 feet stratocumulus. Temperature 24. Dew point 19er. QNH 1013 hectopascals 299 or 3 inches. Advise you have information, Papa. Nalitra International Airport information, Papa. 0300. ILS Yankee runway 16 left approach. Landing runway 16 left. Departure runway 16 right. Departure frequency 124.2. Wind 150 degrees 7 knots. Direction variable between 070 and 170 degrees. Visibility to 5 kilometers. Light shower of rain. Few 2,000 feet cumulus. Broken 2,500 feet cumulus. Broken 5,000 feet stratocumulus. Temperature 24. Dew point 19er. QNH 1013 hectopascals 299 or 3 inches. Advise you have information, Papa. Nalitra International Airport information, Papa. 0300. ILS Yankee runway 16 left approach. Landing runway 16 left. Departure runway 16 right. Departure frequency 124.2. Wind 150 degrees 7 knots. Direction variable between 070 and 170 degrees. Visibility to 5 kilometers. Light shower of rain. Few 2,000 feet cumulus. Broken 2,500 feet cumulus. Broken 5,000 feet stratocumulus. Temperature 24. Dew point 19er. QNH 1013 hectopascals 299 or 3 inches. Advise you have information, Papa.
Nalita International Airport information pop on. 0300. ILS Yankee runway 16 left approach. Landing runway 16 left. Departure runway 16 right. Departure frequency 124.2. Wind 150 degrees 7 knots. Direction variable between 070 and 170 degrees. Visibility to 5 kilometers. Light shower of rain. Few 2,000 feet cumulus. Broken 2,500 feet cumulus. Broken 5,000 feet stratocumulus. Temperature 24. Dew point 19. QNH 1013 hectopascals 2993 inches. Advise you have information pop off. Nalita International Airport information pop off. 0300. ILS Yankee runway 16 left approach. Landing runway 16 left. Departure runway 16 right. Departure frequency 124.2. Wind 150 degrees 7 knots. Direction variable between 070 and 170 degrees. Visibility to 5 kilometers. Light shower of rain. Few 2,000 feet cumulus. Broken 2,500 feet cumulus. Broken 5,000 feet stratocumulus. Temperature 24. Dew point 19. QNH 1013 hectopascals 2993 inches. Advise you have information pop off. Nalita International Airport information pop off. 0300. ILS Yankee runway 16 left approach. Landing runway 16 left. Departure runway 16 right. Departure frequency 124.2. Wind 150 degrees 7 knots. Direction variable between 070 and 170 degrees. Visibility to 5 kilometers. Light shower of rain. Few 2,000 feet cumulus. Broken 2,500 feet cumulus. Broken 5,000 feet stratocumulus. Temperature 24. Dew point 19. QNH 1013 hectopascals 2993 inches. Advise you have information pop off. Nalita International Airport information pop off. 0300. ILS Yankee runway 16 left approach. Landing runway 16 left. Departure runway 16 right. Departure frequency 124.2. Wind 150 degrees 7 knots. Direction variable between 070 and 170 degrees. Visibility to 5 kilometers. Light shower of rain. Few 2,000 feet cumulus. Broken 2,500 feet cumulus. Broken 5,000 feet stratocumulus. Temperature 24. Dew point 19. QNH 1013 hectopascals 2993 inches. Advise you have information pop off. Nalita International Airport information pop off. 0300. ILS Yankee runway 16 left approach. Landing runway 16 left. Departure runway 16 right. Departure frequency 124.2. Wind 150 degrees 7 knots. Direction variable between 070 and 170 degrees. Visibility to 5 kilometers. Light shower of rain. Few 2,000 feet cumulus. Broken 2,500 feet cumulus. Broken 5,000 feet stratocumulus. Temperature 24. Dew point 19. QNH 1013 hectopascals 2993 inches. Advise you have information pop off. Nalita International Airport information pop off. 0300. ILS Yankee runway 16 left approach. Landing runway 16 left. Departure runway 16 right.
Departure frequency 124.2. Wind 150 degrees 7 knots. Direction variable between 070 and 170 degrees. Visibility to 5 kilometers. Light shower of rain. Few 2,000 feet cumulus. Broken 2,500 feet cumulus. Broken 5,000 feet stratocumulus. Temperature 24. Dew point 19. QNH 1013 hectopascals 2993 inches. Advise you have information pop-up. Nalitra International Airport information pop-up. 0300. ILS Yankee runway 16 left approach. Landing runway 16 left. Departure runway 16 right. Departure frequency 124.2. Wind 150 degrees 7 knots. Direction variable between 070 and 170 degrees. Visibility to 5 kilometers. Light shower of rain. Few 2,000 feet cumulus. Broken 2,500 feet cumulus. Broken 5,000 feet stratocumulus. Temperature 24. Dew point 19. QNH 1013 hectopascals 2993 inches. Advise you have information pop-up. Nalitra International Airport information pop-up. 0300. ILS Yankee runway 16 left approach. Landing runway 16 left. Departure runway 16 right. Departure frequency 124.2. Wind 150 degrees 7 knots. Direction variable between 070 and 170 degrees. Visibility to 5 kilometers. Light shower of rain. Few 2,000 feet cumulus. Broken 2,500 feet cumulus. Broken 5,000 feet stratocumulus. Temperature 24. Dew point 19. QNH 1013 hectopascals 2993 inches. Advise you have information pop-up. Nalitra International Airport information pop-up. 0300. ILS Yankee runway 16 left approach. Landing runway 16 left. Departure runway 16 right. Departure frequency 124.2. Wind 150 degrees 7 knots. Direction variable between 070 and 170 degrees. Visibility to 5 kilometers. Light shower of rain. Few 2,000 feet cumulus. Broken 2,500 feet cumulus. Broken 5,000 feet stratocumulus. Temperature 24. Dew point 19. QNH 1013 hectopascals 2993 inches. Advise you have information pop-up. Nalitra International Airport information Quebec. 0330. ILS Yankee runway 16 left approach. Landing runway 16 left. Departure runway 16 right. Departure frequency 124.2. Wind 170 degrees 7 knots. Visibility 30 kilometers. Light shower of rain. Few 2,000 feet cumulus. Broken 3,000 feet cumulus. Broken 5,000 feet stratocumulus. Temperature 23. Dew point 19. QNH 1013 hectopascals 2993 inches. Advise you have information Quebec. Nalitra International Airport information Quebec. 0330. ILS Yankee runway 16 left approach. Landing runway 16 left. Departure runway 16 right. Departure frequency 124.2. Wind 170 degrees 7 knots. Visibility 30 kilometers. Light shower of rain. Few 2,000 feet cumulus. Broken 3,000 feet cumulus. Broken 5,000 feet stratocumulus.
temperature 23, dew point 19.

cumulus. Broken 3,000 feet cumulus. Broken 5,000 feet strato cumulus. Temperature 2 tree. Dew point 19er. QNH 1013 hectopascals 299er 3 inches. Advise you have information Quebec. Now Litra International Airport information Quebec. 0330. ILS Yankee runway 16 left approach. Landing runway 16 left. Departure runway 16 right. Departure frequency 124.2. Wind 170 degrees 7 knots. Visibility 30 kilometers. Light shower of rain. View 2,000 feet cumulus. Broken 3,000 feet cumulus. Broken 5,000 feet strato cumulus. Temperature 2 tree. Dew point 19er. QNH 1013 hectopascals 299er 3 inches. Advise you have information Quebec. Now Litra International Airport information Quebec. 0330. ILS Yankee runway 16 left approach. Landing runway 16 left. Departure runway 16 right. Departure frequency 124.2. Wind 170 degrees 7 knots. Visibility 30 kilometers. Light shower of rain. View 2,000 feet cumulus. Broken 3,000 feet cumulus. Broken 5,000 feet strato cumulus. Temperature 2 tree. Dew point 19er. QNH 1013 hectopascals 299er 3 inches. Advise you have information Quebec. Now Litra International Airport information Quebec. 0330. ILS Yankee runway 16 left approach. Landing runway 16 left. Departure runway 16 right. Departure frequency 124.2. Wind 170 degrees 7 knots. Visibility 30 kilometers. Light shower of rain. View 2,000 feet cumulus. Broken 3,000 feet cumulus. Broken 5,000 feet strato cumulus. Temperature 2 tree. Dew point 19er. QNH 1013 hectopascals 299er 3 inches. Advise you have information Quebec. Now Litra International Airport information Quebec. 0330. ILS Yankee runway 16 left approach. Landing runway 16 left. Departure runway 16 right. Departure frequency 124.2. Wind 170 degrees 7 knots. Visibility 30 kilometers. Light shower of rain. View 2,000 feet cumulus. Broken 3,000 feet cumulus. Broken 5,000 feet strato cumulus. Temperature 2 tree. Dew point 19er. QNH 1013 hectopascals 299er 3 inches. Advise you have information Quebec. Now Litra International Airport information Quebec. 0330. ILS Yankee runway 16 left approach. Landing runway 16 left. Departure runway 16 right. Departure frequency 124.2. Wind 170 degrees 7 knots. Visibility 30 kilometers. Light shower of rain. View 2,000 feet cumulus. Broken 3,000 feet cumulus. Broken 5,000 feet strato cumulus. Temperature 2 tree. Dew point 19er. QNH 1013 hectopascals 299er 3 inches. Advise you have information Quebec. Now Litra International Airport information Quebec. 0330. ILS Yankee runway 16 left approach. Landing runway 16 left. Departure runway 16 right. Departure frequency 124.2.
Wind 170 degrees 7 knots. Visibility tree 0 kilometers. Light shower of rain. View 2,000 feet cumulus. Broken tree 1,000 feet cumulus. Broken 5,000 feet strato cumulus. Temperature 2 tree. Dew point 19er. QNH 101 tree hectopascals 299er tree inches. Advise you have information Quebec. Nalitra International Airport information Quebec. 0330. ILS Yankee runway 16 left approach. Landing runway 16 left. Departure runway 16 right. Departure frequency 124.2. Wind 170 degrees 7 knots. Visibility tree 0 kilometers. Light shower of rain. View 2,000 feet cumulus. Broken tree 1,000 feet cumulus. Broken 5,000 feet strato cumulus. Temperature 2 tree. Dew point 19er. QNH 101 tree hectopascals 299er tree inches. Advise you have information Quebec. Nalitra International Airport information Quebec. 0330. ILS Yankee runway 16 left approach. Landing runway 16 left. Departure runway 16 right. Departure frequency 124.2. Wind 170 degrees 7 knots. Visibility tree 0 kilometers. Light shower of rain. View 2,000 feet cumulus. Broken tree 1,000 feet cumulus. Broken 5,000 feet strato cumulus. Temperature 2 tree. Dew point 19er. QNH 101 tree hectopascals 299er tree inches. Advise you have information Quebec. Nalitra International Airport information Quebec. 0330. ILS Yankee runway 16 left approach. Landing runway 16 left. Departure runway 16 right. Departure frequency 124.2. Wind 170 degrees 7 knots. Visibility tree 0 kilometers. Light shower of rain. View 2,000 feet cumulus. Broken tree 1,000 feet cumulus. Broken 5,000 feet strato cumulus. Temperature 2 tree. Dew point 19er. QNH 101 tree hectopascals 299er tree inches. Advise you have information Quebec. Nalitra International Airport information Quebec. 0330. ILS Yankee runway 16 left approach. Landing runway 16 left. Departure runway 16 right. Departure frequency 124.2. Wind 170 degrees 7 knots. Visibility tree 0 kilometers. Light shower of rain. View 2,000 feet cumulus. Broken tree 1,000 feet cumulus. Broken 5,000 feet strato cumulus. Temperature 2 tree. Dew point 19er. QNH 101 tree hectopascals 299er tree inches. Advise you have information Quebec. Nalitra International Airport information Quebec. 0330. ILS Yankee runway 16 left approach. Landing runway 16 left. Departure runway 16 right. Departure frequency 124.2. Wind 170 degrees 7 knots. Visibility tree 0 kilometers. Light shower of rain. View 2,000 feet cumulus. Broken tree 1,000 feet cumulus. Broken 5,000 feet strato cumulus. Temperature 2 tree. Dew point 19er. QNH 101 tree hectopascals 299er tree inches. Advise you have information Quebec. Nalitra International Airport information Quebec. 0330. ILS Yankee runway 16 left approach. Landing runway 16 left.
Departure runway 16 right. Departure frequency 124.2. Wind 170 degrees 7 knots. Visibility tree 0 kilometers. Light shower of rain. View 2,000 feet cumulus. Broken 3,000 feet cumulus. Broken 5,000 feet stratocumulus. Temperature 2 tree. Dew point 19er. QNH 1013 hectopascals 299er 3 inches. Advise you have information Quebec. Now Litra International Airport information Quebec. 0330. ILS Yankee runway 16 left approach. Landing runway 16 left. Departure runway 16 right. Departure frequency 124.2. Wind 170 degrees 7 knots. Visibility tree 0 kilometers. Light shower of rain. View 2,000 feet cumulus. Broken 3,000 feet cumulus. Broken 5,000 feet stratocumulus. Temperature 2 tree. Dew point 19er. QNH 1013 hectopascals 299er 3 inches. Advise you have information Quebec. Now Litra International Airport information Quebec. 0330. ILS Yankee runway 16 left approach. Landing runway 16 left. Departure runway 16 right. Departure frequency 124.2. Wind 170 degrees 7 knots. Visibility tree 0 kilometers. Light shower of rain. View 2,000 feet cumulus. Broken 3,000 feet cumulus. Broken 5,000 feet stratocumulus. Temperature 2 tree. Dew point 19er. QNH 1013 hectopascals 299er 3 inches. Advise you have information Quebec. Now Litra International Airport information Quebec. 0330. ILS Yankee runway 16 left approach. Landing runway 16 left. Departure runway 16 right. Departure frequency 124.2. Wind 170 degrees 7 knots. Visibility tree 0 kilometers. Light shower of rain. View 2,000 feet cumulus. Broken 3,000 feet cumulus. Broken 5,000 feet stratocumulus. Temperature 2 tree. Dew point 19er. QNH 1013 hectopascals 299er 3 inches. Advise you have information Quebec. Now Litra International Airport information Quebec. 0330. ILS Yankee runway 16 left approach. Landing runway 16 left. Departure runway 16 right. Departure frequency 124.2. Wind 170 degrees 7 knots. Visibility tree 0 kilometers. Light shower of rain. View 2,000 feet cumulus. Broken 3,000 feet cumulus. Broken 5,000 feet stratocumulus. Temperature 2 tree. Dew point 19er. QNH 1013 hectopascals 299er 3 inches. Advise you have information Quebec. Now Litra International Airport information Quebec. 0330. ILS Yankee runway 16 left approach. Landing runway 16 left. Departure runway 16 right. Departure frequency 124.2. Wind 170 degrees 7 knots. Visibility tree 0 kilometers. Light shower of rain. View 2,000 feet cumulus. Broken 3,000 feet cumulus. Broken 5,000 feet stratocumulus. Temperature 2 tree. Dew point 19er. QNH 1013 hectopascals 299er 3 inches. Advise you have information Quebec. Now Litra International Airport information Quebec. 0330.
ILS Yankee runway 16 left approach. Landing runway 16 left. Departure runway 16 right. Departure frequency 124.2. Wind 170 degrees 7 knots. Visibility tree 0 kilometers. Light shower of rain. View 2,000 feet cumulus. Broken tree 1,000 feet cumulus. Broken 5,000 feet stratocumulus. Temperature 2 tree. Dew point 19er. QNH 101 tree hectopascals 299er 3 inches. Advise you have information Quebec. Nalitra International Airport information Quebec. 0 tree tree 0. ILS Yankee runway 16 left approach. Landing runway 16 left. Departure runway 16 right. Departure frequency 124.2. Wind 170 degrees 7 knots. Visibility tree 0 kilometers. Light shower of rain. View 2,000 feet cumulus. Broken tree 1,000 feet cumulus. Broken 5,000 feet stratocumulus. Temperature 2 tree. Dew point 1 meter. QNH 101 tree hectopascals 299er 3 inches. Advise you have information Quebec. Nalitra International Airport information Quebec. 0 tree tree 0. ILS Yankee runway 16 left approach. Landing runway 16 left. Departure runway 16 right. Departure frequency 124.2. Wind 170 degrees 7 knots. Visibility tree 0 kilometers. Light shower of rain. View 2,000 feet cumulus. Broken tree 1,000 feet cumulus. Broken 5,000 feet stratocumulus. Temperature 2 tree. Dew point 19er. QNH 101 tree hectopascals 299er 3 inches. Advise you have information Quebec. Nalitra International Airport information Quebec. 0 tree tree 0. ILS Yankee runway 16 left approach. Landing runway 16 left. Departure runway 16 right. Departure frequency 124.2. Wind 170 degrees 7 knots. Visibility tree 0 kilometers. Light shower of rain. View 2,000 feet cumulus. Broken tree 1,000 feet cumulus. Broken 5,000 feet stratocumulus. Temperature 2 tree. Dew point 19er. QNH 101 tree hectopascals 299er 3 inches. Advise you have information Quebec. Nalitra International Airport information Quebec. 0 tree tree 0. ILS Yankee runway 16 left approach. Landing runway 16 left. Departure runway 16 right. Departure frequency 124.2. Wind 170 degrees 7 knots. Visibility tree 0 kilometers. Light shower of rain. View 2,000 feet cumulus. Broken tree 1,000 feet cumulus. Broken 5,000 feet stratocumulus. Temperature 2 tree. Dew point 19er. QNH 101 tree hectopascals 299er 3 inches. Advise you have information Quebec. Nalitra International Airport information Quebec. 0 tree tree 0. ILS Yankee runway 16 left approach. Landing runway 16 left. Departure runway 16 right. Departure frequency 124.2. Wind 170 degrees 7 knots. Visibility tree 0 kilometers. Light shower of rain. View 2,000 feet cumulus. Broken tree 1,000 feet cumulus. Broken 5,000 feet stratocumulus. Temperature 2 tree. Dew point 19er. QNH 101 tree hectopascals 299er 3 inches. 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
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30 kilometers Light shower of rain Few 2,000 feet cumulus Broken 3,000 feet cumulus Broken 5,000 feet stratocumulus Temperature 23 Dew point 19 QNH 1013 hectopascals 2993 inches Advise you have information Quebec Na Litra International Airport Information Quebec 0330 ILS Yankee Runway 16 left approach Landing Runway 16 left Departure Runway 16 right Departure Frequency 124.2 Wind 170 degrees 7 knots Visibility 30 kilometers Light shower of rain Few 2,000 feet cumulus Broken 3,000 feet cumulus Broken 5,000 feet stratocumulus Temperature 23 Dew point 19 QNH 1013 hectopascals 2993 inches Advise you have information Quebec Na Litra International Airport Information Quebec 0330 ILS Yankee Runway 16 left approach Landing Runway 16 left Departure Runway 16 right Departure Frequency 124.2 Wind 170 degrees 7 knots Visibility 30 kilometers Light shower of rain Few 2,000 feet cumulus Broken 3,000 feet cumulus Broken 5,000 feet stratocumulus Temperature 23 Dew point 19 QNH 1013 hectopascals 2993 inches Advise you have information Quebec Na Litra International Airport Information Quebec 0330 ILS Yankee Runway 16 left approach Landing Runway 16 left Departure Runway 16 right Departure Frequency 124.2 Wind 170 degrees 7 knots Visibility 30 kilometers Light shower of rain Few 2,000 feet cumulus Broken 3,000 feet cumulus Broken 5,000 feet stratocumulus Temperature 23 Dew point 19 QNH 1013 hectopascals 2993 inches Advise you have information Quebec Na Litra International Airport Information Quebec 0330 ILS Yankee Runway 16 left approach Landing Runway 16 left Departure Runway 16 right Departure Frequency 124.2 Wind 170 degrees 7 knots Visibility 30 kilometers Light shower of rain Few 2,000 feet cumulus Broken 3,000 feet cumulus Broken 5,000 feet stratocumulus Temperature 23 Dew point 19 QNH 1013 hectopascals 2993 inches Advise you have information Quebec Na Litra International Airport Information Romeo 0330 ILS Zulu Runway 16 left approach Landing Runway 16 left Departure Runway 16 right Departure Frequency 124.2 Wind 170 degrees 7 knots Visibility 30 kilometers Light shower of rain Few 2,000 feet cumulus Broken 3,000 feet cumulus Broken 5,000 feet stratocumulus Temperature 23
dew point 19er. QNH 1013 hectopascals 2993 inches. Advise you have information, Romeo. Nalita International Airport information, Romeo. 0330. ILS Zulu runway 16 left approach. Landing runway 16 left. Departure runway 16 right. Departure frequency 124.2. Wind 170 degrees 7 knots. Visibility 30 kilometers. Light shower of rain. View 2,000 feet cumulus. Broken 3,000 feet cumulus. Broken 5,000 feet stratocumulus. Temperature 23. Dew point 19er. QNH 1013 hectopascals 2993 inches. Advising information, Romeo. Nalita International Airport information, Romeo. 0330. ILS Zulu runway 16 left approach. Landing runway 16 left. Departure runway 16 right. Departure frequency 124.2. Wind 170 degrees 7 knots. Visibility 30 kilometers. Light shower of rain. View 2,000 feet cumulus. Broken 3,000 feet cumulus. Broken 5,000 feet stratocumulus. Temperature 23. Dew point 19er. QNH 1013 hectopascals 2993 inches. Advise you have information, Romeo. Nalita International Airport information, Romeo. 0330. ILS Zulu runway 16 left approach. Landing runway 16 left. Departure runway 16 right. Departure frequency 124.2. Wind 170 degrees 7 knots. Visibility 30 kilometers. Light shower of rain. View 2,000 feet cumulus. Broken 3,000 feet cumulus. Broken 5,000 feet stratocumulus. Temperature 23. Dew point 19er. QNH 1013 hectopascals 2993 inches. Advise you have information, Romeo. Nalita International Airport information, Sierra. 0400. ILS Zulu runway 16 left approach. Landing runway 16 left. Departure runway 16 right. Departure frequency 124.2. Wind variable 2 knots. Visibility 30 kilometers. Light shower of rain. View 2,000 feet cumulus. Scattered 3,000 feet cumulus. Broken 4,500 feet stratocumulus. Temperature 24. Dew point 19er. QNH 1013 hectopascals 2992 inches. Advise you have information, Sierra. Nalita International Airport information, Sierra. 0400. ILS Zulu runway 16 left approach. Landing runway 16 left. Departure runway 16 right. Departure frequency 124.2. Wind variable 2 knots. Visibility 30 kilometers. Light shower of rain. View 2,000 feet cumulus. Scattered 3,000 feet cumulus. Broken 4,500 feet stratocumulus. Temperature 24. Dew point 19er. QNH 1013 hectopascals 2992 inches. Advise you have information, Sierra. Nalita International Airport information, Sierra. 0400. ILS Zulu runway 16 left approach. Landing runway 16 left. Departure runway 16 right. Departure frequency 124.2. Wind variable 2 knots. Visibility 30 kilometers. Light shower of rain. View 2,000 feet cumulus.
scattered 3,000 feet cumulus. Broken 4,500 feet stratocumulus. Temperature 24. Dew point 19. QNH 1013 hectopascals 2992 inches. Advise you have information Sierra. Nalitra International Airport information Sierra. 0400. ILS Zulu runway 16 left approach. Landing runway 16 left. Departure runway 16 right. Departure frequency 124.2. Wind variable 2 knots. Visibility tree 0 kilometers. Light shower of rain. Few 2,000 feet cumulus. Scattered 3,000 feet cumulus. Broken 4,500 feet stratocumulus. Temperature 24. Dew point 19. QNH 1013 hectopascals 2992 inches. Advise you have information Sierra. Nalitra International Airport information Sierra. 0400. ILS Zulu runway 16 left approach. Landing runway 16 left. Departure runway 16 right. Departure frequency 124.2. Wind variable 2 knots. Visibility tree 0 kilometers. Light shower of rain. Few 2,000 feet cumulus. Scattered 3,000 feet cumulus. Broken 4,500 feet stratocumulus. Temperature 24. Dew point 19. QNH 1013 hectopascals 2992 inches. Advise you have information Sierra. Nalitra International Airport information Sierra. 0400. ILS Zulu runway 16 left approach. Landing runway 16 left. Departure runway 16 right. Departure frequency 124.2. Wind variable 2 knots. Visibility tree 0 kilometers. Light shower of rain. Few 2,000 feet cumulus. Scattered 3,000 feet cumulus. Broken 4,500 feet stratocumulus. Temperature 24. Dew point 19. QNH 1013 hectopascals 2992 inches. Advise you have information Sierra. Nalitra International Airport information Sierra. 0400. ILS Zulu runway 16 left approach. Landing runway 16 left. Departure runway 16 right. Departure frequency 124.2. Wind variable 2 knots. Visibility tree 0 kilometers. Light shower of rain. Few 2,000 feet cumulus. Scattered 3,000 feet cumulus. Broken 4,500 feet stratocumulus. Temperature 24. Dew point 19. QNH 1013 hectopascals 2992 inches. Advise you have information Sierra. Nalitra International Airport information Sierra. 0400. ILS Zulu runway 16 left approach. Landing runway 16 left. Departure runway 16 right. Departure frequency 124.2. Wind variable 2 knots. Visibility tree 0 kilometers. Light shower of rain. Few 2,000 feet cumulus. Scattered 3,000 feet cumulus. Broken 4,500 feet stratocumulus. Temperature 24. Dew point 19. QNH 1013 hectopascals 2992 inches. Advise you have information Sierra. Nalitra International Airport information Sierra. 0400. ILS Zulu runway 16 left approach. Landing runway 16 left. Departure runway 16 right. Departure frequency 124.2. Wind variable 2 knots. Visibility tree 0 kilometers.
light shower of rain. View 2,000 feet cumulus. Scattered 3,000 feet cumulus. Broken 4,500 feet strato cumulus. Temperature 24. Dew point 19. QNH 1013 hectopascals 2992 inches. Advise you have information, Sierra. Nalitra International Airport information, Sierra. 0400. ILS Zulu runway 16 left approach. Landing runway 16 left. Departure runway 16 right. Departure frequency 124.2. Wind variable 2 knots. Visibility tree 0 kilometers. Light shower of rain. View 2,000 feet cumulus. Scattered 3,000 feet cumulus. Broken 4,500 feet strato cumulus. Temperature 24. Dew point 19. QNH 1013 hectopascals 2992 inches. Advise you have information, Sierra. Nalitra International Airport information, Sierra. 0400. ILS Zulu runway 16 left approach. Landing runway 16 left. Departure runway 16 right. Departure frequency 124.2. Wind variable 2 knots. Visibility tree 0 kilometers. Light shower of rain. View 2,000 feet cumulus. Scattered 3,000 feet cumulus. Broken 4,500 feet strato cumulus. Temperature 24. Dew point 19. QNH 1013 hectopascals 2992 inches. Advise you have information, Sierra. Nalitra International Airport information, Sierra. 0400. ILS Zulu runway 16 left approach. Landing runway 16 left. Departure runway 16 right. Departure frequency 124.2. Wind variable 2 knots. Visibility tree 0 kilometers. Light shower of rain. Feet 2,000 feet cumulus. Scattered 3,000 feet cumulus. Broken 4,500 feet strato cumulus. Temperature 24. Dew point 19. QNH 1013 hectopascals 2992 inches. Information, Sierra. Now, International Airport information, Sierra. 0400. ILS Zulu runway 16 left approach. Landing runway 16 left. Departure runway 16 right. Departure frequency 124.2. Wind variable 2 knots. Visibility tree 0 kilometers. Light shower of rain. View 2,000 feet cumulus. Scattered 3,000 feet cumulus. Broken 4,500 feet strato cumulus. Temperature 24. Dew point 19. QNH 1013 hectopascals 2992 inches. Advise you have information, Sierra. Nalitra International Airport information, Sierra. 0400. ILS Zulu runway 16 left approach. Landing runway 16 left. Departure runway 16 right. Departure frequency 124.2. Wind variable 2 knots. Visibility tree 0 kilometers. Light shower of rain. View 2,000 feet cumulus. Scattered 3,000 feet cumulus. Broken 4,500 feet strato cumulus. Temperature 24. Dew point 19. QNH 1013 hectopascals 2992 inches. Advise you have information, Sierra. Nalitra International Airport information, Sierra. 0400. ILS Zulu runway 16 left approach. Landing runway 16 left. Departure runway 16 right. Departure frequency 124.2.
Wind variable 2 knots. Visibility tree 0 kilometers. Light shower of rain. View 2,000 feet cumulus. Scattered 3,000 feet cumulus. Broken 4,500 feet strato cumulus. Temperature 24. Dew point 19er. QNH101 tree hectopascals 2992 inches. Advise you have information Sierra. Nalitra International Airport information Sierra. 0400. ILS Zulu runway 16 left approach. Landing runway 16 left. Departure runway 16 right. Departure frequency 124.2. Wind variable 2 knots. Visibility tree 0 kilometers. Light shower of rain. View 2,000 feet cumulus. Scattered 3,000 feet cumulus. Broken 4,500 feet strato cumulus. Temperature 24. Dew point 19er. QNH101 tree hectopascals 2992 inches. Advise you have information Sierra. Nalitra International Airport information Sierra. 0400. ILS Zulu runway 16 left approach. Landing runway 16 left. Departure runway 16 right. Departure frequency 124.2. Wind variable 2 knots. Visibility tree 0 kilometers. Light shower of rain. View 2,000 feet cumulus. Scattered 3,000 feet cumulus. Broken 4,500 feet strato cumulus. Temperature 24. Dew point 19er. QNH101 tree hectopascals 2992 inches. Advise you have information Sierra. Nalitra International Airport information Sierra. 0400. ILS Zulu runway 16 left approach. Landing runway 16 left. Departure runway 16 right. Departure frequency 124.2. Wind variable 2 knots. Visibility tree 0 kilometers. Light shower of rain. View 2,000 feet cumulus. Scattered 3,000 feet cumulus. Broken 4,500 feet strato cumulus. Temperature 24. Dew point 19er. QNH101 tree hectopascals 2992 inches. Advise you have information Sierra. Nalitra International Airport information Sierra. 0400. ILS Zulu runway 16 left approach. Landing runway 16 left. Departure runway 16 right. Departure frequency 124.2. Wind variable 2 knots. Visibility tree 0 kilometers. Light shower of rain. View 2,000 feet cumulus. Scattered 3,000 feet cumulus. Broken 4,500 feet strato cumulus. Temperature 24. Dew point 19er. QNH101 tree hectopascals 2992 inches. Advise you have information Sierra. Nalitra International Airport information Sierra. 0400. ILS Zulu runway 16 left approach. Landing runway 16 left. Departure runway 16 right. Departure frequency 124.2. Wind variable 2 knots. Visibility tree 0 kilometers. Light shower of rain. View 2,000 feet cumulus. Scattered 3,000 feet cumulus. Broken 4,500 feet strato cumulus. Temperature 24. Dew point 19er. QNH101 tree hectopascals 2992 inches. Advise you have information Sierra. Nalitra International Airport information Sierra. 0400. ILS Zulu runway 16 left approach. Landing runway 16 left. Departure runway 16 right.
Departure frequency 124.2. Wind variable 2 knots. Visibility tree 0 kilometers. Light shower of rain. View 2,000 feet cumulus. Scattered 3,000 feet cumulus. Broken 4,500 feet strato cumulus. Temperature 24. Dew point 19. QNH 1013 hectopascals 2992 inches. Advise you have information Sierra. Nalitra International Airport information Sierra. 0400. ILS Zulu runway 16 left approach. Landing runway 16 left. Departure runway 16 right. Departure frequency 124.2. Wind variable 2 knots. Visibility tree 0 kilometers. Light shower of rain. View 2,000 feet cumulus. Scattered 3,000 feet cumulus. Broken 4,500 feet strato cumulus. Temperature 24. Dew point 19. QNH 1013 hectopascals 2992 inches. Advise you have information Sierra. Nalitra International Airport information Sierra. 0400. ILS Zulu runway 16 left approach. Landing runway 16 left. Departure runway 16 right. Departure frequency 124.2. Wind variable 2 knots. Visibility tree 0 kilometers. Light shower of rain. View 2,000 feet cumulus. Scattered 3,000 feet cumulus. Broken 4,500 feet strato cumulus. Temperature 24. Dew point 19. QNH 1013 hectopascals 2992 inches. Advise you have information Sierra. Nalitra International Airport information Sierra. 0400. ILS Zulu runway 16 left approach. Landing runway 16 left. Departure runway 16 right. Departure frequency 124.2. Wind variable 2 knots. Visibility tree 0 kilometers. Light shower of rain. View 2,000 feet cumulus. Scattered 3,000 feet cumulus. Broken 4,500 feet strato cumulus. Temperature 24. Dew point 19. QNH 1013 hectopascals 2992 inches. Advise you have information Sierra. Nalitra International Airport information Sierra. 0400. ILS Zulu runway 16 left approach. Landing runway 16 left. Departure runway 16 right. Departure frequency 124.2. Wind variable 2 knots. Visibility tree 0 kilometers. Light shower of rain. View 2,000 feet cumulus. Scattered 3,000 feet cumulus. Broken 4,500 feet strato cumulus. Temperature 24. Dew point 19. QNH 1013 hectopascals 2992 inches. Advise you have information Sierra. Nalitra International Airport information Sierra. 0400. ILS Zulu runway 16 left approach. Landing runway 16 left. Departure runway 16 right. Departure frequency 124.2. Wind variable 2 knots. Visibility tree 0 kilometers. Light shower of rain. View 2,000 feet cumulus. Scattered 3,000 feet cumulus. Broken 4,500 feet strato cumulus. Temperature 24. Dew point 19. QNH 1013 hectopascals 2992 inches. Advise you have information Sierra. Nalitra International Airport information Sierra. 0400. ILS Zulu runway 16 left approach.
Landing runway 16 left. Departure runway 16 right. Departure frequency 124.2. Wind variable 2 knots. Visibility tree 0 kilometers. Light shower of rain. View 2,000 feet cumulus. Scattered 3,000 feet cumulus. Broken 4,500 feet strato cumulus. Temperature 24. Dew point 19er. QNH 1013 hectopascals 29 or 9 or 2 inches. Advise you have information Sierra. Nalitra International Airport information Sierra. 0400. ILS Zulu runway 16 left approach. Landing runway 16 left. Departure runway 16 right. Departure frequency 124.2. Wind variable 2 knots. Visibility tree 0 kilometers. Light shower of rain. View 2,000 feet cumulus. Scattered 3,000 feet cumulus. Broken 4,500 feet strato cumulus. Temperature 24. Dew point 19er. QNH 1013 hectopascals 29 or 9 or 2 inches. Advise you have information Sierra. Nalitra International Airport information Sierra. 0400. ILS Zulu runway 16 left approach. Landing runway 16 left. Departure runway 16 right. Departure frequency 124.2. Wind variable 2 knots. Visibility tree 0 kilometers. Light shower of rain. View 2,000 feet cumulus. Scattered 3,000 feet cumulus. Broken 4,500 feet strato cumulus. Temperature 24. Dew point 19er. QNH 1013 hectopascals 29 or 9 or 2 inches. Advise you have information Sierra. Nalitra International Airport information Sierra. 0400. ILS Zulu runway 16 left approach. Landing runway 16 left. Departure runway 16 right. Departure frequency 124.2. Wind variable 2 knots. Visibility tree 0 kilometers. Light shower of rain. View 2,000 feet cumulus. Scattered 3,000 feet cumulus. Broken 4,500 feet strato cumulus. Temperature 24. Dew point 19er. QNH 1013 hectopascals 29 or 9 or 2 inches. Advise you have information Sierra. Nalitra International Airport information Sierra. 0400. ILS Zulu runway 16 left approach. Landing runway 16 left. Departure runway 16 right. Departure frequency 124.2. Wind variable 2 knots. Visibility tree 0 kilometers. Light shower of rain. View 2,000 feet cumulus. Scattered 3,000 feet cumulus. Broken 4,500 feet strato cumulus. Temperature 24. Dew point 19er. QNH 1013 hectopascals 29 or 9 or 2 inches. Advise you have information Sierra. Nalitra International Airport information Sierra. 0400. ILS Zulu runway 16 left approach. Landing runway 16 left. Departure runway 16 right. Departure frequency 124.2. Wind variable 2 knots. Visibility tree 0 kilometers. Light shower of rain. View 2,000 feet cumulus. Scattered 3,000 feet cumulus. Broken 4,500 feet strato cumulus. Temperature 24. Dew point 19er. QNH 1013 hectopascals 29 or 9 or 2 inches. Advise you have information Sierra. Nalitra International Airport information Sierra. 0400.
ILS Zulu runway 16 left approach. Landing runway 16 left. Departure runway 16 right. Departure frequency 124.2. Wind variable 2 knots. Visibility tree 0 kilometers. Light shower of rain. View 2,000 feet cumulus. Scattered 3,000 feet cumulus. Broken 4,500 feet strato cumulus. Temperature 24. Dew point 19er. QNH 1013 hectopascals 2992 inches. Advise you have information Sierra. Nalitra International Airport information Sierra. 0400. ILS Zulu runway 16 left approach. Landing runway 16 left. Departure runway 16 right. Departure frequency 124.2. Wind variable 2 knots. Visibility tree 0 kilometers. Light shower of rain. View 2,000 feet cumulus. Scattered 3,000 feet cumulus. Broken 4,500 feet strato cumulus. Temperature 24. Dew point 19er. QNH 1013 hectopascals 2992 inches. Advise you have information Sierra. Nalitra International Airport information Sierra. 0400. ILS Zulu runway 16 left approach. Landing runway 16 left. Departure runway 16 right. Departure frequency 124.2. Wind variable 2 knots. Visibility tree 0 kilometers. Light shower of rain. View 2,000 feet cumulus. Scattered 3,000 feet cumulus. Broken 4,500 feet strato cumulus. Temperature 24. Dew point 19er. QNH 1013 hectopascals 2992 inches. Advise you have information Sierra. Nalitra International Airport information Tango. 0430. ILS Zulu runway 16 left approach. Landing runway 16 left. Departure runway 16 right. Departure frequency 124.2. Wind 070 degrees nanner knots. Visibility tree 0 kilometers. Shower in the vicinity. View 2,000 feet cumulus. Scatter 2,500 feet cumulus. Broken 4,500 feet strato cumulus. Temperature 25. Dew point 19er. QNH 1013 hectopascals 2992 inches. Advise you have information Tango. Nalitra International Airport information Tango. 0430. ILS Zulu runway 16 left approach. Landing runway 16 left. Departure runway 16 right. Departure frequency 124.2. Wind 070 degrees nanner knots. Visibility tree 0 kilometers. Shower in the vicinity. View 2,000 feet cumulus. Scatter 2,500 feet cumulus. Broken 4,500 feet strato cumulus. Temperature 25. Dew point 19er. QNH 1013 hectopascals 2992 inches. Advise you have information Tango. Nalitra International Airport information Tango. 0430. ILS Zulu runway 16 left approach. Landing runway 16 left. Departure runway 16 right. Departure frequency 124.2. Wind 070 degrees nanner knots. Visibility tree 0 kilometers. Shower in the vicinity. View 2,000 feet cumulus. Scatter 2,500 feet cumulus. Broken 4,500 feet strato cumulus. Temperature 25. Dew point 19er.

feet cumulus. Scattered 2,500 feet cumulus. Broken 4,500 feet stratocumulus. Temperature 25. Dew point 19. QNH 1013 hectopascals 2992 inches. Advise you have information Tango. Nalitra International Airport information Tango. 0430. ILS Zulu runway 16 left approach. Landing runway 16 left. Departure runway 16 right. Departure frequency 124.2. Wind 070 degrees nanner knots. Visibility 30 kilometers. Shower in the vicinity. Feet 2,000 feet cumulus. Scattered 2,500 feet cumulus. Broken 4,500 feet stratocumulus. Temperature 25. Dew point 19. QNH 1013 hectopascals 2992 inches. Advise you have information Tango. Nalitra International Airport information Tango. 0430. ILS Zulu runway 16 left approach. Landing runway 16 left. Departure runway 16 right. Departure frequency 124.2. Wind 070 degrees nanner knots. Visibility 30 kilometers. Shower in the vicinity. View 2,000 feet cumulus. Scattered 2,500 feet cumulus. Broken 4,500 feet stratocumulus. Temperature 25. Dew point 19. QNH 1013 hectopascals 2992 inches. Advise you have information Tango. Nalitra International Airport information Tango. 0430. ILS Zulu runway 16 left approach. Landing runway 16 left. Departure runway 16 right. Departure frequency 124.2. Wind 070 degrees nanner knots. Visibility 30 kilometers. Shower in the vicinity. View 2,000 feet cumulus. Scattered 2,500 feet cumulus. Broken 4,500 feet stratocumulus. Temperature 25. Dew point 19. QNH 1013 hectopascals 2992 inches. Advise you have information Tango. Nalitra International Airport information Tango. 0430. ILS Zulu runway 16 left approach. Landing runway 16 left. Departure runway 16 right. Departure frequency 124.2. Wind 070 degrees nanner knots. Visibility 30 kilometers. Shower in the vicinity. View 2,000 feet cumulus. Scattered 2,500 feet cumulus. Broken 4,500 feet stratocumulus. Temperature 25. Dew point 19. QNH 1013 hectopascals 2992 inches. Advise you have information Tango. Nalitra International Airport information Tango. 0430. ILS Zulu runway 16 left approach. Landing runway 16 left. Departure runway 16 right. Departure frequency 124.2. Wind 070 degrees nanner knots. Visibility 30 kilometers. Shower in the vicinity. View 2,000 feet cumulus. Scattered 2,500 feet cumulus. Broken 4,500 feet stratocumulus. Temperature 25. Dew point 19. QNH 1013 hectopascals 2992 inches. Advise you have information Tango. Nalitra International Airport information Tango. 0430. ILS Zulu runway 16 left approach. Landing runway 16 left. Departure.
Departure runway 16 right. Departure frequency 124.2. Wind 070 degrees nanner knots. Visibility tree 0 kilometers. Shower in the vicinity. View 2,000 feet cumulus. Scatter 2,500 feet cumulus. Broken 4,500 feet strato cumulus. Temperature 25. Dew point 19. QNH 1013 hectopascals 2992 inches. Advise you have information tango. Nalitra International Airport information tango. 0430. ILS Zulu runway 16 left approach. Landing runway 16 left. Departure runway 16 right. Departure frequency 124.2. Wind 070 degrees nanner knots. Visibility tree 0 kilometers. Shower in the vicinity. View 2,000 feet cumulus. Scatter 2,500 feet cumulus. Broken 4,500 feet strato cumulus. Temperature 25. Dew point 19. QNH 1013 hectopascals 2992 inches. Advise you have information tango. Nalitra International Airport information tango. 0430. ILS Zulu runway 16 left approach. Landing runway 16 left. Departure runway 16 right. Departure frequency 124.2. Wind 070 degrees nanner knots. Visibility tree 0 kilometers. Shower in the vicinity. View 2,000 feet cumulus. Scatter 2,500 feet cumulus. Broken 4,500 feet strato cumulus. Temperature 25. Dew point 19. QNH 1013 hectopascals 2992 inches. Advise you have information tango. Nalitra International Airport information tango. 0430. ILS Zulu runway 16 left approach. Landing runway 16 left. Departure runway 16 right. Departure frequency 124.2. Wind 070 degrees nanner knots. Visibility tree 0 kilometers. Shower in the vicinity. View 2,000 feet cumulus. Scatter 2,500 feet cumulus. Broken 4,500 feet strato cumulus. Temperature 25. Dew point 19. QNH 1013 hectopascals 2992 inches. Advise you have information tango. Nalitra International Airport information tango. 0430. ILS Zulu runway 16 left approach. Landing runway 16 left. Departure runway 16 right. Departure frequency 124.2. Wind 070 degrees nanner knots. Visibility tree 0 kilometers. Shower in the vicinity. View 2,000 feet cumulus. Scatter 2,500 feet cumulus. Broken 4,500 feet strato cumulus. Temperature 25. Dew point 19. QNH 1013 hectopascals 2992 inches. Advise you have information tango. Nalitra International Airport information tango. 0430. ILS Zulu runway 16 left approach. Landing runway 16 left. Departure runway 16 right. Departure frequency 124.2. Wind 070 degrees nanner knots. Visibility tree 0 kilometers. Shower in the vicinity. View 2,000 feet cumulus. Scatter 2,500 feet cumulus. Broken 4,500 feet strato cumulus. Temperature 25. Dew point 19. QNH 1013 hectopascals 2992 inches. Advise you have information tango.
Nalita International Airport Information Tango 0430 ILS Zulu Runway 16 left approach Landing Runway 16 left Departure Runway 16 right Departure Frequency 124.2 Wind 070 degrees nanner knots Visibility 30 kilometers Shower in the vicinity View 2,000 feet cumulus Scatter 2,500 feet cumulus Broken 4,500 feet stratocumulus Temperature 25 Dew point 19 QNH 1013 hectopascals 2992 inches Advise you have information tango Nalita International Airport information tango 0430 ILS Zulu runway 16 left approach Landing runway 16 left Departure runway 16 right Departure frequency 124.2 Wind 070 degrees nanner knots Visibility 30 kilometers Shower in the vicinity View 2,000 feet cumulus Scatter 2,500 feet cumulus Broken 4,500 feet stratocumulus Temperature 25 Dew point 19 QNH 1013 hectopascals 2992 inches Advise you have information tango Nalita International Airport information tango 0430 ILS Zulu runway 16 left approach Landing runway 16 left Departure runway 16 right Departure frequency 124.2 Wind 070 degrees nanner knots Visibility 30 kilometers Shower in the vicinity View 2,000 feet cumulus Scatter 2,500 feet cumulus Broken 4,500 feet stratocumulus Temperature 25 Dew point 19 QNH 1013 hectopascals 2992 inches Advise you have information tango Nalita International Airport Information Tango 0430 ILS Zulu Runway 16 left approach Landing Runway 16 left Departure Runway 16 right Departure Frequency 124.2 Wind 070 degrees nanner knots Visibility 30 kilometers Shower in the vicinity View 2,000 feet cumulus. Scatter 2,500 feet cumulus. Broken 4,500 feet stratocumulus. Temperature 25. Dew point 19. QNH 1013 hectopascals 2992 inches. Advise you have information tango. Nalita International Airport information tango. 0430. ILS Zulu runway 16 left approach Landing runway 16 left Departure runway 16 right Departure frequency 124.2 Wind 070 degrees nanner knots Visibility 30 kilometers Shower in the vicinity View 2,000 feet cumulus Scatter 2,500 feet cumulus Broken 4,500 feet stratocumulus. Temperature 25. Dew point 19. QNH 1013 hectopascals 2992 inches. Advise you have information tango. Nalita International Airport information tango. 0430. ILS Zulu runway 16 left approach. Landing runway 16 left. Departure runway 16 right. Departure frequency 124.2. Wind 070 degrees nanner knots. Visibility 30 kilometers. Shower in the vicinity. View 2,000 feet cumulus. Scatter 2,500 feet cumulus.
Broken 4,500 feet stratocumulus. Temperature 25. Dew point 19. QNH 1013 hectopascals 2992 inches. Advise you have information tango. Nalitra International Airport information tango. 0430. ILS Zulu runway 16 left approach. Landing runway 16 left. Departure runway 16 right. Departure frequency 124.2. Wind 070 degrees nanner knots. Visibility 30 kilometers. Shower in the vicinity. View 2,000 feet cumulus. Scatter 2,500 feet cumulus. Broken 4,500 feet stratocumulus. Temperature 25. Dew point 19. QNH 1013 hectopascals 2992 inches. Advise you have information tango. Nalitra International Airport information tango. 0430. ILS Zulu runway 16 left approach. Landing runway 16 left. Departure runway 16 right. Departure frequency 124.2. Wind 070 degrees nanner knots. Visibility 30 kilometers. Shower in the vicinity. View 2,000 feet cumulus. Scatter 2,500 feet cumulus. Broken 4,500 feet stratocumulus. Temperature 25. Dew point 19. QNH 1013 hectopascals 2992 inches. Advise you have information tango. Nalitra International Airport information tango. 0430. ILS Zulu runway 16 left approach. Landing runway 16 left. Departure runway 16 right. Departure frequency 124.2. Wind 070 degrees nanner knots. Visibility 30 kilometers. Shower in the vicinity. View 2,000 feet cumulus. Scatter 2,500 feet cumulus. Broken 4,500 feet stratocumulus. Temperature 25. Dew point 19. QNH 1013 hectopascals 2992 inches. Advise you have information tango. Nalitra International Airport information tango. 0430. ILS Zulu runway 16 left approach. Landing runway 16 left. Departure runway 16 right. Departure frequency 124.2. Wind 070 degrees nanner knots. Visibility 30 kilometers. Shower in the vicinity. View 2,000 feet cumulus. Scatter 2,500 feet cumulus. Broken 4,500 feet stratocumulus. Temperature 25. Dew point 19. QNH 1013 hectopascals 2992 inches. Advise you have information tango. Nalitra International Airport information tango. 0430. ILS Zulu runway 16 left approach. Landing runway 16 left. Departure runway 16 right. Departure frequency 124.2. Wind 070 degrees nanner knots. Visibility 30 kilometers. Shower in the vicinity. View 2,000 feet cumulus. Scatter 2,500 feet cumulus. Broken 4,500 feet stratocumulus. Temperature 25. Dew point 19. QNH 1013 hectopascals 2992 inches. Advise you have information tango. Nalitra International Airport information tango. 0430. ILS Zulu runway 16 left approach. Landing runway 16 left. Departure runway 16 right. Departure frequency 124.2.
2. Wind 070 degrees nanoknots. Visibility tree 0 kilometers. Shower in the vicinity. Few 2,000 feet cumulus. Scatter 2,500 feet cumulus. Broken 4,500 feet stratocumulus. Temperature 25. Dew point 19. QNH 1013 hectopascals 2992 inches. Advise you have information tango. Nalitra International Airport information tango. 0430. ILS Zulu runway 16 left approach. Landing runway 16 left. Departure runway 16 right. Departure frequency 124.2. Wind 070 degrees nanoknots. Visibility tree 0 kilometers. Shower in the vicinity. View 2,000 feet cumulus. Scatter 2,500 feet cumulus. Broken 4,500 feet stratocumulus. Temperature 25. Dew point 19. QNH 1013 hectopascals 2992 inches. Advise you have information tango. Nalitra International Airport information tango. 0430. ILS Zulu runway 16 left approach. Landing runway 16 left. Departure runway 16 right. Departure frequency 124.2. Wind 070 degrees nanoknots. Visibility tree 0 kilometers. Shower in the vicinity. View 2,000 feet cumulus. Scatter 2,500 feet cumulus. Broken 4,500 feet stratocumulus. Temperature 25. Dew point 19. QNH 1013 hectopascals 2992 inches. Advise you have information tango. Nalitra International Airport information tango. 0430. ILS Zulu runway 16 left approach. Landing runway 16 left. Departure runway 16 right. Departure frequency 124.2. Wind 070 degrees nanoknots. Visibility tree 0 kilometers. Shower in the vicinity. View 2,000 feet cumulus. Scatter 2,500 feet cumulus. Broken 4,500 feet stratocumulus. Temperature 25. Dew point 19. QNH 1013 hectopascals 2992 inches. Advise you have information tango. Nalitra International Airport information tango. 0430. ILS Zulu runway 16 left approach. Landing runway 16 left. Departure runway 16 right. Departure frequency 124.2. Wind 070 degrees nanoknots. Visibility tree 0 kilometers. Shower in the vicinity. View 2,000 feet cumulus. Scatter 2,500 feet cumulus. Broken 4,500 feet stratocumulus. Temperature 25. Dew point 19. QNH 1013 hectopascals 2992 inches. Advise you have information tango. Nalitra International Airport information uniform. 0430. ILS Zulu runway 16 right approach and ILS Zulu runway 16 left approach. Landing runway 16 right and 16 left. Departure runway 16 right. Departure frequency 124.2. Simultaneous parallel approaches in progress. Wind 070 degrees nanoknots. Visibility tree 0 kilometers. Shower in the vicinity. View 2,000 feet cumulus. Scatter 2,500 feet cumulus. Broken 4,500 feet stratocumulus. Temperature 25. Dew point 19. QNH 1013 hectopascals 2992 inches.
Advise you have information uniform. Nalita International Airport information uniform. 0430. ILS Zulu runway 16 right approach and ILS Zulu runway 16 left approach. Landing runway 16 right and 16 left. Departure runway 16 right. Departure frequency 124.2. Simultaneous parallel approaches in progress. Wind 070 degrees nanner knots. Visibility 30 kilometers. Shower in the vicinity. View 2,000 feet cumulus. Scatter 2,500 feet cumulus. Broken 4,500 feet strato cumulus. Temperature 25. Dew point 19. QNH 1013 hectopascals 2992 inches. Advise you have information uniform. Nalita International Airport information uniform. 0430. ILS Zulu runway 16 right approach and ILS Zulu runway 16 left approach. Landing runway 16 right and 16 left. Departure runway 16 right. Departure frequency 124.2. Simultaneous parallel approaches in progress. Wind 070 degrees nanner knots. Visibility 30 kilometers. Shower in the vicinity. View 2,000 feet cumulus. Scatter 2,500 feet cumulus. Broken 4,500 feet strato cumulus. Temperature 25. Dew point 19. QNH 1013 hectopascals 2992 inches. Advise you have information uniform. Nalita International Airport information uniform. 0430. ILS Zulu runway 16 right approach and ILS Zulu runway 16 left approach. Landing runway 16 right and 16 left. Departure runway 16 right. Departure frequency 124.2. Simultaneous parallel approaches in progress. Wind 070 degrees nanner knots. Visibility 30 kilometers. Shower in the vicinity. View 2,000 feet cumulus. Scatter 2,500 feet cumulus. Broken 4,500 feet strato cumulus. Temperature 25. Dew point 19. QNH 1013 hectopascals 2992 inches. Advise you have information uniform. Nalita International Airport information Victor. 0500. ILS Zulu runway 16 right approach and ILS Zulu runway 16 left approach. Landing runway 16 right and 16 left. Departure runway 16 right. Departure frequency 124.2. Simultaneous parallel approaches in progress. Wind 070 degrees 6 knots. Direction variable between 050 and 120 degrees. Visibility 30 kilometers. Light shower of rain. Scatter 2,500 feet cumulus. Broken 3,000 feet cumulus. Broken 4,500 feet strato cumulus. Temperature 25. Dew point 18. QNH 1013 hectopascals 2992 inches. Advise you have information Victor. Nalita International Airport information Victor. 0500. ILS Zulu runway 16 right approach and ILS Zulu runway 16 left approach. Landing runway 16 right and 16 left. Departure runway 16 right. Departure frequency 124.2. Simultaneous parallel approaches in progress. Wind 070 degrees 6 knots. Direction variable between 050 and 120 degrees. Visibility 30 kilometers. Light shower of rain. Scatter 2,500 feet cumulus. Broken 3,000 feet cumulus.
Broken 4,500 feet stratocumulus. Temperature 25. Dew point 18. QNH 1013 hectopascals 29 or 9 or 2 inches. Advise you have information, Victor. Nalitra International Airport information, Victor. 0500. ILS Zulu runway 16 right approach and ILS Zulu runway 16 left approach. Landing runway 16 right and 16 left. Departure runway 16 left. Departure frequency 124.2. Simultaneous parallel approaches in progress. Wind 070 degrees 6 knots. Direction variable between 050 and 120 degrees. Visibility tree 0 kilometers. Light shower rain. Scatter 2,500 feet cumulus. Broken 3,000 feet cumulus. Broken 4,500 feet stratocumulus. Temperature 25. Dew point 18. QNH 1013 hectopascals 29 or 9 or 2 inches. Advise you have information, Victor. Nalitra International Airport information, Victor. 0500. ILS Zulu runway 16 right approach and ILS Zulu runway 16 left approach. Landing runway 16 right and 16 left. Departure runway 16 right. Departure frequency 124.2. Simultaneous parallel approaches in progress. Wind 070 degrees 6 knots. Direction variable between 050 and 120 degrees. Visibility tree 0 kilometers. Light shower of rain. Scatter 2,500 feet cumulus. Broken 3,000 feet cumulus. Broken 4,500 feet stratocumulus. Temperature 25. Dew point 18. QNH 1013 hectopascals 29 or 9 or 2 inches. Advise you have information, Victor. Nalitra International Airport information, Victor. 0500. ILS Zulu runway 16 right approach and ILS Zulu runway 16 left approach. Landing runway 16 right and 16 left. Departure runway 16 right. Departure frequency 124.2. Simultaneous parallel approaches in progress. Wind 070 degrees 6 knots. Direction variable between 050 and 120 degrees. Visibility tree 0 kilometers. Light shower of rain. Scatter 2,500 feet cumulus. Broken 3,000 feet cumulus. Broken 4,500 feet stratocumulus. Temperature 25. Dew point 18. QNH 1013 hectopascals 29 or 9 or 2 inches. Advise you have information, Victor. Nalitra International Airport information, Victor. 0500. ILS Zulu runway 16 right approach and ILS Zulu runway 16 left approach. Landing runway 16 right and 16 left. Departure runway 16 right. Departure frequency 124.2. Simultaneous parallel approaches in progress. Wind 070 degrees 6 knots. Direction variable between 050 and 120 degrees. Visibility tree 0 kilometers. Light shower of rain. Scatter 2,500 feet cumulus. Broken 3,000 feet cumulus. Broken 4,500 feet stratocumulus. Temperature 25. Dew point 18. QNH 1013 hectopascals 29 or 9 or 2 inches. Advise you have information, Victor. Nalitra International Airport information, Victor. 0500. ILS Zulu runway 16 right approach and ILS Zulu runway 16 left approach. Landing runway 16 right and 16 left. Departure runway 16 right. Departure frequency 124.2.
simultaneous parallel approaches in progress. Wind 070 degrees 6 knots. Direction variable between 050 and 120 degrees. Visibility tree 0 kilometers. Light shower of rain. Scatter 2,500 feet cumulus. Broken 3,000 feet cumulus. Broken 4,500 feet strato cumulus. Temperature 25. Dew point 18. QNH 1013 hectopascals 29 or 9 or 2 inches. Advise you have information, Victor. Nalitra International Airport information, Victor. 0500. ILS Zulu runway 16 right approach and ILS Zulu runway 16 left approach. Landing runway 16 right and 16 left. Departure runway 16 right. Departure frequency 124.2. Simultaneous parallel approaches in progress. Wind 070 degrees 6 knots. Direction variable between 050 and 120 degrees. Visibility tree 0 kilometers. Light shower of rain. Scatter 2,500 feet cumulus. Broken 3,000 feet cumulus. Broken 4,500 feet strato cumulus. Temperature 25. Dew point 18. QNH 1013 hectopascals 29 or 9 or 2 inches. Advise you have information, Victor. Nalitra International Airport information, Victor. 0500. ILS Zulu runway 16 right approach and ILS Zulu runway 16 left approach. Landing runway 16 right and 16 left. Departure runway 16 right. Departure frequency 124.2. Simultaneous parallel approaches in progress. Wind 070 degrees 6 knots. Direction variable between 050 and 120 degrees. Visibility tree 0 kilometers. Light shower of rain. Scatter 2,500 feet cumulus. Broken 3,000 feet cumulus. Broken 4,500 feet strato cumulus. Temperature 25. Dew point 18. QNH 1013 hectopascals 29 or 9 or 2 inches. Advise you have information, Victor. Nalitra International Airport information, Victor. 0500. ILS Zulu runway 16 right approach and ILS Zulu runway 16 left approach. Landing runway 16 right and 16 left. Departure runway 16 right. Departure frequency 124.2. Simultaneous parallel approaches in progress. Wind 070 degrees 6 knots. Direction variable between 050 and 120 degrees. Visibility tree 0 kilometers. Light shower of rain. Scatter 2,500 feet cumulus. Broken 3,000 feet cumulus. Broken 4,500 feet strato cumulus. Temperature 25. Dew point 18. QNH 1013 hectopascals 29 or 9 or 2 inches. Advise you have information, Victor. Nalitra International Airport information, Victor. 0500. ILS Zulu runway 16 right approach and ILS Zulu runway 16 left approach. Landing runway 16 right and 16 left. Departure runway 16 right. Departure frequency 124.2. Simultaneous parallel approaches in progress. Wind 070 degrees 6 knots. Direction variable between 050 and 120 degrees. Visibility tree 0 kilometers. Light shower of rain. Scatter 2,500 feet cumulus. Broken 3,000 feet cumulus. Broken 4,500 feet strato cumulus. Temperature 25. Dew point 18. QNH 1013 hectopascals 29 or 9 or 2 inches. Advise you have information, Victor.
Nalita International Airport, Information Victor. 050

ILS Zulu runway 16 right approach and ILS Zulu runway 16 left approach. Landing runway 16 right and 16 left. Departure runway 16 right. Departure frequency 124.2. Simultaneous parallel approaches in progress. Wind 070 degrees 6 knots. Direction variable between 050 and 120 degrees. Visibility tree 0 kilometers. Light shower of rain. Scattered 2,500 feet cumulus. Broken 3,000 feet cumulus. Broken 4,500 feet strato cumulus. Temperature 25. Dew point 18. QNH 1013 hectopascals 29 or 92 inches. Advise you have information, Victor. Nalitra International Airport information, Victor. 0500. ILS Zulu runway 16 right approach and ILS Zulu runway 16 left approach. Landing runway 16 right and 16 left. Departure runway 16 right. Departure frequency 124.2. Simultaneous parallel approaches in progress. Wind 070 degrees 6 knots. Direction variable between 050 and 120 degrees. Visibility tree 0 kilometers. Light shower of rain. Scattered 2,500 feet cumulus. Broken 3,000 feet cumulus. Broken 4,500 feet strato cumulus. Temperature 25. Dew point 18. QNH 1013 hectopascals 29 or 92 inches. Advise you have information, Victor. Nalitra International Airport information, Victor. 0500. ILS Zulu runway 16 right approach and ILS Zulu runway 16 left approach. Landing runway 16 right and 16 left. Departure runway 16 right. Departure frequency 124.2. Simultaneous parallel approaches in progress. Wind 070 degrees 6 knots. Direction variable between 050 and 120 degrees. Visibility tree 0 kilometers. Light shower of rain. Scattered 2,500 feet cumulus. Broken 3,000 feet cumulus. Broken 4,500 feet strato cumulus. Temperature 25. Dew point 18. QNH 1013 hectopascals 29 or 92 inches. Advise you have information, Victor. Nalitra International Airport information, Victor. 0500. ILS Zulu runway 16 right approach and ILS Zulu runway 16 left approach. Landing runway 16 right and 16 left. Departure runway 16 right. Departure frequency 124.2. Simultaneous parallel approaches in progress. Wind 070 degrees 6 knots. Direction variable between 050 and 120 degrees. Visibility tree 0 kilometers. Light shower of rain. Scattered 2,500 feet cumulus. Broken 3,000 feet cumulus. Broken 4,500 feet strato cumulus. Temperature 25. Dew point 18. QNH 1013 hectopascals 29 or 92 inches. Advise you have information, Victor. Nalitra International Airport information, Victor. 0500. ILS Zulu runway 16 right approach and ILS Zulu runway 16 left approach. Landing runway 16 right and 16 left. Departure runway 16 right. Departure frequency 124.2. Simultaneous parallel approaches in progress. Wind 070 degrees 6 knots. Direction variable between 050 and 120 degrees. Visibility tree 0 kilometers. Light shower of rain. Scattered 2,500 feet cumulus. Broken 3,000 feet cumulus.
Broken 4,500 feet stratocumulus. Temperature 25. Dew point 18. QNH1013 hectopascals 29 or 9 or 2 inches. Advise you have information, Victor. Nalitra International Airport information, Victor. 0500. ILS Zulu runway 16 right approach and ILS Zulu runway 16 left approach. Landing runway 16 right and 16 left. Departure runway 16 right. Departure frequency 124.2. Simultaneous parallel approaches in progress. Wind 070 degrees 6 knots. Direction variable between 050 and 120 degrees. Visibility tree 0 kilometers. Light shower of rain. Scatter 2,500 feet cumulus. Broken 3,000 feet cumulus. Broken 4,500 feet stratocumulus. Temperature 25. Dew point 18. QNH1013 hectopascals 29 or 9 or 2 inches. Advise you have information, Victor. Nalitra International Airport information, Victor. 0500. ILS Zulu runway 16 right approach and ILS Zulu runway 16 left approach. Landing runway 16 right and 16 left. Departure runway 16 right. Departure frequency 124.2. Simultaneous parallel approaches in progress. Wind 070 degrees 6 knots. Direction variable between 050 and 120 degrees. Visibility tree 0 kilometers. Light shower of rain. Scatter 2,500 feet cumulus. Broken 3,000 feet cumulus. Broken 4,500 feet stratocumulus. Temperature 25. Dew point 18. QNH1013 hectopascals 29 or 9 or 2 inches. Advise you have information, Victor. Nalitra International Airport information, Victor. 0500. ILS Zulu runway 16 right approach and ILS Zulu runway 16 left approach. Landing runway 16 right and 16 left. Departure runway 16 right. Departure frequency 124.2. Simultaneous parallel approaches in progress. Wind 070 degrees 6 knots. Direction variable between 050 and 120 degrees. Visibility tree 0 kilometers. Light shower of rain. Scatter 2,500 feet cumulus. Broken 3,000 feet cumulus. Broken 4,500 feet stratocumulus. Temperature 25. Dew point 18. QNH1013 hectopascals 29 or 9 or 2 inches. Advise you have information, Victor. Nalitra International Airport information, Victor. 0500. ILS Zulu runway 16 right approach and ILS Zulu runway 16 left approach. Landing runway 16 right and 16 left. Departure runway 16 right. Departure frequency 124.2. Simultaneous parallel approaches in progress. Wind 070 degrees 6 knots. Direction variable between 050 and 120 degrees. Visibility tree 0 kilometers. Light shower of rain. Scatter 2,500 feet cumulus. Broken 3,000 feet cumulus. Broken 4,500 feet stratocumulus. Temperature 25. Dew point 18. QNH1013 hectopascals 29 or 9 or 2 inches. Advise you have information, Victor. Nalitra International Airport information, Victor. 0500. ILS Zulu runway 16 right approach and ILS Zulu runway 16 left approach. Landing runway 16 right and 16 left. Departure runway 16 right. Departure frequency 124.2.
Simultaneous parallel approach is in progress. Wind 070 degrees 6 knots. Direction variable between 050 and 120 degrees. Visibility tree 0 kilometers. Light shower of rain. Scatter 2,500 feet cumulus. Broken tree 1,000 feet cumulus. Broken 4,500 feet strato cumulus. Temperature 25. Dew point 18. QNH 1013 hectopascals 2992 inches. Advise you have information, Victor. Nalitra International Airport information, Victor. 0500. ILS Zulu runway 16 right approach and ILS Zulu runway 16 left approach. Landing runway 16 right and 16 left. Departure runway 16 right. Departure frequency 124.2. Simultaneous parallel approaches in progress. Wind 070 degrees 6 knots. Direction variable between 050 and 120 degrees. Visibility tree 0 kilometers. Light shower of rain. Scatter 2,500 feet cumulus. Broken tree 1,000 feet cumulus. Broken 4,500 feet strato cumulus. Temperature 25. Dew point 18. QNH 1013 hectopascals 2992 inches. Advise you have information, Victor. Nalitra International Airport information, Victor. 0500. ILS Zulu runway 16 right approach and ILS Zulu runway 16 left approach. Landing runway 16 right and 16 left. Departure runway 16 right. Departure frequency 124.2. Simultaneous parallel approaches in progress. Wind 070 degrees 6 knots. Direction variable between 050 and 120 degrees. Visibility tree 0 kilometers. Light shower of rain. Scatter 2,500 feet cumulus. Broken tree 1,000 feet cumulus. Broken 4,500 feet strato cumulus. Temperature 25. Dew point 18. QNH 1013 hectopascals 2992 inches. Advise you have information, Victor. Nalitra International Airport information, Victor. 0500. ILS Zulu runway 16 right approach and ILS Zulu runway 16 left approach. Landing runway 16 right and 16 left. Departure runway 16 right. Departure frequency 124.2. Simultaneous parallel approaches in progress. Wind 070 degrees 6 knots. Direction variable between 050 and 120 degrees. Visibility tree 0 kilometers. Light shower of rain. Scatter 2,500 feet cumulus. Broken tree 1,000 feet cumulus. Broken 4,500 feet strato cumulus. Temperature 25. Dew point 18. QNH 1013 hectopascals 2992 inches. Advise you have information, Victor. Nalitra International Airport information, Victor. 0500. ILS Zulu runway 16 right approach and ILS Zulu runway 16 left approach. Landing runway 16 right and 16 left. Departure runway 16 right. Departure frequency 124.2. Simultaneous parallel approaches in progress. Wind 070 degrees 6 knots. Direction variable between 050 and 120 degrees. Visibility tree 0 kilometers. Light shower of rain. Scatter 2,500 feet cumulus. Broken tree 1,000 feet cumulus. Broken 4,500 feet strato cumulus. Temperature 25. Dew point 18. QNH 1013 hectopascals 2992 inches. Advise you have information, Victor. Nalitra International Airport information, Victor.
0500. ILS Zulu runway 16 right approach and ILS Zulu runway 16 left approach. Landing runway 16 right and 16 left. Departure runway 16 right. Departure frequency 124.2. Simultaneous parallel approaches in progress. Wind 070 degrees 6 knots. Direction variable between 050 and 120 degrees. Visibility tree 0 kilometers. Light shower of rain. Scatter 2,500 feet cumulus. Broken 3,000 feet cumulus. Broken 4,500 feet strato cumulus. Temperature 25. Dew point 18. QNH 1013 hectopascals 29 or 9 or 2 inches. Advise you have information, Victor. Nalitra International Airport information, Victor. 0500. ILS Zulu runway 16 right approach and ILS Zulu runway 16 left approach. Landing runway 16 right and 16 left. Departure runway 16 right. Departure frequency 124.2. Simultaneous parallel approaches in progress. Wind 070 degrees 6 knots. Direction variable between 050 and 120 degrees. Visibility tree 0 kilometers. Light shower of rain. Scatter 2,500 feet cumulus. Broken 3,000 feet cumulus. Broken 4,500 feet strato cumulus. Temperature 25. Dew point 18. QNH 1013 hectopascals 29 or 9 or 2 inches. Advise you have information, Victor. Nalitra International Airport information, Whiskey. 0530. ILS Zulu runway 16 right approach and ILS Zulu runway 16 left approach. Landing runway 16 right and 16 left. Departure runway 16 right. Departure frequency 124.2. Simultaneous parallel approaches in progress. Wind 070 degrees 7 knots. Visibility tree 0 kilometers. Light shower of rain. Few 2,500 feet cumulus. Scattered 3,000 feet cumulus. Broken 5,000 feet strato cumulus. Temperature 25. Dew point 18. QNH 1013 hectopascals 29 or 9 or 2 inches. Advise you have information, Whiskey. Nalitra International Airport information, Whiskey. 0530. ILS Zulu runway 16 right approach and ILS Zulu runway 16 left approach. Landing runway 16 right and 16 left. Departure runway 16 right. Departure frequency 124.2. Simultaneous parallel approaches in progress. Wind 070 degrees 7 knots. Visibility tree 0 kilometers. Light shower of rain. Few 2,500 feet cumulus. Scattered 3,000 feet cumulus. Broken 5,000 feet strato cumulus. Temperature 25. Dew point 18. QNH 1013 hectopascals 29 or 9 or 2 inches. Advise you have information, Whiskey. Nalitra International Airport information, Whiskey. 0530. ILS Zulu runway 16 right approach and ILS Zulu runway 16 left approach. Landing runway 16 right and 16 left. Departure runway 16 right. Departure frequency 124.2. Simultaneous parallel approaches in progress. Wind 070 degrees 7 knots. Visibility tree 0 kilometers. Light shower of rain. Few 2,500 feet cumulus. Scattered 3,000 feet cumulus. Broken 5,000 feet strato cumulus. Temperature 25. Dew point 18. QNH 1013 hectopascals 29 or 9 or 2 inches.

500 feet cumulus. Scattered 3,000 feet cumulus. Broken 5,000 feet strato cumulus. Temperature 25. Dew point 18. QNH 1013 hectopascals 29 or 9 or 2 inches. Advise you have information whiskey. Nalitra International Airport information whiskey. 0530. ILS Zulu runway 16 right approach and ILS Zulu runway 16 left approach. Landing runway 16 right and 16 left. Departure runway 16 right. Departure frequency 124.2. Simultaneous parallel approaches in progress. Wind 070 degrees 7 knots. Visibility 30 kilometers. Light shower of rain. View 2,500 feet cumulus. Scattered 3,000 feet cumulus. Broken 5,000 feet strato cumulus. Temperature 25. Dew point 18. QNH 1013 hectopascals 29 or 9 or 2 inches. Advise you have information whiskey. Nalitra International Airport information whiskey. 0530. ILS Zulu runway 16 right approach and ILS Zulu runway 16 left approach. Landing runway 16 right and 16 left. Departure runway 16 right. Departure frequency 124.2. Simultaneous parallel approaches in progress. Wind 070 degrees 7 knots. Visibility 30 kilometers. Light shower of rain. View 2,500 feet cumulus. Scattered 3,000 feet cumulus. Broken 5,000 feet strato cumulus. Temperature 25. Dew point 18. QNH 1013 hectopascals 29 or 9 or 2 inches. Advise you have information whiskey. Nalitra International Airport information whiskey. 0530. ILS Zulu runway 16 right approach and ILS Zulu runway 16 left approach. Landing runway 16 right and 16 left. Departure runway 16 right. Departure frequency 124.2. Simultaneous parallel approaches in progress. Wind 070 degrees 7 knots. Visibility 30 kilometers. Light shower of rain. View 2,500 feet cumulus. Scattered 3,000 feet cumulus. Broken 5,000 feet strato cumulus. Temperature 25. Dew point 18. QNH 1013 hectopascals 29 or 9 or 2 inches. Advise you have information whiskey. Nalitra International Airport information whiskey. 0530. ILS Zulu runway 16 right approach and ILS Zulu runway 16 left approach. Landing runway 16 right and 16 left. Departure runway 16 right. Departure frequency 124.2. Simultaneous parallel approaches in progress. Wind 070 degrees 7 knots. Visibility 30 kilometers. Light shower of rain. View 2,500 feet cumulus. Scattered 3,000 feet cumulus. Broken 5,000 feet strato cumulus. Temperature 25. Dew point 18. QNH 1013 hectopascals 29 or 9 or 2 inches. Advise you have information whiskey. Nalitra International Airport information whiskey. 0530. ILS Zulu runway 16 right approach and ILS Zulu runway 16 left approach. Landing runway 16 right and 16 left. Departure runway 16 right. Departure frequency 124.2. Simultaneous parallel approaches in progress. Wind 070 degrees 7 knots. Visibility 30 kilometers. Light shower of rain. View 2,500 feet cumulus. Scattered 3,000 feet cumulus.
broken 5,000 feet stratocumulus. Temperature 25. Dew point 18. QNH 1013 hectopascals 29 or 9 or 2 inches. Advise you have information whiskey. Nalitra International Airport information whiskey. 0530. ILS Zulu runway 16 right approach and ILS Zulu runway 16 left approach. Landing runway 16 right and 16 left. Departure runway 16 right. Departure frequency 124.2. Simultaneous parallel approaches in progress. Wind 070 degrees 7 knots. Visibility 30 kilometers. Light shower of rain. Few 2,500 feet cumulus. Scattered 3,000 feet cumulus. Broken 5,000 feet stratocumulus. Temperature 25. Dew point 18. QNH 1013 hectopascals 29 or 9 or 2 inches. Advise you have information whiskey. Nalitra International Airport information whiskey. 0530. ILS Zulu runway 16 right approach and ILS Zulu runway 16 left approach. Landing runway 16 right and 16 left. Departure runway 16 right. Departure frequency 124.2. Simultaneous parallel approaches in progress. Wind 070 degrees 7 knots. Visibility 30 kilometers. Light shower of rain. Few 2,500 feet cumulus. Scattered 3,000 feet cumulus. Broken 5,000 feet stratocumulus. Temperature 25. Dew point 18. QNH 1013 hectopascals 29 or 9 or 2 inches. Advise you have information whiskey. Nalitra International Airport information whiskey. 0530. ILS Zulu runway 16 right approach and ILS Zulu runway 16 left approach. Landing runway 16 right and 16 left. Departure runway 16 right. Departure frequency 124.2. Simultaneous parallel approaches in progress. Wind 070 degrees 7 knots. Visibility 30 kilometers. Light shower of rain. Few 2,500 feet cumulus. Scattered 3,000 feet cumulus. Broken 5,000 feet stratocumulus. Temperature 25. Dew point 18. QNH 1013 hectopascals 29 or 9 or 2 inches. Advise you have information whiskey. Nalitra International Airport information whiskey. 0530. ILS Zulu runway 16 right approach and ILS Zulu runway 16 left approach. Landing runway 16 right and 16 left. Departure runway 16 right. Departure frequency 124.2. Simultaneous parallel approaches in progress. Wind 070 degrees 7 knots. Visibility 30 kilometers. Light shower of rain. Few 2,500 feet cumulus. Scattered 3,000 feet cumulus. Broken 5,000 feet stratocumulus. Temperature 25. Dew point 18. QNH 1013 hectopascals 29 or 9 or 2 inches. Advise you have information whiskey. Nalitra International Airport information whiskey. 0530. ILS Zulu runway 16 right approach and ILS Zulu runway 16 left approach. Landing runway 16 right and 16 left. Departure runway 16 right. Departure frequency 124.2. Simultaneous parallel approaches in progress. Wind 070 degrees 7 knots. Visibility 30 kilometers. Light shower of rain. Few 2,500 feet cumulus. Scattered 3,000 feet cumulus. Broken 5,000 feet stratocumulus.
Temperature 25. Dew point 18. QNH 1013 hectopascals 2992 inches. Advise you have information whiskey. Nalitra International Airport information whiskey. 0530. ILS Zulu runway 16 right approach and ILS Zulu runway 16 left approach. Landing runway 16 right and 16 left. Departure runway 16 right. Departure frequency 124.2. Simultaneous parallel approaches in progress. Wind 070 degrees 7 knots. Visibility tree 0 kilometers. Light shower of rain. View 2,500 feet cumulus. Scattered 3,000 feet cumulus. Broken 5,000 feet stratocumulus. Temperature 25. Dew point 18. QNH 1013 hectopascals 2992 inches. Advise you have information whiskey. Nalita International Airport information whiskey. 0530. ILS Zulu runway 16 right approach and ILS Zulu runway 16 left approach. Landing runway 16 right and 16 left. Departure runway 16 right. Departure frequency 124.2. Simultaneous parallel approaches in progress. Wind 070 degrees 7 knots. Visibility tree 0 kilometers. Light shower of rain. View 2,500 feet cumulus. Scattered 3,000 feet cumulus. Broken 5,000 feet stratocumulus. Temperature 25. Dew point 18. QNH 1013 hectopascals 2992 inches. Advise you have information whiskey. Nalita International Airport information whiskey. 0530. ILS Zulu runway 16 right approach and ILS Zulu runway 16 left approach. Landing runway 16 right and 16 left. Departure runway 16 right. Departure frequency 124.2. Simultaneous parallel approaches in progress. Wind 070 degrees 7 knots. Visibility tree 0 kilometers. Light shower rain. View 2,500 feet cumulus. Scattered 3,000 feet cumulus. Broken 5,000 feet stratocumulus. Temperature 25. Dew point 18. QNH 1013 hectopascals 2992 inches. Advise you have information whiskey. Nalitra International Airport information whiskey. 0530. ILS Zulu runway 16 right approach and ILS Zulu runway 16 left approach. Landing runway 16 right and 16 left. Departure runway 16 right. Departure frequency 124.2. Simultaneous parallel approaches in progress. Wind 070 degrees 7 knots. Visibility tree 0 kilometers. Light shower of rain. View 2,500 feet cumulus. Scattered 3,000 feet cumulus. Broken 5,000 feet stratocumulus. Temperature 25. Dew point 18. QNH 1013 hectopascals 2992 inches. Advise you have information whiskey. Nalita International Airport information whiskey. 0530. ILS Zulu runway 16 right approach and ILS Zulu runway 16 left approach. Landing runway 16 right and 16 left. Departure runway 16 right. Departure frequency 124.2. Simultaneous parallel approaches in progress. Wind 070 degrees 7 knots. Visibility tree 0 kilometers. Light shower of rain. View 2,500 feet cumulus. Scattered 3,000 feet cumulus. Broken 5,000 feet stratocumulus. Temperature 25. Dew point 18.
QNH1013 hectopascals 29 or 92 inches. Advise you have information whiskey. Nalita International Airport information whiskey. 0530. ILS Zulu runway 16 right approach and ILS Zulu runway 16 left approach. Landing runway 16 right and 16 left. Departure runway 16 right. Departure frequency 124.2. Simultaneous parallel approaches in progress. Wind 070 degrees 7 knots. Visibility 30 kilometers. Light shower of rain. View 2,500 feet cumulus. Scattered 3,000 feet cumulus. Broken 5,000 feet stratocumulus. Temperature 25. Dew point 18. QNH1013 hectopascals 29 or 9 or 2 inches. Advise you have information whiskey. Nalita International Airport information whiskey. 0530. ILS Zulu runway 16 right approach and ILS Zulu runway 16 left approach. Landing runway 16 right and 16 left. Departure runway 16 right. Departure frequency 124.2. Simultaneous parallel approaches in progress. Wind 070 degrees 7 knots. Visibility 30 kilometers. Light shower of rain. View 2,500 feet cumulus. Scattered 3,000 feet cumulus. Broken 5,000 feet stratocumulus. Temperature 25. Dew point 18. QNH1013 hectopascals 29 or 9 or 2 inches. Advise you have information whiskey. Nalita International Airport information whiskey. 0530. ILS Zulu runway 16 right approach and ILS Zulu runway 16 left approach. Landing runway 16 right and 16 left. Departure runway 16 right. Departure frequency 124.2. Simultaneous parallel approaches in progress. Wind 070 degrees 7 knots. Visibility 30 kilometers. Light shower of rain. View 2,500 feet cumulus. Scattered 3,000 feet cumulus. Broken 5,000 feet stratocumulus. Temperature 25. Dew point 18. QNH1013 hectopascals 29 or 9 or 2 inches. Advise you have information whiskey. Nalita International Airport information whiskey. 0530. ILS Zulu runway 16 right approach and ILS Zulu runway 16 left approach. Landing runway 16 right and 16 left. Departure runway 16 right. Departure frequency 124.2. Simultaneous parallel approaches in progress. Wind 070 degrees 7 knots. Visibility 30 kilometers. Light shower of rain. View 2,500 feet cumulus. Scattered 3,000 feet cumulus. Broken 5,000 feet stratocumulus. Temperature 25. Dew point 18. QNH1013 hectopascals 29 or 9 or 2 inches. Advise you have information whiskey. Nalita International Airport information whiskey. 0530. ILS Zulu runway 16 right approach and ILS Zulu runway 16 left approach. Landing runway 16 right and 16 left. Departure runway 16 right. Departure frequency 124.2. Simultaneous parallel approaches in progress. Wind 070 degrees 7 knots. Visibility 30 kilometers. Light shower of rain. View 2,500 feet cumulus. Scattered 3,000 feet cumulus. Broken 5,000 feet stratocumulus. Temperature 25. Dew point 18. QNH1013 hectopascals 29 or 9 or 2 inches.
Advise you have information whiskey. Nalitra International Airport information whiskey. 0530. ILS Zulu runway 16 right approach and ILS Zulu runway 16 left approach. Landing runway 16 right and 16 left. Departure runway 16 right. Departure frequency 124.2. Simultaneous parallel approaches in progress. Wind 070 degrees 7 knots. Visibility 30 kilometers. Light shower of rain. View 2,500 feet cumulus. Scattered 3,000 feet cumulus. Broken 5,000 feet stratocumulus. Temperature 25. Dew point 18. QNH 1013 hectopascals 29 or 9 or 2 inches. Advise you have information whiskey. Nalitra International Airport information whiskey. 0530. ILS Zulu runway 16 right approach and ILS Zulu runway 16 left approach. Landing runway 16 right and 16 left. Departure runway 16 right. Departure frequency 124.2. Simultaneous parallel approaches in progress. Wind 070 degrees 7 knots. Visibility 30 kilometers. Light shower of rain. View 2,500 feet cumulus. Scattered 3,000 feet cumulus. Broken 5,000 feet stratocumulus. Temperature 25. Dew point 18. QNH 1013 hectopascals 29 or 9 or 2 inches. Advise you have information whiskey. Nalitra International Airport information whiskey. 0530. ILS Zulu runway 16 right approach and ILS Zulu runway 16 left approach. Landing runway 16 right and 16 left. Departure runway 16 right. Departure frequency 124.2. Simultaneous parallel approaches in progress. Wind 070 degrees 7 knots. Visibility 30 kilometers. Light shower of rain. View 2,500 feet cumulus. Scattered 3,000 feet cumulus. Broken 5,000 feet stratocumulus. Temperature 25. Dew point 18. QNH 1013 hectopascals 29 or 9 or 2 inches. Advise you have information whiskey. Nalitra International Airport information whiskey. 0530. ILS Zulu runway 16 right approach and ILS Zulu runway 16 left approach. Landing runway 16 right and 16 left. Departure runway 16 right. Departure frequency 124.2. Simultaneous parallel approaches in progress. Wind 070 degrees 7 knots. Visibility 30 kilometers. Light shower of rain. View 2,500 feet cumulus. Scattered 3,000 feet cumulus. Broken 5,000 feet stratocumulus. Temperature 25. Dew point 18. QNH 1013 hectopascals 29 or 9 or 2 inches. Advise you have information whiskey. Nalitra International Airport information whiskey. 0530. ILS Zulu runway 16 right approach and ILS Zulu runway 16 left approach. Landing runway 16 right and 16 left. Departure runway 16 right. Departure frequency 124.2. Simultaneous parallel approaches in progress. Wind 070 degrees 7 knots. Visibility 30 kilometers. Light shower of rain. View 2,500 feet cumulus. Scattered 3,000 feet cumulus. Broken 5,000 feet stratocumulus. Temperature 25. Dew point 18. QNH 1013 hectopascals 29 or 9 or 2 inches. Advise you have information whiskey.
Nalita International Airport Information Whiskey 0530 ILS Zulu Runway 16 right approach and ILS Zulu Runway 16 left approach Landing Runway 16 right and 16 left Departure Runway 16 right Departure Frequency 124.2 Simultaneous Parallel Approaches in Progress Wind 070 degrees 7 knots Visibility tree 0 kilometers Light shower of rain View 2,500 feet cumulus Scattered 3,000 feet cumulus Broken 5,000 feet stratocumulus Temperature 25 Dew point 18 QNH 1013 hectopascals 2992 inches Advise you have information whiskey Nalita International Airport Information Whiskey 0530 ILS Zulu Runway 16 right approach and ILS Zulu Runway 16 left approach Landing Runway 16 right and 16 left Departure Runway 16 right Departure Frequency 124.2 Simultaneous Parallel Approaches in Progress Wind 070 degrees 7 knots Visibility tree 0 kilometers Light shower of rain View 2,500 feet cumulus Scattered 3,000 feet cumulus Broken 5,000 feet stratocumulus Temperature 25 Dew point 18 QNH 1013 hectopascals 2992 inches Advise you have information whiskey Nalita International Airport Information X-Ray 0600 ILS Zulu Runway 16 right approach and ILS Zulu Runway 16 left approach Landing Runway 16 right and 16 left Departure Runway 16 right Departure Frequency 124.2 Simultaneous Parallel Approaches in Progress Wind 070 degrees 7 knots Visibility tree 0 kilometers Shower in the vicinity Few 3,000 feet cumulus Broken 5,000 feet stratocumulus Temperature 25 Dew point 19 QNH 1013 hectopascals 2992 inches Advise you have information X-ray Nalita International Airport Information X-Ray 0600 ILS Zulu Runway 16 right approach and ILS Zulu Runway 16 left approach Landing Runway 16 right and 16 left Departure Runway 16 right Departure Frequency 124.2 Simultaneous Parallel Approaches in Progress Wind 070 degrees 7 knots Visibility tree 0 kilometers Shower in the vicinity Few 3,000 feet cumulus Broken 5,000 feet stratocumulus Temperature 25 Dew point 19 QNH 1013 hectopascals 2992 inches Advise you have information X-ray Nalita International Airport Information X-Ray 0600 ILS Zulu Runway 16 right approach and ILS Zulu Runway 16 left approach Landing Runway 16 right and 16 left Departure Runway 16 right Departure Frequency 124.2 Simultaneous Parallel Approaches in Progress Wind 070 degrees 7 knots Visibility tree 0 kilometers Shower in the vicinity Few 3,000 feet cumulus Broken 5,000 feet stratocumulus Temperature 25 Dew point 19 QNH 1013 hectopascals 2992 inches Advise you have information X-ray Nalita International Airport Information X-Ray 0600 ILS Zulu Runway 16 right approach and ILS Zulu Runway 16 left approach
Landing runway 16 right and 16 left. Departure runway 16 right. Departure frequency 124.2. Simultaneous parallel approaches in progress. Wind 070 degrees 7 knots. Visibility tree 0 kilometers. Shower in the vicinity. Few tree 1000 feet cumulus. Broken 5000 feet strato cumulus. Temperature 25. Dew point 19. QNH 1013 hectopascals 2992 inches. Advise you have information X-ray. Nalitra International Airport information X-ray. 0600. ILS Zulu runway 16 right approach and ILS Zulu runway 16 left approach. Landing runway 16 right and 16 left. Departure runway 16 right. Departure frequency 124.2. Simultaneous parallel approaches in progress. Wind 070 degrees 7 knots. Visibility tree 0 kilometers. Shower in the vicinity. Few tree 1000 feet cumulus. Broken 5000 feet strato cumulus. Temperature 25. Dew point 19. QNH 1013 hectopascals 2992 inches. Advise you have information X-ray. Nalitra International Airport information X-ray. 0600. ILS Zulu runway 16 right approach and ILS Zulu runway 16 left approach. Landing runway 16 right and 16 left. Departure runway 16 right. Departure frequency 124.2. Simultaneous parallel approaches in progress. Wind 070 degrees 7 knots. Visibility tree 0 kilometers. Shower in the vicinity. Few tree 1000 feet cumulus. Broken 5000 feet strato cumulus. Temperature 25. Dew point 19. QNH 1013 hectopascals 2992 inches. Advise you have information X-ray. Nalitra International Airport information X-ray. 0600. ILS Zulu runway 16 right approach and ILS Zulu runway 16 left approach. Landing runway 16 right and 16 left. Departure runway 16 right. Departure frequency 124.2. Simultaneous parallel approaches in progress. Wind 070 degrees 7 knots. Visibility tree 0 kilometers. Shower in the vicinity. Few tree 1000 feet cumulus. Broken 5000 feet strato cumulus. Temperature 25. Dew point 19. QNH 1013 hectopascals 2992 inches. Advise you have information X-ray. Nalitra International Airport information X-ray. 0600. ILS Zulu runway 16 right approach and ILS Zulu runway 16 left approach. Landing runway 16 right and 16 left. Departure runway 16 right. Departure frequency 124.2. Simultaneous parallel approaches in progress. Wind 070 degrees 7 knots. Visibility tree 0 kilometers. Shower in the vicinity. Few tree 1000 feet cumulus. Broken 5000 feet strato cumulus. Temperature 25. Dew point 19. QNH 1013 hectopascals 2992 inches. Advise you have information X-ray. Nalitra International Airport information X-ray. 0600. ILS Zulu runway 16 right approach and ILS Zulu runway 16 left approach. Landing runway 16 right and 16 left. Departure runway 16 right. Departure frequency 124.2. Simultaneous parallel approaches in progress. Wind 070 degrees 7 knots.
Visibility tree 0 kilometers. Shower in the vicinity. Few tree 1,000 feet cumulus. Broken 5,000 feet stratocumulus. Temperature 25. Dew point 19. UMH101 tree hectopascals 2992 inches. Advise you have information. Nalitra International Airport Information X-ray. 0600. ILS Zulu runway 16 right approach. ILS Zulu runway 16 left approach. Landing runway 16 right and 16 left. Departure runway 16 right. Departure frequency 120.2. Simultaneous parallel approaches in progress. Wind 070 degrees 7 knots. Visibility tree 0 kilometers. Shower in the vicinity. Few tree 1,000 feet cumulus. Broken 5,000 feet stratocumulus. Temperature 25. Dew point 19. QNH101 tree hectopascals 2992 inches. Advise you have information X-ray. Nalitra International Airport Information X-ray. 0600. ILS Zulu runway 16 right approach and ILS Zulu runway 16 left approach. Landing runway 16 right and 16 left. Departure runway 16 right. Departure frequency 124.2. Simultaneous parallel approaches in progress. Wind 070 degrees 7 knots. Visibility tree 0 kilometers. Shower in the vicinity. Few tree 1,000 feet cumulus. Broken 5,000 feet stratocumulus. Temperature 25. Dew point 19. QNH101 tree hectopascals 2992 inches. Advise you have information X-ray. Nalitra International Airport Information X-ray. 0600. ILS Zulu runway 16 right approach and ILS Zulu runway 16 left approach. Landing runway 16 right and 16 left. Departure runway 16 right. Departure frequency 124.2. Simultaneous parallel approaches in progress. Wind 070 degrees 7 knots. Visibility tree 0 kilometers. Shower in the vicinity. Few tree 1,000 feet cumulus. Broken 5,000 feet stratocumulus. Temperature 25. Dew point 19. QNH101 tree hectopascals 2992 inches. Advise you have information X-ray. Nalitra International Airport Information X-ray. 0600. ILS Zulu runway 16 right approach and ILS Zulu runway 16 left approach. Landing runway 16 right and 16 left. Departure runway 16 right. Departure frequency 124.2. Simultaneous parallel approaches in progress. Wind 070 degrees 7 knots. Visibility tree 0 kilometers. Shower in the vicinity. Few tree 1,000 feet cumulus. Broken 5,000 feet stratocumulus. Temperature 25. Dew point 19. QNH101 tree hectopascals 2992 inches. Advise you have information X-ray. Nalitra International Airport Information X-ray. 0600. ILS Zulu runway 16 right approach and ILS Zulu runway 16 left approach. Landing runway 16 right and 16 left. Departure runway 16 right. Departure frequency 124.2. Simultaneous parallel approaches in progress. Wind 070 degrees 7 knots. Visibility tree 0 kilometers. Shower in the vicinity. Few tree 1,000 feet cumulus. Broken 5,000 feet stratocumulus. Temperature 25. Dew point 19. QNH101 tree hectopascals 2992 inches.
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Nalitra International Airport information X-ray. 0600. ILS Zulu runway 16 right approaching. ILS Zulu runway 16 left approach. Landing runway 16 right and 16 left. Departure runway 16 right. Departure frequency 124.2. Simultaneous parallel approaches in progress. Wind 070 degrees 7 knots. Visibility tree 0 kilometers. Shower in the vicinity. Few tree 1000 feet cumulus. Broken 5000 feet strato cumulus. Temperature 25. V.19er. QNH 1013 hexapascals 2992 inches. Advise you have information X-ray. Nalitra International Airport information X-ray. 0600. ILS Zulu runway 16 right approach and ILS Zulu runway 16 left approach. Landing runway 16 right and 16 left. Departure runway 16 right. Departure frequency 124.2. Simultaneous parallel approaches in progress. Wind 070 degrees 7 knots. Visibility tree 0 kilometers. Shower in the vicinity. Few tree 1000 feet cumulus. Broken 5000 feet strato cumulus. Temperature 25. Dew point 19er. QNH 1013 hectopascals 2992 inches. Advise you have information X-ray. Nalitra International Airport information X-ray. 0600. ILS Zulu runway 16 right approach and ILS Zulu runway 16 left approach. Landing runway 16 right and 16 left. Departure runway 16 right. Departure frequency 124.2. Simultaneous parallel approaches in progress. Wind 070 degrees 7 knots. Visibility tree 0 kilometers. Shower in the vicinity. Few tree 1000 feet cumulus. Broken 5000 feet strato cumulus. Temperature 25. Dew point 19er. QNH 1013 hectopascals 2992 inches. Advise you have information X-ray. Nalitra International Airport information X-ray. 0600. ILS Zulu runway 16 right approach and ILS Zulu runway 16 left approach. Landing runway 16 right and 16 left. Departure runway 16 right. Departure frequency 124.2. Simultaneous parallel approaches in progress. Wind 070 degrees 7 knots. Visibility tree 0 kilometers. Shower in the vicinity. Few tree 1000 feet cumulus. Broken 5000 feet strato cumulus. Temperature 25. Dew point 19er. QNH 1013 hectopascals 2992 inches. Advise you have information X-ray. Nalitra International Airport information X-ray. 0600. ILS Zulu runway 16 right approach and ILS Zulu runway 16 left approach. Landing runway 16 right and 16 left. Departure runway 16 right. Departure frequency 124.2. Simultaneous parallel approaches in progress. Wind 070 degrees 7 knots. Visibility tree 0 kilometers. Shower in the vicinity. Few tree 1000 feet cumulus. Broken 5000 feet strato cumulus. Temperature 25. Dew point 19er. QNH 1013 hectopascals 2992 inches. Advise you have information X-ray. Nalitra International Airport information X-ray. 0600. ILS Zulu runway 16 right approach and ILS Zulu runway 16 left approach. Landing runway 16 right and 16 left.
Departure runway 16 right. Departure frequency 124.2. Simultaneous parallel approaches in progress. Wind 070 degrees 7 knots. Visibility tree 0 kilometers. Shower in the vicinity. Few tree 1000 feet cumulus. Broken 5000 feet strato cumulus. Temperature 25. Dew point 19. QNH 101 tree hectopascals 29.92 inches. Advise you have information X-ray. Nalita International Airport information X-ray. 0600. ILS Zulu runway 16 right approach and ILS Zulu runway 16 left approach. Landing runway 16 right and 16 left. Departure runway 16 right. Departure frequency 124.2. Simultaneous parallel approaches in progress. Wind 070 degrees 7 knots. Visibility tree 0 kilometers. Shower in the vicinity. Few tree 1000 feet cumulus. Broken 5000 feet strato cumulus. Temperature 25. Dew point 19. QNH 101 tree hectopascals 29.92 inches. Advise you have information X-ray. Nalita International Airport information X-ray. 0600. ILS Zulu runway 16 right approach and ILS Zulu runway 16 left approach. Landing runway 16 right and 16 left. Departure runway 16 right. Departure frequency 124.2. Simultaneous parallel approaches in progress. Wind 070 degrees 7 knots. Visibility tree 0 kilometers. Shower in the vicinity. Few tree 1000 feet cumulus. Broken 5000 feet strato cumulus. Temperature 25. Dew point 19. QNH 101 tree hectopascals 29.92 inches. Advise you have information X-ray. Nalita International Airport information X-ray. 0600. ILS Zulu runway 16 right approach and ILS Zulu runway 16 left approach. Landing runway 16 right and 16 left. Departure runway 16 right. Departure frequency 124.2. Simultaneous parallel approaches in progress. Wind 070 degrees 7 knots. Visibility tree 0 kilometers. Shower in the vicinity. Few tree 1000 feet cumulus. Broken 5000 feet strato cumulus. Temperature 25. Dew point 19. QNH 101 tree hectopascals 29.92 inches. Advise you have information X-ray. Nalita International Airport information X-ray. 0600. ILS Zulu runway 16 right approach and ILS Zulu runway 16 left approach. Landing runway 16 right and 16 left. Departure runway 16 right. Departure frequency 124.2. Simultaneous parallel approaches in progress. Wind 070 degrees 7 knots. Visibility tree 0 kilometers. Shower in the vicinity. Few tree 1000 feet cumulus. Broken 5000 feet strato cumulus. Temperature 25. Dew point 19. QNH 101 tree hectopascals 29.92 inches. Advise you have information X-ray. Nalita International Airport information X-ray. 0600. ILS Zulu runway 16 right approach and ILS Zulu runway 16 left approach. Landing runway 16 right and 16 left. Departure runway 16 right. Departure frequency 124.2. Simultaneous parallel approaches in progress. Wind 070 degrees 7 knots. Visibility tree 0 kilometers. Shower in the vicinity.
few 3,000 feet cumulus. Broken 5,000 feet stratocumulus. Temperature 25. Dew point 19. QNH 1013 hectopascals, 9 or 2 inches. Information X-ray. Nalita International Airport Information X-ray. 0600. ILS Zulu Runway 16 right approach and ILS Zulu Runway 16 left approach. Landing runway 16 right and 16 left. Departure runway 16 right. Departure frequency 124.2. Simultaneous parallel approaches in progress. Wind 070 degrees 7 knots. Visibility 0 kilometers. Shower in the vicinity. Few 3,000 feet cumulus. Broken 5,000 feet stratocumulus. Temperature 25. Dew point 19. QNH 1013 hectopascals 2 9 or 9 or 2 inches. Advise you have information X-ray. Nalita International Airport information X-ray. 0600. ILS Zulu runway 16 right approach and ILS Zulu runway 16 left approach. Landing runway 16 right and 16 left. Departure runway 16 right. Departure frequency 124.2. Simultaneous parallel approaches in progress. Wind 070 degrees 7 knots. Visibility 30 kilometers. Shower in the vicinity. Few 3,000 feet cumulus. Broken 5,000 feet stratocumulus. Temperature 25. Dew point 19. QNH 1013 hectopascals 2 9 or 9 or 2 inches. Advise you have information X-ray. Nalita International Airport information X-ray. 0600. ILS Zulu runway 16 right approach and ILS Zulu runway 16 left approach. Landing runway 16 right and 16 left. Departure runway 16 right. Departure frequency 124.2. Simultaneous parallel approaches in progress. Wind 070 degrees 7 knots. Visibility 30 kilometers. Shower in the vicinity. Few 3,000 feet cumulus. Broken 5,000 feet stratocumulus. Temperature 25. Dew point 19. QNH 1013 hectopascals 2 9 or 9 or 2 inches. Advise you have information X-ray. Nalita International Airport information X-ray. 0600. ILS Zulu runway 16 right approach and ILS Zulu runway 16 left approach. Landing runway 16 right and 16 left. Departure runway 16 right. Departure frequency 124.2. Simultaneous parallel approaches in progress. Wind 070 degrees 7 knots. Visibility 30 kilometers. Shower in the vicinity. Few 3,000 feet cumulus. Broken 5,000 feet stratocumulus. Temperature 25. Dew point 19. QNH 1013 hectopascals 2 9 or 9 or 2 inches. Advise you have information X-ray. Nalita International Airport information X-ray. 0600. ILS Zulu runway 16 right approach and ILS Zulu runway 16 left approach. Landing runway 16 right and 16 left. Departure runway 16 right. Departure frequency 124.2. Simultaneous parallel approaches in progress. Wind 070 degrees 7 knots. Visibility 30 kilometers. Shower in the vicinity. Few 3,000 feet cumulus. Broken 5,000 feet stratocumulus. Temperature 25. Dew point 19. QNH 1013 hectopascals 2 9 or 9 or 2 inches. Advise you have information X-ray.
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ILS Zulu Runway 16 right approach and ILS Zulu Runway 16 left approach. Landing Runway 16 right and 16 left. Departure Runway 16 right. Departure frequency 124.2. Simultaneous parallel approaches in progress. Wind 070 degrees 7 knots. Visibility tree 0 kilometers. Shower in the vicinity. Few tree 1000 feet cumulus. Broken 5000 feet strato cumulus. Temperature 25. Dew point 19er. QNH 101 tree hectopascals 2992 inches. Advise you have information X-ray. Now Litra International Airport information X-ray. 0600. ILS Zulu runway 16 right approach and ILS Zulu runway 16 left approach. Landing runway 16 right and 16 left. Departure runway 16 right. Departure frequency 124.2. Simultaneous parallel approaches in progress. Wind 070 degrees 7 knots. Visibility tree 0 kilometers. Shower in the vicinity. Few tree 1000 feet cumulus. Broken 5000 feet strato cumulus. Temperature 25. Dew point 19er. QNH 101 tree hectopascals 2992 inches. Advise you have information X-ray. Now Litra International Airport information Yankee. 0630. ILS Zulu runway 16 right approach and ILS Zulu runway 16 left approach. Landing runway 16 right and 16 left. Departure runway 16 right. Departure frequency 124.2. Simultaneous parallel approaches in progress. Wind 090 degrees 6 knots. Visibility tree 0 kilometers. Shower in the vicinity. Few tree 1000 feet cumulus. Broken 5000 feet strato cumulus. Temperature 25. Dew point 19er. QNH 101 tree hectopascals 2992 inches. Advise you have information Yankee. Now Litra International Airport information Yankee. 0630. ILS Zulu runway 16 right approach and ILS Zulu runway 16 left approach. Landing runway 16 right and 16 left. Departure runway 16 right. Departure frequency 124.2. Simultaneous parallel approaches in progress. Wind 090 degrees 6 knots. Visibility tree 0 kilometers. Shower in the vicinity. Few tree 1000 feet cumulus. Broken 5000 feet strato cumulus. Temperature 25. Dew point 19er. QNH 101 tree hectopascals 2992 inches. Advise you have information Yankee. Now Litra International Airport information Yankee. 0630. ILS Zulu runway 16 right approach and ILS Zulu runway 16 left approach. Landing runway 16 right and 16 left. Departure runway 16 right. Departure frequency 124.2. Simultaneous parallel approaches in progress. Wind 090 degrees 6 knots. Visibility tree 0 kilometers. Shower in the vicinity. Few tree 1000 feet cumulus. Broken 5000 feet strato cumulus. Temperature 25. Dew point 19er. QNH 101 tree hectopascals 2992 inches. Advise you have information Yankee. Now Litra International Airport information Yankee. 0630. ILS Zulu runway 16 right approach and ILS Zulu runway 16 left approach. Landing runway 16 right and 16 left.
Departure runway 16 right.

Simultaneous parallel approach is in progress. Wind 090 degrees 6 knots. Visibility tree 0 kilometers. Shower in the vicinity. Few tree 1000 feet cumulus. Broken 5000 feet strato cumulus. Temperature 25. Dew point 19. QNH 101 tree hectopascals 2992 inches. Advise you have information Yankee. Nalitra International Airport information Yankee. 0630. ILS Zulu runway 16 right approach and ILS Zulu runway 16 left approach. Landing runway 16 right and 16 left. Departure runway 16 right. Departure frequency 124.2. Simultaneous parallel approaches in progress. Wind 090 degrees 6 knots. Visibility tree 0 kilometers. Shower in the vicinity. Few tree 1000 feet cumulus. Broken 5000 feet strato cumulus. Temperature 25. Dew point 19. QNH 101 tree hectopascals 2992 inches. Advise you have information Yankee. Nalitra International Airport information Yankee. 0630. ILS Zulu runway 16 right approach and ILS Zulu runway 16 left approach. Landing runway 16 right and 16 left. Departure runway 16 right. Departure frequency 124.2. Simultaneous parallel approaches in progress. Wind 090 degrees 6 knots. Visibility tree 0 kilometers. Shower in the vicinity. Few tree 1000 feet cumulus. Broken 5000 feet strato cumulus. Temperature 25. Dew point 19. QNH 101 tree hectopascals 2992 inches. Advise you have information Yankee. Nalitra International Airport information Yankee. 0630. ILS Zulu runway 16 right approach and ILS Zulu runway 16 left approach. Landing runway 16 right and 16 left. Departure runway 16 right. Departure frequency 124.2. Simultaneous parallel approaches in progress. Wind 090 degrees 6 knots. Visibility tree 0 kilometers. Shower in the vicinity. Few tree 1000 feet cumulus. Broken 5000 feet strato cumulus. Temperature 25. Dew point 19. QNH 101 tree 2992 inches. Advise you have information Yankee. Nalitra International Airport information Yankee. 0630. ILS Zulu runway 16 right approach and ILS Zulu runway 16 left approach. Landing runway 16 right and 16 left. Departure runway 16 right. Departure frequency 124.2. Simultaneous parallel approaches in progress. Wind 090 degrees 6 knots. Visibility tree 0 kilometers. Shower in the vicinity. Few tree 1000 feet cumulus. Broken 5000 feet strato cumulus. Temperature 25. Dew point 19. QNH 101 tree hectopascals 2992 inches. Advise you have information Yankee. Nalitra International Airport information Yankee. 0630. ILS Zulu runway 16 right approach and ILS Zulu runway 16 left approach. Landing runway 16 right and 16 left. Departure runway 16 right. Departure frequency 124.2. Simultaneous parallel approaches in progress. Wind 090 degrees 6 knots. Visibility tree 0 kilometers. Shower in the vicinity. Few tree 1000 feet cumulus. Broken 5000 feet strato cumulus. Temperature 25.
Dew point one niner. QNH 1013 hectopascals 2992 inches. Advise you have information Yankee. Nalita International Airport information Yankee. 0630. ILS Zulu runway 16 right approach and ILS Zulu runway 16 left approach. Landing runway 16 right and 16 left. Departure runway 16 right. Departure frequency 124.2. Simultaneous parallel approaches in progress. Wind 090 degrees 6 knots. Visibility tree 0 kilometers. Shower in the vicinity. Few 3,000 feet cumulus. Broken 5,000 feet stratocumulus. Temperature 25. Dew point 19. QNH 1013 hectopascals 2992 inches. Advise you have information Yankee. Nalita International Airport information Yankee. 0630. ILS Zulu runway 16 right approach and ILS Zulu runway 16 left approach. Landing runway 16 right and 16 left. Departure runway 16 right. Departure frequency 124.2. Simultaneous parallel approaches in progress. Wind 090 degrees 6 knots. Visibility tree 0 kilometers. Shower in the vicinity. Few 3,000 feet cumulus. Broken 5,000 feet stratocumulus. Temperature 25. Dew point 19. QNH 1013 hectopascals 2992 inches. Advise you have information Yankee. Nalita International Airport information Yankee. 0630. ILS Zulu runway 16 right approach and ILS Zulu runway 16 left approach. Landing runway 16 right and 16 left. Departure runway 16 right. Departure frequency 124.2. Simultaneous parallel approaches in progress. Wind 090 degrees 6 knots. Visibility tree 0 kilometers. Shower in the vicinity. Few 3,000 feet cumulus. Broken 5,000 feet stratocumulus. Temperature 25. Dew point 19. QNH 1013 hectopascals 2992 inches. Advise you have information Yankee. Nalita International Airport information Yankee. 0630. ILS Zulu runway 16 right approach and ILS Zulu runway 16 left approach. Landing runway 16 right and 16 left. Departure runway 16 right. Departure frequency 124.2. Simultaneous parallel approaches in progress. Wind 090 degrees 6 knots. Visibility tree 0 kilometers. Shower in the vicinity. Few 3,000 feet cumulus. Broken 5,000 feet stratocumulus. Temperature 25. Dew point 19. QNH 1013 hectopascals 2992 inches. Advise you have information Yankee. Nalita International Airport information Yankee. 0630. ILS Zulu runway 16 right approach and ILS Zulu runway 16 left approach. Landing runway 16 right and 16 left. Departure runway 16 right. Departure frequency 124.2. Simultaneous parallel approaches in progress. Wind 090 degrees 6 knots. Visibility tree 0 kilometers. Shower in the vicinity. Few 3,000 feet cumulus. Broken 5,000 feet stratocumulus. Temperature 25. Dew point 19. QNH 1013 hectopascals 2992 inches. Advise you have information Yankee. Nalita International Airport information Yankee. 0630.
ILS Zulu runway 16 right approach and ILS Zulu runway 16 left approach. Landing runway 16 right and 16 left. Departure runway 16 right. Departure frequency 124.2. Simultaneous parallel approaches in progress. Wind 0900 degrees 6 knots. Visibility tree 0 kilometers. Shower in the vicinity. Few tree 1000 feet cumulus. Broken 5000 feet strato cumulus. Temperature 25. Dew point 19. QNH 1013 hectopascals 2992 inches. Advise you have information Yankee. Nalitra International Airport information Yankee. 0630. ILS Zulu runway 16 right approach and ILS Zulu runway 16 left approach. Landing runway 16 right and 16 left. Departure runway 16 right. Departure frequency 124.2. Simultaneous parallel approaches in progress. Wind 0900 degrees 6 knots. Visibility tree 0 kilometers. Shower in the vicinity. Few tree 1000 feet cumulus. Broken 5000 feet strato cumulus. Temperature 25. Dew point 19. QNH 1013 hectopascals 2992 inches. Advise you have information Yankee. Nalitra International Airport information Yankee. 0630. ILS Zulu runway 16 right approach and ILS Zulu runway 16 left approach. Landing runway 16 right and 16 left. Departure runway 16 right. Departure frequency 124.2. Simultaneous parallel approaches in progress. Wind 0900 degrees 6 knots. Visibility tree 0 kilometers. Shower in the vicinity. Few tree 1000 feet cumulus. Broken 5000 feet strato cumulus. Temperature 25. Dew point 19. QNH 1013 hectopascals 2992 inches. Advise you have information Yankee. Nalitra International Airport information Yankee. 0630. ILS Zulu runway 16 right approach and ILS Zulu runway 16 left approach. Landing runway 16 right and 16 left. Departure runway 16 right. Departure frequency 124.2. Simultaneous parallel approaches in progress. Wind 0900 degrees 6 knots. Visibility tree 0 kilometers. Shower in the vicinity. Few tree 1000 feet cumulus. Broken 5000 feet strato cumulus. Temperature 25. Dew point 19. QNH 1013 hectopascals 2992 inches. Advise you have information Yankee. Nalitra International Airport information Yankee. 0630. ILS Zulu runway 16 right approach and ILS Zulu runway 16 left approach. Landing runway 16 right and 16 left. Departure runway 16 right. Departure frequency 124.2. Simultaneous parallel approaches in progress. Wind 0900 degrees 6 knots. Visibility tree 0 kilometers. Shower in the vicinity. Few tree 1000 feet cumulus. Broken 5000 feet strato cumulus. Temperature 25. Dew point 19. QNH 1013 hectopascals 2992 inches. Advise you have information Yankee. Nalitra International Airport information Yankee. 0630. ILS Zulu runway 16 right approach and ILS Zulu runway 16 left approach. Landing runway 16 right and 16 left. Departure runway 16 right. Departure frequency 124.2. Simultaneous parallel approaches in progress.
Wind 090 degrees 6 knots. Visibility tree 0 kilometers. Shower in the vicinity. Few tree 1,000 feet cumulus. Broken 5,000 feet strato cumulus. Temperature 25. Dew point 19. QNH 101 tree hectopascals 2992 inches. Advise you have information Yankee. Nalitra International Airport information Yankee. 0630. ILS Zulu runway 16 right approach and ILS Zulu runway 16 left approach. Landing runway 16 right and 16 left. Departure runway 16 right. Departure frequency 124.2. Simultaneous parallel approaches in progress. Wind 090 degrees 6 knots. Visibility tree 0 kilometers. Shower in the vicinity. Few tree 1,000 feet cumulus. Broken 5,000 feet strato cumulus. Temperature 25. Dew point 19. QNH 101 tree hectopascals 2992 inches. Advise you have information Yankee. Nalitra International Airport information Yankee. 0630. ILS Zulu runway 16 right approach and ILS Zulu runway 16 left approach. Landing runway 16 right and 16 left. Departure runway 16 right. Departure frequency 124.2. Simultaneous parallel approaches in progress. Wind 090 degrees 6 knots. Visibility tree 0 kilometers. Shower in the vicinity. Few tree 1,000 feet cumulus. Broken 5,000 feet strato cumulus. Temperature 25. Dew point 19. QNH 101 tree hectopascals 2992 inches. Advise you have information Yankee. Nalitra International Airport information Yankee. 0630. ILS Zulu runway 16 right approach and ILS Zulu runway 16 left approach. Landing runway 16 right and 16 left. Departure runway 16 right. Departure frequency 124.2. Simultaneous parallel approaches in progress. Wind 090 degrees 6 knots. Visibility tree 0 kilometers. Shower in the vicinity. Few tree 1,000 feet cumulus. Broken 5,000 feet strato cumulus. Temperature 25. Dew point 19. QNH 101 tree hectopascals 2992 inches. Advise you have information Yankee. Nalitra International Airport information Yankee. 0630. ILS Zulu runway 16 right approach and ILS Zulu runway 16 left approach. Landing runway 16 right and 16 left. Departure runway 16 right. Departure frequency 124.2. Simultaneous parallel approaches in progress. Wind 090 degrees 6 knots. Visibility tree 0 kilometers. Shower in the vicinity. Few tree 1,000 feet cumulus. Broken 5,000 feet strato cumulus. Temperature 25. Dew point 19. QNH 101 tree hectopascals 2992 inches. Advise you have information Yankee. Nalitra International Airport information Yankee. 0630. ILS Zulu runway 16 right approach and ILS Zulu runway 16 left approach. Landing runway 16 right and 16 left. Departure runway 16 right. Departure frequency 124.2. Simultaneous parallel approaches in progress. Wind 090 degrees 6 knots. Visibility tree 0 kilometers. Shower in the vicinity. Few tree 1,000 feet cumulus. Broken 5,000 feet strato cumulus. Temperature 25. Dew point 19.
QNH1013 hectopascals 29 or 92 inches. Advise you have information Yankee. Nalitra International Airport information Yankee. 0630. ILS Zulu runway 16 right approach and ILS Zulu runway 16 left approach. Landing runway 16 right and 16 left. Departure runway 16 right. Departure frequency 124.2. Simultaneous parallel approaches in progress. Wind 090 degrees 6 knots. Visibility 30 kilometers. Shower in the vicinity. Few 3,000 feet cumulus. Broken 5,000 feet strato cumulus. Temperature 25. Dew point 19. QNH1013 hectopascals 29 or 92 inches. Advise you have information Yankee. Nalitra International Airport information Yankee. 0630. ILS Zulu runway 16 right approach and ILS Zulu runway 16 left approach. Landing runway 16 right and 16 left. Departure runway 16 right. Departure frequency 124.2. Simultaneous parallel approaches in progress. Wind 090 degrees 6 knots. Visibility 30 kilometers. Shower in the vicinity. Few 3,000 feet cumulus. Broken 5,000 feet strato cumulus. Temperature 25. Dew point 19. QNH1013 hectopascals 29 or 92 inches. Advise you have information Yankee. Nalitra International Airport information Zulu. 0700. Runway 16 left approach. Runway 16 left. Departure runway 16 right. Departure frequency 124.2. Wind 090 degrees 7 knots. Direction variable between 050 and 160 degrees. Visibility 30 kilometers. Shower in the vicinity. Few 3,000 feet cumulus. Broken 5,000 feet strato cumulus. Temperature 25. Dew point 18. QNH1013 hectopascals 29 or 92 inches. Advise you have information Zulu. Nalitra International Airport information Zulu. 0700. ILS Yankee runway 16 left approach. Landing runway 16 left. Departure runway 16 right. Departure frequency 124.2. Wind 090 degrees 7 knots. Direction variable between 050 and 160 degrees. Visibility 30 kilometers. Shower in the vicinity. Few 3,000 feet cumulus. Broken 5,000 feet strato cumulus. Temperature 25. Dew point 18. QNH1013 hectopascals 29 or 92 inches. Advise you have information Zulu. Nalitra International Airport information Zulu. 0700. ILS Yankee runway 16 left approach. Landing runway 16 left. Departure runway 16 right. Departure frequency 124.2. Wind 090 degrees 7 knots. Direction variable between 050 and 160 degrees. Visibility 30 kilometers. Shower in the vicinity. Few 3,000 feet cumulus. Broken 5,000 feet strato cumulus. Temperature 25. Dew point 18. QNH1013 hectopascals 29 or 92 inches. Advise you have information Zulu. Nalitra International Airport information Zulu. 0700. ILS Yankee runway 16 left approach. Landing runway 16 left.
Departure runway 16 right. Departure frequency 124.2. Wind 090 degrees 7 knots. Direction variable between 050 and 160 degrees. Visibility tree 0 kilometers. Shower in the vicinity. Few tree 1000 feet cumulus. Broken 5000 feet stratocumulus. Temperature 25. Dew point 18. QNH 101 tree hectopascals 2992 inches. Advise you have information Zulu. Nalitra International Airport information Zulu. 0700. ILS Yankee runway 16 left approach. Landing runway 16 left. Departure runway 16 right. Departure frequency 124.2. Wind 090 degrees 7 knots. Direction variable between 050 and 160 degrees. Visibility tree 0 kilometers. Shower in the vicinity. Few tree 1000 feet cumulus. Broken 5000 feet stratocumulus. Temperature 25. Dew point 18. QNH 101 tree hectopascals 2992 inches. Advise you have information Zulu. Nalitra International Airport information Zulu. 0700. ILS Yankee runway 16 left approach. Landing runway 16 left. Departure runway 16 right. Departure frequency 124.2. Wind 090 degrees 7 knots. Direction variable between 050 and 160 degrees. Visibility tree 0 kilometers. Shower in the vicinity. Few tree 1000 feet cumulus. Broken 5000 feet stratocumulus. Temperature 25. Dew point 18. QNH 101 tree hectopascals 2992 inches. Advise you have information Zulu. Nalitra International Airport information Zulu. 0700. ILS Yankee runway 16 left approach. Landing runway 16 left. Departure runway 16 right. Departure frequency 124.2. Wind 090 degrees 7 knots. Direction variable between 050 and 160 degrees. Visibility tree 0 kilometers. Shower in the vicinity. Few tree 1000 feet cumulus. Broken 5000 feet stratocumulus. Temperature 25. Dew point 18. QNH 101 tree hectopascals 2992. Advise you have information Zulu. Nalitra International Airport information Zulu. 0700. ILS Yankee runway 16 left approach. Landing runway 16 left. Departure runway 16 left. Departure frequency 124.2. Wind 090 degrees 7 knots. Direction variable between 050 and 160 degrees. Visibility tree 0 kilometers. Shower in the vicinity. Few tree 1000 feet cumulus. Broken 5000 feet stratocumulus. Temperature 25. Dew point 18. QNH 101 tree hectopascals 2992 inches. Advise you have information Zulu. Nalitra International Airport information Zulu. 0700. ILS Yankee runway 16 left approach. Landing runway 16 left. Departure runway 16 right. Departure frequency 124.2. Wind 090 degrees 7 knots. Direction variable between 050 and 160 degrees. Visibility tree 0 kilometers. Shower in the vicinity. Few tree 1000 feet cumulus. Broken 5000 feet stratocumulus. Temperature 25. Dew point 18. Q
QNH1013 hectopascals 2992 inches. Advise you have information Zulu. Nalita International Airport information Zulu. 0700. ILS Yankee runway 16 left approach. Landing runway 16 left. Departure runway 16 right. Departure frequency 124.2. Wind 090 degrees 7 knots. Direction variable between 050 and 160 degrees. Visibility tree 0 kilometers. Shower in the vicinity. Few tree 1000 feet cumulus. Broken 5000 feet strato cumulus. Temperature 25. Dew point 18. QNH1013 hectopascals 2992 inches. Advise you have information Zulu. Nalita International Airport information Zulu. 0700. ILS Yankee runway 16 left approach. Landing runway 16 left. Departure runway 16 right. Departure frequency 124.2. Wind 090 degrees 7 knots. Direction variable between 050 and 160 degrees. Visibility tree 0 kilometers. Shower in the vicinity. Few tree 1000 feet cumulus. Broken 5000 feet strato cumulus. Temperature 25. Dew point 18. QNH1013 hectopascals 2992 inches. Advise you have information Zulu. Nalita International Airport information Zulu. 0700. ILS runway 16 left approach. Landing runway 16 left. Departure runway 16 right. Departure frequency 124.2. Wind 090 degrees 7 knots. Direction variable between 050 and 160 degrees. Visibility tree 0 kilometers. Shower in the vicinity. Few tree 1000 feet cumulus. Broken 5000 feet strato cumulus. Temperature 25. Dew point 18. QNH1013 hectopascals 2992 inches. Advise you have information Zulu. Nalita International Airport information Zulu. 0700. ILS Yankee runway 16 left approach. Landing runway 16 left. Departure runway 16 right. Departure frequency 124.2. Wind 090 degrees 7 knots. Direction variable between 050 and 160 degrees. Visibility tree 0 kilometers. Shower in the vicinity. Few tree 1000 feet cumulus. Broken 5000 feet strato cumulus. Temperature 25. Dew point 18. QNH1013 hectopascals 2992 inches. Advise you have information Zulu. Nalita International Airport information Zulu. 0700. ILS Yankee runway 16 left approach. Landing runway 16 left. Departure runway 16 right. Departure frequency 124.2. Wind 090 degrees 7 knots. Direction variable between 050 and 160 degrees. Visibility tree 0 kilometers. Shower in the vicinity. Few tree 1000 feet cumulus. Broken 5000 feet strato cumulus. Temperature 25. Dew point 18. QNH1013 hectopascals 2992 inches. Advise you have information Zulu. Nalita International Airport information Zulu. 0700. ILS Yankee runway 16 left approach. Landing runway 16 left. Departure runway 16 right. Departure frequency 124.2.
Wind 090 degrees 7 knots. Direction variable between 050 and 160 degrees. Visibility tree 0 kilometers. Shower in the vicinity. Few tree 1,000 feet cumulus. Broken 5,000 feet stratocumulus. Temperature 25. Dew point 18. QNH 101 tree hectopascals 299 or 2 inches. Advise you have information Zulu. Nalitra International Airport information Zulu. 0700. ILS Yankee runway 16 left approach. Landing runway 16 left. Departure runway 16 right. Departure frequency 124.2. Wind 090 degrees 7 knots. Direction variable between 050 and 160 degrees. Visibility tree 0 kilometers. Shower in the vicinity. Few tree 1,000 feet cumulus. Broken 5,000 feet stratocumulus. Temperature 25. Dew point 18. QNH 101 tree hectopascals 299 or 2 inches. Advise you have information Zulu. Nalitra International Airport information Zulu. 0700. ILS Yankee runway 16 left approach. Landing runway 16 left. Departure runway 16 right. Departure frequency 124.2. Wind 090 degrees 7 knots. Direction variable between 050 and 160 degrees. Visibility tree 0 kilometers. Shower in the vicinity. Few tree 1,000 feet cumulus. Broken 5,000 feet stratocumulus. Temperature 25. Dew point 18. QNH 101 tree hectopascals 299 or 2 inches. Advise you have information Zulu. Nalitra International Airport information Zulu. 0700. ILS Yankee runway 16 left approach. Landing runway 16 left. Departure runway 16 right. Departure frequency 124.2. Wind 090 degrees 7 knots. Direction variable between 050 and 160 degrees. Visibility tree 0 kilometers. Shower in the vicinity. Few tree 1,000 feet cumulus. Broken 5,000 feet stratocumulus. Temperature 25. Dew point 18. QNH 101 tree hectopascals 299 or 2 inches. Advise you have information Zulu. Nalitra International Airport information Zulu. 0700. ILS Yankee runway 16 left approach. Landing runway 16 left. Departure runway 16 right. Departure frequency 124.2. Wind 090 degrees 7 knots. Direction variable between 050 and 160 degrees. Visibility tree 0 kilometers. Shower in the vicinity. Few tree 1,000 feet cumulus. Broken 5,000 feet stratocumulus. Temperature 25. Dew point 18. QNH 101 tree hectopascals 299 inches. Advise you have information Zulu. Nalitra International Airport information Zulu. 0700. Runway 16 left approach. Runway 16 left. Runway 16 right. Departure frequency 124.2. Wind 090 degrees 7 knots. Direction variable between 050 and 160 degrees. Visibility tree 0 kilometers. Shower in the vicinity. Few tree 1,000 feet cumulus. Broken 5,000 feet stratocumulus. Temperature 25. Dew point 18. QNH 101 tree hectopascals 299 or 2 inches. Advise you have information Zulu.
Now leave our international airport information Zulu. 0700. ILS Yankee runway 16 left approach. Landing runway 16 left. Departure runway 16 right. Departure frequency 124.2. Wind 090 degrees 7 knots. Direction variable between 050 and 160 degrees. Visibility tree 0 kilometers. Shower in the vicinity. Few tree 1000 feet cumulus. Broken 5000 feet stratocumulus. Temperature 25. Dew point 18. QNH 101 tree hectopascals 2992 inches. Advise you have information Zulu. Nalitra International Airport information Zulu. 0700. ILS Yankee runway 16 left approach. Landing runway 16 left. Departure runway 16 right. Departure frequency 124.2. Wind 090 degrees 7 knots. Direction variable between 050 and 160 degrees. Visibility tree 0 kilometers. Shower in the vicinity. Few tree 1000 feet cumulus. Broken 5000 feet stratocumulus. Temperature 25. Dew point 18. QNH 101 tree hectopascals 2992 inches. Advise you have information Zulu. Nalitra International Airport information Zulu. 0700. ILS Yankee runway 16 left approach. Landing runway 16 left. Departure runway 16 right. Departure frequency 124.2. Wind 090 degrees 7 knots. Direction variable between 050 and 160 degrees. Visibility tree 0 kilometers. Shower in the vicinity. Few tree 1000 feet cumulus. Broken 5000 feet stratocumulus. Temperature 25. Dew point 18. QNH 101 tree hectopascals 2992 inches. Advise you have information Zulu. Nalitra International Airport information Zulu. 0700. ILS Yankee runway 16 left approach. Landing runway 16 left. Departure runway 16 right. Departure frequency 124.2. Wind 090 degrees 7 knots. Direction variable between 050 and 160 degrees. Visibility tree 0 kilometers. Shower in the vicinity. Few tree 1000 feet cumulus. Broken 5000 feet stratocumulus. Temperature 25. Dew point 18. QNH 101 tree hectopascals 2992 inches. Advise you have information Zulu. Nalitra International Airport information Zulu. 0700. ILS Yankee runway 16 left approach. Landing runway 16 left. Departure runway 16 right. Departure frequency 124.2. Wind 090 degrees 7 knots. Direction variable between 050 and 160 degrees. Visibility tree 0 kilometers. Shower in the vicinity. Few tree 1000 feet cumulus. Broken 5000 feet stratocumulus. Temperature 25. Dew point 18. QNH 101 tree hectopascals 2992 inches. Advise you have information Zulu. Nalitra International Airport information Zulu. 0700. ILS Yankee runway 16 left approach. Landing runway 16 left. Departure runway 16 right. Departure frequency 124.2. Wind 090 degrees 7 knots. Direction variable between 050 and 160 degrees. Visibility tree 0 kilometers.
shower in the vicinity. Few 3,000 feet cumulus. Broken 5,000 feet stratocumulus. Temperature 25. Dew point 18. QNH 1013 hectopascals 2992 inches. Advise you have information Zulu. Nalita International Airport information Zulu. 0700. ILS Yankee runway 16 left approach. Landing runway 16 left. Departure runway 16 right. Departure frequency 124.2. Wind 090 degrees 7 knots. Direction variable between 050 and 160 degrees. Visibility tree 0 kilometers. Shower in the vicinity. 3,000 feet cumulus. Broken 5,000 feet stratocumulus. Temperature 25. Dew point 18. QNH 1013 hectopascals 2992 inches. Advise you have information Zulu. Nalita International Airport information Zulu. 0700. ILS Yankee runway 16 left approach. Landing runway 16 left. Departure runway 16 right. Departure frequency 124.2. Wind 090 degrees 7 knots. Direction variable between 050 and 160 degrees. Visibility tree 0 kilometers. Shower in the vicinity. Few 3,000 feet cumulus. Broken 5,000 feet stratocumulus. Temperature 25. Dew point 18. QNH 1013 hectopascals 2992 inches. Advise you have information Zulu. Nalita International Airport information Zulu. 0700. ILS Yankee runway 16 left approach. Landing runway 16 left. Departure runway 16 right. Departure frequency 124.2. Wind 090 degrees 7 knots. Direction variable between 050 and 160 degrees. Visibility tree 0 kilometers. In the vicinity. Few 3,000 feet cumulus. Broken 5,000 feet stratocumulus. Temperature 25. Dew point 18. QNH 1013 hectopascals 2992 inches. Advise you have information Zulu. Nalita International Airport information Zulu. 0700. ILS Yankee runway 16 left approach. Landing runway 16 left. Departure runway 16 right. Departure frequency 124.2. Wind 090 degrees 7 knots. Direction variable between 050 and 160 degrees. Visibility tree 0 kilometers. Shower in the vicinity. Few 3,000 feet cumulus. Broken 5,000 feet stratocumulus. Temperature 25. Dew point 18. QNH 1013 hectopascals 2992 inches. Advise you have information Zulu. Nalita International Airport information Zulu. 0700. ILS Yankee runway 16 left approach. Landing runway 16 left. Departure runway 16 right. Departure frequency 124.2. Wind 090 degrees 7 knots. Direction variable between 050 and 160 degrees. Visibility tree 0 kilometers. Shower in the vicinity. Few 3,000 feet cumulus. Broken 5,000 feet stratocumulus. Temperature 25. Dew point 18. QNH 1013 hectopascals 2992 inches. Advise you have information Zulu. Nalita International Airport information Zulu. 0700. ILS Yankee runway 16 left approach.
Landing runway 16 left. Departure runway 16 right. Departure frequency 124.2. Wind 090 degrees 7 knots. Direction variable between 050 and 160 degrees. Visibility tree 0 kilometers. Shower in the vicinity. Few tree 1000 feet cumulus. Broken 5000 feet stratocumulus. Temperature 25. Dew point 18. QNH 1013 hectopascals 2992 inches. Advise you have information Zulu. Nalitra International Airport Information Alpha. 0730. ILS Yankee Runway 16 left approach. Landing runway 16 left. Departure runway 16 right. Departure frequency 124.2. Wind 080 degrees 7 knots. Direction variable between 060 and 160 degrees. Visibility tree 0 kilometers. Few tree 1000 feet cumulus. Broken 6000 feet stratocumulus. Temperature 24. Dew point 18. QNH 1013 hectopascals 2992 inches. Advise you have information Alpha. Nalitra International Airport Information Alpha. 0730. ILS Yankee Runway 16 left approach. Landing runway 16 left. Departure runway 16 right. Departure frequency 124.2. Wind 080 degrees 7 knots. Direction variable between 060 and 160 degrees. Visibility tree 0 kilometers. Few tree 1000 feet cumulus. Broken 6000 feet stratocumulus. Temperature 24. Dew point 18. QNH 1013 hectopascals 2992 inches. Advise you have information Alpha. Nalitra International Airport Information Alpha. 0730. ILS Yankee Runway 16 left approach. Landing runway 16 left. Departure runway 16 right. Departure frequency 124.2. Wind 080 degrees 7 knots. Direction variable between 060 and 160 degrees. Visibility tree 0 kilometers. Few tree 1000 feet cumulus. Broken 6000 feet stratocumulus. Temperature 24. Dew point 18. QNH 1013 hectopascals 2992 inches. Advise you have information Alpha. Nalitra International Airport Information Alpha. 0730. ILS Yankee Runway 16 left approach. Landing runway 16 left. Departure runway 16 right. Departure frequency 124.2. Wind 080 degrees 7 knots. Direction variable between 060 and 160 degrees. Visibility tree 0 kilometers. Few tree 1000 feet cumulus. Broken 6000 feet stratocumulus. Temperature 24. Dew point 18. QNH 1013 hectopascals 2992 inches. Advise you have information Alpha. Nalitra International Airport Information Alpha. 0730. ILS Yankee Runway 16 left approach. Landing runway 16 left. Departure runway 16 right. Departure frequency 124.2. Wind 080 degrees 7 knots. Direction variable between 060 and 160 degrees. Visibility tree 0 kilometers. Few tree 1000 feet cumulus. Broken 6000 feet stratocumulus. Temperature 24. Dew point 18. QNH 1013 hectopascals 2992 inches. Advise you have information Alpha.
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ILS Yankee runway 16 left approach. Landing runway 16 left. Departure runway 16 right. Departure frequency 124.2. Wind 080 degrees 7 knots. Direction variable between 060 and 160 degrees. Visibility 30 kilometers. View 3,000 feet cumulus. Broken 6,000 feet strato cumulus. Temperature 24. Dew point 18. QNH 1013 hectopascals 2992 inches. Advise you have information alpha. Nalita International Airport information alpha. 0730. ILS Yankee runway 16 left approach. Landing runway 16 left. Departure runway 16 right. Departure frequency 124.2. Wind 080 degrees 7 knots. Direction variable between 060 and 160 degrees. Visibility 30 kilometers. View 3,000 feet cumulus. Broken 6,000 feet strato cumulus. Temperature 24. Dew point 18. QNH 1013 hectopascals 2992 inches. Advise you have information alpha. Nalita International Airport information alpha. 0730. ILS Yankee runway 16 left approach. Landing runway 16 left. Departure runway 16 right. Departure frequency 124.2. Wind 080 degrees 7 knots. Direction variable between 060 and 160 degrees. Visibility 30 kilometers. View 3,000 feet cumulus. Broken 6,000 feet strato cumulus. Temperature 24. Dew point 18. QNH 1013 hectopascals 2992 inches. Advise you have information alpha. Nalita International Airport information alpha. 0730. ILS Yankee runway 16 left approach. Landing runway 16 left. Departure runway 16 right. Departure frequency 124.2. Wind 080 degrees 7 knots. Direction variable between 060 and 160 degrees. Visibility 30 kilometers. View 3,000 feet cumulus. Broken 6,000 feet strato cumulus. Temperature 24. Dew point 18. QNH 1013 hectopascals 2992 inches. Advise you have information alpha. Nalita International Airport information alpha. 0730. ILS Yankee runway 16 left approach. Landing runway 16 left. Departure runway 16 right. Departure frequency 124.2. Wind 080 degrees 7 knots. Direction variable between 060 and 160 degrees. Visibility 30 kilometers. View 3,000 feet cumulus. Broken 6,000 feet strato cumulus. Temperature 24. Dew point 18. QNH 1013 hectopascals 2992 inches. Advise you have information alpha. Nalita International Airport information alpha. 0730. ILS Yankee runway 16 left approach. Landing runway 16 left. Departure runway 16 right. Departure frequency 124.2. Wind 080 degrees 7 knots. Direction variable between 060 and 160 degrees. Visibility 30 kilometers. View 3,000 feet cumulus. Broken 6,000 feet strato cumulus. Temperature 24. Dew point 18.
QNH1013 hectopascals 29 or 9 or 2 inches. Advise you have information alpha. Nalitra International Airport information alpha. 0730. ILS Yankee runway 16 left approach. Landing runway 16 left. Departure runway 16 right. Departure frequency 124.2. Wind 080 degrees 7 knots. Direction variable between 060 and 160 degrees. Visibility 30 kilometers. Few 3,000 feet cumulus. Broken 6,000 feet stratocumulus. Temperature 24. Dew point 18. QNH1013 hectopascals 29 or 9 or 2 inches. Advise you have information alpha. Nalitra International Airport information alpha. 0730. ILS Yankee runway 16 left approach. Landing runway 16 left. Departure runway 16 right. Departure frequency 124.2. Wind 080 degrees 7 knots. Direction variable between 060 and 160 degrees. Visibility 30 kilometers. Few 3,000 feet cumulus. Broken 6,000 feet stratocumulus. Temperature 24. Dew point 18. QNH1013 hectopascals 29 or 9 or 2 inches. Advise you have information alpha. Nalitra International Airport information alpha. 0730. ILS Yankee runway 16 left approach. Landing runway 16 left. Departure runway 16 right. Departure frequency 124.2. Wind 080 degrees 7 knots. Direction variable between 060 and 160 degrees. Visibility 30 kilometers. Few 3,000 feet cumulus. Broken 6,000 feet stratocumulus. Temperature 24. Dew point 18. QNH1013 hectopascals 29 or 9 or 2 inches. Advise you have information alpha. Nalitra International Airport information alpha. 0730. ILS Yankee runway 16 left approach. Landing runway 16 left. Departure runway 16 right. Departure frequency 124.2. Wind 080 degrees 7 knots. Direction variable between 060 and 160 degrees. Visibility 30 kilometers. Few 3,000 feet cumulus. Broken 6,000 feet stratocumulus. Temperature 24. Dew point 18. QNH1013 hectopascals 29 or 9 or 2 inches. Advise you have information alpha. Nalitra International Airport information alpha. 0730. ILS Yankee runway 16 left approach. Landing runway 16 left. Departure runway 16 right. Departure frequency 124.2. Wind 080 degrees 7 knots. Direction variable between 060 and 160 degrees. Visibility 30 kilometers. Few 3,000 feet cumulus. Broken 6,000 feet stratocumulus. Temperature 24. Dew point 18. QNH1013 hectopascals 29 or 9 or 2 inches. Advise you have information alpha. Nalitra International Airport information alpha. 0730. ILS Yankee runway 16 left approach. Landing runway 16 left. Departure runway 16 right. Departure frequency 124.2. Wind 080 degrees 7 knots. Direction variable between 060 and 160 degrees. Visibility 30 kilometers. Few 3,000 feet cumulus.
Broken 6,000 feet stratocumulus. Temperature 24. Dew point 18. QNH 1013 hectopascals 2992 inches. Advise you have information alpha. Nalitra International Airport information alpha. 0730. ILS Yankee runway 16 left approach. Landing runway 16 left. Departure runway 16 right. Departure frequency 124.2. Wind 080 degrees 7 knots. Direction variable between 060 and 160 degrees. Visibility 30 kilometers. Few 3,000 feet cumulus. Broken 6,000 feet stratocumulus. Temperature 24. Dew point 18. QNH 1013 hectopascals 2992 inches. Advise you have information alpha. Nalitra International Airport information alpha. 0730. ILS Yankee runway 16 left approach. Landing runway 16 left. Departure runway 16 right. Departure frequency 124.2. Wind 080 degrees 7 knots. Direction variable between 060 and 160 degrees. Visibility 30 kilometers. Few 3,000 feet cumulus. Broken 6,000 feet stratocumulus. Temperature 24. Dew point 18. QNH 1013 hectopascals 2992 inches. Advise you have information alpha. Nalitra International Airport information alpha. 0730. ILS Yankee runway 16 left approach. Landing runway 16 left. Departure runway 16 right. Departure frequency 124.2. Wind 080 degrees 7 knots. Direction variable between 060 and 160 degrees. Visibility 30 kilometers. Few 3,000 feet cumulus. Broken 6,000 feet stratocumulus. Temperature 24. Dew point 18. QNH 1013 hectopascals 2992 inches. Advise you have information alpha. Nalitra International Airport information alpha. 0730. ILS Yankee runway 16 left approach. Landing runway 16 left. Departure runway 16 right. Departure frequency 124.2. Wind 080 degrees 7 knots. Direction variable between 060 and 160 degrees. Visibility 30 kilometers. Few 3,000 feet cumulus. Broken 6,000 feet stratocumulus. Temperature 24. Dew point 18. QNH 1013 hectopascals 2992 inches. Advise you have information alpha. Nalitra International Airport information alpha. 0730. ILS Yankee runway 16 left approach. Landing runway 16 left. Departure runway 16 right. Departure frequency 124.2. Wind 080 degrees 7 knots. Direction variable between 060 and 160 degrees. Visibility 30 kilometers. Few 3,000 feet cumulus. Broken 6,000 feet stratocumulus. Temperature 24. Dew point 18. QNH 1013 hectopascals 2992 inches. Advise you have information alpha. Nalitra International Airport information alpha. 0730. ILS Yankee runway 16 left approach. Landing runway 16 left. Departure runway 16 right. Departure frequency 124.2. Wind 080 degrees 7 knots. Direction variable between 060 and 160 degrees.
30 kilometers. Few 3,000 feet cumulus. Broken 6,000 feet stratocumulus. Dew point 18. QNH 1013 hectopascals 29 or 9 or 2 inches. Advise you have information alpha. Nalitra International Airport information alpha. 0730. ILS Yankee runway 16 left approach. Landing runway 16 left. Departure runway 16 right. Departure frequency 124.2. Wind 080 degrees 7 knots. Direction variable between 060 and 160 degrees. Visibility 30 kilometers. Few 3,000 feet cumulus. Broken 6,000 feet stratocumulus. Temperature 24. Dew point 18. QNH 1013 hectopascals 29 or 9 or 2 inches. Advise you have information alpha. Nalitra International Airport information alpha. 0730. ILS Yankee runway 16 left approach. Landing runway 16 left. Departure runway 16 right. Departure frequency 124.2. Wind 080 degrees 7 knots. Direction variable between 060 and 160 degrees. Visibility 30 kilometers. Few 3,000 feet cumulus. Broken 6,000 feet stratocumulus. Temperature 24. Dew point 18. QNH 1013 hectopascals 29 or 9 or 2 inches. Advise you have information alpha. Nalitra International Airport information alpha. 0730. ILS Yankee runway 16 left approach. Landing runway 16 left. Departure runway 16 right. Departure frequency 124.2. Wind 080 degrees 7 knots. Direction variable between 060 and 160 degrees. Visibility 30 kilometers. Few 3,000 feet cumulus. Broken 6,000 feet stratocumulus. Temperature 24. Dew point 18. QNH 1013 hectopascals 29 or 9 or 2 inches. Advise you have information alpha. Nalitra International Airport information alpha. 0730. ILS Yankee runway 16 left approach. Landing runway 16 left. Departure runway 16 right. Departure frequency 124.2. Wind 080 degrees 7 knots. Direction variable between 060 and 160 degrees. Visibility 30 kilometers. Few 3,000 feet cumulus. Broken 6,000 feet stratocumulus. Temperature 24. Dew point 18. QNH 1013 hectopascals 29 or 9 or 2 inches. Advise you have information alpha. Nalitra International Airport information alpha. 0730. ILS Yankee runway 16 left approach. Landing runway 16 left. Departure runway 16 right. Departure frequency 124.2. Wind 080 degrees 7 knots. Direction variable between 060 and 160 degrees. Visibility 30 kilometers. Few 3,000 feet cumulus. Broken 6,000 feet stratocumulus. Temperature 24. Dew point 18. 1013 hectopascals 29 or 9 or 2 inches. Advise you have information alpha. Nalitra International Airport information bravo. 0800. ILS Yankee runway 16 left approach. Landing runway 16 left. Departure runway 16 right. Departure frequency 124.2.
Wind 070 degrees 7 knots. Direction variable between 050 and 140 degrees. Visibility tree 0 kilometers. Few tree 1,000 feet cumulus. Broken 6,000 feet strato cumulus. Temperature 24. Dew point 18. QNH 101 tree hectopascals 29 or 9 or 2 inches. Advise you have information Bravo. Nalitra International Airport information Bravo. 0800. ILS Yankee runway 16 left approach. Landing runway 16 left. Departure runway 16 right. Departure frequency 124.2. Wind 070 degrees 7 knots. Direction variable between 050 and 140 degrees. Visibility tree 0 kilometers. Few tree 1,000 feet cumulus. Broken 6,000 feet strato cumulus. Temperature 24. Dew point 18. QNH 101 tree hectopascals 29 or 9 or 2 inches. Advise you have information Bravo. Nalitra International Airport information Bravo. 0800. ILS Yankee runway 16 left approach. Landing runway 16 left. Departure runway 16 right. Departure frequency 124.2. Wind 070 degrees 7 knots. Direction variable between 050 and 140 degrees. Visibility tree 0 kilometers. Few tree 1,000 feet cumulus. Broken 6,000 feet strato cumulus. Temperature 24. Dew point 18. QNH 101 tree hectopascals 29 or 9 or 2 inches. Advise you have information Bravo. Nalitra International Airport information Bravo. 0800. ILS Yankee runway 16 left approach. Landing runway 16 left. Departure runway 16 right. Departure frequency 124.2. Wind 070 degrees 7 knots. Direction variable between 050 and 140 degrees. Visibility tree 0 kilometers. Few tree 1,000 feet cumulus. Broken 6,000 feet strato cumulus. Temperature 24. Dew point 18. QNH 101 tree hectopascals 29 or 9 or 2 inches. Advise you have information Bravo. Nalitra International Airport information Bravo. 0800. ILS Yankee runway 16 left approach. Landing runway 16 left. Departure runway 16 right. Departure frequency 124.2. Wind 070 degrees 7 knots. Direction variable between 050 and 140 degrees. Visibility tree 0 kilometers. Few tree 1,000 feet cumulus. Broken 6,000 feet strato cumulus. Temperature 24. Dew point 18. QNH 101 tree hectopascals 29 or 9 or 2 inches. Advise you have information Bravo. Nalitra International Airport information Bravo. 0800. ILS Yankee runway 16 left approach. Landing runway 16 left. Departure runway 16 right. Departure frequency 124.2. Wind 070 degrees 7 knots. Direction variable between 050 and 140 degrees. Visibility tree 0 kilometers. Few tree 1,000 feet cumulus. Broken 6,000 feet strato cumulus. Temperature 24. Dew point 18. QNH 101 tree hectopascals 29 or 9 or 2 inches. Advise you have information Bravo. Nalitra International Airport information Bravo. 0800. ILS Yankee runway 16 left approach. Landing runway 16 left.
Departure runway 16 right. Departure frequency 124.2. Wind 070 degrees 7 knots. Direction variable between 050 and 140 degrees. Visibility tree 0 kilometers. Few tree 1,000 feet cumulus. Broken 6,000 feet stratocumulus. Temperature 24. Dew point 18. QNH 101 tree 29 or 92 inches. Advise you have information Bravo. Nalitra International Airport information Bravo. 0800. ILS Yankee runway 16 left approach. Landing runway 16 left. Departure runway 16 right. Departure frequency 124.2. Wind 070 degrees 7 knots. Direction variable between 050 and 140 degrees. Visibility tree 0 kilometers. Few tree 1,000 feet cumulus. Broken 6,000 feet stratocumulus. Temperature 24. Dew point 18. QNH 101 tree hectopascals 29 or 9 or 2 inches. Advise you have information Bravo. Nalitra International Airport information Bravo. 0800. ILS Yankee runway 16 left approach. Landing runway 16 left. Departure runway 16 right. Departure frequency 124.2. Wind 070 degrees 7 knots. Direction variable between 050 and 140 degrees. Visibility tree 0 kilometers. Few tree 1,000 feet cumulus. Broken 6,000 feet stratocumulus. Temperature 24. Dew point 18. QNH 101 tree hectopascals 29 or 92 inches. Advise you have information Bravo. Nalitra International Airport information Bravo. 0800. ILS Yankee runway 16 left approach. Landing runway 16 left. Departure runway 16 right. Departure frequency 124.2. Wind 070 degrees 7 knots. Direction variable between 050 and 140 degrees. Visibility tree 0 kilometers. Few tree 1,000 feet cumulus. Broken 6,000 feet stratocumulus. Temperature 24. Dew point 18. QNH 101 tree hectopascals 29 or 9 or 2 inches. Advise you have information Bravo. Nalitra International Airport information Bravo. 0800. ILS Yankee runway 16 left approach. Landing runway 16 left. Departure runway 16 right. Departure frequency 124.2. Wind 070 degrees 7 knots. Direction variable between 050 and 140 degrees. Visibility tree 0 kilometers. Few tree 1,000 feet cumulus. Broken 6,000 feet stratocumulus. Temperature 24. Dew point 18. QNH 101 tree hectopascals 29 or 92 inches. 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Nalitra International Airport information Bravo. 0800. ILS Yankee runway 16 left approach. Landing runway 16 left. Departure runway 16 right. Departure frequency 124.2. Wind 070 degrees 7 knots. Direction variable between 050 and 140 degrees. Visibility tree 0 kilometers. Few tree 1,000 feet cumulus. Broken 6,000 feet stratocumulus. Temperature 24. Dew point 18. QNH 101 tree hectopascals 29 or 9 or 2 inches. Advise you have information Bravo. Nalitra International Airport information Bravo. 0800.
ILS Yankee runway 16 left approach. Landing runway 16 left. Departure runway 16 right. Departure frequency 124.2. Wind 070 degrees 7 knots. Direction variable between 050 and 140 degrees. Visibility tree 0 kilometers. Few tree 1000 feet cumulus. Broken 6000 feet strato cumulus. Temperature 24. Dew point 18. QNH 101 tree hectopascals 29 or 9 or 2 inches. Advise you have information Bravo. Nalitra International Airport information Bravo. 0800. ILS Yankee runway 16 left approach. Landing runway 16 left. Departure runway 16 right. Departure frequency 124.2. Wind 070 degrees 7 knots. Direction variable between 050 and 140 degrees. Visibility tree 0 kilometers. 15,000 feet cumulus. Broken 6,000 feet strato cumulus. Temperature 24. Dew point 18. QNH 101 tree hectopascals 29 or 9 or 2 inches. Advise you have information Bravo. Nalitra International Airport information Bravo. 0800. ILS Yankee runway 16 left approach. Landing runway 16 left. Departure runway 16 right. Departure frequency 124.2. Wind 070 degrees 7 knots. Direction variable between 050 and 140 degrees. Visibility tree 0 kilometers. Few tree 1000 feet cumulus. Broken 6000 feet strato cumulus. Temperature 24. Dew point 18. QNH 101 tree hectopascals 29 or 9 or 2 inches. Advise you have information Bravo. Nalitra International Airport information Bravo. 0800. ILS Yankee runway 16 left approach. Landing runway 16 left. Departure runway 16 right. Departure frequency 124.2. Wind 070 degrees 7 knots. Direction variable between 050 and 140 degrees. Visibility tree 0 kilometers. Few tree 1000 feet cumulus. Broken 6000 feet strato cumulus. Temperature 24. Dew point 18. QNH 101 tree hectopascals 29 or 9 or 2 inches. Advise you have information Bravo. Nalitra International Airport information Bravo. 0800. ILS Yankee runway 16 left approach. Landing runway 16 left. Departure runway 16 right. Departure frequency 124.2. Wind 070 degrees 7 knots. Direction variable between 050 and 140 degrees. Visibility tree 0 kilometers. Few tree 1000 feet cumulus. Broken 6000 feet strato cumulus. Temperature 24. Dew point 18. QNH 101 tree hectopascals 29 or 9 or 2 inches. Advise you have information Bravo. Nalitra International Airport information Bravo. 0800. ILS Yankee runway 16 left approach. Landing runway 16 left. Departure runway 16 right. Departure frequency 124.2. Wind 070 degrees 7 knots. Direction variable between 050 and 140 degrees. Visibility tree 0 kilometers. Few tree 1000 feet cumulus. Broken 6000 feet strato cumulus. Temperature 24. Dew point 18. QNH 101 tree hectopascals 29 or 9 or 2 inches. Advise you have information Bravo.
Nalita International Airport Information Bravo 0800 ILS Yankee Runway 16 Left Approach Landing Runway 16 Left Departure Runway 16 Right Departure Frequency 124.2 Wind 070 degrees 7 knots Direction variable between 050 and 140 degrees. Visibility tree 0 kilometers. Few tree 1,000 feet cumulus. Broken 6,000 feet strato cumulus. Temperature 24. 2.18. QNH 1013. Sucals 29 or 9 or 2 inches. Advise you have information Bravo. Nalita International Airport information Bravo. 0800 ILS Yankee Runway 16 Left Approach Landing Runway 16 Left Departure Runway 16 Right Departure Frequency 124.2 Wind 070 degrees 7 knots Direction Variable between 050 and 140 degrees Visibility Tree 0 kilometers Few Tree 1000 feet cumulus Broken 6,000 feet strato cumulus. Temperature 24. Dew point 18. QNH 1013 hectopascals 29 or 9 or 2 inches. Advise you have information Bravo. Nalita International Airport information Bravo. 0800. ILS Yankee runway 16 left approach. Landing runway 16 left. Departure runway 16 right. Departure frequency 124.2. Wind 070 degrees 7 knots. Direction variable between 050 and 140 degrees. Visibility tree 0 kilometers. Few tree 1000 feet cumulus. Broken 6000 feet strato cumulus. Temperature 24. Dew point 18. QNH 1013 hectopascals 29 or 9 or 2 inches. Advise you have information Bravo. Nalita International Airport information Bravo. 0800. ILS Yankee runway 16 left approach. Landing runway 16 left. Departure runway 16 right. Departure frequency 124.2. Wind 070 degrees 7 knots. Direction variable between 050 and 140 degrees. Visibility tree 0 kilometers. Few tree 1000 feet cumulus. Broken 6000 feet strato cumulus. Temperature 24. Dew point 18. QNH 1013 hectopascals 29 or 9 or 2 inches. Advise you have information Bravo. Nalita International Airport information Bravo 0800 ILS Yankee runway 16 left approach landing runway 16 left departure runway 16 right departure frequency 124.2 wind 070 degrees 7 knots direction variable between 050 and 140 degrees Visibility tree 0 kilometers. Few tree 1000 feet cumulus. Broken 6000 feet strato cumulus. Temperature 24. Dew point 18. QNH 1013 hectopascals 29 or 9 or 2 inches. Advise you have information Bravo. Nalita International Airport information Bravo. 0800. ILS Yankee Runway 16 Left Approach Landing Runway 16 Left Departure Runway 16 Right Departure Frequency 124.2 Wind 070 degrees 7 knots Direction Variable between 050 and 140 degrees Visibility Tree 0 kilometers Few 3,000 feet cumulus Broken 6,000 feet strato cumulus Temperature 24. Dew point 18.
QNH1013 Hectopascals 29092 inches. Advise you have information Bravo. Nalitra International Airport information Bravo. 0800. ILS Yankee runway 16 left approach. Landing runway 16 left. Departure runway 16 right. Departure frequency 124.2. Wind 070 degrees 7 knots. Direction variable between 050 and 140 degrees. Visibility tree 0 kilometers. Few tree 1000 feet cumulus. Broken 6000 feet stratocumulus. Temperature 24. Dew point 18. QNH1013 hectopascals 29092 inches. Advise you have information Bravo. Nalitra International Airport information Bravo. 0800. ILS Yankee runway 16 left approach. Landing runway 16 left. Departure runway 16 right. Departure frequency 124.2. Wind 070 degrees 7 knots. Direction variable between 050 and 140 degrees. Visibility tree 0 kilometers. Few tree 1000 feet cumulus. Broken 6000 feet stratocumulus. Temperature 24. Dew point 18. QNH1013 hectopascals 29092 inches. Advise you have information Bravo. Nalitra International Airport information Bravo. 0800. ILS Yankee runway 16 left approach. Landing runway 16 left. Departure runway 16 right. Departure frequency 124.2. Wind 070 degrees 7 knots. Direction variable between 050 and 140 degrees. Visibility tree 0 kilometers. Few tree 1000 feet cumulus. Broken 6000 feet stratocumulus. Temperature 24. Dew point 18. QNH1013 hectopascals 29092 inches. Advise you have information Bravo. Nalitra International Airport information Bravo. 0800. ILS Yankee runway 16 left approach. Landing runway 16 left. Departure runway 16 right. Departure frequency 124.2. Wind 070 degrees 7 knots. Direction variable between 050 and 140 degrees. Visibility tree 0 kilometers. Few tree 1000 feet cumulus. Broken 6000 feet stratocumulus. Temperature 24. Dew point 18. QNH1013 hectopascals 29092 inches. Advise you have information Bravo. Nalitra International Airport information Bravo. 0800. ILS Yankee runway 16 left approach. Landing runway 16 left. Departure runway 16 right. Departure frequency 124.2. Wind 070 degrees 7 knots. Direction variable between 050 and 140 degrees. Visibility tree 0 kilometers. Few tree 1000 feet cumulus. Broken 6000 feet stratocumulus. Temperature 24. Dew point 18. QNH1013 hectopascals 29092 inches. Advise you have information Bravo. Nalitra International Airport information Bravo. 0800. ILS Yankee runway 16 left approach. Landing runway 16 left. Departure runway 16 right. Departure frequency 124.2. Wind 070 degrees 7 knots. Direction variable between 050 and 140 degrees. Visibility tree 0 kilometers. Few tree 1000 feet cumulus.
Broken 6,000 feet stratocumulus. Temperature 24. Dew point 18. QNH 1013 hectopascals 2992 inches. Advise you have information Bravo. Nalitra International Airport information Bravo. 0800. ILS Yankee runway 16 left approach. Landing runway 16 left. Departure runway 16 right. Departure frequency 124.2. Wind 070 degrees 7 knots. Direction variable between 050 and 140 degrees. Visibility tree 0 kilometers. Few tree 1000 feet cumulus. Broken 6000 feet stratocumulus. Temperature 24. Dew point 18. QNH 1013 hectopascals 2992 inches. Advise you have information Bravo. Nalitra International Airport information Bravo. 0800. ILS Yankee runway 16 left approach. Landing runway 16 left. Departure runway 16 right. Departure frequency 124.2. Wind 070 degrees 7 knots. Direction variable between 050 and 140 degrees. Visibility tree 0 kilometers. Few tree 1000 feet cumulus. Broken 6000 feet stratocumulus. Temperature 24. Dew point 18. QNH 1013 hectopascals 2992 inches. Advise you have information Bravo. Nalitra International Airport information Bravo. 0800. ILS Yankee runway 16 left approach. Landing runway 16 left. Departure runway 16 right. Departure frequency 124.2. Wind 070 degrees 7 knots. Direction variable between 050 and 140 degrees. Visibility tree 0 kilometers. Two tree 1000 feet cumulus. Broken 6000 feet stratocumulus. Temperature 24. Dew point 18. QNH 1013 hectopascals 2992. Advise you have information Bravo. Nalitra International Airport information Bravo. 0800. ILS Yankee runway 16 left approach. Landing runway 16 left. Departure runway 16 right. Departure frequency 124.2. Wind 070 degrees 7 knots. Direction variable between 050 and 140 degrees. Visibility tree 0 kilometers. Few tree 1000 feet cumulus. Broken 6000 feet stratocumulus. Temperature 24. Dew point 18. QNH 1013 hectopascals 2992 inches. Advise you have information Bravo. Nalitra International Airport information Bravo. 0800. ILS Yankee runway 16 left approach. Landing runway 16 left. Departure runway 16 right. Departure frequency 124.2. Wind 070 degrees 7 knots. Direction variable between 050 and 140 degrees. Visibility tree 0 kilometers. Few tree 1000 feet cumulus. Broken 6000 feet stratocumulus. Temperature 24. Dew point 18. QNH 1013 hectopascals 2992 inches. Advise you have information Bravo. Nalitra International Airport information Charlie. 0830. ILS Yankee runway 16 left approach. Landing runway 16 left. Departure runway 16 right. Departure frequency 124.2. Wind 080 degrees 6 knots.
Visibility tree 0 kilometers. Few tree 1,000 feet cumulus. Broken 6,000 feet strato cumulus. Temperature 24. Dew point 18. QNH 101 tree hectopascals 299 or 3 inches. Advise you have information, Charlie. Nalitra International Airport information, Charlie. 0830. ILS Yankee runway 16 left approach. Landing runway 16 left. Departure runway 16 right. Departure frequency 124.2. Wind 080 degrees 6 knots. Visibility tree 0 kilometers. Few tree 1,000 feet cumulus. Broken 6,000 feet strato cumulus. Temperature 24. Dew point 18. QNH 101 tree hectopascals 299 or 3 inches. Advise you have information, Charlie. Nalitra International Airport information, Charlie. 0830. ILS Yankee runway 16 left approach. Landing runway 16 left. Departure runway 16 right. Departure frequency 124.2. Wind 080 degrees 6 knots. Visibility tree 0 kilometers. Few tree 1,000 feet cumulus. Broken 6,000 feet strato cumulus. Temperature 24. Dew point 18. QNH 101 tree hectopascals 29 or 9 or 3 inches. Advise you have information, Charlie. Nalitra International Airport information, Charlie. 0830. ILS Yankee runway 16 left approach. Landing runway 16 left. Departure runway 16 right. Departure frequency 124.2. Wind 080 degrees 6 knots. Visibility tree 0 kilometers. Few tree 1,000 feet cumulus. Broken 6,000 feet strato cumulus. Temperature 24. Dew point 18. QNH 101 tree hectopascals 29 or 9 or 3 inches. Advise you have information, Charlie. Nalitra International Airport information, Charlie. 0830. ILS Yankee runway 16 left approach. Landing runway 16 left. Departure runway 16 right. Departure frequency 124.2. Wind 080 degrees 6 knots. Visibility tree 0 kilometers. Few tree 1,000 feet cumulus. Broken 6,000 feet strato cumulus. Temperature 24. Dew point 18. QNH 101 tree hectopascals 29 or 9 or 3 inches. Advise you have information, Charlie. Nalitra International Airport information, Charlie. 0830. ILS Yankee runway 16 left approach. Landing runway 16 left. Departure runway 16 right. Departure frequency 124.2. Wind 080 degrees 6 knots. Visibility tree 0 kilometers. Few tree 1,000 feet cumulus. Broken 6,000 feet strato cumulus. Temperature 24. Dew point 18. QNH 101 tree hectopascals 29 or 9 or 3 inches. Advise you have information, Charlie. Nalitra International Airport information, Charlie. 0830. ILS Yankee runway 16 left approach. Landing runway 16 left. Departure runway 16 right. Departure frequency 124.2. Wind 080 degrees 6 knots. Visibility tree 0 kilometers. Few tree 1,000 feet cumulus. Broken 6,000 feet strato cumulus. Temperature 24. Dew point 18. QNH 101 tree hectopascals 29 or 9 or 3 inches. Advise you have information, Charlie.
Now Lee Trout International.

wishes. Advise you have information, Charlie. Nalita International Airport information, Charlie. 0830. ILS Yankee runway 16 left approach. Landing runway 16 left. Departure runway 16 right. Departure frequency 124.2. Wind 080 degrees 6 knots. Visibility 30 kilometers. Few 3,000 feet cumulus. Broken 6,000 feet stratocumulus. Temperature 24. Dew point 18. QNH 1013 hectopascals 2993 inches. Advise you have information, Charlie. Nalita International Airport information, Charlie. 0830. ILS Yankee runway 16 left approach. Landing runway 16 left. Departure runway 16 right. Departure frequency 124.2. Wind 080 degrees 6 knots. Visibility 30 kilometers. Few 3,000 feet cumulus. Broken 6,000 feet stratocumulus. Temperature 24. Dew point 18. QNH 1013 hectopascals 2993 inches. Advise you have information, Charlie. Nalita International Airport information, Charlie. 0830. ILS Yankee runway 16 left approach. Landing runway 16 left. Departure runway 16 right. Departure frequency 124.2. Wind 080 degrees 6 knots. Visibility 30 kilometers. Few 3,000 feet cumulus. Broken 6,000 feet stratocumulus. Temperature 24. Dew point 18. QNH 1013 hectopascals 2993 inches. Advise you have information, Charlie. Nalita International Airport information, Charlie. 0830. ILS Yankee runway 16 left approach. Landing runway 16 left. Departure runway 16 right. Departure frequency 124.2. Wind 080 degrees 6 knots. Visibility 30 kilometers. Few 3,000 feet cumulus. Broken 6,000 feet stratocumulus. Temperature 24. Dew point 18. QNH 1013 hectopascals 2993 inches. Advise you have information, Charlie. Nalita International Airport information, Charlie. 0830. ILS Yankee runway 16 left approach. Landing runway 16 left. Departure runway 16 right. Departure frequency 124.2. Wind 080 degrees 6 knots. Visibility 30 kilometers. Few 3,000 feet cumulus. Broken 6,000 feet stratocumulus. Temperature 24. Dew point 18. QNH 1013 hectopascals 2993 inches. Advise you have information, Charlie. Nalita International Airport information, Charlie. 0830. ILS Yankee runway 16 left approach. Landing runway 16 left. Departure runway 16 right. Departure frequency 124.2. Wind 080 degrees 6 knots. Visibility 30 kilometers. Few 3,000 feet cumulus. Broken 6,000 feet stratocumulus. Temperature 24. Dew point 18. QNH 1013 hectopascals 2993 inches. Advise you have information, Charlie. Nalita International Airport information, Charlie. 0830. ILS Yankee runway 16 left approach. Landing runway 16 left.
Departure runway 16 right. Departure frequency 124.2. Wind 080 degrees 6 knots. Visibility tree 0 kilometers. Few tree 1,000 feet cumulus. Broken 6,000 feet strato cumulus. Temperature 24. Dew point 18. QNH 101 tree hectopascals 29 or 9 or 3 inches. Advise you have information, Charlie. Nalitra International Airport information, Charlie. 0830. ILS Yankee runway 16 left approach. Landing runway 16 left. Departure runway 16 right. Departure frequency 124.2. Wind 080 degrees 6 knots. Visibility tree 0 kilometers. Few tree 1,000 feet cumulus. Broken 6,000 feet strato cumulus. Temperature 24. Dew point 18. QNH 101 tree hectopascals 29 or 9 or 3 inches. Advise you have information, Charlie. Nalitra International Airport information, Charlie. 0830. ILS Yankee runway 16 left approach. Landing runway 16 left. Departure runway 16 right. Departure frequency 124.2. Wind 080 degrees 6 knots. Visibility tree 0 kilometers. Few tree 1,000 feet cumulus. Broken 6,000 feet strato cumulus. Temperature 24. Dew point 18. QNH 101 tree hectopascals 29 or 9 or 3 inches. Advise you have information, Charlie. Nalitra International Airport information, Charlie. 0830. ILS Yankee runway 16 left approach. Landing runway 16 left. Departure runway 16 right. Departure frequency 124.2. Wind 080 degrees 6 knots. Visibility tree 0 kilometers. Few tree 1,000 feet cumulus. Broken 6,000 feet strato cumulus. Temperature 24. Dew point 18. QNH 101 tree hectopascals 29 or 9 or 3 inches. Advise you have information, Charlie. Nalitra International Airport information, Charlie. 0830. ILS Yankee runway 16 left approach. Landing runway 16 left. Departure runway 16 right. Departure frequency 124.2. Wind 080 degrees 6 knots. Visibility tree 0 kilometers. Few tree 1,000 feet cumulus. Broken 6,000 feet strato cumulus. Temperature 24. Dew point 18. QNH 101 tree hectopascals 29 or 9 or 3 inches. Advise you have information, Charlie. Nalitra International Airport information, Charlie. 0830. ILS Yankee runway 16 left approach. Landing runway 16 left. Departure runway 16 right. Departure frequency 124.2. Wind 080 degrees 6 knots. Visibility tree 0 kilometers. Few tree 1,000 feet cumulus. Broken 6,000 feet strato cumulus. Temperature 24. Dew point 18. QNH 101 tree hectopascals 29 or 9 or 3 inches. Advise you have information, Charlie. Nalitra International Airport information, Charlie. 0830. ILS Yankee runway 16 left approach. Landing runway 16 left. Departure runway 16 right. Departure frequency 124.2. Wind 080 degrees 6 knots. Visibility tree 0 kilometers. Few tree 1,000 feet cumulus. Broken 6,000 feet strato cumulus. Temperature 24.
2.18. QNH1013 hectopascals 299 or 3 inches. Advise you have information, Charlie. Nalitra International Airport information, Charlie. 0830. ILS Yankee runway 16 left approach. Landing runway 16 left. Departure runway 16 right. Departure frequency 124.2. Wind 080 degrees 6 knots. Visibility 30 kilometers. Few 3,000 feet cumulus. Broken 6,000 feet stratocumulus. Temperature 24. Dew point 18. QNH1013 hectopascals 29 or 9 or 3 inches. Advise you have information, Charlie. Nalitra International Airport information, Charlie. 0830. ILS Yankee runway 16 left approach. Landing runway 16 left. Departure runway 16 right. Departure frequency 124.2. Wind 080 degrees 6 knots. Visibility 30 kilometers. Few 3,000 feet cumulus. Broken 6,000 feet stratocumulus. Temperature 24. Dew point 18. QNH1013 hectopascals 29 or 9 or 3 inches. Advise you have information, Charlie. Nalitra International Airport information, Charlie. 0830. ILS Yankee runway 16 left approach. Landing runway 16 left. Departure runway 16 right. Departure frequency 124.2. Wind 080 degrees 6 knots. Visibility 30 kilometers. Few 3,000 feet cumulus. Broken 6,000 feet stratocumulus. Temperature 24. Dew point 18. QNH1013 hectopascals 29 or 9 or 3 inches. Advise you have information, Charlie. Nalitra International Airport information, Charlie. 0830. ILS Yankee runway 16 left approach. Landing runway 16 left. Departure runway 16 right. Departure frequency 124.2. Wind 080 degrees 6 knots. Visibility 30 kilometers. Few 3,000 feet cumulus. Broken 6,000 feet stratocumulus. Temperature 24. Dew point 18. QNH1013 hectopascals 29 or 9 or 3 inches. Advise you have information, Charlie. Nalitra International Airport information, Charlie. 0830. ILS Yankee runway 16 left approach. Landing runway 16 left. Departure runway 16 right. Departure frequency 124.2. Wind 080 degrees 6 knots. Visibility 30 kilometers. Few 3,000 feet cumulus. Broken 6,000 feet stratocumulus. Temperature 24. Dew point 18. QNH1013 hectopascals 29 or 9 or 3 inches. Advise you have information, Charlie. Nalitra International Airport information, Charlie. 0830. ILS Yankee runway 16 left approach. Landing runway 16 left. Departure runway 16 right. Departure frequency 124.2. Wind 080 degrees 6 knots. Visibility 30 kilometers. Few 3,000 feet cumulus. Broken 6,000 feet stratocumulus. Temperature 24. Dew point 18. QNH1013 hectopascals 29 or 9 or 3 inches. Advise you have information, Charlie. Nalitra International Airport information, Charlie. 0830. ILS Yankee runway 16 left approach.
Landing runway 16 left. Departure runway 16 right. Departure frequency 124.2. Wind 080 degrees 6 knots. Visibility tree 0 kilometers. Few tree 1,000 feet cumulus. Broken 6,000 feet strato cumulus. Temperature 24. Dew point 18. QNH 101 tree hectopascals 299 or 3 inches. Advise you have information, Charlie. Nalita International Airport information, Charlie. 0830. ILS Yankee runway 16 left approach. Landing runway 16 left. Departure runway 16 right. Departure frequency 124.2. Wind 080 degrees 6 knots. Visibility tree 0 kilometers. Few tree 1,000 feet cumulus. Broken 6,000 feet strato cumulus. Temperature 24. Dew point 18. QNH 101 tree hectopascals 299 or 3 inches. Advise you have information, Charlie. Nalita International Airport information, Charlie. 0830. ILS Yankee runway 16 left approach. Landing runway 16 left. Departure runway 16 right. Departure frequency 124.2. Wind 080 degrees 6 knots. Visibility tree 0 kilometers. Few tree 1,000 feet cumulus. Broken 6,000 feet strato cumulus. Temperature 24. Dew point 18. QNH 101 tree hectopascals 299 or 3 inches. Advise you have information, Charlie. Nalita International Airport information, Charlie. 0830. ILS Yankee runway 16 left approach. Landing runway 16 left. Departure runway 16 right. Departure frequency 124.2. Wind 080 degrees 6 knots. Visibility tree 0 kilometers. Few tree 1,000 feet cumulus. Broken 6,000 feet strato cumulus. Temperature 24. Dew point 18. QNH 101 tree hectopascals 299 or 3 inches. Advise you have information, Charlie. Nalita International Airport information, Charlie. 0830. ILS Yankee runway 16 left approach. Landing runway 16 left. Departure runway 16 right. Departure frequency 124.2. Wind 080 degrees 6 knots. Visibility tree 0 kilometers. Few tree 1,000 feet cumulus. Broken 6,000 feet strato cumulus. Temperature 24. Dew point 18. QNH 101 tree hectopascals 299 or 3 inches. Advise you have information, Charlie. Nalita International Airport information, Charlie. 0830. ILS Yankee runway 16 left approach. Landing runway 16 left. Departure runway 16 right. Departure frequency 124.2. Wind 080 degrees 6 knots. Visibility tree 0 kilometers. Few tree 1,000 feet cumulus. Broken 6,000 feet strato cumulus. Temperature 24. Dew point 18. QNH 101 tree hectopascals 299 or 3 inches. Advise you have information, Charlie. Nalita International Airport information, Charlie. 0830. ILS Yankee runway 16 left approach. Landing runway 16 left. Departure runway 16 right. Departure frequency 124.2. Wind 080 degrees 6 knots. Visibility tree 0 kilometers. Few tree 1,000 feet cumulus.
broken 6,000 feet stratocumulus. Temperature 24. Dew point 18. QNH 1013 hectopascals 299 or 3 inches. Advise you have information, Charlie. Nalita International Airport information, Charlie. 0830. ILS Yankee runway 16 left approach. Landing runway 16 left. Departure runway 16 right. Departure frequency 124.2. Wind 080 degrees 6 knots. Visibility 30 kilometers. Few 3,000 feet cumulus. Broken 6,000 feet stratocumulus. Temperature 24. Dew point 18. QNH 1013 hectopascals 299 or 3 inches. Advise you have information, Charlie. Nalita International Airport information, Charlie. 0830. ILS Yankee runway 16 left approach. Landing runway 16 left. Departure runway 16 right. Departure frequency 124.2. Wind 080 degrees 6 knots. Visibility 30 kilometers. Few 3,000 feet cumulus. Broken 6,000 feet stratocumulus. Temperature 24. Dew point 18. QNH 1013 hectopascals 299 or 3 inches. Advise you have information, Charlie. Nalita International Airport information, Charlie. 0830. ILS Yankee runway 16 left approach. Landing runway 16 left. Departure runway 16 right. Departure frequency 124.2. Wind 080 degrees 6 knots. Visibility 30 kilometers. Few 3,000 feet cumulus. Broken 6,000 feet stratocumulus. Temperature 24. Dew point 18. QNH 1013 hectopascals 299 or 3 inches. Advise you have information, Charlie. Nalita International Airport information, Charlie. 0830. ILS Yankee runway 16 left approach. Landing runway 16 left. Departure runway 16 right. Departure frequency 124.2. Wind 080 degrees 6 knots. Visibility 30 kilometers. Few 3,000 feet cumulus. Broken 6,000 feet stratocumulus. Temperature 24. Dew point 18. QNH 1013 hectopascals 299 or 3 inches. Advise you have information, Charlie. Nalita International Airport information, Charlie. 0830. ILS Yankee runway 16 left approach. Landing runway 16 left. Departure runway 16 right. Departure frequency 124.2. Wind 080 degrees 6 knots. Visibility 30 kilometers. Few 3,000 feet cumulus. Broken 6,000 feet stratocumulus. Temperature 24. Dew point 18. QNH 1013 hectopascals 299 or 3 inches. Advise you have information, Charlie. Nalita International Airport information, Delta 0900. ILS Yankee runway 16 left approach. Landing runway 16 left. Departure runway 16 right. Departure frequency 124.2. Wind 090.6 knots. Direction variable between 060 and 210 degrees. Visibility 30 kilometers. Few 3,000 feet cumulus. Broken 6,000 feet stratocumulus. Temperature 24. Dew point 18. QNH 1013 hectopascals 299 or 4 inches.
Advise you have information delta. Nalita International Airport information delta. 09000. ILS runway 16 left approach. Landing runway 16 left. Departure runway 16 right. Departure frequency 124.2. Wind 090 degrees 6 knots. Direction variable between 060 and 210 degrees. Visibility tree 0 kilometers. Few tree 1000 feet cumulus. Broken 6000 feet strato cumulus. Temperature 24. Dew point 18. QNH 101 tree hectopascals 29 or 4 inches. Advise you have information delta. Nalita International Airport information delta. 09 or 00. ILS Yankee runway 16 left approach. Landing runway 16 left. Departure runway 16 right. Departure frequency 124.2. Wind 090 degrees 6 knots. Direction variable between 060 and 210 degrees. Visibility tree 0 kilometers. Few tree 1000 feet cumulus. Broken 6000 feet strato cumulus. Temperature 24. Dew point 18. QNH 101 tree hectopascals 29 or 4 inches. Information delta. International Airport information delta. 09 or 00. ILS Yankee runway 16 left approach. Landing runway 16 left. Departure runway 16 right. Departure frequency 124.2. Wind 090 degrees 6 knots. Direction variable between 060 and 210 degrees. Visibility tree 0 kilometers. Few tree 1000 feet cumulus. Broken 6000 feet strato cumulus. Temperature 24. Dew point 18. QNH 101 tree hectopascals 29 or 4 inches. Advise you have information delta. Nalita International Airport information echo. 09 or 00. ILS Yankee runway 16 left approach. Landing runway 16 left. Departure runway 16 right and 16 left. Departure frequency 124.2 from runway 16 right. 119.6 from runway 16 left. Simultaneous parallel departures in progress. Check initial waypoint on FMS. Wind 090 degrees 6 knots. Direction variable between 060 and 210 degrees. Visibility tree 0 kilometers. Few tree 1000 feet cumulus. Broken 6000 feet strato cumulus. Temperature 24. Dew point 18. QNH 101 tree hectopascals 29 or 4 inches. Advise you have information. Nalita International Airport information echo. 09 or 00. ILS Yankee runway 16 left approach. Landing runway 16 left. Departure runway 16 right and 16 left. Departure frequency 124.2 from runway 16 right. 9.6 from runway 16 left. Simultaneous parallel departure in progress. Check initial waypoint on FMS. Wind 090 degrees 6 knots. Direction variable between 060 and 210 degrees. Visibility tree 0 kilometers. Few tree 1000 feet cumulus. Broken 6000 feet strato cumulus. Temperature 24. Dew point 18. QNH 101 tree hectopascals 29 or 4 inches. Advise you have information echo. Nalita International Airport information echo. 09 or 00. ILS Yankee runway 16 left approach.
Landing runway 16 left. Departure runway 16 right and 16 left. Departure frequency 124.2 from runway 16 right. 119.6 from runway 16 left. Simultaneous parallel departures in progress. Check initial waypoint on FMS. Wind 090 degrees 6 knots. Direction variable between 060 and 210 degrees. Visibility tree 0 kilometers. Few tree 1000 feet cumulus. Broken 6000 feet strato cumulus. Temperature 24. Dew point 18. QNH 101 tree hectopascals 299 or 4 inches. Advise you have information echo. Nalitra International Airport information echo. 0900. ILS Yankee runway 16 left approach. Landing runway 16 left. Departure runway 16 right and 16 left. Departure frequency 124.2 from runway 16 right. 119.6 from runway 16 left. Simultaneous parallel departures in progress. Check initial waypoint on FMS. Wind 090 degrees 6 knots. Direction variable between 060 and 210 degrees. Visibility tree 0 kilometers. Few tree 1000 feet cumulus. Broken 6000 feet strato cumulus. Temperature 24. Dew point 18. QNH 101 tree hectopascals 29 or 9 or 4 inches. Advise you have information echo. Nalitra International Airport information echo. 0900. ILS Yankee runway 16 left approach. Landing runway 16 left. Departure runway 16 right and 16 left. Departure frequency 124.2 from runway 16 right. 119.6 from runway 16 left. Simultaneous parallel departures in progress. Check initial waypoint on FMS. Wind 090 degrees 6 knots. Direction variable between 060 and 210 degrees. Visibility tree 0 kilometers. Few tree 1000 feet cumulus. Broken 6000 feet strato cumulus. Temperature 24. Dew point 18. QNH 101 tree hectopascals 29 or 9 or 4 inches. Advise you have information echo. Nalitra International Airport information echo. 0900. ILS Yankee runway 16 left approach. Landing runway 16 left. Departure runway 16 right and 16 left. Departure frequency 124.2 from runway 16 right. 119.6 from runway 16 left. Simultaneous parallel departures in progress. Check initial waypoint on FMS. Wind 090 degrees 6 knots. Direction variable between 060 and 210 degrees. Visibility tree 0 kilometers. Few tree 1000 feet cumulus. Broken 6000 feet strato cumulus. Temperature 24. Dew point 18. QNH 101 tree hectopascals 29 or 9 or 4 inches. Advise you have information echo. Nalitra International Airport information echo. 0900. ILS Yankee runway 16 left approach. Landing runway 16 left. Departure runway 16 right and 16 left. Departure frequency 124.2 from runway 16 right. 119.6 from runway 16 left. Simultaneous parallel departures in progress. Check initial waypoint on FMS. Wind 090 degrees 6 knots. Direction variable between 060 and 210 degrees. Visibility tree 0 kilometers. Few tree 1000 feet cumulus. Broken 6000 feet strato cumulus.
temperature 24, dew point 18, QNH 1013 hectopascals 29 or 9 or 4 inches. Advise you have information echo. Nalitra International Airport information echo. 0900. ILS Yankee runway 16 left approach. Landing runway 16 left. Departure runway 16 right and 16 left. Departure frequency 124.2 from runway 16 right. 119.6 from runway 16 left. Simultaneous parallel departures in progress. Check initial waypoint on FMS. Wind 090 degrees 6 knots. Direction variable between 060 and 210 degrees. Visibility tree 0 kilometers. Few tree 1000 feet cumulus. Broken 6000 feet strato cumulus. Temperature 24. Dew point 18. QNH 1013 hectopascals 29 or 9 or 4 inches. Advise you have information echo. Nalitra International Airport information echo. 0900. ILS Yankee runway 16 left approach. Landing runway 16 left. Departure runway 16 right and 16 left. Departure frequency 124.2 from runway 16 right. 119.6 from runway 16 left. Simultaneous parallel departures in progress. Check initial waypoint on FMS. Wind 090 degrees 6 knots. Direction variable between 060 and 210 degrees. Visibility tree 0 kilometers. Few tree 1000 feet cumulus. Broken 6000 feet strato cumulus. Temperature 24. Dew point 18. QNH 1013 hectopascals 299 or 4 inches. Advise you have information echo. Nalitra International Airport information echo. 0900. ILS Yankee runway 16 left approach. Landing runway 16 left. Departure runway 16 right and 16 left. Departure frequency 124.2 from runway 16 right. 119.6 from runway 16 left. Simultaneous parallel departures in progress. Check initial waypoint on FMS. Wind 090 degrees 6 knots. Direction variable between 060 and 210 degrees. Visibility tree 0 kilometers. Few tree 1000 feet cumulus. Broken 6000 feet strato cumulus. Temperature 24. Dew point 18. QNH 1013 hectopascals 29 or 9 or 4 inches. Advise you have information echo. Nalitra International Airport information echo. 0900. ILS Yankee runway 16 left approach. Landing runway 16 left. Departure runway 16 right and 16 left. Departure frequency 124.2 from runway 16 right. 119.6 from runway 16 left. Simultaneous parallel departures in progress. Check initial waypoint on FMS. Wind 090 degrees 6 knots. Direction variable between 060 and 210 degrees. Visibility tree 0 kilometers. Few tree 1000 feet cumulus. Broken 6000 feet strato cumulus. Temperature 24. Dew point 18. QNH 1013 hectopascals 29 or 9 or 4 inches. Advise you have information echo. Nalitra International Airport information echo. 0900. ILS Yankee runway 16 left approach. Landing runway 16 left. Departure runway 16 right and 16 left. Departure frequency 124.2 from runway 16 right. 119.6 from runway 16 left.
simultaneous parallel departures in progress. Check initial waypoint on SMS. Wind 090 degrees 6 knots. Direction variable between 060 and 210 degrees. Visibility tree 0 kilometers. 15,000 feet cumulus. Broken 6,000 feet stratocumulus. Temperature 24. Dew point 18. QNH 101 tree hectopascals 2994 inches. Advise you have information echo. Nalitra International Airport information echo. 0900. ILS Yankee runway 16 left approach. Landing runway 16 left. Departure runway 16 right and 16 left. Departure frequency 124.2 from runway 16 right. 119.6 from runway 16 left. Simultaneous parallel departures in progress. Check initial waypoint on SMS. Wind 090 degrees 6 knots. Direction variable between 060 and 210 degrees. Visibility tree 0 kilometers. Few tree 1,000 feet cumulus. Broken 6,000 feet stratocumulus. Temperature 24. Dew point 18. QNH 101 tree hectopascals 2994 inches. Advise you have information echo. Nalitra International Airport information echo. 0900. ILS Yankee runway 16 left approach. Landing runway 16 left. Departure runway 16 right and 16 left. Departure frequency 124.2 from runway 16 right. 119.6 from runway 16 left. Simultaneous parallel departures in progress. Check initial waypoint on SMS. Wind 090 degrees 6 knots. Direction variable between 060 and 210 degrees. Visibility tree 0 kilometers. Few tree 1,000 feet cumulus. Broken 6,000 feet stratocumulus. Temperature 24. Dew point 18. QNH 101 tree hectopascals 2994 inches. Advise you have information echo. Nalitra International Airport information echo. 0900. ILS Yankee runway 16 left approach. Landing runway 16 left. Departure runway 16 right and 16 left. Departure frequency 124.2 from runway 16 right. 119.6 from runway 16 left. Simultaneous parallel departures in progress. Check initial waypoint on SMS. Wind 090 degrees 6 knots. Direction variable between 060 and 210 degrees. Visibility tree 0 kilometers. Few tree 1,000 feet cumulus. Broken 6,000 feet stratocumulus. Temperature 24. Dew point 18. QNH 101 tree hectopascals 2994 inches. Advise you have information echo. Nalitra International Airport information echo. 0900. ILS Yankee runway 16 left approach. Landing runway 16 left. Departure runway 16 right and 16 left. Departure frequency 124.2 from runway 16 right. 119.6 from runway 16 left. Simultaneous parallel departures in progress. Check initial waypoint on SMS. Wind 090 degrees 6 knots. Direction variable between 060 and 210 degrees. Visibility tree 0 kilometers. Few tree 1,000 feet cumulus. Broken 6,000 feet stratocumulus. Temperature 24. Dew point 18. QNH 101 tree hectopascals 2994 inches. Advise you have information echo. Nalitra International Airport information echo.
0900. ILS Yankee runway 16 left approach. Landing runway 16 left. Departure runway 16 right and 16 left. Departure frequency 124.2 from runway 16 right. 119.6 from runway 16 left. Simultaneous parallel departures in progress. Check initial waypoint on FMS. Wind 090 degrees 6 knots. Direction variable between 060 and 210 degrees. Visibility tree 0 kilometers. Few tree 1000 feet cumulus. Broken 6000 feet strato cumulus. Temperature 24. Dew point 18. QNH 101 tree hectopascals 299 or 4 inches. Advise you have information echo. Nalita International Airport information echo. 0900. ILS Yankee runway 16 left approach. Landing runway 16 left. Departure runway 16 right and 16 left. Departure frequency 124.2 from runway 16 right. 119.6 from runway 16 left. Simultaneous parallel departures in progress. Check initial waypoint on FMS. Wind 090 degrees 6 knots. Direction variable between 060 and 210 degrees. Visibility tree 0 kilometers. Few tree 1000 feet cumulus. Broken 6000 feet strato cumulus. Temperature 24. Dew point 18. QNH 101 tree hectopascals 299 or 4 inches. Advise you have information echo. Nalita International Airport information echo. 0900. ILS Yankee runway 16 left approach. Landing runway 16 left. Departure runway 16 right and 16 left. Departure frequency 124.2 from runway 16 right. 119.6 from runway 16 left. Simultaneous parallel departures in progress. Check initial waypoint on FMS. Wind 090 degrees 6 knots. Direction variable between 060 and 210 degrees. Visibility tree 0 kilometers. Few tree 1000 feet cumulus. Broken 6000 feet strato cumulus. Temperature 24. Dew point 18. QNH 101 tree hectopascals 299 or 4 inches. Advise you have information echo. Nalita International Airport information echo. 0900. ILS Yankee runway 16 left approach. Landing runway 16 left. Departure runway 16 right and 16 left. Departure frequency 124.2 from runway 16 right. 119.6 from runway 16 left. Simultaneous parallel departures in progress. Check initial waypoint on FMS. Wind 090 degrees 6 knots. Direction variable between 060 and 210 degrees. Visibility tree 0 kilometers. Few tree 1000 feet cumulus. Broken 6000 feet strato cumulus. Temperature 24. Dew point 18. QNH 101 tree hectopascals 299 or 4 inches. Advise you have information echo. Nalita International Airport information echo. 0900. ILS Yankee runway 16 left approach. Landing runway 16 left. Departure runway 16 right and 16 left. Departure frequency 124.2 from runway 16 right. 119.6 from runway 16 left. Simultaneous parallel departures in progress. Check initial waypoint on FMS. Wind 090 degrees 6 knots. Direction variable between 060 and 210 degrees. Visibility tree 0 kilometers.
few 3,000 feet cumulus. Broken 6,000 feet stratocumulus. Temperature 24. Dew point 18. QNH 1013 hectopascals 299 or 4 inches. Advise you have information echo. Nalitra International Airport information echo. 09 or 00. ILS Yankee runway 16 left approach. Landing runway 16 left. Departure runway 16 right and 16 left. Departure frequency 124.2 from runway 16 right. 119.6 from runway 16 left. Simultaneous parallel departures in progress. Check initial waypoint on FMS. Wind 090 degrees 6 knots. Direction variable between 060 and 210 degrees. Visibility tree 0 kilometers. Few 3,000 feet cumulus. Broken 6,000 feet stratocumulus. Temperature 24. Dew point 18. QNH 1013 hectopascals 299 or 4 inches. Advise you have information echo. Nalita International Airport information echo. 09 or 00. ILS Yankee runway 16 left approach. Landing runway 16 left. Departure runway 16 right and 16 left. Departure frequency 124.2 from runway 16 right. 119.6 from runway 16 left. Simultaneous parallel departure. Check initial waypoint on FMS. Wind 090 degrees 6 knots. Direction variable between 060 and 210 degrees. Visibility tree 0 kilometers. 3,000 feet cumulus. Broken 6,000 feet stratocumulus. Temperature 24. Dew point 18. QNH 1013 hectopascals 29 or 9 or 4 inches. Advise you have information echo. Nalitra International Airport information echo. 09 or 00. ILS Yankee runway 16 left approach. Landing runway 16 left. Departure runway 16 right and 16 left. Departure frequency 124.2 from runway 16 right. 119.6 from runway 16 left. Simultaneous parallel departures in progress. Check initial waypoint on FMS. Wind 090 degrees 6 knots. Direction variable between 060 and 210 degrees. Visibility tree 0 kilometers. Few 3,000 feet cumulus. Broken 6,000 feet stratocumulus. Temperature 24. Dew point 18. QNH 1013 hectopascals 29 or 9 or 4 inches. Advise you have information echo. Nalitra International Airport information echo. 09 or 00. ILS Yankee runway 16 left approach. Landing runway 16 left. Departure runway 16 right and 16 left. Departure frequency 124.2 from runway 16 right. 119.6 from runway 16 left. Simultaneous parallel departures in progress. Check initial waypoint on FMS. Wind 090 degrees 6 knots. Direction variable between 060 and 210 degrees. Visibility tree 0 kilometers. Few 3,000 feet cumulus. Broken 6,000 feet stratocumulus. Temperature 24. Dew point 18. QNH 1013 hectopascals 29 or 9 or 4 inches. Advise you have information echo. Nalitra International Airport information fox trot. 09 or 30. ILS Yankee runway 16 left approach. Landing runway 16 left. Departure runway 16 right and 16 left.
departure frequency 124.2 from runway 16 right. 119.6 from runway 16 left. Simultaneous parallel departures in progress. Check initial waypoint on FMS. Wind 080 degrees 7 knots. Direction variable between 060 and 130 degrees. Visibility to 5 kilometers. View 3,000 feet cumulus. Broken 6,000 feet stratocumulus. Temperature 23. Dew point 19. QNH1014 hectopascals 2995 inches. Advise you have information Foxtrot. Nalitra International Airport information Foxtrot. 0930. ILS Yankee runway 16 left approach. Landing runway 16 left. Departure runway 16 right and 16 left. Departure frequency 124.2 from runway 16 right. 119.6 from runway 16 left. Simultaneous parallel departures in progress. Check initial waypoint on FMS. Wind 080 degrees 7 knots. Direction variable between 060 and 130 degrees. Visibility to 5 kilometers. View 3,000 feet cumulus. Broken 6,000 feet stratocumulus. Temperature 23. Dew point 19. QNH1014 hectopascals 2995 inches. Advise you have information Foxtrot. Nalitra International Airport information Foxtrot. 0930. ILS Yankee runway 16 left approach. Landing runway 16 left. Departure runway 16 right and 16 left. Departure frequency 124.2 from runway 16 right. 119.6 from runway 16 left. Simultaneous parallel departures in progress. Check initial waypoint on FMS. Wind 080 degrees 7 knots. Direction variable between 060 and 130 degrees. Visibility to 5 kilometers. View 3,000 feet cumulus. Broken 6,000 feet stratocumulus. Temperature 23. Dew point 19. QNH1014 hectopascals 2995 inches. Advise you have information Foxtrot. Nalitra International Airport information Foxtrot. 0930. ILS Yankee runway 16 left approach. Landing runway 16 left. Departure runway 16 right and 16 left. Departure frequency 124.2 from runway 16 right. 119.6 from runway 16 left. Simultaneous parallel departures in progress. Check initial waypoint on FMS. Wind 080 degrees 7 knots. Direction variable between 060 and 130 degrees. Visibility to 5 kilometers. 18,000 feet cumulus. Broken 6,000 feet cumulus. Temperature 23. Dew point 19. QNH1014 hectopascals 2995 inches. Advise you have information Foxtrot. 9. Airport information Foxtrot. 0930. ILS Yankee runway 16 left approach. Landing runway 16 left. Departure runway 16 right and 16 left. Departure frequency 124.2 from runway 16 right. 119.6 from runway 16 left. Simultaneous parallel departures in progress. Check initial waypoint on FMS. Wind 080 degrees 7 knots. Direction variable between 060 and 130 degrees. Visibility to 5 kilometers. View 3,000 feet cumulus. Broken 6,000 feet stratocumulus. Temperature 23. Dew point 19. QNH10 14 hectopascals 2995 inches.
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Nalita International Airport.

25 kilometers. Few 3,000 feet cumulus. Broken 6,000 feet stratocumulus. Temperature 2.3. Dew point 19. QNH1014 hectopascals 29.95 inches. Advise you have information foxtrot. Nalitra International Airport information foxtrot. 09.30. ILS Yankee runway 16 left approach. Landing runway 16 left. Departure runway 16 right and 16 left. Departure frequency 124.2 from runway 16 right. 119.6 from runway 16 left. Simultaneous parallel departures in progress. Check initial waypoint on FMS. Wind 080 degrees 7 knots. Direction variable between 060 and 130 degrees. Visibility 25 kilometers. Few 3,000 feet cumulus. Broken 6,000 feet stratocumulus. Temperature 2.3. Dew point 19. QNH1014 hectopascals 29.95 inches. Advise you have information foxtrot. Nalitra International Airport information foxtrot. 09.30. ILS Yankee runway 16 left approach. Landing runway 16 left. Departure runway 16 right and 16 left. Departure frequency 124.2 from runway 16 right. 119.6 from runway 16 left. Simultaneous parallel departures in progress. Check initial waypoint on FMS. Wind 080 degrees 7 knots. Direction variable between 060 and 130 degrees. Visibility 25 kilometers. Few 3,000 feet cumulus. Broken 6,000 feet stratocumulus. Temperature 2.3. Dew point 19. QNH1014 hectopascals 29.95 inches. Advise you have information foxtrot. Nalitra International Airport information foxtrot. 09.30. ILS Yankee runway 16 left approach. Landing runway 16 left. Departure runway 16 right and 16 left. Departure frequency 124.2 from runway 16 right. 119.6 from runway 16 left. Simultaneous parallel departures in progress. Check initial waypoint on FMS. Wind 080 degrees 7 knots. Direction variable between 060 and 130 degrees. Visibility 25 kilometers. Few 3,000 feet cumulus. Broken 6,000 feet stratocumulus. Temperature 2.3. Dew point 19. QNH1014 hectopascals 29.95 inches. Advise you have information foxtrot. Nalitra International Airport information foxtrot. 09.30. ILS Yankee runway 16 left approach. Landing runway 16 left. Departure runway 16 right and 16 left. Departure frequency 124.2 from runway 16 right. 119.6 from runway 16 left. Simultaneous parallel departures in progress. Check initial waypoint on FMS. Wind 080 degrees 7 knots. Direction variable between 060 and 130 degrees. Visibility 25 kilometers. Few 3,000 feet cumulus. Broken 6,000 feet stratocumulus. Temperature 2.3. Dew point 19. QNH1014 hectopascals 29.95 inches. Advise you have information foxtrot. Nalitra International Airport information foxtrot. 09.30. ILS Yankee runway 16 left approach. Landing runway 16 left. Departure runway 16 right and 16 left.
departure frequency 124.2 from runway 16 right, 119.6 from runway 16 left. Simultaneous parallel departures in progress. Check initial waypoint on FMS. Wind 080 degrees 7 knots. Direction variable between 060 and 130 degrees. Visibility to 5 kilometers. Few 3,000 feet cumulus. Broken 6,000 feet stratocumulus. Temperature 23. Dew point 19. QNH 1014 hectopascals 2995 inches. Advise you have information Foxtrot. Nalitra International Airport information Foxtrot. 09030. ILS Yankee runway 16 left approach. Landing runway 16 left. Departure runway 16 right and 16 left. Departure frequency 124.2 from runway 16 right. 119.6 from runway 16 left. Simultaneous parallel departures in progress. Check initial waypoint on FMS. Wind 080 degrees 7 knots. Direction variable between 060 and 130 degrees. Visibility to 5 kilometers. Few 3,000 feet cumulus. Broken 6,000 feet stratocumulus. Temperature 23. Dew point 19. QNH 1014 hectopascals 2995 inches. Advise you have information Foxtrot. Nalitra International Airport information Foxtrot. 09030. ILS Yankee runway 16 left approach. Landing runway 16 left. Departure runway 16 right and 16 left. Departure frequency 124.2 from runway 16 right. 119.6 from runway 16 left. Simultaneous parallel departures in progress. Check initial waypoint on FMS. Wind 080 degrees 7 knots. Direction variable between 060 and 130 degrees. Visibility to 5 kilometers. Few 3,000 feet cumulus. Broken 6,000 feet stratocumulus. Temperature 23. Dew point 19. QNH 1014 hectopascals 2995 inches. Advise you have information Foxtrot. Nalitra International Airport information Foxtrot. 09030. ILS Yankee runway 16 left approach. Landing runway 16 left. Departure runway 16 right and 16 left. Departure frequency 124.2 from runway 16 right. 119.6 from runway 16 left. Simultaneous parallel departures in progress. Check initial waypoint on FMS. Wind 080 degrees 7 knots. Direction variable between 060 and 130 degrees. Visibility to 5 kilometers. Few 3,000 feet cumulus. Broken 6,000 feet stratocumulus. Temperature 23. Dew point 19. QNH 1014 hectopascals 2995 inches. Advise you have information Foxtrot. Nalitra International Airport information Foxtrot. 09030. ILS Yankee runway 16 left approach. Landing runway 16 left. Departure runway 16 right and 16 left. Departure frequency 124.2 from runway 16 right. 119.6 from runway 16 left. Simultaneous parallel departures in progress. Check initial waypoint on FMS. Wind 080 degrees 7 knots. Direction variable between 060 and 130 degrees. Visibility to 5 kilometers. Few 3,000 feet cumulus. Broken 6,000 feet stratocumulus. Temperature 23. Dew point 19. QNH 1014 hectopascals 2995 inches.
Advise you have information Foxtrot. Nalitra International Airport information Foxtrot. 09 or 30. ILS Yankee runway 16 left approach. Landing runway 16 left. Departure runway 16 right and 16 left. Departure frequency 124.2 from runway 16 right. 119.6 from runway 16 left. Simultaneous parallel departures in progress. Check initial waypoint on FMS. Wind 080 degrees 7 knots. Direction variable between 060 and 130 degrees. Visibility to 5 kilometers. 3,000 feet cumulus. Broken 6,000 feet strato cumulus. Temperature 23. Dew point 19. QNH 1014 hectopascals 2995 inches. Advise you have information Foxtrot. Nalitra International Airport information Foxtrot. 09 or 30. ILS Yankee runway 16 left approach. Landing runway 16 left. Departure runway 16 right and 16 left. Departure frequency 124.2 from runway 16 right. 119.6 from runway 16 left. Simultaneous parallel departures in progress. Check initial waypoint on FMS. Wind 080 degrees 7 knots. Direction variable between 060 and 130 degrees. Visibility to 5 kilometers. Few 3,000 feet cumulus. Broken 6,000 feet strato cumulus. Temperature 23. Dew point 19. QNH 1014 hectopascals 2995 inches. Advise you have information Foxtrot. Nalitra International Airport information Foxtrot. 09 or 30. ILS Yankee runway 16 left approach. Landing runway 16 left. Departure runway 16 right and 16 left. Departure frequency 124.2 from runway 16 right. 119.6 from runway 16 left. Simultaneous parallel departures in progress. Check initial waypoint on FMS. Wind 080 degrees 7 knots. Direction variable between 060 and 130 degrees. Visibility to 5 kilometers. Few 3,000 feet cumulus. Broken 6,000 feet strato cumulus. Temperature 23. Dew point 19. QNH 1014 hectopascals 2995 inches. Advise you have information Foxtrot. Nalitra International Airport information Foxtrot. 09 or 30. ILS Yankee runway 16 left approach. Landing runway 16 left. Departure runway 16 right and 16 left. Departure frequency 124.2 from runway 16 right. 119.6 from runway 16 left. Simultaneous parallel departures in progress. Check initial waypoint on FMS. Wind 080 degrees 7 knots. Direction variable between 060 and 130 degrees. Visibility to 5 kilometers. Few 3,000 feet cumulus. Broken 6,000 feet strato cumulus. Temperature 23. Dew point 19. QNH 1014 hectopascals 2995 inches. Advise you have information Foxtrot. Nalitra International Airport information Foxtrot. 09 or 30. ILS Yankee runway 16 left approach. Landing runway 16 left. Departure runway 16 right and 16 left. Departure frequency 124.2 from runway 16 right. 119.6 from runway 16 left. Simultaneous parallel departures in progress. Check initial waypoint on FMS.
Wind 080 degrees 7 knots. Direction variable between 060 and 130 degrees. Visibility to 5 kilometers. Few 3,000 feet cumulus. Broken 6,000 feet stratocumulus. Temperature 23. Dew point 19. QNH 1014 2995 inches. Advise you have information Foxtrot. Malitra International Airport information Foxtrot. 0930. ILS Yankee runway 16 left approach. Landing runway 16 left. Departure runway 16 right and 16 left. Departure frequency 124.2 from runway 16 right. 119.6 from runway 16 left. Simultaneous parallel departures in progress. Check initial waypoint on FMS. Wind 080 degrees 7 knots. Direction variable between 060 and 130 degrees. Visibility to 5 kilometers. Few 3,000 feet cumulus. Broken 6,000 feet stratocumulus. Temperature 23. Dew point 19. QNH 1014 hectopascals 2995 inches. Advise you have information Foxtrot. Nalitra International Airport information Foxtrot. 0930. ILS Yankee runway 16 left approach. Landing runway 16 left. Departure runway 16 right and 16 left. Departure frequency 124.2 from runway 16 right. 119.6 from runway 16 left. Simultaneous parallel departures in progress. Check initial waypoint on FMS. Wind 080 degrees 7 knots. Direction variable between 060 and 130 degrees. Visibility to 5 kilometers. Few 3,000 feet cumulus. Broken 6,000 feet stratocumulus. Temperature 23. Dew point 19. QNH 1014 hectopascals 2995 inches. Advise you have information Foxtrot. Nalitra International Airport information Foxtrot. 0930. ILS Yankee runway 16 left approach. Landing runway 16 left. Departure runway 16 right and 16 left. Departure frequency 124.2 from runway 16 right. 119.6 from runway 16 left. Simultaneous parallel departures in progress. Check initial waypoint on FMS. Wind 080 degrees 7 knots. Direction variable between 060 and 130 degrees. Visibility to 5 kilometers. 3,000 feet cumulus. Broken 6,000 feet stratocumulus. Temperature 23. Dew point 19. QNH 1014 hectopascals 2995 inches. Advise you have information Foxtrot. Nalitra International Airport information Foxtrot. 0930. ILS Yankee runway 16 left approach. Landing runway 16 left. Departure runway 16 right and 16 left. Departure frequency 124.2 from runway 16 right. 119.6 from runway 16 left. Simultaneous parallel departures in progress. Check initial waypoint on FMS. Wind 080 degrees 7 knots. Direction variable between 060 and 130 degrees. Visibility to 5 kilometers. Few 3,000 feet cumulus. Broken 6,000 feet stratocumulus. Temperature 23. Dew point 19. QNH 1014 hectopascals 2995 inches. Advise you have information Foxtrot. Nalitra International Airport information Foxtrot. 0930. ILS Yankee runway 16 left approach.
Landing runway 16 left. Departure runway 16 right and 16 left. Departure frequency 124.2 from runway 16 right. 119.6 from runway 16 left. Simultaneous parallel departures in progress. Check initial waypoint on FMS. Wind 080 degrees 7 knots. Direction variable between 060 and 130 degrees. Visibility to 5 kilometers. Few 3,000 feet cumulus. Broken 6,000 feet stratocumulus. Temperature 23. Dew point 19. QNH1014 hectopascals 29.95 inches. Advise you have information Foxtrot. Nalitra International Airport information Foxtrot. 09.30. ILS Yankee runway 16 left approach. Landing runway 16 left. Departure runway 16 right and 16 left. Departure frequency 124.2 from runway 16 right. 119.6 from runway 16 left. Simultaneous parallel departures in progress. Check initial waypoint on FMS. Wind 080 degrees 7 knots. Direction variable between 060 and 130 degrees. Visibility to 5 kilometers. Few 3,000 feet cumulus. Broken 6,000 feet auto cumulus. Temperature 23. Dew point 19. QNH1014 hectopascals 29.95 inches. Advise you have information Foxtrot. Nalitra International Airport information Foxtrot. 09.30. ILS Yankee runway 16 left approach. Landing runway 16 left. Departure runway 16 right and 16 left. Departure frequency 124.2 from runway 16 right. 119.6 from runway 16 left. Simultaneous parallel departures in progress. Check initial waypoint on FMS. Wind 080 degrees 7 knots. Direction variable between 060 and 130 degrees. Visibility to 5 kilometers. Few 3,000 feet cumulus. Broken 6,000 feet stratocumulus. Temperature 23. Dew point 19. QNH1014 hectopascals 29.95 inches. Advise you have information Foxtrot. Nalitra International Airport information Foxtrot. 09.30. ILS Yankee runway 16 left approach. Landing runway 16 left. Departure runway 16 right and 16 left. Departure frequency 124.2 from runway 16 right. 119.6 from runway 16 left. Simultaneous parallel departures in progress. Check initial waypoint on FMS. Wind 080 degrees 7 knots. Direction variable between 060 and 130 degrees. Visibility to 5 kilometers. Few 3,000 feet cumulus. Broken 6,000 feet stratocumulus. Temperature 23. Dew point 19. QNH1014 hectopascals 29.95 inches. Advise you have information Foxtrot. Nalitra International Airport information Golf. 1000. ILS Yankee runway 16 left approach. Landing runway 16 left. Departure runway 16 right. Departure frequency 124.2. Wind 070 degrees 5 knots. Visibility 20 kilometers. Few 3,000 feet cumulus. Broken 6,000 feet stratocumulus. Temperature 23. Dew point 19. QNH1014 hectopascals 29.95 inches. Advise you have information Golf. Nalitra International Airport information Golf.
1000. ILS runway 16 left approach. Landing runway 16 left. Departure runway 16 right. Departure frequency 124.2. Wind 070 degrees 5 knots. Visibility 20 kilometers. Few 3,000 feet cumulus. Broken 6,000 feet stratocumulus. Temperature 23. Dew point 19. QNH1014 hectopascals 29.95 inches. Advise you have information golf. Nalitra International Airport information golf. 1000. ILS Yankee runway 16 left approach. Landing runway 16 left. Departure runway 16 right. Departure frequency 124.2. Wind 070 degrees 5 knots. Visibility 20 kilometers. Few 3,000 feet cumulus. Broken 6,000 feet stratocumulus. Temperature 23. Dew point 19. QNH1014 hectopascals 29.95 inches. Advise you have information golf. Nalitra International Airport information golf. 1000. ILS Yankee runway 16 left approach. Landing runway 16 left. Departure runway 16 right. Departure frequency 124.2. Wind 070 degrees 5 knots. Visibility 20 kilometers. Few 3,000 feet cumulus. Broken 6,000 feet stratocumulus. Temperature 23. Dew point 19. QNH1014 hectopascals 29.95 inches. Advise you have information golf. Nalitra International Airport information golf. 1000. ILS Yankee runway 16 left approach. Landing runway 16 left. Departure runway 16 right. Departure frequency 124.2. Wind 070 degrees 5 knots. Visibility 20 kilometers. Few 3,000 feet cumulus. Broken 6,000 feet stratocumulus. Temperature 23. Dew point 19. QNH1014 hectopascals 29.95 inches. Advise you have information golf. Nalitra International Airport information golf. 1000. ILS Yankee runway 16 left approach. Landing runway 16 left. Departure runway 16 right. Departure frequency 124.2. Wind 070 degrees 5 knots. Visibility 20 kilometers. Few 3,000 feet cumulus. Broken 6,000 feet stratocumulus. Temperature 23. Dew point 19. QNH1014 hectopascals 29.95 inches. Advise you have information golf. Nalitra International Airport information golf. 1000. ILS Yankee runway 16 left approach. Landing runway 16 left. Departure runway 16 right. Departure frequency 124.2. Wind 070 degrees 5 knots. Visibility 20 kilometers. Few 3,000 feet cumulus. Broken 6,000 feet stratocumulus. Temperature 23. Dew point 19. QNH1014 hectopascals 29.95 inches. Advise you have information golf. Nalitra International Airport information golf. 1000. ILS Yankee runway 16 left approach. Landing runway 16 left. Departure runway 16 right. Departure frequency 124.2. Wind 070 degrees 5 knots.
visibility 20 kilometers. Few 3,000 feet cumulus. Broken 6,000 feet stratocumulus. Temperature 23. Dew point 19. QNH1014 hectopascals 2995 inches. Advise you have information golf. Nalitra International Airport information golf. 1000. ILS Yankee runway 16 left approach. Landing runway 16 left. Departure runway 16 right. Departure frequency 124.2. Wind 070 degrees 5 knots. Visibility 20 kilometers. 3,000 feet cumulus. Broken 6,000 feet stratocumulus. Temperature 23. Dew point 19. QNH1014 hectopascals 2995 inches. Advise you have information golf. Nalitra International Airport information golf. 1000. ILS Yankee runway 16 left approach. Landing runway 16 left. Departure runway 16 right. Departure frequency 124.2. Wind 070 degrees 5 knots. Visibility 20 kilometers. Few 3,000 feet cumulus. Broken 6,000 feet stratocumulus. Temperature 23. Dew point 19. QNH1014 hectopascals 2995 inches. Advise you have information golf. Nalitra International Airport information golf. 1000. ILS Yankee runway 16 left approach. Landing runway 16 left. Departure runway 16 right. Departure frequency 124.2. Wind 070 degrees 5 knots. Visibility 20 kilometers. Few 3,000 feet cumulus. Broken 6,000 feet stratocumulus. Temperature 23. Dew point 19. QNH1014 hectopascals 2995 inches. Advise you have information golf. Nalitra International Airport information golf. 1000. ILS Yankee runway 16 left approach. Landing runway 16 left. Departure runway 16 right. Departure frequency 124.2. Wind 070 degrees 5 knots. Visibility 20 kilometers. Few 3,000 feet cumulus. Broken 6,000 feet stratocumulus. Temperature 23. Dew point 19. QNH1014 hectopascals 2995 inches. Advise you have information golf. Nalitra International Airport information golf. 1000. ILS Yankee runway 16 left approach. Landing runway 16 left. Departure runway 16 right. Departure frequency 124.2. Wind 070 degrees 5 knots. Visibility 20 kilometers. Few 3,000 feet cumulus. Broken 6,000 feet stratocumulus. Temperature 23. Dew point 19. QNH1014 hectopascals 2995 inches. Advise you have information golf. Nalitra International Airport information golf. 1000. ILS Yankee runway 16 left approach. Landing runway 16 left. Departure runway 16 right. Departure frequency 124.2. Wind 070 degrees 5 knots. Visibility 20 kilometers. Few 3,000 feet cumulus. Broken 6,000 feet stratocumulus. Temperature 23. Dew point 19. QNH1014 hectopascals 2995 inches. Advise you have information golf.
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20 kilometers Few 3000 feet cumulus Broken 6000 feet stratocumulus Temperature 23 Dew point 19 QNH1014 hectopascals 2995 inches Advise you have information golf Now Litra International Airport Information Golf 1000 ILS Yankee Runway 16 left approach Landing Runway 16 left Departure Runway 16 right Departure Frequency 124.2 Wind 070 degrees 5 knots Visibility 20 kilometers Few 3000 feet cumulus Broken 6000 feet stratocumulus Temperature 23 Dew point 19 QNH1014 hectopascals 2995 inches Advise you have information golf Now Litra International Airport Information Golf 1000 ILS Yankee Runway 16 left approach Landing Runway 16 left Departure Runway 16 right Departure Frequency 124.2 Wind 070 degrees 5 knots Visibility 20 kilometers Few 3000 feet cumulus Broken 6000 feet stratocumulus Temperature 23 Dew point 19 QNH1014 hectopascals 2995 inches Advise you have information golf Now Litra International Airport Information Golf 1000 ILS Yankee Runway 16 left approach Landing Runway 16 left Departure Runway 16 right Departure Frequency 124.2 Wind 070 degrees 5 knots Visibility 20 kilometers Few 3000 feet cumulus Broken 6000 feet stratocumulus Temperature 23 Dew point 19 QNH1014 hectopascals 2995 inches Advise you have information golf Now Litra International Airport Information Golf 1000 ILS Yankee Runway 16 left approach Landing Runway 16 left Departure Runway 16 right Departure Frequency 124.2 Wind 070 degrees 5 knots Visibility 20 kilometers Few 3000 feet cumulus Broken 6000 feet stratocumulus Temperature 23 Dew point 19 QNH1014 hectopascals 2995 inches Advise you have information golf Now Litra International Airport Information Golf 1000 ILS Yankee Runway 16 left approach Landing Runway 16 left Departure Runway 16 right Departure Frequency 124.2 Wind 070 degrees 5 knots Visibility 20 kilometers Few 3000 feet cumulus Broken 6000 feet stratocumulus Temperature 23 Dew point 19 QNH1014 hectopascals 2995 inches Advise you have information golf Now Litra International Airport Information Golf 1000 ILS Yankee Runway 16 left approach Landing Runway 16 left Departure Runway 16 right Departure Frequency 124.2
Wind 070 degrees 5 knots. Visibility 20 kilometers. Few 3,000 feet cumulus. Broken 6,000 feet stratocumulus. Temperature 23. Dew point 19. QNH1014 hectopascals 29.95 inches. Advise you have information golf. Now Litra International Airport information golf. 1000. ILS Yankee runway 16 left approach. Landing runway 16 left. Departure runway 16 right. Departure frequency 124.2. Wind 070 degrees 5 knots. Visibility 20 kilometers. Few 3,000 feet cumulus. Broken 6,000 feet stratocumulus. Temperature 23. Dew point 19. QNH1014 hectopascals 29.95 inches. Advise you have information golf. Now Litra International Airport information golf. 1000. ILS Yankee runway 16 left approach. Landing runway 16 left. Departure runway 16 right. Departure frequency 124.2. Wind 070 degrees 5 knots. Visibility 20 kilometers. Few 3,000 feet cumulus. Broken 6,000 feet stratocumulus. Temperature 23. Dew point 19. QNH1014 hectopascals 29.95 inches. Advise you have information golf. Now Litra International Airport information golf. 1000. ILS Yankee runway 16 left approach. Landing runway 16 left. Departure runway 16 right. Departure frequency 124.2. Wind 070 degrees 5 knots. Visibility 20 kilometers. Few 3,000 feet cumulus. Broken 6,000 feet stratocumulus. Temperature 23. Dew point 19. QNH1014 hectopascals 29.95 inches. Advise you have information golf. Now Litra International Airport information golf. 1000. ILS Yankee runway 16 left approach. Landing runway 16 left. Departure runway 16 right. Departure frequency 124.2. Wind 070 degrees 5 knots. Visibility 20 kilometers. Few 3,000 feet cumulus. Broken 6,000 feet stratocumulus. Temperature 23. Dew point 19. QNH1014 hectopascals 29.95 inches. Advise you have information golf. Now Litra International Airport information golf. 1000. ILS Yankee runway 16 left approach. Landing runway 16 left. Departure runway 16 right. Departure frequency 124.2. Wind 070 degrees 5 knots. Visibility 20 kilometers. Few 3,000 feet cumulus. Broken 6,000 feet stratocumulus. Temperature 23. Dew point 19. QNH1014 hectopascals 29.95 inches. Advise you have information golf. Now Litra International Airport information golf. 1000. ILS Yankee runway 16 left approach. Landing runway 16 left. Departure runway 16 right. Departure frequency 124.2. Wind 070 degrees 5 knots. Visibility 20 kilometers. Few 3,000 feet cumulus. Broken 6,000 feet stratocumulus. Temperature 23. Dew point 19. QNH1014 hectopascals 29.95 inches.
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Nalita International Airport information golf. 1000. ILS Yankee runway 16 left approach. Landing runway 16 left. Departure runway 16 right. Departure frequency 124.2. Wind 070 degrees 5 knots. Visibility 20 kilometers. Few 3,000 feet cumulus. Broken 6,000 feet stratocumulus. Temperature 23. Dew point 19. QNH 1014 hectopascals 2995 inches. Advise you have information golf. Nalita International Airport information golf. 1000. ILS Yankee runway 16 left approach. Landing runway 16 left. Departure runway 16 right. Departure frequency 124.2. Wind 070 degrees 5 knots. Visibility 20 kilometers. Few 3,000 feet cumulus. Broken 6,000 feet stratocumulus. Temperature 23. Dew point 19. QNH 1014 hectopascals 2995 inches. Advise you have information golf. Nalita International Airport information golf. 1000. ILS Yankee runway 16 left approach. Landing runway 16 left. Departure runway 16 right. Departure frequency 124.2. Wind 070 degrees 5 knots. Visibility 20 kilometers. Few 3,000 feet cumulus. Broken 6,000 feet stratocumulus. Temperature 23. Dew point 19. QNH 1014 hectopascals 2995 inches. Advise you have information golf. Nalita International Airport information golf. 1000. ILS Yankee runway 16 left approach. Landing runway 16 left. Departure runway 16 right. Departure frequency 124.2. Wind 070 degrees 5 knots. Visibility 20 kilometers. Few 3,000 feet cumulus. Broken 6,000 feet stratocumulus. Temperature 23. Dew point 19. QNH 1014 hectopascals 2995 inches. Advise you have information golf. Nalita International Airport information golf. 1000. ILS Yankee runway 16 left approach. Landing runway 16 left. Departure runway 16 right. Departure frequency 124.2. Wind 070 degrees 5 knots. Visibility 20 kilometers. Few 3,000 feet cumulus. Broken 6,000 feet stratocumulus. Temperature 23. Dew point 19. QNH 1014 hectopascals 2995 inches. Advise you have information golf. Nalita International Airport information golf. 1000. ILS Yankee runway 16 left approach. Landing runway 16 left. Departure runway 16 right. Departure frequency 124.2. Wind 070 degrees 5 knots. Visibility 20 kilometers. Few 3,000 feet cumulus. Broken 6,000 feet stratocumulus. Temperature 23. Dew point 19. QNH 1014 hectopascals 2995 inches. Advise you have information golf. Nalita International Airport information golf. 1000. ILS Yankee runway 16 left approach. Landing runway 16 left. Departure runway 16 right. Departure
Frequency 124.2. Wind 070 degrees 5 knots. Visibility 20 kilometers. 18,000 feet cumulus. Broken 6,000 feet cumulus. Temperature 23. Dew point 19. QN 0014 hectopascals 2995 inches. Advise you have information golf. Nalitra International Airport information golf. 1000. ILS Yankee runway 16 left approach. Landing runway 16 left. Departure runway 16 right. Departure frequency 124.2. Wind 070 degrees 5 knots. Visibility 20 kilometers. Few 3,000 feet cumulus. Broken 6,000 feet stratocumulus. Temperature 23. Dew point 19. QN 81014 hectopascals 2995 inches. Advise you have information golf. Nalitra International Airport information golf. 1000. ILS Yankee runway 16 left approach. Landing runway 16 left. Departure runway 16 right. Departure frequency 124.2. Wind 070 degrees 5 knots. Visibility 20 kilometers. Few 3,000 feet cumulus. Broken 6,000 feet stratocumulus. Temperature 23. Dew point 19. QN 81014 hectopascals 2995 inches. Advise you have information golf. Nalitra International Airport information golf. 1000. ILS Yankee runway 16 left approach. Landing runway 16 left. Departure runway 16 right. Departure frequency 124.2. Wind 070 degrees 5 knots. Visibility 20 kilometers. Few 3,000 feet cumulus. Broken 6,000 feet stratocumulus. Temperature 23. Dew point 19. QN 81014 hectopascals 2995 inches. Advise you have information golf. Nalitra International Airport Information Hotel. 1030. ILS Yankee runway 16 left approach. Landing runway 16 left. Departure runway 16 right. Departure frequency 124.2. Wind 070 degrees 5 knots. Visibility 20 kilometers. Few 3,000 feet cumulus. Broken 6,000 feet stratocumulus. Temperature 23. Dew point 19. QN 81014 hectopascals 2995 inches. Advise you have information hotel. Nalitra International Airport Information Hotel. 1030. ILS Yankee runway 16 left approach. Landing runway 16 left. Departure runway 16 right. Departure frequency 124.2. Wind 070 degrees 5 knots. Visibility 20 kilometers. Few 3,000 feet cumulus. Broken 6,000 feet stratocumulus. Temperature 23. Dew point 19. QN 81014 hectopascals 2995 inches. Advise you have information hotel. Nalitra International Airport Information Hotel. 1030. ILS Yankee runway 16 left approach. Landing runway 16 left. Departure runway 16 right. Departure frequency 124.2. Wind 070 degrees 5 knots. Visibility 20 kilometers. Few 3,000 feet cumulus. Broken 6,000 feet stratocumulus. Temperature 23. Dew point 19.
QNH1014 hectopascals 29 or 9 or 5 inches. Advise you have information hotel. Nalitra International Airport Information Hotel. 1030. ILS Yankee Runway 16 left approach. Landing runway 16 left. Departure runway 16 right. Departure frequency 124.2. Wind 070 degrees 5 knots. Visibility 20 kilometers. Few 3,000 feet cumulus. Broken 6,000 feet stratocumulus. Temperature 23. Dew point 19. QNH1014 hectopascals 29 or 9 or 5 inches. Advise you have information hotel. Nalitra International Airport Information Hotel. 1030. ILS Yankee Runway 16 left approach. Landing runway 16 left. Departure runway 16 right. Departure frequency 124.2. Wind 070 degrees 5 knots. Visibility 20 kilometers. Few 3,000 feet cumulus. Broken 6,000 feet stratocumulus. Temperature 23. Dew point 19. QNH1014 hectopascals 29 or 9 or 5 inches. Advise you have information hotel. Nalitra International Airport Information Hotel. 1030. ILS Yankee Runway 16 left approach. Landing runway 16 left. Departure runway 16 right. Departure frequency 124.2. Wind 070 degrees 5 knots. Visibility 20 kilometers. Few 3,000 feet cumulus. Broken 6,000 feet stratocumulus. Temperature 23. Dew point 19. QNH1014 hectopascals 29 or 9 or 5 inches. Advise you have information hotel. Nalitra International Airport Information Hotel. 1030. ILS Yankee Runway 16 left approach. Landing runway 16 left. Departure runway 16 right. Departure frequency 124.2. Wind 070 degrees 5 knots. Visibility 20 kilometers. Few 3,000 feet cumulus. Broken 6,000 feet stratocumulus. Temperature 23. Dew point 19. QNH1014 hectopascals 29 or 9 or 5 inches. Advise you have information hotel. Nalitra International Airport Information Hotel. 1030. ILS Yankee Runway 16 left approach. Landing runway 16 left. Departure runway 16 right. Departure frequency 124.2. Wind 070 degrees 5 knots. Visibility 20 kilometers. Few 3,000 feet cumulus. Broken 6,000 feet stratocumulus. Temperature 23. Dew point 19. QNH1014 hectopascals 29 or 9 or 5 inches. Advise you have information hotel. Nalitra International Airport Information Hotel. 1030. ILS Yankee Runway 16 left approach. Landing runway 16 left. Departure runway 16 right. Departure frequency 124.2. Wind 070 degrees 5 knots. Visibility 20 kilometers. Few 3,000 feet cumulus. Broken 6,000 feet stratocumulus. Temperature 23. Dew point 19. QNH1014 hectopascals 29 or 9 or 5 inches. Advise you have information hotel. Nalitra International Airport Information Hotel. 1030. ILS Yankee Runway 16 left approach.
Landing runway 16 left. Departure runway

feet stratocumulus. Temperature 2.3. Dew point 1.9. QNH1014 hectopascals 2.9 or 5 inches. Advise you have information hotel. Nalitra International Airport Information Hotel. 1030. ILS Yankee Runway 16 left approach. Landing runway 16 left. Departure runway 16 right. Departure frequency 124.2. Wind 070 degrees 5 knots. Visibility 20 kilometers. Few 3,000 feet cumulus. Broken 6,000 feet stratocumulus. Temperature 2.3. Dew point 1.9. QNH1014 hectopascals 2.9 or 9 or 5 inches. Advise you have information hotel. Nalitra International Airport Information Hotel. 1030. ILS Yankee Runway 16 left approach. Landing runway 16 left. Departure runway 16 right. Departure frequency 124.2. Wind 070 degrees 5 knots. Visibility 20 kilometers. Few 3,000 feet cumulus. Broken 6,000 feet stratocumulus. Temperature 2.3. Dew point 1.9. QNH1014 hectopascals 2.9 or 9 or 5 inches. Advise you have information hotel. Nalitra International Airport Information Hotel. 1030. ILS Yankee Runway 16 left approach. Landing runway 16 left. Departure runway 16 right. Departure frequency 124.2. Wind 070 degrees 5 knots. Visibility 20 kilometers. Few 3,000 feet cumulus. Broken 6,000 feet stratocumulus. Temperature 2.3. Dew point 1.9. QNH1014 hectopascals 2.9 or 9 or 5 inches. Advise you have information hotel. Nalitra International Airport Information Hotel. 1030. ILS Yankee Runway 16 left approach. Landing runway 16 left. Departure runway 16 right. Departure frequency 124.2. Wind 070 degrees 5 knots. Visibility 20 kilometers. Few 3,000 feet cumulus. Broken 6,000 feet stratocumulus. Temperature 2.3. Dew point 1.9. QNH1014 hectopascals 2.9 or 9 or 5 inches. Advise you have information hotel. Nalitra International Airport Information Hotel. 1030. ILS Yankee Runway 16 left approach. Landing runway 16 left. Departure runway 16 right. Departure frequency 124.2. Wind 070 degrees 5 knots. Visibility 20 kilometers. Few 3,000 feet cumulus. Broken 6,000 feet stratocumulus. Temperature 2.3. Dew point 1.9. QNH1014 hectopascals 2.9 or 9 or 5 inches. Advise you have information hotel. Nalitra International Airport Information Hotel. 1030. ILS Yankee Runway 16 left approach. Landing runway 16 left. Departure runway 16 right. Departure frequency 124.2. Wind 070 degrees 5 knots. Visibility 20 kilometers. Few 3,000 feet cumulus. Broken 6,000 feet stratocumulus. Temperature 2.3. Dew point 1.9. QNH1014 hectopascals 2.9 or 9 or 5 inches. Advise you have information hotel. Nalitra International Airport Information Hotel. 1030.
ILS Yankee runway 16 left approach. Landing runway 16 left. Departure runway 16 right. Departure frequency 124.2. Wind 070 degrees 5 knots. Visibility 20 kilometers. Few 3,000 feet cumulus. Broken 6,000 feet stratocumulus. Temperature 23. Dew point 19. QNH1014 hectopascals 2995 inches. Advise you have information hotel. Nalitra International Airport Information Hotel. 1030. ILS Yankee runway 16 left approach. Landing runway 16 left. Departure runway 16 right. Departure frequency 124.2. Wind 070 degrees 5 knots. Visibility 20 kilometers. Few 3,000 feet cumulus. Broken 6,000 feet stratocumulus. Temperature 23. Dew point 19. QNH1014 hectopascals 2995 inches. Advise you have information hotel. Nalitra International Airport Information Hotel. 1030. ILS Yankee runway 16 left approach. Landing runway 16 left. Departure runway 16 right. Departure frequency 124.2. Wind 070 degrees 5 knots. Visibility 20 kilometers. Few 3,000 feet cumulus. Broken 6,000 feet stratocumulus. Temperature 23. Dew point 19. QNH1014 hectopascals 2995 inches. Advise you have information hotel. Nalitra International Airport Information Hotel. 1030. ILS Yankee runway 16 left approach. Landing runway 16 left. Departure runway 16 right. Departure frequency 124.2. Wind 070 degrees 5 knots. Visibility 20 kilometers. Few 3,000 feet cumulus. Broken 6,000 feet stratocumulus. Temperature 23. Dew point 19. QNH1014 hectopascals 2995 inches. Advise you have information hotel. Nalitra International Airport Information Hotel. 1030. ILS Yankee runway 16 left approach. Landing runway 16 left. Departure runway 16 right. Departure frequency 124.2. Wind 070 degrees 5 knots. Visibility 20 kilometers. Few 3,000 feet cumulus. Broken 6,000 feet stratocumulus. Temperature 23. Dew point 19. QNH1014 hectopascals 2995 inches. Advise you have information hotel. Nalitra International Airport Information Hotel. 1030. ILS Yankee runway 16 left approach. Landing runway 16 left. Departure runway 16 right. Departure frequency 124.2. Wind 070 degrees 5 knots. Visibility 20 kilometers. Few 3,000 feet cumulus. Broken 6,000 feet stratocumulus. Temperature 23. Dew point 19. QNH1014 hectopascals 2995 inches. Advise you have information hotel. Nalitra International Airport Information Hotel. 1030. ILS Yankee runway 16 left approach. Landing runway 16 left. Departure runway 16 right. Departure frequency 124.2. Wind 070 degrees 5 knots. Visibility 20 kilometers.
few 3,000 feet cumulus. Broken 6,000 feet stratocumulus. Temperature 2 tree. Dew point 19er. QNH1014 hectopascals 29.95 inches. Advise you have information hotel. Nalitra International Airport Information Hotel. 1030. ILS Yankee Runway 16 left approach. Landing runway 16 left. Departure runway 16 right. Departure frequency 124.2. Wind 070 degrees 5 knots. Visibility 20 kilometers. Few 3,000 feet cumulus. Broken 6,000 feet stratocumulus. Temperature 2 tree. Dew point 19er. QNH1014 hectopascals 29.95 inches. Advise you have information hotel. Nalitra International Airport Information Hotel. 1030. ILS Yankee Runway 16 left approach. Landing runway 16 left. Departure runway 16 right. Departure frequency 124.2. Wind 070 degrees 5 knots. Visibility 20 kilometers. Few 3,000 feet cumulus. Broken 6,000 feet stratocumulus. Temperature 2 tree. Dew point 19er. QNH1014 hectopascals 29.95 inches. Advise you have information hotel. Nalitra International Airport Information Hotel. 1030. ILS Yankee Runway 16 left approach. Landing runway 16 left. Departure runway 16 right. Departure frequency 124.2. Wind 070 degrees 5 knots. Visibility 20 kilometers. Few 3,000 feet cumulus. Broken 6,000 feet stratocumulus. Temperature 2 tree. Dew point 19er. QNH1014 hectopascals 29.95 inches. Advise you have information hotel. Nalitra International Airport Information Hotel. 1030. ILS Yankee Runway 16 left approach. Landing runway 16 left. Departure runway 16 right. Departure frequency 124.2. Wind 070 degrees 5 knots. Visibility 20 kilometers. Few 3,000 feet cumulus. Broken 6,000 feet stratocumulus. Temperature 2 tree. Dew point 19er. QNH1014 hectopascals 29.95 inches. Advise you have information hotel. Nalitra International Airport Information Hotel. 1030. ILS Yankee Runway 16 left approach. Landing runway 16 left. Departure runway 16 right. Departure frequency 124.2. Wind 070 degrees 5 knots. Visibility 20 kilometers. Few 3,000 feet cumulus. Broken 6,000 feet stratocumulus. Temperature 2 tree. Dew point 19er. QNH1014 hectopascals 29.95 inches. Advise you have information hotel. Nalitra International Airport Information Hotel. 1030. ILS Yankee Runway 16 left approach. Landing runway 16 left. Departure runway 16 right. Departure frequency 124.2. Wind 070 degrees 5 knots. Visibility 20 kilometers. Few 3,000 feet cumulus. Broken 6,000 feet stratocumulus. Temperature 2 tree. Dew point 19er. QNH1014 hectopascals 29.95 inches. Advise you have information hotel. Nalitra International Airport Information Hotel.
1030. ILS Yankee runway 16 left approach. Landing runway 16 left. Departure runway 16 right. Departure frequency 124.2. Wind 070 degrees 5 knots. Visibility 20 kilometers. Few 3,000 feet cumulus. Broken 6,000 feet stratocumulus. Temperature 23. Dew point 19. QNH 1014 hectopascals 29.95 inches. Advise you have information hotel. Nalitra International Airport Information Hotel. 1030. ILS Yankee runway 16 left approach. Landing runway 16 left. Departure runway 16 right. Departure frequency 124.2. Wind 070 degrees 5 knots. Visibility 20 kilometers. Few 3,000 feet cumulus. Broken 6,000 feet stratocumulus. Temperature 23. Dew point 19. QNH 1014 hectopascals 29.95 inches. Advise you have information hotel. Nalitra International Airport Information Hotel. 1030. ILS Yankee runway 16 left approach. Landing runway 16 left. Departure runway 16 right. Departure frequency 124.2. Wind 070 degrees 5 knots. Visibility 20 kilometers. Few 3,000 feet cumulus. Broken 6,000 feet stratocumulus. Temperature 23. Dew point 19. QNH 1014 hectopascals 29.95 inches. Advise you have information hotel. Nalitra International Airport Information India. 1100. ILS Yankee runway 16 left approach. Landing runway 16 left. Departure runway 16 right. Departure frequency 124.2. Wind 080 degrees 6 knots. Visibility 20 kilometers. Few 3,000 feet cumulus. Broken 6,000 feet stratocumulus. Temperature 22. Dew point 19. QNH 1014 hectopascals 29.95 inches. Advise you have information India. Nalitra International Airport Information India. 1100. ILS Yankee runway 16 left approach. Landing runway 16 left. Departure runway 16 right. Departure frequency 124.2. Wind 080 degrees 6 knots. Visibility 20 kilometers. Few 3,000 feet cumulus. Broken 6,000 feet stratocumulus. Temperature 22. Dew point 19. QNH 1014 hectopascals 29.95 inches. Advise you have information India. Nalitra International Airport Information India. 1100. ILS Yankee runway 16 left approach. Landing runway 16 left. Departure runway 16 right. Departure frequency 124.2. Wind 080 degrees 6 knots. Visibility 20 kilometers. Few 3,000 feet cumulus. Broken 6,000 feet stratocumulus. Temperature 22. Dew point 19. QNH 1014 hectopascals 29.95 inches. Advise you have information India. Nalitra International Airport Information India. 1100. ILS Yankee runway 16 left approach. Landing runway 16 left. Departure runway 16 right. Departure frequency 124.2. Wind 080 degrees 6 knots.
Visibility 20 kilometers. Few 3,000 feet cumulus. Broken 6,000 feet stratocumulus. Temperature 22. Dew point 19. QNH1014 hectopascals 2995 inches. Advise you have information India. Nalitra International Airport information India. 1100. ILS Yankee runway 16 left approach. Landing runway 16 left. Departure runway 16 right. Departure frequency 124.2. Wind 080 degrees 6 knots. Visibility 20 kilometers. Few 3,000 feet cumulus. Broken 6,000 feet stratocumulus. Temperature 22. Dew point 19. QNH1014 hectopascals 2995 inches. Advise you have information India. Nalitra International Airport information India. 1100. ILS Yankee runway 16 left approach. Landing runway 16 left. Departure runway 16 right. Departure frequency 124.2. Wind 080 degrees 6 knots. Visibility 20 kilometers. Few 3,000 feet cumulus. Broken 6,000 feet stratocumulus. Temperature 22. Dew point 19. QNH1014 hectopascals 2995 inches. Advise you have information India. Nalitra International Airport information India. 1100. ILS Yankee runway 16 left approach. Landing runway 16 left. Departure runway 16 right. Departure frequency 124.2. Wind 080 degrees 6 knots. Visibility 20 kilometers. Few 3,000 feet cumulus. Broken 6,000 feet stratocumulus. Temperature 22. Dew point 19. QNH1014 hectopascals 2995 inches. Advise you have information India. Nalitra International Airport information India. 1100. ILS Yankee runway 16 left approach. Landing runway 16 left. Departure runway 16 right. Departure frequency 124.2. Wind 080 degrees 6 knots. Visibility 20 kilometers. Few 3,000 feet cumulus. Broken 6,000 feet stratocumulus. Temperature 22. Dew point 19. QNH1014 hectopascals 2995 inches. Advise you have information India. Nalitra International Airport information India. 1100. ILS Yankee runway 16 left approach. Landing runway 16 left. Departure runway 16 right. Departure frequency 124.2. Wind 080 degrees 6 knots. Visibility 20 kilometers. Few 3,000 feet cumulus. Broken 6,000 feet stratocumulus. Temperature 22. Dew point 19. QNH1014 hectopascals 2995 inches. Advise you have information India. Nalitra International Airport information India. 1100. ILS Yankee runway 16 left approach. Landing runway 16 left. Departure runway 16 right. Departure frequency 124.2. Wind 080 degrees 6 knots. Visibility 20 kilometers. Few 3,000 feet cumulus. Broken 6,000 feet stratocumulus. Temperature 22. Dew point 19. QNH1014 hectopascals 2995 inches. Advise you have information India.
Nalita International Airport Information India 1100 ILS Yankee Runway 16 left approach Landing Runway 16 left Departure Runway 16 right Departure Frequency 124.2 Wind 080 degrees 6 knots Visibility 20 kilometers Few 3000 feet cumulus Broken 6000 feet stratocumulus Temperature 22 Dew point 19 QNH1014 hectopascals 2995 inches Advise you have information India Nalita International Airport Information India 1100 ILS Yankee Runway 16 left approach Landing Runway 16 left Departure Runway 16 right Departure Frequency 124.2 Wind 080 degrees 6 knots Visibility 20 kilometers 15,000 feet cumulus Broken 6,000 feet cumulus Temperature 22 2.19 QNH1014 2995 inches Advise you have information India Nalita International Airport Information India 1100 ILS Yankee Runway 16 left approach Landing Runway 16 left Departure Runway 16 right Departure Frequency 124.2 Wind 080 degrees 6 knots Visibility 20 kilometers Few 3000 feet cumulus Broken 6000 feet stratocumulus Temperature 22 Dew point 19 QNH1014 hectopascals 2995 inches Advise you have information India Nalita International Airport Information India 1100 ILS Yankee Runway 16 left approach Landing Runway 16 left Departure Runway 16 right Departure Frequency 124.2 Wind 080 degrees 6 knots Visibility 20 kilometers Few 3000 feet cumulus Broken 6000 feet stratocumulus Temperature 22 Dew point 19 QNH1014 hectopascals 2995 inches Advise you have information India Nalita International Airport Information India 1100 ILS Yankee Runway 16 left approach Landing Runway 16 left Departure Runway 16 right Departure Frequency 124.2 Wind 080 degrees 6 knots Visibility 20 kilometers Few 3000 feet cumulus Broken 6000 feet stratocumulus Temperature 22 Dew point 19 QNH1014 hectopascals 2995 inches Advise you have information India Nalita International Airport Information India 1100 ILS Yankee Runway 16 left approach Landing Runway 16 left Departure Runway 16 right Departure Frequency 124.2 Wind 080 degrees 6 knots Visibility 20 kilometers Few 3000 feet cumulus Broken 6000 feet stratocumulus Temperature 22 Dew point 19 QNH1014 hectopascals 2995 inches Advise you have information India Nalita International Airport Information India 1100 ILS Yankee Runway 16 left approach Landing Runway 16 left Departure Runway 16 right Departure Frequency 124.2
Wind 080 degrees 6 knots. Visibility 20 kilometers. Few 3,000 feet cumulus. Broken 6,000 feet stratocumulus. Temperature 22. Dew point 19. QNH 1014 hectopascals 2995 inches. Advise you have information India. Nalitra International Airport information India. 1100. ILS Yankee runway 16 left approach. Landing runway 16 left. Departure runway 16 right. Departure frequency 124.2. Wind 080 degrees 6 knots. Visibility 20 kilometers. Few 3,000 feet cumulus. Broken 6,000 feet stratocumulus. Temperature 22. Dew point 19. QNH 1014 hectopascals 2995 inches. Advise you have information India. Nalitra International Airport information India. 1100. ILS Yankee runway 16 left approach. Landing runway 16 left. Departure runway 16 right. Departure frequency 124.2. Wind 080 degrees 6 knots. Visibility 20 kilometers. Few 3,000 feet cumulus. Broken 6,000 feet stratocumulus. Temperature 22. Dew point 19. QNH 1014 hectopascals 2995 inches. Advise you have information India. Nalitra International Airport information India. 1100. ILS Yankee runway 16 left approach. Landing runway 16 left. Departure runway 16 right. Departure frequency 124.2. Wind 080 degrees 6 knots. Visibility 20 kilometers. Few 3,000 feet cumulus. Broken 6,000 feet stratocumulus. Temperature 22. Dew point 19. QNH 1014 hectopascals 2995 inches. Advise you have information India. Nalitra International Airport information India. 1100. ILS Yankee runway 16 left approach. Landing runway 16 left. Departure runway 16 right. Departure frequency 124.2. Wind 080 degrees 6 knots. Visibility 20 kilometers. Few 3,000 feet cumulus. Broken 6,000 feet stratocumulus. Temperature 22. Dew point 19. QNH 1014 hectopascals 2995 inches. Advise you have information India. Nalitra International Airport information India. 1100. ILS Yankee runway 16 left approach. Landing runway 16 left. Departure runway 16 right. Departure frequency 124.2. Wind 080 degrees 6 knots. Visibility 20 kilometers. Few 3,000 feet cumulus. Broken 6,000 feet stratocumulus. Temperature 22. Dew point 19. QNH 1014 hectopascals 2995 inches. Advise you have information India. Nalitra International Airport information India. 1100. ILS Yankee runway 16 left approach. Landing runway 16 left. Departure runway 16 right. Departure frequency 124.2. Wind 080 degrees 6 knots. Visibility 20 kilometers. Few 3,000 feet cumulus. Broken 6,000 feet stratocumulus. Temperature 22. Dew point 19. QNH 1014 hectopascals 2995 inches. Advise you have information India.
Nalitra International Airport Information India 1100 ILS Yankee Runway 16 left approach Landing Runway 16 left Departure Runway 16 right Departure Frequency 124.2 Wind 080 degrees 6 knots Visibility 20 kilometers Few 3,000 feet cumulus Broken 6,000 feet stratocumulus Temperature 22 Dew point 19er QNH1014 hectopascals 29.95 inches Advise you have information India Nalitra International Airport Information India 1100 ILS Yankee Runway 16 left approach Landing Runway 16 left Departure Runway 16 right Departure Frequency 124.2 Wind 080 degrees 6 knots Visibility 20 kilometers Few 3,000 feet cumulus Broken 6,000 feet stratocumulus Temperature 22 Dew point 19er QNH1014 hectopascals 29.95 inches Advise you have information India Nalitra International Airport Information India 1100 Yankee Runway 16 left approach Landing Runway 16 left Departure Runway 16 right Departure Frequency 124.2 Wind 080 degrees 6 knots Visibility 20 kilometers 3,000 feet cumulus Broken 6,000 feet stratocumulus Temperature 22 Dew point 19er QNH1014 hectopascals 29.95 inches Advise you have information India Nalitra International Airport Information India 1100 ILS Yankee Runway 16 left approach Landing Runway 16 left Departure Runway 16 right Departure Frequency 124.2 Wind 080 degrees 6 knots Visibility 20 kilometers Few 3,000 feet cumulus Broken 6,000 feet stratocumulus Temperature 22 Dew point 19er QNH1014 hectopascals 29.95 inches Advise you have information India Nalitra International Airport Information India 1100 ILS Yankee Runway 16 left approach Landing Runway 16 left Departure Runway 16 right Departure Frequency 124.2 Wind 080 degrees 6 knots Visibility 20 kilometers Few 3,000 feet cumulus Broken 6,000 feet stratocumulus Temperature 22 Dew point 19er QNH1014 hectopascals 29.95 inches Advise you have information India Nalitra International Airport Information India 1100 ILS Yankee Runway 16 left approach Landing Runway 16 left Departure Runway 16 right Departure Frequency 124.2 Wind 080 degrees 6 knots Visibility 20 kilometers Few 3,000 feet cumulus Broken 6,000 feet stratocumulus Temperature 22 Dew point 19er QNH1014 hectopascals 29.95 inches Advise you have information India Nalitra International Airport Information India 1100 ILS Yankee Runway 16 left approach Landing Runway 16 left Departure Runway 16 right Departure Frequency 124.2
Wind 080 degrees 6 knots. Visibility 20 kilometers. Few 3,000 feet cumulus. Broken 6,000 feet stratocumulus. Temperature 22. Dew point 19. QNH1014 hectopascals 295 inches. Advise you have information India. Nalitra International Airport information India. 1100. ILS Yankee runway 16 left approach. Landing runway 16 left. Departure runway 16 right. Departure frequency 124.2. Wind 080 degrees 6 knots. Visibility 20 kilometers. Few 3,000 feet cumulus. Broken 6,000 feet stratocumulus. Temperature 22. Dew point 19. QNH1014 hectopascals 2995 inches. Advise you have information India. Nalitra International Airport information India. 1100. ILS Yankee runway 16 left approach. Landing runway 16 left. Departure runway 16 right. Departure frequency 124.2. Wind 080 degrees 6 knots. Visibility 20 kilometers. Few 3,000 feet cumulus. Broken 6,000 feet stratocumulus. Temperature 22. Dew point 19. QNH1014 hectopascals 2995 inches. Advise you have information India. Nalitra International Airport information India. 1100. ILS Yankee runway 16 left approach. Landing runway 16 left. Departure runway 16 right. Departure frequency 124.2. Wind 080 degrees 6 knots. Visibility 20 kilometers. Few 3,000 feet cumulus. Broken 6,000 feet stratocumulus. Temperature 22. Dew point 19. QNH1014 hectopascals 2995 inches. Advise you have information India. Nalitra International Airport information India. 1100. ILS Yankee runway 16 left approach. Landing runway 16 left. Departure runway 16 right. Departure frequency 124.2. Wind 080 degrees 6 knots. Visibility 20 kilometers. Few 3,000 feet cumulus. Broken 6,000 feet stratocumulus. Temperature 22. Dew point 19. QNH1014 hectopascals 2995 inches. Advise you have information India. Nalitra International Airport information India. 1100. ILS Yankee runway 16 left approach. Landing runway 16 left. Departure runway 16 right. Departure frequency 124.2. Wind 080 degrees 6 knots. Visibility 20 kilometers. Few 3,000 feet cumulus. Broken 6,000 feet stratocumulus. Temperature 22. Dew point 19. QNH1014 hectopascals 2995 inches. Advise you have information India. Nalitra International Airport information India. 1100. ILS Yankee runway 16 left approach. Landing runway 16 left. Departure runway 16 right. Departure frequency 124.2. Wind 080 degrees 6 knots. Visibility 20 kilometers. Few 3,000 feet cumulus. Broken 6,000 feet stratocumulus. Temperature 22. Dew point 19. QNH1014 hectopascals 2995 inches. Advise you have information India.
Nalitra International Airport, Inflation, India. 1100. ILS Yankee runway 16 left approach. Landing runway 16 left. Departure runway 16 right. Departure frequency 124.2. Wind 080 degrees 6 knots. Visibility 20 kilometers. Few 3,000 feet cumulus. Broken 6,000 feet stratocumulus. Temperature 22. Dew point 19. QNH 1014 hectopascals 29.95 inches. Advise you have information India. Nalitra International Airport Information India. 1100. ILS Yankee runway 16 left approach. Landing runway 16 left. Departure runway 16 right. Departure frequency 124.2. Wind 080 degrees 6 knots. Visibility 20 kilometers. Few 3,000 feet cumulus. Broken 6,000 feet stratocumulus. Temperature 22. Dew point 19. QNH 1014 hectopascals 29.95 inches. Advise you have information India. Nalitra International Airport Information India. 1100. ILS Yankee runway 16 left approach. Landing runway 16 left. Departure runway 16 right. Departure frequency 124.2. Wind 080 degrees 6 knots. Visibility 20 kilometers. Few 3,000 feet cumulus. Broken 6,000 feet stratocumulus. Temperature 22. Dew point 19. QNH 1014 hectopascals 29.95 inches. Advise you have information India. Nalitra International Airport Information India. 1100. ILS Yankee runway 16 left approach. Landing runway 16 left. Departure runway 16 right. Departure frequency 124.2. Wind 080 degrees 6 knots. Visibility 20 kilometers. Few 3,000 feet cumulus. Broken 6,000 feet stratocumulus. Temperature 22. Dew point 19. QNH 1014 hectopascals 29.95 inches. Advise you have information India. Nalitra International Airport Information Juliet. 1130. ILS Yankee runway 16 left approach. Landing runway 16 left. Departure runway 16 right. Departure frequency 124.2. Wind 070 degrees 5 knots. Direction variable between 300 and 100 degrees. Visibility 20 kilometers. Few 3,000 feet cumulus. Broken 6,000 feet stratocumulus. Temperature 22. Dew point 19. QNH 1014 hectopascals 29.96 inches. Advise you have information Juliet. Nalitra International Airport Information Juliet. 1130. ILS Yankee runway 16 left approach. Landing runway 16 left. Departure runway 16 right. Departure frequency 124.2. Wind 070 degrees 5 knots. Direction variable between 300 and 100 degrees. Visibility 20 kilometers. Few 3,000 feet cumulus. Broken 6,000 feet stratocumulus. Temperature 22. Dew point 19. QNH 1014 hectopascals 29.96 inches. Advise you have information Juliet. Nalitra International Airport Information Juliet. 1130. ILS Yankee runway 16 left approach.
Landing runway 16 left. Departure runway 16 right. Departure frequency 124.3. Wind 070 degrees 5 knots. Direction variable between 300 and 100 degrees. Visibility 20 kilometers. Few 3,000 feet cumulus. Broken 6,000 feet stratocumulus. Temperature 22. Dew point 19. QNH 1014 hectopascals 29.96 inches. Advise you have information, Juliet. Nalitra International Airport information, Juliet. 1130. ILS Yankee runway 16 left approach. Landing runway 16 left. Departure runway 16 right. Departure frequency 124.2. Wind 070 degrees 5 knots. Direction variable between 300 and 100 degrees. Visibility 20 kilometers. Few 3,000 feet cumulus. Broken 6,000 feet stratocumulus. Temperature 22. Dew point 19. QNH 1014 hectopascals 29.96 inches. Advise you have information, Juliet. Nalitra International Airport information, Juliet. 1130. ILS Yankee runway 16 left approach. Landing runway 16 left. Departure runway 16 right. Departure frequency 124.2. Wind 070 degrees 5 knots. Direction variable between 300 and 100 degrees. Visibility 20 kilometers. Few 3,000 feet cumulus. Broken 6,000 feet stratocumulus. Temperature 22. Dew point 19. QNH 1014 hectopascals 29.96 inches. Advise you have information, Juliet. Nalitra International Airport information, Juliet. 1130. ILS Yankee runway 16 left approach. Landing runway 16 left. Departure runway 16 right. Departure frequency 124.2. Wind 070 degrees 5 knots. Direction variable between 300 and 100 degrees. Visibility 20 kilometers. Few 3,000 feet cumulus. Broken 6,000 feet stratocumulus. Temperature 22. Dew point 19. QNH 1014 hectopascals 29.96 inches. Advise you have information, Juliet. Nalitra International Airport information, Juliet. 1130. ILS Yankee runway 16 left approach. Landing runway 16 left. Departure runway 16 right. Departure frequency 124.2. Wind 070 degrees 5 knots. Direction variable between 300 and 100 degrees. Visibility 20 kilometers. Few 3,000 feet cumulus. Broken 6,000 feet stratocumulus. Temperature 22. Dew point 19. QNH 1014 hectopascals 29.96 inches. Advise you have information, Juliet. Nalitra International Airport information, Juliet. 1130. ILS Yankee runway 16 left approach. Landing runway 16 left. Departure runway 16 right. Departure frequency 124.2. Wind 070 degrees 5 knots. Direction variable between 300 and 100 degrees. Visibility 20 kilometers. Few 3,000 feet cumulus. Broken 6,000 feet stratocumulus. Temperature 22. Dew point 19. QNH 1014 hectopascals 29.96 inches. Advise you have information, Juliet. Nalitra International Airport information, Juliet. 1130.
ILS Yankee runway 16.

Nalita International Airport Information Juliet 1130 ILS Yankee Runway 16 left approach Landing Runway 16 left Departure Runway 16 right Departure Frequency 124.2 Wind 070 degrees 5 knots Direction variable between 300 and 100 degrees. Visibility 20 kilometers. Few 3,000 feet cumulus. Broken 6,000 feet stratocumulus. Temperature 22. Dew point 19. QNH1014 hectopascals 2996 inches. Advise you have information Juliet. Nalita International Airport information Juliet. 1130. ILS Yankee Runway 16 left approach. Landing Runway 16 left. Departure Runway 16 right. Departure Frequency 124.2. Wind 070 degrees 5 knots. Direction variable between 300 and 100 degrees. Visibility 20 kilometers. Few 3,000 feet cumulus. Broken 6,000 feet stratocumulus. Temperature 22. Dew point 19. QNH1014 hectopascals 2996 inches. Advise you have information Juliet. Nalita International Airport information Juliet. 1130. ILS Yankee Runway 16 left approach. Landing Runway 16 left. Departure runway 16 right. Departure frequency 124.2. Wind 070 degrees 5 knots. Direction variable between 300 and 100 degrees. Visibility 20 kilometers. Few 3,000 feet cumulus. Broken 6,000 feet stratocumulus. Temperature 22. 2.19. QNH1014 2996 inches. Advise you have information Juliet. Nalita International Airport information Juliet. 1130. ILS Yankee Runway 16 left approach. Landing Runway 16 left. Departure Runway 16 right. Departure frequency 124.2. Wind 070 degrees 5 knots. Direction variable between 300 and 100 degrees. Visibility 20 kilometers. Few 3,000 feet cumulus. Broken 6,000 feet stratocumulus. Temperature 22. Dew point 19. QNH1014 hectopascals 2996 inches. Advise you have information Juliet. Nalita International Airport information Juliet. 1130. ILS Yankee Runway 16 left approach. Landing Runway 16 left. Departure Runway 16 right. Departure frequency 124.2. Wind 070 degrees 5 knots. Direction variable between 300 and 100 degrees. Visibility 20 kilometers. Few 3,000 feet cumulus. Broken 6,000 feet stratocumulus. Temperature 22. Dew point 19. QNH1014 hectopascals 2996 inches. Advise you have information Juliet. Nalita International Airport information Juliet. 1130. ILS Yankee Runway 16 left approach. Landing Runway 16 left. Departure Runway 16 right. Departure Frequency 124.2. Wind 070 degrees 5 knots. Direction variable between 300 and 100 degrees. Visibility 20 kilometers. Few 3,000 feet cumulus. Broken 6,000 feet stratocumulus. Temperature 22. Dew point 19. QNH1014 hectopascals 2996 inches.
Advise you have information, Juliet. Nalita International Airport, information, Juliet. 1130. ILS Yankee runway 16 left approach. Landing runway 16 left. Departure runway 16 right. Departure frequency 124.2. Wind 070 degrees 5 knots. Direction variable between 300 and 100 degrees. Visibility 20 kilometers. Few 3,000 feet cumulus. Broken 6,000 feet stratocumulus. Temperature 22. Dew point 19. QNH 1014 hectopascals 29 or 6 inches. Advise you have information, Juliet. Nalita International Airport, information, Juliet. 1130. ILS Yankee runway 16 left approach. Landing runway 16 left. Departure runway 16 right. Departure frequency 124.2. Wind 070 degrees 5 knots. Direction variable between 300 and 100 degrees. Visibility 20 kilometers. Few 3,000 feet cumulus. Broken 6,000 feet stratocumulus. Temperature 22. Dew point 19. QNH 1014 hectopascals 29 or 6 inches. Advise you have information, Juliet. Nalita International Airport, information, Juliet. 1130. ILS Yankee runway 16 left approach. Landing runway 16 left. Departure runway 16 right. Departure frequency 124.2. Wind 070 degrees 5 knots. Direction variable between 300 and 100 degrees. Visibility 20 kilometers. Few 3,000 feet cumulus. Broken 6,000 feet stratocumulus. Temperature 22. Dew point 19. QNH 1014 hectopascals 29 or 6 inches. Advise you have information, Juliet. Nalita International Airport, information, Juliet. 1130. ILS Yankee runway 16 left approach. Landing runway 16 left. Departure runway 16 right. Departure frequency 124.2. Wind 070 degrees 5 knots. Direction variable between 300 and 100 degrees. Visibility 20 kilometers. Few 3,000 feet cumulus. Broken 6,000 feet stratocumulus. Temperature 22. Dew point 19. QNH 1014 hectopascals 29 or 6 inches. Advise you have information, Juliet. Nalita International Airport, information, Juliet. 1130. ILS Yankee runway 16 left approach. Landing runway 16 left. Departure runway 16 right. Departure frequency 124.2. Wind 070 degrees 5 knots. Direction variable between 300 and 100 degrees. Visibility 20 kilometers. Few 3,000 feet cumulus. Broken 6,000 feet stratocumulus. Temperature 22. Dew point 19. QNH 1014 hectopascals 29 or 6 inches. Advise you have information, Juliet. Nalita International Airport, information, Juliet. 1130. ILS Yankee runway 16 left approach. Landing runway 16 left. Departure runway 16 right. Departure frequency 124.2. Wind 070 degrees 5 knots. Direction variable between 300 and 100 degrees. Visibility 20 kilometers. Few 3,000 feet cumulus. Broken 6,000 feet stratocumulus. Temperature 22. Dew point 19.
QNH1014 hectopascals 29 or 9 or 6 inches. Advise you have information, Juliet. Nalitra International Airport information, Juliet. 1130. ILS Yankee runway 16 left approach. Landing runway 16 left. Departure runway 16 right. Departure frequency 124.2. Wind 070 degrees 5 knots. Direction variable between 300 and 100 degrees. Visibility 20 kilometers. Few 3,000 feet cumulus. Broken 6,000 feet stratocumulus. Temperature 22. Dew point 19. QNH1014 hectopascals 29 or 9 or 6 inches. Advise you have information, Juliet. Nalitra International Airport information, Juliet. 1130. ILS Yankee runway 16 left approach. Landing runway 16 left. Departure runway 16 right. Departure frequency 124.2. Wind 070 degrees 5 knots. Direction variable between 300 and 100 degrees. Visibility 20 kilometers. Few 3,000 feet cumulus. Broken 6,000 feet stratocumulus. Temperature 22. Dew point 19. QNH1014 hectopascals 29 or 9 or 6 inches. Advise you have information, Juliet. Nalitra International Airport information, Juliet. 1130. ILS Yankee runway 16 left approach. Landing runway 16 left. Departure runway 16 right. Departure frequency 124.2. Wind 070 degrees 5 knots. Direction variable between 300 and 100 degrees. Visibility 20 kilometers. Few 3,000 feet cumulus. Broken 6,000 feet stratocumulus. Temperature 22. Dew point 19. QNH1014 hectopascals 29 or 9 or 6 inches. Advise you have information, Juliet. Nalitra International Airport information, Juliet. 1130. ILS Yankee runway 16 left approach. Landing runway 16 left. Departure runway 16 right. Departure frequency 124.2. Wind 070 degrees 5 knots. Direction variable between 300 and 100 degrees. Visibility 20 kilometers. Few 3,000 feet cumulus. Broken 6,000 feet stratocumulus. Temperature 22. Dew point 19. QNH1014 hectopascals 29 or 9 or 6 inches. Advise you have information, Juliet. Nalitra International Airport information, Juliet. 1130. ILS Yankee runway 16 left approach. Landing runway 16 left. Departure runway 16 right. Departure frequency 124.2. Wind 070 degrees 5 knots. Direction variable between 300 and 100 degrees. Visibility 20 kilometers. Few 3,000 feet cumulus. Broken 6,000 feet stratocumulus. Temperature 22. Dew point 19. QNH1014 hectopascals 29 or 9 or 6 inches. Advise you have information, Juliet. Nalitra International Airport information, Juliet. 1130. ILS Yankee runway 16 left approach. Landing runway 16 left. Departure runway 16 right. Departure frequency 124.2. Wind 070 degrees 5 knots. Direction variable between 300 and 100 degrees. Visibility 20 kilometers. Few 3,000 feet cumulus. Broken 6,000 feet stratocumulus.
Temperature 2.19. QNH 1014 equals 2996 inches. Advise you have information, Juliet. Nalitra International Airport information, Juliet. 1130. ILS Yankee runway 16 left approach. Landing runway 16 left. Departure runway 16 right. Departure frequency 124.2. Wind 070 degrees 5 knots. Direction variable between 300 and 100 degrees. Visibility 20 kilometers. Few 3,000 feet cumulus. Broken 6,000 feet stratocumulus. Temperature 22. Dew point 19. QNH 1014 hectopascals 2996 inches. Advise you have information, Juliet. Nalitra International Airport information, Juliet. 1130. ILS Yankee runway 16 left approach. Landing runway 16 left. Departure runway 16 right. Departure frequency 124.2. Wind 070 degrees 5 knots. Direction variable between 300 and 100 degrees. Visibility 20 kilometers. Few 3,000 feet cumulus. Broken 6,000 feet stratocumulus. Temperature 22. Dew point 19. QNH 1014 hectopascals 2996 inches. Advise you have information, Juliet. Nalitra International Airport information, Juliet. 1130. ILS Yankee runway 16 left approach. Landing runway 16 left. Departure runway 16 right. Departure frequency 124.2. Wind 070 degrees 5 knots. Direction variable between 300 and 100 degrees. Visibility 20 kilometers. Few 3,000 feet cumulus. Broken 6,000 feet stratocumulus. Temperature 22. Dew point 19. QNH 1014 hectopascals 2996 inches. Advise you have information, Juliet. Nalitra International Airport information, Juliet. 1130. ILS Yankee runway 16 left approach. Landing runway 16 left. Departure runway 16 right. Departure frequency 124.2. Wind 070 degrees 5 knots. Direction variable between 300 and 100 degrees. Visibility 20 kilometers. Few 3,000 feet cumulus. Broken 6,000 feet stratocumulus. Temperature 22. Dew point 19. QNH 1014 hectopascals 2996 inches. Advise you have information, Juliet. Nalitra International Airport information, Juliet. 1130. ILS Yankee runway 16 left approach. Landing runway 16 left. Departure runway 16 right. Departure frequency 124.2. Wind 070 degrees 5 knots. Direction variable between 300 and 100 degrees. Visibility 20 kilometers. Few 3,000 feet cumulus. Broken 6,000 feet stratocumulus. Temperature 22. Dew point 19. QNH 1014 hectopascals 2996 inches. Advise you have information, Juliet. Nalitra International Airport information, Juliet. 1130. ILS Yankee runway 16 left approach. Landing runway 16 left. Departure runway 16 right. Departure frequency 124.2. Wind 070 degrees 5 knots. Direction variable between 300 and 100 degrees. Visibility 20 kilometers.
few 3,000 feet cumulus. Broken 6,000 feet stratocumulus. Temperature 22. Dew point 19. QNH 1014 hectopascals 2996 inches. Advise you have information, Juliet. Nalitra International Airport information, Juliet. 1130. ILS Yankee runway 16 left approach. Landing runway 16 left. Departure runway 16 right. Departure frequency 124.2. Wind 070 degrees 5 knots. Direction variable between 300 and 100 degrees. Visibility 20 kilometers. Few 3,000 feet cumulus. Broken 6,000 feet stratocumulus. Temperature 22. Dew point 19. QNH 1014 hectopascals 2996 inches. Advise you have information, Juliet. Nalitra International Airport information, Juliet. 1130. ILS Yankee runway 16 left approach. Landing runway 16 left. Departure runway 16 right. Departure frequency 124.2. Wind 070 degrees 5 knots. Direction variable between 300 and 100 degrees. Visibility 20 kilometers. Few 3,000 feet cumulus. Broken 6,000 feet stratocumulus. Temperature 22. Dew point 19. QNH 1014 hectopascals 2996 inches. Advise you have information, Juliet. Nalitra International Airport information, Kilo. 1200. ILS Yankee runway 16 left approach. Landing runway 16 left. Departure runway 16 right. Departure frequency 124.2. Wind 070 degrees 5 knots. Direction variable between 020 and 100 degrees. Visibility 20 kilometers. Few 3,000 feet cumulus. Broken 6,000 feet stratocumulus. Temperature 22. Dew point 19. QNH 1015 hectopascals 29997 inches. Advise you have information, Kilo. Nalitra International Airport information, Kilo. 1200. ILS Yankee runway 16 left approach. Landing runway 16 left. Departure runway 16 right. Departure frequency 124.2. Wind 070 degrees 5 knots. Direction variable between 020 and 100 degrees. Visibility 20 kilometers. Few 3,000 feet cumulus. Broken 6,000 feet stratocumulus. Temperature 22. Dew point 19. QNH 1015 hectopascals 29997 inches. Advise you have information, Kilo. Nalitra International Airport information, Kilo. 1200. ILS Yankee runway 16 left approach. Landing runway 16 left. Departure runway 16 right. Departure frequency 124.2. Wind 070 degrees 5 knots. Direction variable between 020 and 100 degrees. Visibility 20 kilometers. Few 3,000 feet cumulus. Broken 6,000 feet stratocumulus. Temperature 22. Dew point 19. QNH 1015 hectopascals 29997 inches. Advise you have information, Kilo. Nalitra International Airport information, Kilo. 1200. ILS Yankee runway 16 left approach. Landing runway 16 left. Departure runway 16 right. Departure frequency 124.2. Wind 070 degrees 5 knots.
Direction variable between 020 and 100 degrees. Visibility 20 kilometers. Few 3,000 feet cumulus. Broken 6,000 feet stratocumulus. Temperature 22. Dew point 19. QNH 1015 hectopascals 2997 inches. Advise you have information kilo. Nalitra International Airport information kilo. 1200. ILS Yankee runway 16 left approach. Landing runway 16 left. Departure runway 16 right. Departure frequency 124.2. Wind 070 degrees 5 knots. Direction variable between 020 and 100 degrees. Visibility 20 kilometers. Few 3,000 feet cumulus. Broken 6,000 feet stratocumulus. Temperature 22. Dew point 19. QNH 1015 hectopascals 2997 inches. Advise you have information kilo. Nalitra International Airport information kilo. 1200. ILS Yankee runway 16 left approach. Landing runway 16 left. Departure runway 16 left. Departure frequency 120.2. Wind 070 degrees 5 knots. Direction variable between 020 and 100 degrees. Visibility 20 kilometers. Few 3,000 feet cumulus. Broken 6,000 feet stratocumulus. Temperature 22. Dew point 19. QNH 1015 hectopascals 2997 inches. Advise you have information kilo. Nalitra International Airport information kilo. 1200. ILS Yankee runway 16 left approach. Landing runway 16 left. Departure runway 16 right. Departure frequency 124.2. Wind 070 degrees 5 knots. Direction variable between 020 and 100 degrees. Visibility 20 kilometers. Few 3,000 feet cumulus. Broken 6,000 feet stratocumulus. Temperature 22. Dew point 19. QNH 1015 hectopascals 2997 inches. Advise you have information kilo. Nalitra International Airport information kilo. 1200. ILS Yankee runway 16 left approach. Landing runway 16 left. Departure runway 16 right. Departure frequency 124.2. Wind 070 degrees 5 knots. Direction variable between 020 and 100 degrees. Visibility 20 kilometers. Few 3,000 feet cumulus. Broken 6,000 feet stratocumulus. Temperature 22. Dew point 19. QNH 1015 hectopascals 2997 inches. Advise you have information kilo. Nalitra International Airport information kilo. 1200. ILS Yankee runway 16 left approach. Landing runway 16 left. Departure runway 16 right. Departure frequency 124.2. Wind 070 degrees 5 knots. Direction variable between 020 and 100 degrees. Visibility 20 kilometers. Few 3,000 feet cumulus. Broken 6,000 feet stratocumulus. Temperature 22. Dew point 19. QNH 1015 hectopascals 2997 inches. Advise you have information kilo. Nalitra International Airport information kilo. 1200. ILS Yankee runway 16 left approach. Landing runway 16 left. Departure runway 16 right.
Departure frequency 124.2. Wind 070 degrees 5 knots. Direction variable between 020 and 100 degrees. Visibility 20 kilometers. Few 3,000 feet cumulus. Broken 6,000 feet stratocumulus. Temperature 22. Dew point 19. QNH 1015 hectopascals 2997 inches. Advise you have information kilo. Nalitra International Airport information kilo. 1200. ILS Yankee runway 16 left approach. Landing runway 16 left. Departure runway 16 right. Departure frequency 124.2. Wind 070 degrees 5 knots. Direction variable between 020 and 100 degrees. Visibility 20 kilometers. Few 3,000 feet cumulus. Broken 6,000 feet stratocumulus. Temperature 22. Dew point 19. QNH 1015 hectopascals 2997 inches. Advise you have information kilo. Nalitra International Airport information kilo. 1200. ILS Yankee runway 16 left approach. Landing runway 16 left. Departure runway 16 right. Departure frequency 124.2. Wind 070 degrees 5 knots. Direction variable between 020 and 100 degrees. Visibility 20 kilometers. Few 3,000 feet cumulus. Broken 6,000 feet stratocumulus. Temperature 22. Dew point 19. QNH 1015 hectopascals 2997 inches. Advise you have information kilo. Nalitra International Airport information kilo. 1200. ILS Yankee runway 16 left approach. Landing runway 16 left. Departure runway 16 right. Departure frequency 124.2. Wind 070 degrees 5 knots. Direction variable between 020 and 100 degrees. Visibility 20 kilometers. Few 3,000 feet cumulus. Broken 6,000 feet stratocumulus. Temperature 22. Dew point 19. QNH 1015 hectopascals 2997 inches. Advise you have information kilo. Nalitra International Airport information kilo. 1200. ILS Yankee runway 16 left approach. Landing runway 16 left. Departure runway 16 right. Departure frequency 124.2. Wind 070 degrees 5 knots. Direction variable between 020 and 100 degrees. Visibility 20 kilometers. Few 3,000 feet cumulus. Broken 6,000 feet stratocumulus. Temperature 22. Dew point 19. QNH 1015 hectopascals 2997 inches. Advise you have information kilo. Nalitra International Airport information kilo. 1200. ILS Yankee runway 16 left approach. Landing runway 16 left. Departure runway 16 right. Departure frequency 124.2. Wind 070 degrees 5 knots. Direction variable between 020 and 100 degrees. Visibility 20 kilometers. Few 3,000 feet cumulus. Broken 6,000 feet stratocumulus. Temperature 22. Dew point 19. QNH 1015 hectopascals 2997 inches. Advise you have information kilo. Nalitra International Airport information kilo. 1200. ILS Yankee runway 16 left approach.
Landing runway 16 left. Departure runway 16 right. Departure frequency 124.2. Wind 070 degrees 5 knots. Direction variable between 020 and 100 degrees. Visibility 20 kilometers. Few 3,000 feet cumulus. Broken 6,000 feet stratocumulus. Temperature 22. Dew point 19er. QNH 1015 hectopascals 29.97 inches. Advise you have information kilo. Nalitra International Airport information kilo. 1200. ILS Yankee runway 16 left approach. Landing runway 16 left. Departure runway 16 right. Departure frequency 124.2. Wind 070 degrees 5 knots. Direction variable between 020 and 100 degrees. Visibility 20 kilometers. Few 3,000 feet cumulus. Broken 6,000 feet stratocumulus. Temperature 22. Dew point 19. QNH 1015 hectopascals 29.97 inches. Advise you have information kilo. Nalitra International Airport information kilo. 1200. ILS Yankee runway 16 left approach. Landing runway 16 left. Departure runway 16 right. Departure frequency 124.2. Wind 070 degrees 5 knots. Direction variable between 020 and 100 degrees. Visibility 20 kilometers. 23,000 feet cumulus. Broken 6,000 feet stratocumulus. Temperature 22. Dew point 19. QNH 1015 hectopascals 29.97 inches. Advise you have information kilo. Nalitra International Airport information kilo. 1200. ILS Yankee runway 16 left approach. Landing runway 16 left. Departure runway 16 right. Departure frequency 124.2. Wind 070 degrees 5 knots. Direction variable between 020 and 100 degrees. Visibility 20 kilometers. Few 3,000 feet cumulus. Broken 6,000 feet stratocumulus. Temperature 22. Dew point 19er. QNH 1015 hectopascals 29.97 inches. Advise you have information kilo. Nalitra International Airport information kilo. 1200. ILS Yankee runway 16 left approach. Landing runway 16 left. Departure runway 16 right. Departure frequency 124.2. Wind 070 degrees 5 knots. Direction variable between 020 and 100 degrees. Visibility 20 kilometers. Few 3,000 feet cumulus. Broken 6,000 feet stratocumulus. Temperature 22. Dew point 19er. QNH 1015 hectopascals 29.97 inches. Advise you have information kilo. Nalitra International Airport information kilo. 1200. ILS Yankee runway 16 left approach. Landing runway 16 left. Departure runway 16 right. Departure frequency 124.2. Wind 070 degrees 5 knots. Direction variable between 020 and 100 degrees. Visibility 20 kilometers. Few 3,000 feet cumulus. Broken 6,000 feet stratocumulus. Temperature 22. Dew point 19er. QNH 1015 hectopascals 29.97 inches. Advise you have information kilo. Nalitra International Airport information kilo.
1200. ILS Yankee runway 16 left approach. Landing runway 16 left. Departure runway 16 right. Departure frequency 124.2. Wind 070 degrees 5 knots. Direction variable between 020 and 100 degrees. Visibility 20 kilometers. View 3,000 feet cumulus. Broken 6,000 feet stratocumulus. Temperature 22. Dew point 19. QNH 1015 hectopascals 2997 inches. Advise you have information kilo. Nalitra International Airport information kilo. 1200. ILS Yankee runway 16 left approach. Landing runway 16 left. Departure runway 16 right. Departure frequency 124.2. Wind 070 degrees 5 knots. Direction variable between 020 and 100 degrees. Visibility 20 kilometers. View 3,000 feet cumulus. Broken 6,000 feet stratocumulus. Temperature 22. Dew point 19. QNH 1015 hectopascals 2997 inches. Advise you have information kilo. Nalitra International Airport information kilo. 1200. ILS Yankee runway 16 left approach. Landing runway 16 left. Departure runway 16 right. Departure frequency 124.2. Wind 070 degrees 5 knots. Direction variable between 020 and 100 degrees. Visibility 20 kilometers. View 3,000 feet cumulus. Broken 6,000 feet stratocumulus. Temperature 22. Dew point 19. QNH 1015 hectopascals 2997 inches. Advise you have information kilo. Nalitra International Airport information kilo. 1200. ILS Yankee runway 16 left approach. Landing runway 16 left. Departure runway 16 right. Departure frequency 124.2. Wind 070 degrees 5 knots. Direction variable between 020 and 100 degrees. Visibility 20 kilometers. View 3,000 feet cumulus. Broken 6,000 feet stratocumulus. Temperature 22. Dew point 19. QNH 1015 hectopascals 2997 inches. Advise you have information kilo. Nalitra International Airport information kilo. 1200. ILS Yankee runway 16 left approach. Landing runway 16 left. Departure runway 16 right. Departure frequency 124.2. Wind 070 degrees 5 knots. Direction variable between 020 and 100 degrees. Visibility 20 kilometers. View 3,000 feet cumulus. Broken 6,000 feet stratocumulus. Temperature 22. Dew point 19. QNH 1015 hectopascals 2997 inches. Advise you have information kilo. Nalitra International Airport information kilo. 1200. ILS Yankee runway 16 left approach. Landing runway 16 left. Departure runway 16 right. Departure frequency 124.2. Wind 070 degrees 5 knots. Direction variable between 020 and 100 degrees. Visibility 20 kilometers. View 3,000 feet cumulus. Broken 6,000 feet stratocumulus. Temperature 22. Dew point 19. QNH 1015 hectopascals 2997 inches.
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Nalita International Airport information kilo. 1200. ILS Yankee runway 16 left approach. Landing runway 16 left. Departure runway 16 right. Departure frequency 124.2. Wind 070 degrees 5 knots. Direction variable between 020 and 100 degrees. Visibility 20 kilometers. View 3,000 feet cumulus. Less than 6,000 feet stratocumulus. Dew point 19er. QN8-1015 hectopascals 29.97 inches. Advise you have information kilo. Nalita International Airport information kilo. 1200. ILS Yankee runway 16 left approach. Landing runway 16 left. Departure runway 16 right. Departure frequency 124.2. Wind 070 degrees 5 knots. Direction variable between 020 and 100 degrees. Visibility 20 kilometers. View 3,000 feet cumulus. Broken 6,000 feet stratocumulus. Temperature 22. Dew point 19er. QNH1015 hectopascals 29.97 inches. Advise you have information kilo. Nalita International Airport information kilo. 1200. ILS Yankee runway 16 left approach. Landing runway 16 left. Departure runway 16 right. Departure frequency 124.2. Wind 070 degrees 5 knots. Direction variable between 020 and 100 degrees. Visibility 20 kilometers. View 3,000 feet cumulus. Broken 6,000 feet stratocumulus. Temperature 22. Dew point 19er. QNH1015 hectopascals 29.97 inches. Advise you have information kilo. Nalita International Airport information kilo. 1200. ILS Yankee runway 16 left approach. Landing runway 16 left. Departure runway 16 right. Departure frequency 124.2. Wind 070 degrees 5 knots. Direction variable between 020 and 100 degrees. Visibility 20 kilometers. View 3,000 feet cumulus. Broken 6,000 feet stratocumulus. Temperature 22. Dew point 19er. QNH1015 hectopascals 29.97 inches. Advise you have information kilo. Nalita International Airport information kilo. 1200. ILS Yankee runway 16 left approach. Landing runway 16 left. Departure runway 16 right. Departure frequency 124.2. Wind 070 degrees 5 knots. Direction variable between 020 and 100 degrees. Visibility 20 kilometers. View 3,000 feet cumulus. Broken 6,000 feet stratocumulus. Temperature 22. Dew point 19er. QNH1015 hectopascals 29.97 inches. Advise you have information kilo. Nalita International Airport information kilo. 1200. ILS Yankee runway 16 left approach. Landing runway 16 left. Departure runway 16 right. Departure frequency 124.2. Wind 070 degrees 5 knots. Direction variable between 020 and 100 degrees. Visibility 20 kilometers. View 3,000 feet cumulus. Broken 6,000 feet stratocumulus. Temperature 22. Dew point 19er.
QNH1015 hectopascals 299 or 7 inches. Advise you have information kilo. Nalitra International Airport information kilo. 1200. ILS Yankee runway 16 left approach. Landing runway 16 left. Departure runway 16 right. Departure frequency 124.2. Wind 070 degrees 5 knots. Direction variable between 020 and 100 degrees. Visibility 20 kilometers. Few 3,000 feet cumulus. Broken 6,000 feet stratocumulus. Temperature 22. Dew point 19. QNH1015 hectopascals 299 or 7 inches. Advise you have information kilo. Nalitra International Airport information kilo. 1200. ILS Yankee runway 16 left approach. Landing runway 16 left. Departure runway 16 right. Departure frequency 124.2. Wind 070 degrees 5 knots. Direction variable between 020 and 100 degrees. Visibility 20 kilometers. Few 3,000 feet cumulus. Broken 6,000 feet stratocumulus. Temperature 22. Dew point 19. QNH1015 hectopascals 299 or 7 inches. Advise you have information kilo. Nalitra International Airport information Lima. 1230. ILS Yankee runway 16 left approach. Landing runway 16 left. Departure runway 16 right. Departure frequency 124.2. Wind 070 degrees 6 knots. Visibility 20 kilometers. Few 3,000 feet cumulus. Broken 6,000 feet stratocumulus. Temperature 22. Dew point 19. QNH1015 hectopascals 299 or 7 inches. Advise you have information Lima. Nalitra International Airport information Lima. 1230. ILS Yankee runway 16 left approach. Landing runway 16 left. Departure runway 16 right. Departure frequency 124.2. Wind 070 degrees 6 knots. Visibility 20 kilometers. Few 3,000 feet cumulus. Broken 6,000 feet stratocumulus. Temperature 22. Dew point 19. QNH1015 hectopascals 299 or 7 inches. Advise you have information Lima. Nalitra International Airport information Lima. 1230. ILS Yankee runway 16 left approach. Landing runway 16 left. Departure runway 16 right. Departure frequency 124.2. Wind 070 degrees 6 knots. Visibility 20 kilometers. Few 3,000 feet cumulus. Broken 6,000 feet stratocumulus. Temperature 22. Dew point 19. QNH1015 hectopascals 299 or 7 inches. Advise you have information Lima. Nalitra International Airport information Lima. 1230. ILS Yankee runway 16 left approach. Landing runway 16 left. Departure runway 16 right. Departure frequency 124.2. Wind 070 degrees 6 knots. Visibility 20 kilometers. Few 3,000 feet cumulus. Broken 6,000 feet stratocumulus. Temperature 22. Dew point 19. QNH1015 hectopascals 299 or 7 inches. Advise you have information Lima.
Nalita International Airport Information Lima 1230 ILS Yankee Runway 16 left approach Landing Runway 16 left Departure Runway 16 right Departure Frequency 124.2 Wind 070 degrees 6 knots Visibility 20 kilometers Few 3,000 feet cumulus Broken 6,000 feet stratocumulus Temperature 22 Dew point 19er QNH 1015 hectopascals 2997 inches Advise you have information Lima Nalita International Airport Information Lima 1230 ILS Yankee Runway 16 left approach Landing Runway 16 left Departure Runway 16 right Departure Frequency 124.2 Wind 070 degrees 6 knots Visibility 20 kilometers Few 3,000 feet cumulus Broken 6,000 feet stratocumulus Temperature 22 Dew point 19er QNH 1015 hectopascals 2997 inches Advise you have information Lima Nalita International Airport Information Lima 1230 ILS Yankee Runway 16 left approach Landing Runway 16 left Departure Runway 16 right Departure Frequency 124.2 Wind 070 degrees 6 knots Visibility 20 kilometers Few 3,000 feet cumulus Broken 6,000 feet stratocumulus Temperature 22 Dew point 19er QNH 1015 hectopascals 2997 inches Advise you have information Lima Nalita International Airport Information Lima 1230 ILS Yankee Runway 16 left approach Landing Runway 16 left Departure Runway 16 right Departure Frequency 124.2 Wind 070 degrees 6 knots Visibility 20 kilometers Few 3,000 feet cumulus Broken 6,000 feet stratocumulus Temperature 22 Dew point 19er QNH 1015 hectopascals 2997 inches Advise you have information Lima Nalita International Airport Information Lima 1230 ILS Yankee Runway 16 left approach Landing Runway 16 left Departure Runway 16 right Departure Frequency 124.2 Wind 070 degrees 6 knots Visibility 20 kilometers Few 3,000 feet cumulus Broken 6,000 feet stratocumulus Temperature 22 Dew point 19er QNH 1015 hectopascals 2997 inches Advise you have information Lima Nalita International Airport Information Lima 1230 ILS Yankee Runway 16 left approach Landing Runway 16 left Departure Runway 16 right Departure Frequency 124.2 Wind 070 degrees 6 knots Visibility 20 kilometers Few 3,000 feet cumulus Broken 6,000 feet stratocumulus Temperature 22 Dew point 19er QNH 1015 hectopascals 2997 inches Advise you have information Lima Nalita International Airport Information Lima 1230 ILS Yankee Runway 16 left approach Landing Runway 16 left Departure Runway 16 right Departure Frequency 124.2
Wind 07.

NH1015 Tectopasucos 299 or 7 inches. Advise you have information Lima. Nalitra International Airport information Lima. 1230. ILS Yankee runway 16 left approach. Landing runway 16 left. Departure runway 16 right. Departure frequency 124.2. Wind 070 degrees 6 knots. Visibility 20 kilometers. Few 3,000 feet cumulus. Broken 6,000 feet stratocumulus. Temperature 22. Dew point 19. QNH1015 Tectopasucos 299 or 7 inches. Advise you have information Lima. Nalitra International Airport information Lima. 1230. ILS Yankee runway 16 left approach. Landing runway 16 left. Departure runway 16 right. Departure frequency 124.2. Wind 070 degrees 6 knots. Visibility 20 kilometers. Few 3,000 feet cumulus. Broken 6,000 feet stratocumulus. Temperature 22. Dew point 19. QNH1015 Tectopasucos 299 or 7 inches. Advise you have information Lima. Nalitra International Airport information Lima. 1230. ILS Yankee runway 16 left approach. Landing runway 16 left. Departure runway 16 right. Departure frequency 124.2. Wind 070 degrees 6 knots. Visibility 20 kilometers. Few 3,000 feet cumulus. Broken 6,000 feet stratocumulus. Temperature 22. Dew point 19. QNH1015 Tectopasucos 299 or 7 inches. Advise you have information Lima. Nalitra International Airport information Lima. 1230. ILS Yankee runway 16 left approach. Landing runway 16 left. Departure runway 16 right. Departure frequency 124.2. Wind 070 degrees 6 knots. Visibility 20 kilometers. Few 3,000 feet cumulus. Broken 6,000 feet stratocumulus. Temperature 22. Dew point 19. QNH1015 Tectopasucos 299 or 7 inches. Advise you have information Lima. Nalitra International Airport information Lima. 1230. ILS Yankee runway 16 left approach. Landing runway 16 left. Departure runway 16 right. Departure frequency 124.2. Wind 070 degrees 6 knots. Visibility 20 kilometers. Few 3,000 feet cumulus. Broken 6,000 feet stratocumulus. Temperature 22. Dew point 19. QNH1015 Tectopasucos 299 or 7 inches. Advise you have information Lima. Nalitra International Airport information Lima. 1230. ILS Yankee runway 16 left approach. Landing runway 16 left. Departure runway 16 right. Departure frequency 124.2. Wind 070 degrees 6 knots. Visibility 20 kilometers. Few 3,000 feet cumulus. Broken 6,000 feet stratocumulus. Temperature 22. Dew point 19. QNH1015 Tectopasucos 299 or 7 inches. Advise you have information Lima. Nalitra International Airport information Lima. 1230. ILS Yankee runway 16 left approach. Landing runway 16 left.
Departure runway 16 right. Departure frequency 124.2. Wind 070 degrees 6 knots. Visibility 20 kilometers. Few 3,000 feet cumulus. Broken 6,000 feet stratocumulus. Temperature 22. Dew point 19. QNH 1015 hectopascals 29.97 inches. Advise you have information Lima. Now Litra International Airport information Lima. 1230. ILS Yankee runway 16 left approach. Landing runway 16 left. Departure runway 16 right. Departure frequency 124.2. Wind 070 degrees 6 knots. Visibility 20 kilometers. Few 3,000 feet cumulus. Broken 6,000 feet stratocumulus. Temperature 22. Dew point 19. QNH 1015 hectopascals 29.97 inches. Advise you have information Lima. Now Litra International Airport information Lima. 1230. ILS Yankee runway 16 left approach. Landing runway 16 left. Departure runway 16 right. Departure frequency 124.2. Wind 070 degrees 6 knots. Visibility 20 kilometers. Few 3,000 feet cumulus. Broken 6,000 feet stratocumulus. Temperature 22. 2.19. QNH 1015 hectopascals 29.97 inches. Advise you have information Lima. Now Litra International Airport information Mike. 1300. ILS Yankee runway 16 right approach and ILS Yankee runway 16 left approach. Using runway 16 right and 16 left. Departure frequency 124.2. Parallel approaches in progress. Runway 16 left and 34 right will be closed. From 1410. Wind 060 degrees 5 knots. Visibility 20 kilometers. Few 3,000 feet cumulus. Broken 6,000 feet stratocumulus. Temperature 21. Dew point 19. QNH 1015 hectopascals 29.98 inches. Advise you have information Mike. Now Litra International Airport information Mike. 1300. ILS Yankee runway 16 right approach and ILS Yankee runway 16 left approach. Using runway 16 right and 16 left. Departure frequency 124.2. Parallel approaches in progress. Runway 16 left and 34 right will be closed. From 1410. Wind 060 degrees 5 knots. Visibility 20 kilometers. Few 3,000 feet cumulus. Broken 6,000 feet stratocumulus. Temperature 21. Dew point 19. QNH 1015 hectopascals 29.98 inches. Advise you have information Mike. Now Litra International Airport information Mike. 1300. ILS Yankee runway 16 right approach and ILS Yankee runway 16 left approach. Using runway 16 right and 16 left. Departure frequency 124.2. Parallel approaches in progress. Runway 16 left and 34 right will be closed. From 1410. Wind 060 degrees 5 knots. Visibility 20 kilometers. Few 3,000 feet cumulus. Broken 6,000 feet stratocumulus. Temperature 21. Dew point 19. QNH 1015 hectopascals 29.98 inches. Advise you have information Mike. Now Litra International Airport information Mike. 1300.
ILS Yankee runway 16 right approach and ILS Yankee runway 16 left approach. Using runway 16 right and 16 left. Departure frequency 124.2. Parallel approaches in progress. Runway 16 left and 34 right will be closed. From 1410. Wind 060 degrees 5 knots. Visibility 20 kilometers. Few 3,000 feet cumulus. Broken 6,000 feet strato cumulus. Temperature 21. Dew point 19. QNH 1015 hectopascals 2998 inches. Advise you have information mic. Nalitra International Airport information mic. 1300. ILS Yankee runway 16 right approach and ILS Yankee runway 16 left approach. Using runway 16 right and 16 left. Departure frequency 124.2. Parallel approaches in progress. Runway 16 left and 34 right will be closed. From 1410. Wind 060 degrees 5 knots. Visibility 20 kilometers. Few 3,000 feet cumulus. Broken 6,000 feet strato cumulus. Temperature 21. Dew point 19. QNH 1015 hectopascals 2998 inches. Advise you have information mic. Nalitra International Airport information mic. 1300. ILS Yankee runway 16 right approach and ILS Yankee runway 16 left approach. Using runway 16 right and 16 left. Departure frequency 124.2. Parallel approaches in progress. Runway 16 left and 34 right will be closed. From 1410. Wind 060 degrees 5 knots. Visibility 20 kilometers. Few 3,000 feet cumulus. Broken 6,000 feet strato cumulus. Temperature 21. Dew point 19. QNH 1015 2998 inches. Advise you have information mic. Nalitra International Airport information mic. 1300. Yankee runway 16 right approach and ILS Yankee runway 16 left approach. Using runway 16 right and 16 left. Departure frequency 124.2. Parallel approaches in progress. Runway 16 left and 34 right will be closed. From 1410. Wind 060 degrees 5 knots. Visibility 20 kilometers. Few 3,000 feet cumulus. Broken 6,000 feet strato cumulus. Temperature 21. Dew point 19. QNH 1015 hectopascals 2998 inches. Advise you have information mic. Nalitra International Airport information mic. 1300. ILS Yankee runway 16 right approach and ILS Yankee runway 16 left approach. Using runway 16 right and 16 left. Departure frequency 124.2. Parallel approaches in progress. Runway 16 left and 34 right will be closed. From 1410. Wind 060 degrees 5 knots. Visibility 20 kilometers. Few 3,000 feet cumulus. Broken 6,000 feet strato cumulus. Temperature 21. Dew point 19. QNH 1015 hectopascals 2998 inches. Advise you have information mic. Nalitra International Airport information mic. 1300. ILS Yankee runway 16 right approach and ILS Yankee runway 16 left approach. Using runway 16 right and 16 left. Departure frequency 124.2. Parallel approaches in progress. Runway 16 left and 34 right will be closed.
from 1410. Wind 060 degrees 5 knots. Visibility 20 kilometers. Few tree 1,000 feet cumulus. Broken 6,000 feet strato cumulus. Temperature 21. Dew point 19. QNH 1015 hectopascals 2998 inches. Advise you have information mic. Nalitra International Airport information mic. 1300. ILS Yankee runway 16 right approach and ILS Yankee runway 16 left approach. Using runway 16 right and 16 left. Departure frequency 124.2. Parallel approaches in progress. Runway 16 left and 34 right will be closed. From 1410. Wind 060 degrees 5 knots. Visibility 20 kilometers. Few tree 1,000 feet cumulus. Broken 6,000 feet strato cumulus. Temperature 21. Dew point 19. QNH 1015 hectopascals 2998 inches. Advise you have information mic. Nalitra International Airport information mic. 1300. ILS Yankee runway 16 right approach and ILS Yankee runway 16 left approach. Using runway 16 right and 16 left. Departure frequency 124.2. Parallel approaches in progress. Runway 16 left and 34 right will be closed. From 1410. Wind 060 degrees 5 knots. Visibility 20 kilometers. Few tree 1,000 feet cumulus. Broken 6,000 feet strato cumulus. Temperature 21. Dew point 19. QNH 1015 hectopascals 2998 inches. Advise you have information mic. Nalitra International Airport information mic. 1300. ILS Yankee runway 16 right approach and ILS Yankee runway 16 left approach. Using runway 16 right and 16 left. Departure frequency 124.2. Parallel approaches in progress. Runway 16 left and 34 right will be closed. From 1410. Wind 060 degrees 5 knots. Visibility 20 kilometers. Few 3,000 feet cumulus. Broken 6,000 feet strato cumulus. Temperature 21. Dew point 19. QNH 1015 hectopascals 2998 inches. Advise you have information mic. Nalitra International Airport information mic. 1300. ILS Yankee runway 16 right approach and ILS Yankee runway 16 left approach. Using runway 16 right and 16 left. Departure frequency 124.2. Parallel approaches in progress. Runway 16 left and 34 right will be closed. From 1410. Wind 060 degrees 5 knots. Visibility 20 kilometers. Few tree 1,000 feet cumulus. Broken 6,000 feet strato cumulus. Temperature 21. Dew point 19. QNH 1015 hectopascals 2998 inches. Advise you have information mic. Nalitra International Airport information mic. 1300. ILS Yankee runway 16 right approach and ILS Yankee runway 16 left approach. Using runway 16 right and 16 left. Departure frequency 124.2. Parallel approaches in progress. Runway 16 left and 34 right will be closed. From 1410. Wind 060 degrees 5 knots. Visibility 20 kilometers. Few tree 1,000 feet cumulus. Broken 6,000 feet strato cumulus. Temperature 21. Dew point 19. QNH 1015 hectopascals 2998 inches.
Advise you have information mic. Nalitra International Airport information mic. 1300. ILS Yankee runway 16 right approach and ILS Yankee runway 16 left approach. Using runway 16 right and 16 left. Departure frequency 124.2. Parallel approaches in progress. Runway 16 left and 34 right will be closed. From 1410. Wind 060 degrees 5 knots. Visibility 20 kilometers. Few 3,000 feet cumulus. Broken 6,000 feet stratocumulus. Temperature 21. Dew point 19. QNH 1015 hectopascals 2998 inches. Advise you have information mic. Nalitra International Airport information mic. 1300. ILS Yankee runway 16 right approach and ILS Yankee runway 16 left approach. Using runway 16 right and 16 left. Departure frequency 124.2. Parallel approaches in progress. Runway 16 left and 34 right will be closed. From 1410. Wind 060 degrees 5 knots. Visibility 20 kilometers. Few 3,000 feet cumulus. Broken 6,000 feet stratocumulus. Temperature 21. Dew point 19. QNH 1015 hectopascals 2998 inches. Advise you have information mic. Nalitra International Airport information mic. 1300. ILS Yankee runway 16 right approach and ILS Yankee runway 16 left approach. Using runway 16 right and 16 left. Departure frequency 124.2. Parallel approaches in progress. Runway 16 left and 34 right will be closed. From 1410. Wind 060 degrees 5 knots. Visibility 20 kilometers. Few 3,000 feet cumulus. Broken 6,000 feet stratocumulus. Temperature 21. Dew point 19. QNH 1015 hectopascals 2998 inches. Advise you have information mic. Nalitra International Airport information mic. 1300. ILS Yankee runway 16 right approach and ILS Yankee runway 16 left approach. Using runway 16 right and 16 left. Departure frequency 124.2. Parallel approaches in progress. Runway 16 left and 34 right will be closed. From 1410. Wind 060 degrees 5 knots. Visibility 20 kilometers. Few 3,000 feet cumulus. Broken 6,000 feet stratocumulus. Temperature 21. Dew point 19. QNH 1015 hectopascals 2998 inches. Advise you have information mic. Nalitra International Airport information mic. 1300. ILS Yankee runway 16 right approach and ILS Yankee runway 16 left approach. Using runway 16 right and 16 left. Departure frequency 124.2. Parallel approaches in progress. Runway 16 left and 34 right will be closed. From 1410. Wind 060 degrees 5 knots. Visibility 20 kilometers. Few 3,000 feet cumulus. Broken 6,000 feet stratocumulus. Temperature 21. Dew point 19. QNH 1015 hectopascals 2998 inches. Advise you have information mic. Nalitra International Airport information mic. 1300. ILS Yankee runway 16 right approach and ILS Yankee runway 16 left approach. Using runway 16 right and 16 left.
departure frequency 124.2. Parallel approaches in progress. Runway 16 left and 34 right will be closed. From 1410. Wind 060 degrees 5 knots. Visibility 20 kilometers. Few 3,000 feet cumulus. Broken 6,000 feet stratocumulus. Temperature 21. Dew point 19. QNH 1015 hectopascals 29.98 inches. Advise you have information mic. Na Li Tra International Airport information mic. 1300. ILS Yankee runway 16 right approach and ILS Yankee runway 16 left approach. Using runway 16 right and 16 left. Departure frequency 124.2. Parallel approaches in progress. Runway 16 left and 34 right will be closed. From 1410. Wind 060 degrees 5 knots. Visibility 20 kilometers. Few 3,000 feet cumulus. Broken 6,000 feet stratocumulus. Temperature 21. Dew point 19. QNH 1015 hectopascals 29.98 inches. Advise you have information mic. Na Li Tra International Airport information mic. 1300. ILS Yankee runway 16 right approach and ILS Yankee runway 16 left approach. Using runway 16 right and 16 left. Departure frequency 124.2. Parallel approaches in progress. Runway 16 left and 34 right will be closed. From 1410. Wind 060 degrees 5 knots. Visibility 20 kilometers. Few 3,000 feet cumulus. Broken 6,000 feet stratocumulus. Temperature 21. Dew point 19. QNH 1015 hectopascals 29.98 inches. Advise you have information mic. Na Li Tra International Airport information mic. 1300. ILS Yankee runway 16 right approach and ILS Yankee runway 16 left approach. Using runway 16 right and 16 left. Departure frequency 124.2. Parallel approaches in progress. Runway 16 left and 34 right will be closed. From 1410. Wind 060 degrees 5 knots. Visibility 20 kilometers. Few 3,000 feet cumulus. Broken 6,000 feet stratocumulus. Temperature 21. Dew point 19. QNH 1015 hectopascals 29.98 inches. Advise you have information mic. Na Li Tra International Airport information mic. 1300. ILS Yankee runway 16 right approach and ILS Yankee runway 16 left approach. Using runway 16 right and 16 left. Departure frequency 124.2. Parallel approaches in progress. Runway 16 left and 34 right will be closed. From 1410. Wind 060 degrees 5 knots. Visibility 20 kilometers. Few 3,000 feet cumulus. Broken 6,000 feet stratocumulus. Temperature 21. Dew point 19. QNH 1015 hectopascals 29.98 inches. Advise you have information mic. Na Li Tra International Airport information November. 1300. ILS runway 34 left approach and ILS Zulu runway 34 right approach. Landing runway 34 left and 34 right. Departure runway 34 left. Departure frequency 124.2. Parallel approaches in progress. Observe gear down operation procedure on final. Runway 16 left and 34 right will be closed. From 1410.
Wind 060 degrees 5 knots. Visibility 20 kilometers. Few 3,000 feet cumulus. Broken 6,000 feet stratocumulus. Temperature 21. Dew point 19. QNH 1015 hectopascals 2998 inches. Advise you have information November. Na Litra International Airport information November. 1300. ILS runway 34 left approach and ILS Zulu runway 34 right approach. Landing runway 34 left and 34 right. Departure runway 34 left. Departure frequency 124.2. Parallel approaches in progress. Observe gear down operation procedure on final. Runway 16 left and 34 right will be closed. From 1410. Wind 060 degrees 5 knots. Visibility 20 kilometers. Few 3,000 feet cumulus. Broken 6,000 feet stratocumulus. Temperature 21. Dew point 19. QNH 1015 hectopascals 2998 inches. Advise you have information November. Na Litra International Airport information November. 1300. ILS runway 34 left approach and ILS Zulu runway 34 right approach. Landing runway 34 left and 34 right. Departure runway 34 left. Departure frequency 124.2. Parallel approaches in progress. Observe gear down operation procedure on final. Runway 16 left and 34 right will be closed. From 1410. Wind 060 degrees 5 knots. Visibility 20 kilometers. Few 3,000 feet cumulus. Broken 6,000 feet stratocumulus. Temperature 21. Dew point 19. QNH 1015 hectopascals 2998 inches. Advise you have information November. Na Litra International Airport information November. 1300. ILS runway 34 left approach and ILS Zulu runway 34 right approach. Landing runway 34 left and 34 right. Departure runway 34 left. Departure frequency 124.2. Parallel approaches in progress. Observe gear down operation procedure on final. Runway 16 left and 34 right will be closed. From 1410. Wind 060 degrees 5 knots. Visibility 20 kilometers. Few 3,000 feet cumulus. Broken 6,000 feet stratocumulus. Temperature 21. Dew point 19. QNH 1015 hectopascals 2998 inches. Advise you have information November. Na Litra International Airport information November. 1300. ILS runway 34 left approach and ILS Zulu runway 34 right approach. Landing runway 34 left and 34 right. Departure runway 34 left. Departure frequency 124.2. Parallel approaches in progress. Observe gear down operation procedure on final. Runway 16 left and 34 right will be closed. From 1410. Wind 060 degrees 5 knots. Visibility 20 kilometers. Few 3,000 feet cumulus. Broken 6,000 feet stratocumulus. Temperature 21. Dew point 19. QNH 1015 hectopascals 2998 inches. Advise you have information November. Na Litra International Airport information November. 1300. ILS runway 34 left approach and ILS Zulu runway 34 right approach. Landing runway 34 left and 34 right. Departure runway 34 left. Departure frequency 124.2. Parallel approaches in progress.
Observe gear down operation procedure on final. Runway 16 left and tree 4 right will be closed. From 1410. Wind 060 degrees 5 knots. Visibility 20 kilometers. Few tree 1000 feet cumulus. Broken 6000 feet strato cumulus. Temperature 21. Dew point 19. QNH 1015 hectopascals 29 or 8 inches. Advise you have information November. Nalitra International Airport information November. 1300. ILS runway 34 left approach and ILS Zulu runway 34 right approach. Landing runway 34 left and 34 right. Departure runway 34 left. Departure frequency 124.2. Parallel approaches in progress. Observe gear down operation procedure on final. Runway 16 left and 34 right will be closed. From 1410. Wind 060 degrees 5 knots. Visibility 20 kilometers. Few tree 1000 feet cumulus. Broken 6000 feet strato cumulus. Temperature 21. Dew point 19. QNH 1015 hectopascals 29 or 8 inches. Advise you have information November. Nalitra International Airport information Oscar. 1330. ILS runway 34 left approach and ILS Zulu runway 34 right approach. Landing runway 34 left and 34 right. Departure runway 34 left. Departure frequency 124.2. Parallel approaches in progress. Observe gear down operation procedure on final. Runway 16 left and 34 right will be closed. From 1410. Wind 060 degrees 5 knots. Visibility 20 kilometers. Few tree 1000 feet cumulus. Scattered 6000 feet strato cumulus. Temperature 21. Dew point 19. QNH 1015 hectopascals 29 or 9 or 7 inches. Advise you have information Oscar. Nalitra International Airport information Oscar. 1330. ILS runway 34 left approach and ILS Zulu runway 34 right approach. Landing runway 34 left and 34 right. Departure runway 34 left. Departure frequency 124.2. Parallel approaches in progress. Observe gear down operation procedure on final. Runway 16 left and 34 right will be closed. From 1410. Wind 060 degrees 5 knots. Visibility 20 kilometers. Few tree 1000 feet cumulus. Scattered 6000 feet strato cumulus. Temperature 21. Dew point 19. QNH 1015 hectopascals 29 or 9 or 7 inches. Advise you have information Oscar. Nalitra International Airport information Oscar. 1330. ILS runway 34 left approach and ILS Zulu runway 34 right approach. Landing runway 34 left and 34 right. Departure runway 34 left. Departure frequency 124.2. Parallel approaches in progress. Observe gear down operation procedure on final. Runway 16 left and 34 right will be closed. From 1410. Wind 060 degrees 5 knots. Visibility 20 kilometers. Few tree 1000 feet cumulus. Scattered 6000 feet strato cumulus. Temperature 21. Dew point 19. QNH 1015 hectopascals 29 or 9 or 7 inches. Advise you have information Oscar. Nalitra International Airport information Oscar. 1330. ILS runway 34 left approach and ILS Zulu runway 34 right approach.
Landing runway 34 left and 34 right. Departure runway 34 left. Departure frequency 124.2. Parallel approaches in progress. Observe gear down operation procedure on final. Runway 16 left and 34 right will be closed. From 1410. Wind 060 degrees 5 knots. Visibility 20 kilometers. Few 3,000 feet cumulus. Scattered 6,000 feet stratocumulus. Temperature 21. Dew point 19. QNH 1015 hectopascals 29.97 inches. Advise you have information, Oscar. Nalitra International Airport information, Oscar. 1330. ILS runway 34 left approach and ILS Zulu runway 34 right approach. Landing runway 34 left and 34 right. Departure runway 34 left. Departure frequency 124.2. Parallel approaches in progress. Observe gear down operation procedure on final. Runway 16 left and 34 right will be closed. From 1410. Wind 060 degrees 5 knots. Visibility 20 kilometers. Few 3,000 feet cumulus. Scattered 6,000 feet stratocumulus. Temperature 21. Dew point 19. QNH 1015 hectopascals 29.97 inches. Advise you have information, Oscar. Nalitra International Airport information, Oscar. 1330. ILS runway 34 left approach and ILS Zulu runway 34 right approach. Landing runway 34 left and 34 right. Departure runway 34 left. Departure frequency 124.2. Parallel approaches in progress. Observe gear down operation procedure on final. Runway 16 left and 34 right will be closed. From 1410. Wind 060 degrees 5 knots. Visibility 20 kilometers. Few 3,000 feet cumulus. Scattered 6,000 feet stratocumulus. Temperature 21. Dew point 19. QNH 1015 hectopascals 29.97 inches. Advise you have information, Oscar. Nalitra International Airport information, Oscar. 1330. ILS runway 34 left approach and ILS Zulu runway 34 right approach. Landing runway 34 left and 34 right. Departure runway 34 left. Departure frequency 124.2. Parallel approaches in progress. Observe gear down operation procedure on final. Runway 16 left and 34 right will be closed. From 1410. Wind 060 degrees 5 knots. Visibility 20 kilometers. Few 3,000 feet cumulus. Scattered 6,000 feet stratocumulus. Temperature 21. Dew point 19. QNH 1015 hectopascals 29.97 inches. Advise you have information, Oscar. Nalitra International Airport information, Oscar. 1330. ILS runway 34 left approach and ILS Zulu runway 34 right approach. Landing runway 34 left and 34 right. Departure runway 34 left. Departure frequency 124.2. Parallel approaches in progress. Observe gear down operation procedure on final. Runway 16 left and 34 right will be closed. From 1410. Wind 060 degrees 5 knots. Visibility 20 kilometers. Few 3,000 feet cumulus. Scattered 6,000 feet stratocumulus. Temperature 21. Dew point 19. QNH 1015 hectopascals 29.97 inches. Advise you have information, Oscar.
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0: Colorado cumulus. Temperature 21. Dew point 19er. QNH 1015 hectopascals 2997 inches. Advise you have information, Oscar. Nalitra International Airport information, Oscar. 1330. ILS runway 34 left approach and ILS Zulu runway 34 right approach. Landing runway 34 left and 34 right. Departure runway 34 left. Departure frequency 124.2. Parallel approaches in progress. Observe gear down operation procedure on final. Runway 16 left and 34 right will be closed. From 1410. Wind 060 degrees 5 knots. Visibility 20 kilometers. Few 3,000 feet cumulus. Scattered 6,000 feet stratocumulus. Temperature 21. Dew point 19er. QNH 1015 hectopascals 2997 inches. Advise you have information, Oscar. Nalitra International Airport information, Oscar. 1330. ILS runway 34 left approach and ILS Zulu runway 34 right approach. Landing runway 34 left and 34 right. Departure runway 34 left. Departure frequency 124.2. Parallel approaches in progress. Observe gear down operation procedure on final. Runway 16 left and 34 right will be closed. From 1410. Wind 060 degrees 5 knots. Visibility 20 kilometers. Few 3,000 feet cumulus. Scattered 6,000 feet stratocumulus. Temperature 21. Dew point 19er. QNH 1015 hectopascals 2997 inches. Advise you have information, Oscar. Nalitra International Airport information, Oscar. 1330. ILS runway 34 left approach and ILS Zulu runway 34 right approach. Landing runway 34 left and 34 right. Departure runway 34 left. Departure frequency 124.2. Parallel approaches in progress. Observe gear down operation procedure on final. Runway 16 left and 34 right will be closed. From 1410. Wind 060 degrees 5 knots. Visibility 20 kilometers. Few 3,000 feet cumulus. Scattered 6,000 feet stratocumulus. Temperature 21. Dew point 19er. QNH 1015 hectopascals 2997 inches. Advise you have information, Oscar. Nalitra International Airport information, Oscar. 1330. ILS runway 34 left approach and ILS Zulu runway 34 right approach. Landing runway 34 left and 34 right. Departure runway 34 left. Departure frequency 124.2. Parallel approaches in progress. Observe gear down operation procedure on final. Runway 16 left and 34 right will be closed. From 1410. Wind 060 degrees 5 knots. Visibility 20 kilometers. Few 3,000 feet cumulus. Scattered 6,000 feet stratocumulus. Temperature 21. Dew point 19er. QNH 1015 hectopascals 2997 inches. Advise you have information, Oscar. Nalitra International Airport information, Oscar. 1330. ILS runway 34 left approach and ILS Zulu runway 34 right approach. Landing runway 34 left and 34 right. Departure runway 34 left. Departure frequency 124.2. Parallel approaches in progress. Observe gear down operation procedure on final. Runway 16 left and 34 right will be closed. From 1410. Wind 060 degrees 5 knots. Visibility 20 kilometers. Few 3,000 feet cumulus. Scattered 6,000 feet stratocumulus. Temperature 21. Dew point 19. QNH 1015 hectopascals 2997 inches. Advise you have information, Oscar. Nalitra International Airport information, Oscar. 1330. ILS runway 34 left approach and ILS Zulu runway 34 right approach. Landing runway 34 left and 34 right. Departure runway 34 left. Departure frequency 124.2. Parallel approaches in progress. Observe gear down operation procedure on final. Runway 16 left and 34 right will be closed. From 1410. Wind 060 degrees 5 knots. Visibility 20 kilometers. Few 3,000 feet cumulus. Scattered 6,000 feet stratocumulus. Temperature 21. Dew point 19. QNH 1015 hectopascals 2997 inches. Advise you have information, Oscar. Nalitra International Airport information, Oscar. 1330. ILS runway 34 left approach and ILS Zulu runway 34 right approach. Landing runway 34 left and 34 right. Departure runway 34 left. Departure frequency 124.2. Parallel approaches in progress. Observe gear down operation procedure on final. Runway 16 left and 34 right will be closed. From 1410. Wind 060 degrees 5 knots. Visibility 20 kilometers. Few 3,000 feet cumulus. Scattered 6,000 feet stratocumulus. Temperature 21. Dew point 19. QNH 1015 hectopascals 2997 inches. Advise you have information, Oscar. Nalitra International Airport information, Oscar. 1330. ILS runway 34 left approach and ILS Zulu runway 34 right approach. Landing runway 34 left and 34 right. Departure runway 34 left. Departure frequency 124.2. Parallel approaches in progress. Observe gear down operation procedure on final. Runway 16 left and 34 right will be closed. From 1410. Wind 060 degrees 5 knots. Visibility 20 kilometers. Few 3,000 feet cumulus. Scattered 6,000 feet stratocumulus. Temperature 21. Dew point 19. QNH 1015 hectopascals 2997 inches. Advise you have information, Oscar. Nalitra International Airport information, Oscar. 1330. ILS runway 34 left approach and ILS Zulu runway 34 right approach. Landing runway 34 left and 34 right. Departure runway 34 left. Departure frequency 124.2. Parallel approaches in progress. Observe gear down operation procedure on final. Runway 16 left and 34 right will be closed. From 1410. Wind 060 degrees 5 knots. Visibility 20 kilometers. Few 3,000 feet cumulus. Scattered 6,000 feet stratocumulus. Temperature 21. Dew point 19. QNH 1015 hectopascals 2997 inches. Advise you have information, Oscar. Nalitra International Airport information, Oscar. 1330. ILS runway 34 left approach and ILS Zulu runway 34 right approach. Landing runway 34 left and 34 right. Departure runway 34 left. Departure frequency 124.2. Parallel approaches in progress. Observe gear down operation procedure on final. Runway 16 left and 34 right will be closed. From 1410. Wind 060 degrees 5 knots. Visibility 20 kilometers. Few 3,000 feet cumulus. Scattered 6,000 feet stratocumulus. Temperature 21. Dew point 19. QNH 1015 hectopascals 29.97 inches. Advise you have information, Oscar. Now Litra International Airport information, Oscar. 1330.
1: Good evening. Level 1.
0: ILS runway 34 left approach and ILS Zulu runway 34 right approach. Landing runway 34 left and 34 right. Departure runway 34 left. Departure frequency 124.2. Parallel approaches in progress. Observe gear down operation procedure on final. Runway 16 left and 34 right will be closed. From 1410. Wind 060 degrees 5 knots. Visibility 20 kilometers. Few 3,000 feet cumulus. Scattered 6,000 feet stratocumulus. Temperature 21. Dew point 19. QNH 1015 hectopascals 29.97 inches. Advise you have information, Oscar. Now Litra International Airport information, Oscar. 1330. ILS runway 34 left approach and ILS Zulu runway 34 right approach. Landing runway 34 left and 34 right. Departure runway 34 left. Departure frequency 124.2. Parallel approaches in progress. Observe gear down operation procedure on final. Runway 16 left and 34 right will be closed. From 1410. Wind 060 degrees 5 knots. Visibility 20 kilometers. Few 3,000 feet cumulus. Scattered 6,000 feet stratocumulus. Temperature 21. Dew point 19. QNH 1015 hectopascals 29.97 inches. Advise you have information, Oscar. Now Litra International Airport information, Oscar. 1330. ILS runway 34 left approach and ILS Zulu runway 34 right approach. Landing runway 34 left and 34 right. Departure runway 34 left. Departure frequency 124.2. Parallel approaches in progress. Observe gear down operation procedure on final. Runway 16 left and 34 right will be closed. From 1410. Wind 060 degrees 5 knots. Visibility 20 kilometers. Few 3,000 feet cumulus. Scattered 6,000 feet stratocumulus. Temperature 21. Dew point 19. QNH 1015 hectopascals 29.97 inches. Advise you have information, Oscar. Now Litra International Airport information, Oscar. 1330. ILS runway 34 left approach and ILS Zulu runway 34 right approach. Landing runway 34 left and 34 right. Departure runway 34 left. Departure frequency 124.2. Parallel approaches in progress. Observe gear down operation procedure on final. Runway 16 left and 34 right will be closed. From 1410. Wind 060 degrees 5 knots. Visibility 20 kilometers. Few 3,000 feet cumulus. Scattered 6,000 feet stratocumulus. Temperature 21. Dew point 19. QNH 1015 hectopascals 29.97 inches. Advise you have information, Oscar. Now Litra International Airport information, Oscar. 1330. ILS runway 34 left approach and ILS Zulu runway 34 right approach. Landing runway 34 left and 34 right. Departure runway 34 left. Departure frequency 124.2. Parallel approaches in progress. Observe gear down operation procedure on final. Runway 16 left and 34 right will be closed. From 1410. Wind 060 degrees 5 knots. Visibility 20 kilometers. Few 3,000 feet cumulus. Scattered 6,000 feet stratocumulus. Temperature 21. Dew point 19er. QNH 1015 hectopascals 2997 inches. Advise you have information, Oscar. Nalitra International Airport information, Oscar. 1330. ILS runway 34 left approach and ILS Zulu runway 34 right approach. Landing runway 34 left and 34 right. Departure runway 34 left. Departure frequency 124.2. Parallel approaches in progress. Observe gear down operation procedure on final. Runway 16 left and 34 right will be closed. From 1410. Wind 060 degrees 5 knots. Visibility 20 kilometers. Few 3,000 feet cumulus. Scattered 6,000 feet stratocumulus. Temperature 21. Dew point 19er. QNH 1015 hectopascals 2997 inches. Advise you have information, Oscar. Nalitra International Airport information, Oscar. 1330. ILS runway 34 left approach and ILS Zulu runway 34 right approach. Landing runway 34 left and 34 right. Departure runway 34 left. Departure frequency 124.2. Parallel approaches in progress. Observe gear down operation procedure on final. Runway 16 left and 34 right will be closed. From 1410. Wind 060 degrees 5 knots. Visibility 20 kilometers. Few 3,000 feet cumulus. Scattered 6,000 feet stratocumulus. Temperature 21. Dew point 19er. QNH 1015 hectopascals 2997 inches. Advise you have information, Oscar. Nalitra International Airport information, Oscar. 1330. ILS runway 34 left approach and ILS Zulu runway 34 right approach. Landing runway 34 left and 34 right. Departure runway 34 left. Departure frequency 124.2. Parallel approaches in progress. Observe gear down operation procedure on final. Runway 16 left and 34 right will be closed. From 1410. Wind 060 degrees 5 knots. Visibility 20 kilometers. Few 3,000 feet cumulus. Scattered 6,000 feet stratocumulus. Temperature 21. Dew point 19er. QNH 1015 hectopascals 2997 inches. Advise you have information, Oscar. Nalitra International Airport information, Oscar. 1330. ILS runway 34 left approach and ILS Zulu runway 34 right approach. Landing runway 34 left and 34 right. Departure runway 34 left. Departure frequency 124.2. Parallel approaches in progress. Observe gear down operation procedure on final. Runway 16 left and 34 right will be closed. From 1410. Wind 060 degrees 5 knots. Visibility 20 kilometers. Few 3,000 feet cumulus. Scattered 6,000 feet stratocumulus. Temperature 21. Dew point 19er. QNH 1015 hectopascals 2997 inches. Advise you have information, Oscar. Nalitra International Airport information, Oscar. 1330. ILS runway 34 left approach and ILS Zulu runway 34 right approach. Landing runway 34 left and 34 right. Departure runway 34 left. Departure frequency 124.2. Parallel approaches in progress. Observe gear down operation procedure on final. Runway 16 left and 34 right will be closed. From 1410. Wind 060 degrees 5 knots. Visibility 20 kilometers. Few 3,000 feet cumulus. Scattered 6,000 feet stratocumulus. Temperature 21. Dew point 19er. QNH 1015 hectopascals 29.97 inches. Advise you have information, Oscar. Nalitra International Airport information, Oscar. 1330. ILS runway 34 left approach and ILS Zulu runway 34 right approach. Landing runway 34 left and 34 right. Departure runway 34 left. Departure frequency 124.2. Parallel approaches in progress. Observe gear down operation procedure on final. Runway 16 left and 34 right will be closed. From 1410. Wind 060 degrees 5 knots. Visibility 20 kilometers. Few 3,000 feet cumulus. Scattered 6,000 feet stratocumulus. Temperature 21. Dew point 19er. QNH 1015 hectopascals 29.97 inches. Advise you have information, Oscar. Nalitra International Airport information, Papa. 1400. ILS runway 34 left approach. Using runway 34 left. Departure frequency 124.2. Runway 16 left and 34 right will be closed. From 1410. Observe gear down operation procedure on final. Wind 060 degrees 5 knots. Direction variable between 020 and 080 degrees. Visibility 10 kilometers. No cloud detected. Temperature 21. Dew point 19er. QNH 1015 hectopascals 29.97 inches. Advise you have information, Papa. Nalitra International Airport information, Papa. 1400. ILS runway 34 left approach. Using runway 34 left. Departure frequency 124.2. Runway 16 left and 34 right will be closed. From 1410. Observe gear down operation procedure on final. Wind 060 degrees 5 knots. Direction variable between 020 and 080 degrees. Visibility 10 kilometers. No cloud detected. Temperature 21. Dew point 19er. QNH 1015 hectopascals 29.97 inches. Advise you have information, Papa. Nalitra International Airport information, Papa. 1400. ILS runway 34 left approach. Using runway 34 left. Departure frequency 124.2. Runway 16 left and 34 right will be closed. From 1410. Observe gear down operation procedure on final. Wind 060 degrees 5 knots. Direction variable between 020 and 080 degrees. Visibility 10 kilometers. No cloud detected. Temperature 21. Dew point 19er. QNH 1015 hectopascals 29.97 inches. Advise you have information, Papa. Nalitra International Airport information, Papa. 1400. ILS runway 34 left approach. Using runway 34 left. Departure frequency 124.2. runway 16 left and 34 right will be closed from 1410. Observe gear down operation procedure on final. Wind 060 degrees 5 knots. Direction variable between 020 and 080 degrees. Visibility 10 kilometers. No cloud detected. Temperature 21. Dew point 19. QNH 1015 hectopascals 2997 inches. Advise you have information pop-off. Nalita International Airport information pop-off. 1400. ILS runway 34 left approach. Using runway 34 left. Departure frequency 124.2. Runway 16 left and 34 right will be closed. From 1410. Observe gear down operation procedure on final. Wind 060 degrees 5 knots. Direction variable between 020 and 080 degrees. Visibility 10 kilometers. No cloud detected. Temperature 21. Dew point 19. QNH 1015 hectopascals 2997 inches. Advise you have information pop-off. Nalita International Airport information pop-off. 1400. ILS runway 34 left approach. Using runway 34 left. Departure frequency 124.2. Runway 16 left and 34 right will be closed. From 1410. Observe gear down operation procedure on final. Wind 060 degrees 5 knots. Direction variable between 020 and 080 degrees. Visibility 10 kilometers. No cloud detected. Temperature 21. Dew point 19. QNH 1015 hectopascals 2997 inches. Advise you have information pop-off. Nalita International Airport information pop-off. 1400. ILS runway 34 left approach. Using runway 34 left. Departure frequency 124.2. Runway 16 left and 34 right will be closed. From 1410. Observe gear down operation procedure on final. Wind 060 degrees 5 knots. Direction variable between 020 and 080 degrees. Visibility 10 kilometers. No cloud detected. Temperature 21. Dew point 19. QNH 1015 hectopascals 2997 inches. Advise you have information pop-off. Nalita International Airport information pop-off. 1400. ILS runway 34 left approach. Using runway 34 left. Departure frequency 124.2. Runway 16 left and 34 right will be closed. From 1410. Observe gear down operation procedure on final. Wind 060 degrees 5 knots. Direction variable between 020 and 080 degrees. Visibility 10 kilometers. No cloud detected. Temperature 21. Dew point 19. QNH 1015 hectopascals 2997 inches. Advise you have information pop-off. Nalita International Airport information pop-off. 1400. ILS runway 34 left approach. Using runway 34 left. Departure frequency 124.2. Runway 16 left and 34 right will be closed. From 1410. Observe gear down operation procedure on final. Wind 060 degrees 5 knots. Direction variable between 020 and 080 degrees. Visibility 10 kilometers. No cloud detected. Temperature 21. Dew point 19. QNH 1015 hectopascals 2997 inches. Advise you have information, Papa. Nalita International Airport, information, Quebec. 1400. ILS runway 34 left approach. Using runway 34 left. Departure frequency 124.2. Runway 16 left and 34 right closed. Until 2030. Runway 16 right and 34 left will be closed. From 1510. Accept aircraft with prior permission. Observe gear down operation procedure on final. Wind 060 degrees 5 knots. Direction variable between 020 and 080 degrees. Visibility 10 kilometers. No cloud detected. Temperature 21. Dew point 19. QNH 1015 hectopascals 29.97 inches. Advise you have information, Quebec. Nalita International Airport, information, Quebec. 1400. ILS runway 34 left approach. Using runway 34 left. Departure frequency 124.2. Runway 16 left and 34 right closed. Until 2030. Runway 16 right and 34 left will be closed. From 1510. Accept aircraft with prior permission. Observe gear down operation procedure on final. Wind 060 degrees 5 knots. Direction variable between 020 and 080 degrees. Visibility 10 kilometers. No cloud detected. Temperature 21. Dew point 19. QNH 1015 hectopascals 29.97 inches. Advise you have information, Quebec. Nalita International Airport, information, Quebec. 1400. ILS runway 34 left approach. Using runway 34 left. Departure frequency 124.2. Runway 16 left and 34 right closed. Until 2030. Runway 16 right and 34 left will be closed. From 1510. Accept aircraft with prior permission. Observe gear down operation procedure on final. Wind 060 degrees 5 knots. Direction variable between 020 and 080 degrees. Visibility 10 kilometers. No cloud detected. Temperature 21. Dew point 19. QNH 1015 hectopascals 29.97 inches. Advise you have information, Quebec. Nalita International Airport, information, Quebec. 1400. ILS runway 34 left approach. Using runway 34 left. Departure frequency 124.2. Runway 16 left and 34 right closed. Until 2030. Runway 16 right and 34 left will be closed. From 1510. Accept aircraft with prior permission. Observe gear down operation procedure on final. Wind 060 degrees 5 knots. Direction variable between 020 and 080 degrees. Visibility 10 kilometers. No cloud detected. Temperature 21. Dew point 19. QNH 1015 hectopascals 29.97 inches. Advise you have information, Quebec. Nalita International Airport, information, Quebec. 1400. ILS runway 34 left approach. Using runway 34 left. Departure frequency 124.2. Runway 16 left and 34 right closed. Until 2030. Runway 16 right and 34 left will be closed. From 1510. Accept aircraft with prior permission. Observe gear down operation procedure on final. Wind 060 degrees 5 knots. Direction variable between 020 and 080 degrees. Visibility 10 kilometers. No cloud detected. Temperature 21. Dew point 19. QNH 1015 hectopascals 29.97 inches. Advise you have information Quebec. Nalitra International Airport information Quebec. 1400. ILS runway 34 left approach. Using runway 34 left. Departure frequency 124.2. Runway 16 left and 34 right closed. Until 2030. Runway 16 right and 34 left will be closed. From 1510. Accept aircraft with prior permission. Observe gear down operation procedure on final. Wind 060 degrees 5 knots. Direction variable between 020 and 080 degrees. Visibility 10 kilometers. No cloud detected. Temperature 21. Dew point 19. QNH 1015 hectopascals 29.97 inches. Advise you have information Quebec. Nalitra International Airport information Quebec. 1400. ILS runway 34 left approach. Using runway 34 left. Departure frequency 124.2. Runway 16 left and 34 right closed. Until 2030. Runway 16 right and 34 left will be closed. From 1510. Accept aircraft with prior permission. Observe gear down operation procedure on final. Wind 060 degrees 5 knots. Direction variable between 020 and 080 degrees. Visibility 10 kilometers. No cloud detected. Temperature 21. Dew point 19. QNH 1015 hectopascals 29.97 inches. Advise you have information Quebec. Nalitra International Airport information Quebec. 1400. ILS runway 34 left approach. Using runway 34 left. Departure frequency 124.2. Runway 16 left and 34 right closed. Until 2030. Runway 16 right and 34 left will be closed. From 1510. Accept aircraft with prior permission. Observe gear down operation procedure on final. Wind 060 degrees 5 knots. Direction variable between 020 and 080 degrees. Visibility 10 kilometers. No cloud detected. Temperature 21. Dew point 19. QNH 1015 hectopascals 29.97 inches. Advise you have information Quebec. Nalitra International Airport information Quebec. 1400. ILS runway 34 left approach. Using runway 34 left. Departure frequency 124.2. Runway 16 left and 34 right closed. Until 2030. Runway 16 right and 34 left will be closed. From 1510. Accept aircraft with prior permission. Observe gear down operation procedure on final. Wind 060 degrees 5 knots. Direction variable between 020 and 080 degrees. Visibility 10 kilometers. No cloud detected. Temperature 21. Dew point 19. QNH 1015 hectopascals 29.97 inches. Advise you have information Quebec. Nalitra International Airport information Quebec. 1400. ILS runway 34 left approach. Using runway 34 left. Departure frequency 124.2. Runway 16 left and 34 right closed. Until 2030. runway 16 right and 34 left will be closed.

from 1510. Accept aircraft with prior permission. Observe gear down operation procedure on final. Wind 060 degrees 5 knots. Direction variable between 020 and 080 degrees. Visibility 10 kilometers. No cloud detected. Temperature 21. Dew point 19. QNH 1015 hectopascals 2997 inches. Advise you have information Quebec. Na Litra International Airport information Quebec. 1400. ILS runway 34 left approach. Using runway 34 left. Departure frequency 124.2. Runway 16 left and 34 right closed. Until 2030. Runway 16 right and 34 left will be closed. From 1510. Accept aircraft with prior permission. Observe gear down operation procedure on final. Wind 060 degrees 5 knots. Direction variable between 020 and 080 degrees. Visibility 10 kilometers. No cloud detected. Temperature 21. Dew point 19. QNH 1015 hectopascals 2997 inches. Advise you have information Quebec. Na Litra International Airport information Quebec. 1400. ILS runway 34 left approach. Using runway 34 left. Departure frequency 124.2. Runway 16 left and 34 right closed. Until 2030. Runway 16 right and 34 left will be closed. From 1510. Accept aircraft with prior permission. Observe gear down operation procedure on final. Wind 060 degrees 5 knots. Direction variable between 020 and 080 degrees. Visibility 10 kilometers. No cloud detected. Temperature 21. Dew point 19. QNH 1015 hectopascals 2997 inches. Advise you have information Quebec. Na Litra International Airport information Quebec. 1400. ILS runway 34 left approach. Using runway 34 left. Departure frequency 124.2. Runway 16 left and 34 right closed. Until 2030. Runway 16 right and 34 left will be closed. From 1510. Accept aircraft with prior permission. Observe gear down operation procedure on final. Wind 060 degrees 5 knots. Direction variable between 020 and 080 degrees. Visibility 10 kilometers. No cloud detected. Temperature 21. Dew point 19. QNH 1015 hectopascals 2997 inches. Advise you have information Quebec. Na Litra International Airport information Quebec. 1400. ILS runway 34 left approach. Using runway 34 left. Departure frequency 124.2. Runway 16 left and 34 right closed. Until 2030. Runway 16 right and 34 left will be closed. From 1510. Accept aircraft with prior permission. Observe gear down operation procedure on final. Wind 060 degrees 5 knots. Direction variable between 020 and 080 degrees. Visibility 10 kilometers. No cloud detected. Temperature 21. Dew point 19. QNH 1015 hectopascals 2997 inches. Advise you have information Quebec. Na Litra International Airport information Quebec. 1400. ILS runway 34 left approach. Using runway 34 left.
Departure frequency 124.2. Runway 16 left and 34 right closed. Until 2030. Runway 16 right and 34 left will be closed. From 1510. Accept aircraft with prior permission. Observe gear down operation procedure on final. Wind 060 degrees 5 knots. Direction variable between 020 and 080 degrees. Visibility 10 kilometers. No cloud detected. Temperature 21. Dew point 19. QNH 1015 hectopascals 2997 inches. Advise you have information Quebec. Nalita International Airport inflation Quebec. 1400. ILS runway 34 left approach. Using runway 34 left. Departure frequency 124.2. Runway 16 left and 34 right closed. Until 2030. Runway 16 right and 34 left will be closed. From 1510. Accept aircraft with prior permission. Observe gear down operation procedure on final. Wind 060 degrees 5 knots. Direction variable between 020 and 080 degrees. Visibility 10 kilometers. No cloud detected. Temperature 21. Dew point 19. QNH 1015 hectopascals 2997 inches. Advise you have information Quebec. Nalita International Airport information Quebec. 1400. ILS runway 34 left approach. Using runway 34 left. Departure frequency 124.2. Runway 16 left and 34 right closed. Until 2030. Runway 16 right and 34 left will be closed. From 1510. Accept aircraft with prior permission. Observe gear down operation procedure on final. Wind 060 degrees 5 knots. Direction variable between 020 and 080 degrees. Visibility 10 kilometers. No cloud detected. Temperature 21. Dew point 19. QNH 1015 hectopascals 2997 inches. Advise you have information Quebec. Nalita International Airport information Quebec. 1400. ILS runway 34 left approach. Using runway 34 left. Departure frequency 124.2. Runway 16 left and 34 right closed. Until 2030. Runway 16 right and 34 left will be closed. From 1510. Accept aircraft with prior permission. Observe gear down operation procedure on final. Wind 060 degrees 5 knots. Direction variable between 020 and 080 degrees. Visibility 10 kilometers. No cloud detected. Temperature 21. Dew point 19. QNH 1015 hectopascals 2997 inches. Advise you have information Quebec. Nalita International Airport information Quebec. 1400. ILS runway 34 left approach. Using runway 34 left. Departure frequency 124.2. Runway 16 left and 34 right closed. Until 2030. Runway 16 right and 34 left will be closed. From 1510. Accept aircraft with prior permission. Observe gear down operation procedure on final. Wind 060 degrees 5 knots. Direction variable between 020 and 080 degrees. Visibility 10 kilometers. No cloud detected. Temperature 21. Dew point 19. QNH 1015 hectopascals 2997 inches. Advise you have information Quebec.
Nalita International Airport Information, Quebec. 1400. ILS runway 34 left approach. Using runway 34 left. Departure frequency 124.2. Runway 16 left and 34 right closed. Until 2030. Runway 16 right and 34 left will be closed. From 1510. Accept aircraft with prior permission. Observe gear down operation procedure on final. Wind 060 degrees 5 knots. Direction variable between 020 and 080 degrees. Visibility 10 kilometers. No cloud detected. Temperature 21. Dew point 19. QNH 1015 hectopascals 29.97 inches. Advise you have information Quebec. Nalita International Airport information Romeo. 1430. ILS runway 34 left approach. Using runway 34 left. Departure frequency 124.2. Runway 16 left and 34 right closed. Until 2030. Runway 16 right and 34 left will be closed. From 1510. Accept aircraft with prior permission. Observe gear down operation procedure on final. Wind 050 degrees 5 knots. Direction variable between 020 and 080 degrees. Visibility 10 kilometers. No cloud detected. Temperature 21. Dew point 19. QNH 1014 hectopascals 29.97 inches. Advise you have information Romeo. Nalita International Airport information Romeo. 1430. ILS runway 34 left approach. Using runway 34 left. Departure frequency 124.2. Runway 16 left and 34 right closed. Until 2030. Runway 16 right and 34 left will be closed. From 1510. Accept aircraft with prior permission. Observe gear down operation procedure on final. Wind 050 degrees 5 knots. Direction variable between 020 and 080 degrees. Visibility 10 kilometers. No cloud detected. Temperature 21. Dew point 19. QNH 1014 hectopascals 29.97 inches. Advise you have information Romeo. Nalita International Airport information Romeo. 1430. ILS runway 34 left approach. Using runway 34 left. Departure frequency 124.2. Runway 16 left and 34 right closed. Until 2030. Runway 16 right and 34 left will be closed. From 1510. Accept aircraft with prior permission. Observe gear down operation procedure on final. Wind 050 degrees 5 knots. Direction variable between 020 and 080 degrees. Visibility 10 kilometers. No cloud detected. Temperature 21. Dew point 19. QNH 1014 hectopascals 29.97 inches. Advise you have information Romeo. Nalita International Airport information Romeo. 1430. ILS runway 34 left approach. Using runway 34 left. Departure frequency 124.2. Runway 16 left and 34 right closed. Until 2030. Runway 16 right and 34 left will be closed. From 1510. Accept aircraft with prior permission. Observe gear down operation procedure on final. Wind 050 degrees 5 knots. Direction variable between 020 and 080 degrees. Visibility 10 kilometers. No cloud detected.
temperature 21. Dew point 19er. QNH 1014 hectopascals 2997 inches. Advise you have information, Romeo. Now Litra International Airport information, Romeo. 1430. ILS runway 34 left approach. Using runway 34 left. Departure frequency 124.2. Runway 16 left and 34 right closed. Until 2030. Runway 16 right and 34 left will be closed. From 1510. Accept aircraft with prior permission. Observe gear down operation procedure on final. Wind 050 degrees 5 knots. Direction variable between 020 and 080 degrees. Visibility 10 kilometers. No cloud detected. Temperature 21. Dew point 19er. QNH 1014 hectopascals 2997 inches. Advise you have information, Romeo. Now Litra International Airport information, Romeo. 1430. ILS runway 34 left approach. Using runway 34 left. Departure frequency 124.2. Runway 16 left and 34 right closed. Until 2030. Runway 16 right and 34 left will be closed. From 1510. Accept aircraft with prior permission. Observe gear down operation procedure on final. Wind 050 degrees 5 knots. Direction variable between 020 and 080 degrees. Visibility 10 kilometers. No cloud detected. Temperature 21. Dew point 19er. QNH 1014 hectopascals 2997 inches. Advise you have information, Romeo. Now Litra International Airport information, Romeo. 1430. ILS runway 34 left approach. Using runway 34 left. Departure frequency 124.2. Runway 16 left and 34 right closed. Until 2030. Runway 16 right and 34 left will be closed. From 1510. Accept aircraft with prior permission. Observe gear down operation procedure on final. Wind 050 degrees 5 knots. Direction variable between 020 and 080 degrees. Visibility 10 kilometers. No cloud detected. Temperature 21. Dew point 19er. QNH 1014 hectopascals 2997 inches. Advise you have information, Romeo. Now Litra International Airport information, Romeo. 1430. ILS runway 34 left approach. Using runway 34 left. Departure frequency 124.2. Runway 16 left and 34 right closed. Until 2030. Runway 16 right and 34 left will be closed. From 1510. Accept aircraft with prior permission. Observe gear down operation procedure on final. Wind 050 degrees 5 knots. Direction variable between 020 and 080 degrees. Visibility 10 kilometers. No cloud detected. Temperature 21. Dew point 19er. QNH 1014 hectopascals 2997 inches. Advise you have information, Romeo. Now Litra International Airport information, Romeo. 1430. ILS runway 34 left approach. Using runway 34 left. Departure frequency 124.2. Runway 16 left and 34 right closed. Until 2030. Runway 16 right and 34 left will be closed. From 1510. Accept aircraft with prior permission. Observe gear down operation procedure on final.

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Runway 16 right and 34 left and 16 left and 34 right closed. Until 2030. Using runway will be 34 left and 34 right from 2030. Wind 040 degrees 4 knots. Visibility 10 kilometers. No cloud detected. Temperature 19. Dew point 18. QNH 1014 hectopascals 2996 inches. Advise you have information alpha. Nalitra International Airport information alpha. 2000. Runway 16 right and 34 left and 16 left and 34 right closed. Until 2030. Using runway will be 34 left and 34 right from 2030. Wind 040 degrees 4 knots. Visibility 10 kilometers. No cloud detected. Temperature 19. Dew point 18. QNH 1014 hectopascals 2996 inches. Advise you have information alpha. Nalitra International Airport information alpha. 2000. Runway 16 right and 34 left and 16 left and 34 right closed. Until 2030. Using runway will be 34 left and 34 right from 2030. Wind 040 degrees 4 knots. Visibility 10 kilometers. No cloud detected. Temperature 19. Dew point 18. QNH 1014 hectopascals 2996 inches. Advise you have information alpha. Nalitra International Airport information alpha. 2000. Runway 16 right and 34 left and 16 left and 34 right closed. Until 2030. Using runway will be 34 left and 34 right from 2030. Wind 040 degrees 4 knots. Visibility 10 kilometers. No cloud detected. Temperature 19. Dew point 18. QNH 1014 hectopascals 2996 inches. Advise you have information alpha. Nalitra International Airport information alpha. 2000. Runway 16 right and 34 left and 16 left and 34 right closed. Until 2030. Using runway will be 34 left and 34 right from 2030. Wind 040 degrees 4 knots. Visibility 10 kilometers. No cloud detected. Temperature 19. Dew point 18. QNH 1014 hectopascals 2996 inches. Advise you have information alpha. Nalitra International Airport information alpha. 2000. Runway 16 right and 34 left and 16 left and 34 right closed.
until 2030. Using runway will be 34 left and 34 right from 2030. Wind 040 degrees 4 knots. Visibility 10 kilometers. No cloud detected. Temperature 19. Dew point 18. QNH 1014 hectopascals 299 or 6 inches. Advise you have information alpha. Nalitra International Airport information alpha. 2000. Runway 16 right and 34 left and 16 left and 34 right closed. Until 2030. Using runway will be 34 left and 34 right from 2030. Wind 040 degrees 4 knots. Visibility 10 kilometers. No cloud detected. Temperature 19. Dew point 18. QNH 1014 hectopascals 299 or 6 inches. Advise you have information alpha. Nalitra International Airport information alpha. 2000. Runway 16 right and 34 left and 16 left and 34 right closed. Until 2030. Using runway will be 34 left and 34 right from 2030. Wind 040 degrees 4 knots. Visibility 10 kilometers. No cloud detected. Temperature 19. Dew point 18. QNH 1014 hectopascals 299 or 6 inches. Advise you have information alpha. Nalitra International Airport information alpha. 2000. Runway 16 right and 34 left and 16 left and 34 right closed. Until 2030. Using runway will be 34 left and 34 right from 2030. Wind 040 degrees 4 knots. Visibility 10 kilometers. No cloud detected. Temperature 19. Dew point 18. QNH 1014 hectopascals 299 or 6 inches. Advise you have information alpha. Nalitra International Airport information alpha. 2000. Runway 16 right and 34 left and 16 left and 34 right closed. Until 2030. Using runway will be 34 left and 34 right from 2030. Wind 040 degrees 4 knots. Visibility 10 kilometers. No cloud detected. Temperature 19. Dew point 18. QNH 1014 hectopascals 299 or 6 inches. Advise you have information alpha. Nalitra International Airport information alpha. 2000. Runway 16 right and 34 left and 16 left and 34 right closed. Until 2030. Using runway will be 34 left and 34 right from 2030. Wind 040 degrees 4 knots. Visibility 10 kilometers. No cloud detected. Temperature 19. Dew point 18. QNH 1014 hectopascals 299 or 6 inches. Advise you have information alpha. Nalitra International Airport information alpha. 2000. Runway 16 right and 34 left and 16 left and 34 right closed. Until 2030. Using runway will be 34 left and 34 right from 2030. Wind 040 degrees 4 knots. Visibility 10 kilometers. No cloud detected. Temperature 19. Dew point 18. QNH 1014 hectopascals 299 or 6 inches. 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Nalitra International Airport information.

Station Alpha. 2000. Runway 16 right and 34 left and 16 left and 34 right closed. Until 2030. Using runway will be 34 left and 34 right from 2030. Wind 040 degrees 4 knots. Visibility 10 kilometers. No cloud detected. Temperature 19. Dew point 18. QNH 1014 hectopascals 299 or 6 inches. Advise you have information alpha. Nalitra International Airport information alpha. 2000. Runway 16 right and 34 left and 16 left and 34 right closed. Until 2030. Using runway will be 34 left and 34 right from 2030. Wind 040 degrees 4 knots. Visibility 10 kilometers. No cloud detected. Temperature 19. Dew point 18. QNH 1014 hectopascals 299 or 6 inches. Advise you have information alpha. Nalitra International Airport information alpha. 2000. Runway 16 right and 34 left and 16 left and 34 right closed. Until 2030. Using runway will be 34 left and 34 right from 2030. Wind 040 degrees 4 knots. Visibility 10 kilometers. No cloud detected. Temperature 19. Dew point 18. QNH 1014 hectopascals 299 or 6 inches. Advise you have information alpha. Nalitra International Airport information alpha. 2000. Runway 16 right and 34 left and 16 left and 34 right closed. Until 2030. Using runway will be 34 left and 34 right from 2030. Wind 040 degrees 4 knots. Visibility 10 kilometers. No cloud detected. Temperature 19. Dew point 18. QNH 1014 hectopascals 299 or 6 inches. Advise you have information alpha. Nalitra International Airport information alpha. 2000. Runway 16 right and 34 left and 16 left and 34 right closed. Until 2030. Using runway will be 34 left and 34 right from 2030. Wind 040 degrees 4 knots. Visibility 10 kilometers. No cloud detected. Temperature 19. Dew point 18. QNH 1014 hectopascals 299 or 6 inches. Advise you have information alpha. Nalitra International Airport information alpha. 2000. Runway 16 right and 34 left and 16 left and 34 right closed. Until 2030. Using runway will be 34 left and 34 right from 2030. Wind 040 degrees 4 knots. Visibility 10 kilometers. No cloud detected. Temperature 19. Dew point 18. QNH 1014 hectopascals 299 or 6 inches. Advise you have information alpha. Nalitra International Airport information alpha. 2000. Runway 16 right and 34 left and 16 left and 34 right closed. Until 2030. Using runway will be 34 left and 34 right from 2030. Wind 040 degrees 4 knots. Visibility 10 kilometers. No cloud detected. Temperature 19. Dew point 18. QNH 1014 hectopascals 299 or 6 inches. Advise you have information alpha. Nalitra International Airport information alpha. 2000. Runway 16 right and 34 left and 16 left and 34 right closed. Until 2030.
Using runway will be 34 left and 34 right from 2030. Wind 040 degrees 4 knots. Visibility 10 kilometers. No cloud detected. Temperature 19. Dew point 18. QNH 1014 hectopascals 299.6 inches. Advise you have information alpha. Nalitra International Airport information alpha. 2000. Runway 16 right and 34 left and 16 left and 34 right closed. Until 2030. Using runway will be 34 left and 34 right from 2030. Wind 040 degrees 4 knots. Visibility 10 kilometers. No cloud detected. Temperature 19. Dew point 18. QNH 1014 hectopascals 299.6 inches. Advise you have information alpha. Nalitra International Airport information alpha. 2000. Runway 16 right and 34 left and 16 left and 34 right closed. Until 2030. Using runway will be 34 left and 34 right from 2030. Wind 040 degrees 4 knots. Visibility 10 kilometers. No cloud detected. Temperature 19. Dew point 18. QNH 1014 hectopascals 299.6 inches. Advise you have information alpha. Nalitra International Airport information alpha. 2000. Runway 16 right and 34 left and 16 left and 34 right closed. Until 2030. Using runway will be 34 left and 34 right from 2030. Wind 040 degrees 4 knots. Visibility 10 kilometers. No cloud detected. Temperature 19. Dew point 18. QNH 1014 hectopascals 299.6 inches. Advise you have information alpha. Nalitra International Airport information alpha. 2000. Runway 16 right and 34 left and 16 left and 34 right closed. Until 2030. Using runway will be 34 left and 34 right from 2030. Wind 040 degrees 4 knots. Visibility 10 kilometers. No cloud detected. Temperature 19. Dew point 18. QNH 1014 hectopascals 299.6 inches. Advise you have information alpha. Nalitra International Airport information alpha. 2000. Runway 16 right and 34 left and 16 left and 34 right closed. Until 2030. Using runway will be 34 left and 34 right from 2030. Wind 040 degrees 4 knots. Visibility 10 kilometers. No cloud detected. Temperature 19. Dew point 18. QNH 1014 hectopascals 299.6 inches. Advise you have information alpha. Nalitra International Airport information alpha. 2000. Runway 16 right and 34 left and 16 left and 34 right closed. Until 2030. Using runway will be 34 left and 34 right from 2030. Wind 040 degrees 4 knots. Visibility 10 kilometers. No cloud detected. Temperature 19. Dew point 18. QNH 1014 hectopascals 299.6 inches. Advise you have information alpha. Nalitra International Airport information alpha. 2000. Runway 16 right and 34 left and 16 left and 34 right closed. Until 2030. Using runway will be 34 left and 34 right from 2030. Wind 040 degrees 4 knots. Visibility 10 kilometers. No cloud detected. Temperature 19.
Dew point 18. QNH 1014 hectopascals 29 or 9 or 6 inches. Advise you have information alpha. Nalitra International Airport information alpha. 2000. Runway 16 right and 34 left and 16 left and 34 right closed. Until 2030. Using runway will be 34 left and 34 right from 2030. Wind 040 degrees 4 knots. Visibility 10 kilometers. No cloud detected. Temperature 19. Dew point 18. QNH 1014 hectopascals 29 or 9 or 6 inches. Advise you have information alpha. Nalitra International Airport information alpha. 2000. Runway 16 right and 34 left and 16 left and 34 right closed. Until 2030. Using runway will be 34 left and 34 right from 2030. Wind 040 degrees 4 knots. Visibility 10 kilometers. No cloud detected. Temperature 19. Dew point 18. QNH 1014 hectopascals 29 or 9 or 6 inches. Advise you have information alpha. Nalitra International Airport information alpha. 2000. Runway 16 right and 34 left and 16 left and 34 right closed. Until 2030. Using runway will be 34 left and 34 right from 2030. Wind 040 degrees 4 knots. Visibility 10 kilometers. No cloud detected. Temperature 19. Dew point 18. QNH 1014 hectopascals 29 or 9 or 6 inches. 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Runway 16 right and 34 left and 16 left and 34 right closed. Until 2030. Using runway will be 34 left and 34 right from 2030. Wind 040 degrees 4 knots. Visibility 10 kilometers. No cloud detected. Temperature 19. Dew point 18. QNH 1014 hectopascals 29 or 9 or 6 inches. 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Runway 16 right and 34 left and 16 left and 34 right closed. Until 2030. Using runway will be 34 left and 34 right from 2030. Wind 040 degrees 4 knots. Visibility 10 kilometers. No cloud detected. Temperature 19. Dew point 18. QNH 1014 hectopascals 29 or 9 or 6 inches. Advise you have information alpha. Nalitra International Airport information alpha. 2000. Runway 16 right and 34 left and 16 left and 34 right closed. Until 2030. Using runway will be 34 left and 34 right from 2030. Wind 040 degrees 4 knots. Visibility 10 kilometers. No cloud detected. Temperature 19. Dew point 18. QNH 1014 hectopascals 29 or 9 or 6 inches. Advise you have information alpha. Nalitra International Airport information alpha. 2000. Runway 16 right and 34 left and 16 left and 34 right closed. Until 2030. Using runway will be 34 left and 34 right from 2030. Wind 040 degrees 4 knots. Visibility 10 kilometers. No cloud detected. Temperature 19. Dew point 18. QNH 1014 hectopascals 29 or 9 or 6 inches. Advise you have information alpha. Nalitra International Airport information alpha.
2000. Runway 16 right and 34 left and 16 left and 34 right closed. Until 2030. Using runway will be 34 left and 34 right from 2030. Wind 040 degrees 4 knots. Visibility 10 kilometers. No cloud detected. Temperature 19. Dew point 18. QNH 1014 hectopascals 29 or 6 inches. Advise you have information alpha. Nalita International Airport information alpha. 2000. Runway 16 right and 34 left and 16 left and 34 right closed. Until 2030. Using runway will be 34 left and 34 right from 2030. Wind 040 degrees 4 knots. Visibility 10 kilometers. No cloud detected. Temperature 19. Dew point 18. QNH 1014 hectopascals 29 or 9 or 6 inches. Advise you have information alpha. Nalita International Airport information alpha. 2000. Runway 16 right and 34 left and 16 left and 34 right closed. Until 2030. Using runway will be 34 left and 34 right from 2030. Wind 040 degrees 4 knots. Visibility 10 kilometers. No cloud detected. Temperature 19. Dew point 18. QNH 1014 hectopascals 29 or 9 or 6 inches. Advise you have information alpha. Nalita International Airport information alpha. 2000. Runway 16 right and 34 left and 16 left and 34 right closed. Until 2030. Using runway will be 34 left and 34 right from 2030. Wind 040 degrees 4 knots. Visibility 10 kilometers. No cloud detected. Temperature 19. Dew point 18. QNH 1014 hectopascals 29 or 9 or 6 inches. Advise you have information alpha. Nalita International Airport information alpha. 2000. Runway 16 right and 34 left and 16 left and 34 right closed. Until 2030. Using runway will be 34 left and 34 right from 2030. Wind 040 degrees 4 knots. Visibility 10 kilometers. No cloud detected. Temperature 19. Dew point 18. QNH 1014 hectopascals 29 or 9 or 6 inches. Advise you have information alpha. Nalita International Airport information alpha. 2000. Runway 16 right and 34 left and 16 left and 34 right closed. Until 2030. Using runway will be 34 left and 34 right from 2030. Wind 040 degrees 4 knots. Visibility 10 kilometers. No cloud detected. Temperature 19. Dew point 18. QNH 1014 hectopascals 29 or 9 or 6 inches. Advise you have information alpha. Nalita International Airport information alpha. 2000. Runway 16 right and 34 left and 16 left and 34 right closed. Until 2030. Using runway will be 34 left and 34 right from 2030. Wind 040 degrees 4 knots. Visibility 10 kilometers. No cloud detected. Temperature 19. Dew point 18. QNH 1014 hectopascals 29 or 9 or 6 inches. Advise you have information alpha. Nalita International Airport information alpha. 2000. Runway 16 right and 34 left and 16 left and 34 right closed. Until 2030.
Using runway will be 34 left and 34 right from 2030. Wind 040 degrees 4 knots. Visibility 10 kilometers. No cloud detected. Temperature 19. Dew point 18. QNH1014 hectopascals 299.6 inches. Advise you have information alpha. Nalitra International Airport information alpha. 2000. Runway 16 right and 34 left and 16 left and 34 right closed. Until 2030. Using runway will be 34 left and 34 right from 2030. Wind 040 degrees 4 knots. Visibility 10 kilometers. No cloud detected. Temperature 19. Dew point 18. QNH1014 hectopascals 299.6 inches. Advise you have information alpha. Nalitra International Airport information alpha. 2000. Runway 16 right and 34 left and 16 left and 34 right closed. Until 2030. Using runway will be 34 left and 34 right from 2030. Wind 040 degrees 4 knots. Visibility 10 kilometers. No cloud detected. Temperature 19. Dew point 18. QNH1014 hectopascals 299.6 inches. Advise you have information alpha. Nalitra International Airport information Bravo. 2030. ILS Zulu runway 34 right approach. Landing runway 34 right. Departure runway 34 left. Departure frequency 124.2. Observe gear down operation procedure on final. Wind 070 degrees 6 knots. Visibility 10 kilometers. No cloud detected. Temperature 21. Dew point 19. QNH1014 hectopascals 299.7 inches. Advise you have information Bravo. Nalitra International Airport information Bravo. 2030. ILS Zulu runway 34 right approach. Landing runway 34 right. Departure runway 34 left. Departure frequency 124.2. Observe gear down operation procedure on final. Wind 070 degrees 6 knots. Visibility 10 kilometers. No cloud detected. Temperature 21. Dew point 19. QNH1014 hectopascals 299.7 inches. Advise you have information Bravo. Nalitra International Airport information Bravo. 2030. ILS Zulu runway 34 right approach. Landing runway 34 right. Departure runway 34 left. Departure frequency 124.2. Observe gear down operation procedure on final. Wind 070 degrees 6 knots. Visibility 10 kilometers. No cloud detected. Temperature 21. Dew point 19. QNH1014 hectopascals 299.7 inches. Advise you have information Bravo. Nalitra International Airport information Bravo. 2030. ILS Zulu runway 34 right approach. Landing runway 34 right. Departure runway 34 left. Departure frequency 124.2. Observe gear down operation procedure on final. Wind 070 degrees 6 knots. Visibility 10 kilometers. No cloud detected. Temperature 21. Dew point 19. QNH1014 hectopascals 299.7 inches. Advise you have information Bravo. Nalitra International Airport information Bravo. 2030.
ILS Zulu runway 34 right approach. Landing runway 34 right. Departure runway 34 left. Departure frequency 124.2. Observe gear down operation procedure on final. Wind 070 degrees 6 knots. Visibility 10 kilometers. No cloud detected. Temperature 21. Dew point 19. QNH1014 hectopascals 29.97 inches. Advise you have information Bravo. Nalitra International Airport information Bravo. 2030. ILS Zulu runway 34 right approach. Landing runway 34 right. Departure runway 34 left. Departure frequency 124.2. Observe gear down operation procedure on final. Wind 070 degrees 6 knots. Visibility 10 kilometers. No cloud detected. Temperature 21. Dew point 19. QNH1014 hectopascals 29.97 inches. Advise you have information Bravo. Nalitra International Airport information Bravo. 2030. ILS Zulu runway 34 right approach. Landing runway 34 right. Departure runway 34 left. Departure frequency 124.2. Observe gear down operation procedure on final. Wind 070 degrees 6 knots. Visibility 10 kilometers. No cloud detected. Temperature 21. Dew point 19. QNH1014 hectopascals 29.97 inches. Advise you have information Bravo. Nalitra International Airport information Bravo. 2030. ILS Zulu runway 34 right approach. Landing runway 34 right. Departure runway 34 left. Departure frequency 124.2. Observe gear down operation procedure on final. Wind 070 degrees 6 knots. Visibility 10 kilometers. No cloud detected. Temperature 21. Dew point 19. QNH1014 hectopascals 29.97 inches. Advise you have information Bravo. Nalitra International Airport information Charlie. 2030. ILS Yankee runway 16 left approach. Landing runway 16 left. Departure runway 16 right. Departure frequency 124.2. Wind 070 degrees 6 knots. Visibility 10 kilometers. No cloud detected. Temperature 21. Dew point 19. QNH1014 hectopascals 29.97 inches. Advise you have information Charlie. Nalitra International Airport information Charlie. 2030. ILS Yankee runway 16 left approach. Landing runway 16 left. Departure runway 16 right. Departure frequency 124.2. Wind 070 degrees 6 knots. Visibility 10 kilometers. No cloud detected. Temperature 21. Dew point 19. QNH1014 hectopascals 29.97 inches. Advise you have information Charlie. Nalitra International Airport information Charlie. 2030. ILS Yankee runway 16 left approach. Landing runway 16 left. Departure runway 16 right. Departure frequency 124.2. Wind 070 degrees 6 knots. Visibility 10 kilometers. No cloud detected. Temperature 21. Dew point 19.
QNH1014 hectopascals 29 or 9 or 7 inches. Advise you have information, Charlie. Nalitra International Airport information, Charlie. 2030. ILS Yankee runway 16 left approach. Landing runway 16 left. Departure runway 16 right. Departure frequency 124.2. Wind 070 degrees 6 knots. Visibility 10 kilometers. No cloud detected. Temperature 21. Dew point 19. QNH1014 hectopascals 29 or 9 or 7 inches. Advise you have information, Charlie. Nalitra International Airport information, Charlie. 2030. ILS Yankee runway 16 left approach. Landing runway 16 left. Departure runway 16 right. Departure frequency 124.2. Wind 070 degrees 6 knots. Visibility 10 kilometers. No cloud detected. Temperature 21. Dew point 19. QNH1014 hectopascals 29 or 9 or 7 inches. Advise you have information, Charlie. Nalitra International Airport information, Charlie. 2030. ILS Yankee runway 16 left approach. Landing runway 16 left. Departure runway 16 right. Departure frequency 124.2. Wind 070 degrees 6 knots. Visibility 10 kilometers. No cloud detected. Temperature 21. Dew point 19. QNH1014 hectopascals 29 or 9 or 7 inches. Advise you have information, Charlie. Nalitra International Airport information, Charlie. 2030. ILS Yankee runway 16 left approach. Landing runway 16 left. Departure runway 16 right. Departure frequency 124.2. Wind 070 degrees 6 knots. Visibility 10 kilometers. No cloud detected. Temperature 21. Dew point 19. QNH1014 hectopascals 29 or 9 or 7 inches. Advise you have information, Charlie. Nalitra International Airport information, Charlie. 2030. ILS Yankee runway 16 left approach. Landing runway 16 left. Departure runway 16 right. Departure frequency 124.2. Wind 070 degrees 6 knots. Visibility 10 kilometers. No cloud detected. Temperature 21. Dew point 19. QNH1014 hectopascals 29 or 9 or 7 inches. Advise you have information, Charlie. Nalitra International Airport information, Charlie. 2030. ILS Yankee runway 16 left approach. Landing runway 16 left. Departure runway 16 right. Departure frequency 124.2. Wind 070 degrees 6 knots. Visibility 10 kilometers. No cloud detected. Temperature 21. Dew point 19. QNH1014 hectopascals 29 or 9 or 7 inches. Advise you have information, Charlie. Nalitra International Airport information, Charlie. 2030. ILS Yankee runway 16 left approach. Landing runway 16 left. Departure runway 16 right. Departure frequency 124.2. Wind 070 degrees 6 knots. Visibility 10 kilometers. No cloud detected. Temperature 21. Dew point 19.
QNH1014 hectopascals 2, 9, or 9 or 7 inches. Advise you have information, Charlie.

International Airport Information Charlie 2030 ILS Yankee Runway 16 left approach Landing Runway 16 left Departure Runway 16 right Departure Frequency 124.2 Wind 070 degrees 6 knots Visibility 10 kilometers No cloud detected Temperature 21 Dew point 19er. QNH 1014 hectopascals 2997 inches. Advise you have information, Charlie. Nalitra International Airport information, Charlie. 2030. ILS Yankee runway 16 left approach. Landing runway 16 left. Departure runway 16 right. Departure frequency 124.2. Wind 070 degrees 6 knots. Visibility 10 kilometers. No cloud detected. Temperature 21. Dew point 19er. QNH 1014 hectopascals 2997 inches. Advise you have information, Charlie. Nalitra International Airport information, Charlie. 2030. ILS Yankee runway 16 left approach. Landing runway 16 left. Departure runway 16 right. Departure frequency 124.2. Wind 070 degrees 6 knots. Visibility 10 kilometers. No cloud detected. Temperature 21. Dew point 19er. QNH 1014 hectopascals 2997 inches. Advise you have information, Charlie. Nalitra International Airport information, Charlie. 2030. ILS Yankee runway 16 left approach. Landing runway 16 left. Departure runway 16 right. Departure frequency 124.2. Wind 070 degrees 6 knots. Visibility 10 kilometers. No cloud detected. Temperature 21. Dew point 19er. QNH 1014 hectopascals 2997 inches. Advise you have information, Charlie. Nalitra International Airport information, Charlie. 2030. ILS Yankee runway 16 left approach. Landing runway 16 left. Departure runway 16 right. Departure frequency 124.2. Wind 070 degrees 6 knots. Visibility 10 kilometers. No cloud detected. Temperature 21. Dew point 19er. QNH 1014 hectopascals 2997 inches. Advise you have information, Charlie. Nalitra International Airport information, Charlie. 2030. ILS Yankee runway 16 left approach. Landing runway 16 left. Departure runway 16 right. Departure frequency 124.2. Wind 070 degrees 6 knots. Visibility 10 kilometers. No cloud detected. Temperature 21. Dew point 19er. QNH 1014 hectopascals 2997 inches. Advise you have information, Charlie. Nalitra International Airport information, Charlie. 2030. ILS Yankee runway 16 left approach. Landing runway 16 left. Departure runway 16 right. Departure frequency 124.2. Wind 070 degrees 6 knots. Visibility 10 kilometers. No cloud detected. Temperature 21. Dew point 19er. QNH 1014 hectopascals 2997 inches. Advise you have information, Charlie. Nalitra International Airport information, Charlie.
2030. ILS Yankee runway 16 left approach. Landing runway 16 left. Departure runway 16 right. Departure frequency 124.2. Wind 070°6 knots. Visibility 10 kilometers. No cloud detected. Temperature 21. Dew point 19. QNH 1014 hectopascals 29.97 inches. Advise you have information, Charlie. Nalita International Airport information, Charlie. 2030. ILS Yankee runway 16 left approach. Landing runway 16 left. Departure runway 16 right. Departure frequency 124.2. Wind 070°6 knots. Visibility 10 kilometers. No cloud detected. Temperature 21. Dew point 19. QNH 1014 hectopascals 29.97 inches. Advise you have information, Charlie. Nalita International Airport information, Charlie. 2030. ILS Yankee runway 16 left approach. Landing runway 16 left. Departure runway 16 right. Departure frequency 124.2. Wind 070°6 knots. Visibility 10 kilometers. No cloud detected. Temperature 21. Dew point 19. QNH 1014 hectopascals 29.97 inches. Advise you have information, Charlie. Nalita International Airport information, Charlie. 2030. ILS Yankee runway 16 left approach. Landing runway 16 left. Departure runway 16 right. Departure frequency 124.2. Wind 070°6 knots. Visibility 10 kilometers. No cloud detected. Temperature 21. Dew point 19. QNH 1014 hectopascals 29.97 inches. Advise you have information, Charlie. Nalita International Airport information, Charlie. 2030. ILS Yankee runway 16 left approach. Landing runway 16 left. Departure runway 16 right. Departure frequency 124.2. Wind 070°6 knots. Visibility 10 kilometers. No cloud detected. Temperature 21. Dew point 19. QNH 1014 hectopascals 29.97 inches. Advise you have information, Charlie. Nalita International Airport information, Charlie. 2030. ILS Yankee runway 16 left approach. Landing runway 16 left. Departure runway 16 right. Departure frequency 124.2. Wind 070°6 knots. Visibility 10 kilometers. No cloud detected. Temperature 21. Dew point 19. QNH 1014 hectopascals 29.97 inches. Advise you have information, Charlie. Nalita International Airport information, Charlie. 2030. ILS Yankee runway 16 left approach. Landing runway 16 left. Departure runway 16 right. Departure frequency 124.2. Wind 070°6 knots. Visibility 10 kilometers. No cloud detected. Temperature 21. Dew point 19. QNH 1014 hectopascals 29.97 inches. Advise you have information, Charlie. Nalita International Airport information, Charlie. 2030.
ILS Yankee runway 16 left approach. Landing runway 16 left. Departure runway 16 right. Departure frequency 124.2. Wind 070 degrees 6 knots. Visibility 10 kilometers. No cloud detected. Temperature 21. Dew point 19. QNH 1014 hectopascals 2997 inches. Advise you have information, Charlie. Nalita International Airport Information Delta. 2100. ILS Yankee runway 16 left approach. Landing runway 16 left. Departure runway 16 right. Departure frequency 124.2. Wind 070 degrees 6 knots. Visibility tree 0 kilometers. Few tree 1000 feet cumulus. Broken height unknown. Temperature 21. Dew point 19. QNH 1014 hectopascals 2997 inches. Advise you have information delta. Nalita International Airport Information Delta. 2100. ILS Yankee runway 16 left approach. Landing runway 16 left. Departure runway 16 left. Departure frequency 124.2. Wind 070 degrees 6 knots. Visibility tree 0 kilometers. Few tree 1000 feet cumulus. Broken heights unknown. Temperature 21. Dew point 19. QNH 1014 hectopascals 2997 inches. Advise you have information delta. Nalita International Airport Information Delta. 2100. ILS Yankee runway 16 left approach. Landing runway 16 left. Departure runway 16 right. Departure frequency 124.2. Wind 070 degrees 6 knots. Visibility tree 0 kilometers. Few tree 1000 feet cumulus. Broken heights unknown. Temperature 21. Dew point 19. QNH 1014 hectopascals 2997 inches. Advise you have information delta. Nalita International Airport Information Delta. 2100. ILS Yankee runway 16 left approach. Landing runway 16 left. Departure runway 16 right. Departure frequency 124.2. Wind 070 degrees 6 knots. Visibility tree 0 kilometers. Few tree 1000 feet cumulus. Broken heights unknown. Temperature 21. Dew point 19. QNH 1014 hectopascals 2997 inches. Advise you have information delta. Nalita International Airport Information Delta. 2100. ILS Yankee runway 16 left approach. Landing runway 16 left. Departure runway 16 right. Departure frequency 124.2. Wind 070 degrees 6 knots. Visibility tree 0 kilometers. Few tree 1000 feet cumulus. Broken heights unknown. Temperature 21. Dew point 19. QNH 1014 hectopascals 2997 inches. Advise you have information delta. Nalita International Airport Information Delta. 2100. ILS Yankee runway 16 left approach. Landing runway 16 left. Departure runway 16 right. Departure frequency 124.2. Wind 070 degrees 6 knots. Visibility tree 0 kilometers. Few tree 1000 feet cumulus. Broken heights unknown. Temperature 21.
Dew point 19er. QNH1014 hectopascals 2997 inches. Advise you have information delta. Nalita International Airport information delta. 2100. ILS Yankee runway 16 left approach. Landing runway 16 left. Departure runway 16 right. Departure frequency 124.2. Wind 070 degrees 6 knots. Visibility tree 0 kilometers. Few tree 1000 feet cumulus. Broken heights unknown. Temperature 21. Dew point 19er. QNH1014 hectopascals 2997 inches. Advise you have information delta. Nalita International Airport information delta. 2100. ILS Yankee runway 16 left approach. Landing runway 16 left. Departure runway 16 right. Departure frequency 124.2. Wind 070 degrees 6 knots. Visibility tree 0 kilometers. Few tree 1000 feet cumulus. Broken heights unknown. Temperature 21. Dew point 19er. QNH1014 hectopascals 2997 inches. Advise you have information delta. Nalita International Airport information delta. 2100. ILS Yankee runway 16 left approach. Landing runway 16 left. Departure runway 16 right. Departure frequency 124.2. Wind 070 degrees 6 knots. Visibility tree 0 kilometers. Few tree 1000 feet cumulus. Broken heights unknown. Temperature 21. Dew point 19er. QNH1014 hectopascals 2997 inches. Advise you have information delta. Nalita International Airport information delta. 2100. ILS Yankee runway 16 left approach. Landing runway 16 left. Departure runway 16 right. Departure frequency 124.2. Wind 070 degrees 6 knots. Visibility tree 0 kilometers. Few tree 1000 feet cumulus. Broken heights unknown. Temperature 21. Dew point 19er. QNH1014 hectopascals 2997 inches. Advise you have information delta. Nalita International Airport information delta. 2100. ILS Yankee runway 16 left approach. Landing runway 16 left. Departure runway 16 right. Departure frequency 124.2. Wind 070 degrees 6 knots. Visibility tree 0 kilometers. Few tree 1000 feet cumulus. Broken heights unknown. Temperature 21. Dew point 19er. QNH1014 hectopascals 2997 inches. Advise you have information delta. Nalita International Airport information delta. 2100. ILS Yankee runway 16 left approach. Landing runway 16 left. Departure runway 16 right. Departure frequency 124.2. Wind 070 degrees 6 knots. Visibility tree 0 kilometers. Few tree 1000 feet cumulus. Broken heights unknown. Temperature 21. Dew point 19er. QNH1014 hectopascals 2997 inches. Advise you have information delta. Nalita International Airport information delta. 2100. ILS Yankee runway 16 left approach. Landing runway 16 left.
Departure runway 16 right. Departure frequency 124.2. Wind 070 degrees 6 knots. Visibility tree 0 kilometers. Few tree 1000 feet cumulus. Broken heights unknown. Temperature 21. Dew point 19. QNH 1014 hectopascals 2997 inches. Advise you have information delta. Nalitra International Airport information delta. 2100. ILS Yankee runway 16 left approach. Landing runway 16 left. Departure runway 16 right. Departure frequency 124.2. Wind 070 degrees 6 knots. Visibility tree 0 kilometers. Few tree 1000 feet cumulus. Broken heights unknown. Temperature 21. Dew point 19. QNH 1014 hectopascals 2997 inches. Advise you have information delta. Nalitra International Airport information delta. 2100. ILS Yankee runway 16 left approach. Landing runway 16 left. Departure runway 16 right. Departure frequency 124.2. Wind 070 degrees 6 knots. Visibility tree 0 kilometers. Few tree 1000 feet cumulus. Broken heights unknown. Temperature 21. Dew point 19. QNH 1014 hectopascals 2997 inches. Advise you have information delta. Nalitra International Airport information delta. 2100. ILS Yankee runway 16 left approach. Landing runway 16 left. Departure runway 16 right. Departure frequency 124.2. Wind 070 degrees 6 knots. Visibility tree 0 kilometers. Few tree 1000 feet cumulus. Broken heights unknown. Temperature 21. Dew point 19. QNH 1014 hectopascals 2997 inches. Advise you have information delta. Nalitra International Airport information delta. 2100. ILS Yankee runway 16 left approach. Landing runway 16 left. Departure runway 16 right. Departure frequency 124.2. Wind 070 degrees 6 knots. Visibility tree 0 kilometers. Few tree 1000 feet cumulus. Broken heights unknown. Temperature 21. Dew point 19. QNH 1014 hectopascals 2997 inches. Advise you have information delta. Nalitra International Airport information delta. 2100. ILS Yankee runway 16 left approach. Landing runway 16 left. Departure runway 16 right. Departure frequency 124.2. Wind 070 degrees 6 knots. Visibility tree 0 kilometers. Few tree 1000 feet cumulus. Broken heights unknown. Temperature 21. Dew point 19. QNH 1014 hectopascals 2997 inches. Advise you have information delta. Nalitra International Airport information delta. 2100. ILS Yankee runway 16 left approach. Landing runway 16 left. Departure runway 16 right. Departure frequency 124.2. Wind 070 degrees 6 knots. Visibility tree 0 kilometers. Few tree 1000 feet cumulus. Broken heights unknown. Temperature 21. Dew point 19. QNH 1014 hectopascals 2997 inches.
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Nalita International Airport information Delta. 2100. ILS Yankee runway 16 left approach. Landing runway 16 left. Departure runway 16 right. Departure frequency 124.2. Wind 070 degrees 6 knots. Visibility tree 0 kilometers. View tree 1000 feet cumulus. Broken heights unknown. Temperature 21. 2.19er. QNH 101 Pasukals 2997 inches. Advise you have information Delta. Nalita International Airport information Delta. 2100. ILS Yankee runway 16 left approach. Landing runway 16 left. Departure runway 16 left. Departure frequency 124.2. Wind 070 degrees 6 knots. Visibility tree 0 kilometers. View tree 1000 feet cumulus. Broken heights unknown. Temperature 21. Dew point 19er. QNH 1014 hectopascals 2997 inches. Advise you have information Delta. Nalita International Airport information Delta. 2100. ILS Yankee runway 16 left approach. Landing runway 16 left. Departure runway 16 right. Departure frequency 124.2. Wind 070 degrees 6 knots. Visibility tree 0 kilometers. View tree 1000 feet cumulus. Broken heights unknown. Temperature 21. Dew point 19er. QNH 1014 hectopascals 2997 inches. Advise you have information Delta. Nalita International Airport information Delta. 2100. ILS Yankee runway 16 left approach. Landing runway 16 left. Departure runway 16 right. Departure frequency 124.2. Wind 070 degrees 6 knots. Visibility tree 0 kilometers. View tree 1000 feet cumulus. Broken heights unknown. Temperature 21. Dew point 19er. QNH 1014 hectopascals 2997 inches. Advise you have information Delta. Nalita International Airport information Delta. 2100. ILS Yankee runway 16 left approach. Landing runway 16 left. Departure runway 16 right. Departure frequency 124.2. Wind 070 degrees 6 knots. Visibility tree 0 kilometers. View tree 1000 feet cumulus. Broken heights unknown. Temperature 21. Dew point 19er. QNH 1014 hectopascals 2997 inches. Advise you have information Delta. Nalita International Airport information Delta. 2100. ILS Yankee runway 16 left approach. Landing runway 16 left. Departure runway 16 right. Departure frequency 124.2. Wind 070 degrees 6 knots. Visibility tree 0 kilometers. View tree 1000 feet cumulus. Broken heights unknown. Temperature 21. Dew point 19er. QNH 1014 hectopascals 2997 inches. Advise you have information Delta. Nalita International Airport information Delta. 2100. ILS Yankee runway 16 left approach. Landing runway 16 left. Departure runway 16 right. Departure frequency 124.2.
Wind 070 degrees 6 knots. Visibility tree 0 kilometers. Few tree 1,000 feet cumulus. Broken heights unknown. Temperature 21. Dew point 19. QNH1014 hectopascals 2997 inches. Advise you have information delta. Nalitra International Airport information delta. 2100. ILS Yankee runway 16 left approach. Landing runway 16 left. Departure runway 16 right. Departure frequency 124.2. Wind 070 degrees 6 knots. Visibility tree 0 kilometers. Few tree 1,000 feet cumulus. Broken heights unknown. Temperature 21. Dew point 19. QNH1014 hectopascals 2997 inches. Advise you have information delta. Nalitra International Airport information delta. 2100. ILS Yankee runway 16 left approach. Landing runway 16 left. Departure runway 16 right. Departure frequency 124.2. Wind 070 degrees 6 knots. Visibility tree 0 kilometers. Few tree 1,000 feet cumulus. Broken heights unknown. Temperature 21. Dew point 19. QNH1014 hectopascals 2997 inches. Advise you have information delta. Nalitra International Airport information delta. 2100. ILS Yankee runway 16 left approach. Landing runway 16 left. Departure runway 16 right. Departure frequency 124.2. Wind 070 degrees 6 knots. Visibility tree 0 kilometers. Few tree 1,000 feet cumulus. Broken heights unknown. Temperature 21. Dew point 19. QNH1014 hectopascals 2997 inches. Advise you have information delta. Nalitra International Airport information delta. 2100. ILS Yankee runway 16 left approach. Landing runway 16 left. Departure runway 16 right. Departure frequency 124.2. Wind 070 degrees 6 knots. Visibility tree 0 kilometers. Few tree 1,000 feet cumulus. Broken heights unknown. Temperature 21. Dew point 19. QNH1014 hectopascals 2997 inches. Advise you have information delta. Nalitra International Airport information delta. 2100. ILS Yankee runway 16 left approach. Landing runway 16 left. Departure runway 16 right. Departure frequency 124.2. Wind 070 degrees 6 knots. Visibility tree 0 kilometers. Few tree 1,000 feet cumulus. Broken heights unknown. Temperature 21. Dew point 19. QNH1014 hectopascals 2997 inches. Advise you have information delta. Nalitra International Airport information delta. 2100. ILS Yankee runway 16 left approach. Landing runway 16 left. Departure runway 16 right. Departure frequency 124.2. Wind 070 degrees 6 knots. Visibility tree 0 kilometers. Few tree 1,000 feet cumulus. Broken heights unknown. Temperature 21. Dew point 19. QNH1014 hectopascals 2997 inches. Advise you have information delta. Nalitra International Airport information delta.
2100. ILS Yankee runway 16 left approach. Landing runway 16 left. Departure runway 16 right. Departure frequency 124.2. Wind 070 degrees 6 knots. Visibility tree 0 kilometers. Few tree 1000 feet cumulus. Broken heights unknown. Temperature 21. Dew point 19. QNH 1014 hectopascals 2997 inches. Advise you have information delta. Nalitra International Airport information delta. 2100. ILS Yankee runway 16 left approach. Landing runway 16 left. Departure runway 16 right. Departure frequency 124.2. Wind 070 degrees 6 knots. Visibility tree 0 kilometers. Few tree 1000 feet cumulus. Broken heights unknown. Temperature 21. Dew point 19. QNH 1014 hectopascals 2997 inches. Advise you have information delta. Nalitra International Airport information delta. 2100. ILS Yankee runway 16 left approach. Landing runway 16 left. Departure runway 16 right. Departure frequency 124.2. Wind 070 degrees 6 knots. Visibility tree 0 kilometers. Few tree 1000 feet cumulus. Broken heights unknown. Temperature 21. Dew point 19. QNH 1014 hectopascals 2997 inches. Advise you have information delta. Nalitra International Airport information delta. 2100. ILS Yankee runway 16 left approach. Landing runway 16 left. Departure runway 16 right. Departure frequency 124.2. Wind 070 degrees 6 knots. Visibility tree 0 kilometers. Few tree 1000 feet cumulus. Broken heights unknown. Temperature 21. Dew point 19. QNH 1014 hectopascals 2997 inches. Advise you have information delta. Nalitra International Airport information delta. 2100. ILS Yankee runway 16 left approach. Landing runway 16 left. Departure runway 16 right. Departure frequency 124.2. Wind 070 degrees 6 knots. Visibility tree 0 kilometers. Few tree 1000 feet cumulus. Broken heights unknown. Temperature 21. Dew point 19. QNH 1014 hectopascals 2997 inches. Advise you have information delta. Nalitra International Airport information delta. 2100. ILS Yankee runway 16 left approach. Landing runway 16 left. Departure runway 16 right. Departure frequency 124.2. Wind 070 degrees 6 knots. Visibility tree 0 kilometers. Few tree 1000 feet cumulus. Broken heights unknown. Temperature 21. Dew point 19. QNH 1014 hectopascals 2997 inches. Advise you have information delta. Nalitra International Airport information delta. 2100. ILS Yankee runway 16 left approach. Landing runway 16 left. Departure runway 16 right. Departure frequency 124.2. Wind 070 degrees 6 knots. Visibility tree 0 kilometers. Few tree 1000 feet cumulus. Broken heights unknown.
temperature 21. Dew point 19. QNH 1014 hectopascals 29.97 inches. Advise you have information delta. Nalitra International Airport information delta. 2100. ILS Yankee runway 16 left approach. Landing runway 16 left. Departure runway 16 right. Departure frequency 124.2. Wind 070 degrees 6 knots. Visibility tree 0 kilometers. Few tree 1000 feet cumulus. Broken heights unknown. Temperature 21. Dew point 19. QNH 1014 hectopascals 29.97 inches. Advise you have information delta. Nalitra International Airport information echo. 2130. ILS Yankee runway 16 left approach. Landing runway 16 left. Departure runway 16 right. Departure frequency 124.2. Wind tree 40 degrees 5 knots. Visibility tree 0 kilometers. Few tree 1000 feet cumulus. Broken heights unknown. Temperature 22. Dew point 19. QNH 1015 hectopascals 29.98 inches. Advise you have information echo. Nalitra International Airport information echo. 2130. ILS Yankee runway 16 left approach. Landing runway 16 left. Departure runway 16 right. Departure frequency 124.2. Wind tree 40 degrees 5 knots. Visibility tree 0 kilometers. Few tree 1000 feet cumulus. Broken heights unknown. Temperature 22. Dew point 19. QNH 1015 hectopascals 29.98 inches. Advise you have information echo. Nalitra International Airport information echo. 2130. ILS Yankee runway 16 left approach. Landing runway 16 left. Departure runway 16 right. Departure frequency 124.2. Wind tree 40 degrees 5 knots. Visibility tree 0 kilometers. Few tree 1000 feet cumulus. Broken heights unknown. Temperature 22. Dew point 19. QNH 1015 hectopascals 29.98 inches. Advise you have information echo. Nalitra International Airport information echo. 2130. ILS Yankee runway 16 left approach. Landing runway 16 left. Departure runway 16 right. Departure frequency 124.2. Wind tree 40 degrees 5 knots. Visibility tree 0 kilometers. Few tree 1000 feet cumulus. Broken heights unknown. Temperature 22. Dew point 19. QNH 1015 hectopascals 29.98 inches. Advise you have information echo. Nalitra International Airport information echo. 2130. ILS Yankee runway 16 left approach. Landing runway 16 left. Departure runway 16 right. Departure frequency 124.2. Wind tree 5 knots. Visibility tree 0 kilometers. Few tree 1000 feet cumulus. Broken heights unknown. Temperature 22. Dew point 19. QNH 1015 hectopascals 29.98 inches. Advise you have information echo. Nalitra International Airport information echo. 2130. ILS Yankee runway 16 left approach. Landing runway 16 left.
Departure runway 16 right. Departure frequency 124.2. Wind 340 degrees 5 knots. Visibility tree 0 kilometers. Few tree 1,000 feet cumulus. Broken heights unknown. Temperature 22. Dew point 19. QNH 1015 hectopascals 2998 inches. Advise you have information echo. Nalitra International Airport information echo. 2130. ILS Yankee runway 16 left approach. Landing runway 16 left. Departure runway 16 right. Departure frequency 124.2. Wind 340 degrees 5 knots. Visibility tree 0 kilometers. Few tree 1,000 feet cumulus. Broken heights unknown. Temperature 22. Dew point 19. QNH 1015 hectopascals 2998 inches. Advise you have information echo. Nalitra International Airport information echo. 2130. ILS Yankee runway 16 left approach. Landing runway 16 left. Departure runway 16 right. Departure frequency 124.2. Wind 340 degrees 5 knots. Visibility tree 0 kilometers. Few tree 1,000 feet cumulus. Broken heights unknown. Temperature 22. Dew point 19. QNH 1015 hectopascals 2998 inches. Advise you have information echo. Nalitra International Airport information echo. 2130. ILS Yankee runway 16 left approach. Landing runway 16 left. Departure runway 16 right. Departure frequency 124.2. Wind 340 degrees 5 knots. Visibility tree 0 kilometers. Few tree 1,000 feet cumulus. Broken heights unknown. Temperature 22. Dew point 19. QNH 1015 hectopascals 2998 inches. Advise you have information echo. Nalitra International Airport information echo. 2130. ILS Yankee runway 16 left approach. Landing runway 16 left. Departure runway 16 right. Departure frequency 124.2. Wind 340 degrees 5 knots. Visibility tree 0 kilometers. Few tree 1,000 feet cumulus. Broken heights unknown. Temperature 22. Dew point 19. QNH 1015 hectopascals 2998 inches. Advise you have information echo. Nalitra International Airport information echo. 2130. ILS Yankee runway 16 left approach. Landing runway 16 left. Departure runway 16 right. Departure frequency 124.2. Wind 340 degrees 5 knots. Visibility tree 0 kilometers. Few tree 1,000 feet cumulus. Broken heights unknown. Temperature 22. Dew point 19. QNH 1015 hectopascals 2998 inches. Advise you have information echo. Nalitra International Airport information echo. 2130. ILS Yankee runway 16 left approach. Landing runway 16 left. Departure runway 16 right. Departure frequency 124.2. Wind 340 degrees 5 knots. Visibility tree 0 kilometers. Few tree 1,000 feet cumulus. Broken heights unknown. Temperature 22. Dew point 19. QNH 1015 hectopascals 2998 inches.
Advise you have information echo. Nalitra International Airport information echo. 2130. ILS Yankee runway 16 left approach. Landing runway 16 left. Departure runway 16 right. Departure frequency 124.2. Wind 340 degrees 5 knots. Visibility 30 kilometers. Few 3,000 feet cumulus. Broken heights unknown. Temperature 22. Dew point 19. QNH 1015 hectopascals 2998 inches. Advise you have information echo. Nalitra International Airport information echo. 2130. ILS Yankee runway 16 left approach. Landing runway 16 left. Departure runway 16 right. Departure frequency 124.2. Wind 340 degrees 5 knots. Visibility 30 kilometers. Few 3,000 feet cumulus. Broken heights unknown. Temperature 22. Dew point 19. QNH 1015 hectopascals 2998 inches. Advise you have information echo. Nalitra International Airport information echo. 2130. ILS Yankee runway 16 left approach. Landing runway 16 left. Departure runway 16 right. Departure frequency 124.2. Wind 340 degrees 5 knots. Visibility 30 kilometers. Few 3,000 feet cumulus. Broken heights unknown. Temperature 22. Dew point 19. QNH 1015 hectopascals 2998 inches. Advise you have information echo. Nalitra International Airport information echo. 2130. ILS Yankee runway 16 left approach. Landing runway 16 left. Departure runway 16 right. Departure frequency 124.2. Wind 340 degrees 5 knots. Visibility 30 kilometers. Few 3,000 feet cumulus. Broken heights unknown. Temperature 22. Dew point 19. QNH 1015 hectopascals 2998 inches. Advise you have information echo. Nalitra International Airport information echo. 2130. ILS Yankee runway 16 left approach. Landing runway 16 left. Departure runway 16 right. Departure frequency 124.2. Wind 340 degrees 5 knots. Visibility 30 kilometers. Few 3,000 feet cumulus. Broken heights unknown. Temperature 22. Dew point 19. QNH 1015 hectopascals 2998 inches. Advise you have information echo. Nalitra International Airport information echo. 2130. ILS Yankee runway 16 left approach. Landing runway 16 left. Departure runway 16 right. Departure frequency 124.2. Wind 340 degrees 5 knots. Visibility 30 kilometers. Few 3,000 feet cumulus. Broken heights unknown. Temperature 22. Dew point 19. QNH 1015 hectopascals 2998 inches. Advise you have information echo. Nalitra International Airport information echo. 2130. ILS Yankee runway 16 left approach. Landing runway 16 left. Departure runway 16 right. Departure frequency 124.2. Wind 340 degrees 5 knots.
Visibility tree zero.

2130. ILS Yankee runway 16 left approach. Landing runway 16 left. Departure runway 16 right. Departure frequency 124.2. Wind 340 degrees 5 knots. Visibility 30 kilometers. Few 3,000 feet cumulus. Broken heights unknown. Temperature 22. Dew point 19. QNH 1015 hectopascals 2998 inches. Advise you have information echo. Nalitra International Airport information echo. 2130. ILS Yankee runway 16 left approach. Landing runway 16 left. Departure runway 16 right. Departure frequency 124.2. Wind 340 degrees 5 knots. Visibility 30 kilometers. Few 3,000 feet cumulus. Broken heights unknown. Temperature 22. Dew point 19. QNH 1015 hectopascals 2998 inches. Advise you have information echo. Nalitra International Airport information echo. 2130. ILS Yankee runway 16 left approach. Landing runway 16 left. Departure runway 16 right. Departure frequency 124.2. Wind 340 degrees 5 knots. Visibility 30 kilometers. Few 3,000 feet cumulus. Broken heights unknown. Temperature 22. Dew point 19. QNH 1015 hectopascals 2998 inches. Advise you have information echo. Nalitra International Airport information echo. 2130. ILS Yankee runway 16 left approach. Landing runway 16 left. Departure runway 16 right. Departure frequency 124.2. Wind 340 degrees 5 knots. Visibility 30 kilometers. Few 3,000 feet cumulus. Broken heights unknown. Temperature 22. Dew point 19. QNH 1015 hectopascals 2998 inches. Advise you have information echo. Nalitra International Airport information echo. 2130. ILS Yankee runway 16 left approach. Landing runway 16 left. Departure runway 16 right. Departure frequency 124.2. Wind 340 degrees 5 knots. Visibility 30 kilometers. Few 3,000 feet cumulus. Broken heights unknown. Temperature 22. Dew point 19. QNH 1015 hectopascals 2998 inches. Advise you have information echo. Nalitra International Airport information echo. 2130. ILS Yankee runway 16 left approach. Landing runway 16 left. Departure runway 16 right. Departure frequency 124.2. Wind 340 degrees 5 knots. Visibility 30 kilometers. Few 3,000 feet cumulus. Broken heights unknown. Temperature 22. Dew point 19. QNH 1015 hectopascals 2998 inches. Advise you have information echo. Nalitra International Airport information echo. 2130. ILS Yankee runway 16 left approach. Landing runway 16 left. Departure runway 16 right. Departure frequency 124.2. Wind 340 degrees 5 knots. Visibility 30 kilometers. Few 3,000 feet cumulus. Broken heights unknown.
temperature 22, dew point 19. QNH 1015 hectopascals 2998 inches. Advise you have information echo. Nalitra International Airport information echo. 2130. ILS Yankee runway 16 left approach. Landing runway 16 left. Departure runway 16 right. Departure frequency 124.2. Wind 340 degrees 5 knots. Visibility 30 kilometers. View 3000 feet cumulus. Broken heights unknown. Temperature 22. Dew point 19. QNH 1015 hectopascals 2998 inches. Advise you have information echo. Nalitra International Airport information echo. 2130. ILS Yankee runway 16 left approach. Landing runway 16 left. Departure runway 16 right. Departure frequency 124.2. Wind 340 degrees 5 knots. Visibility 30 kilometers. View 3000 feet cumulus. Broken heights unknown. Temperature 22. Dew point 19. QNH 1015 hectopascals 2998 inches. Advise you have information echo. Nalitra International Airport information echo. 2130. ILS Yankee runway 16 left approach. Landing runway 16 left. Departure runway 16 right. Departure frequency 124.2. Wind 340 degrees 5 knots. Visibility 30 kilometers. View 3000 feet cumulus. Broken heights unknown. Temperature 22. Dew point 19. QNH 1015 hectopascals 2998 inches. Advise you have information echo. Nalitra International Airport information echo. 2130. ILS Yankee runway 16 left approach. Landing runway 16 left. Departure runway 16 right. Departure frequency 124.2. Wind 340 degrees 5 knots. Visibility 30 kilometers. View 3000 feet cumulus. Broken heights unknown. Temperature 22. Dew point 19. QNH 1015 hectopascals 2998 inches. Advise you have information echo. Nalitra International Airport information echo. 2130. ILS Yankee runway 16 left approach. Landing runway 16 left. Departure runway 16 right. Departure frequency 124.2. Wind 340 degrees 5 knots. Visibility 30 kilometers. View 3000 feet cumulus. Broken heights unknown. Temperature 22. Dew point 19. QNH 1015 hectopascals 2998 inches. Advise you have information echo. Nalitra International Airport information echo. 2130. ILS Yankee runway 16 left approach. Landing runway 16 left. Departure runway 16 right. Departure frequency 124.2. Wind 340 degrees 5 knots. Visibility 30 kilometers. View 3000 feet cumulus. Broken heights unknown. Temperature 22. Dew point 19. QNH 1015 hectopascals 2998 inches. Advise you have information echo. Nalitra International Airport information Foxtrot. 2200. ILS Yankee runway 16 left approach. Landing runway
16 left. Departure runway 16 right. Departure frequency 124.2. Wind 030 degrees 4 knots. Direction variable between 360 and 070 degrees. Visibility 30 kilometers. Few 3,000 feet cumulus. Scattered heights unknown. Temperature 23. Dew point 19. QNH 1015 hectopascals 2998 inches. Advise you have information Foxtrot. Nalitra International Airport information Foxtrot. 2200. ILS Yankee runway 16 left approach. Landing runway 16 left. Departure runway 16 right. Departure frequency 124.2. Wind 030 degrees 4 knots. Direction variable between 360 and 070 degrees. Visibility 30 kilometers. Few 3,000 feet cumulus. Scattered heights unknown. Temperature 23. Dew point 19. QNH 1015 hectopascals 2998 inches. Advise you have information Foxtrot. Nalitra International Airport information Foxtrot. 2200. ILS Yankee runway 16 left approach. Landing runway 16 left. Departure runway 16 right. Departure frequency 124.2. Wind 030 degrees 4 knots. Direction variable between 360 and 070 degrees. Visibility 30 kilometers. Few 3,000 feet cumulus. Scattered heights unknown. Temperature 23. Dew point 19. QNH 1015 hectopascals 2998 inches. Advise you have information Foxtrot. Nalitra International Airport information Foxtrot. 2200. ILS Yankee runway 16 left approach. Landing runway 16 left. Departure runway 16 right. Departure frequency 124.2. Wind 030 degrees 4 knots. Direction variable between 360 and 070 degrees. Visibility 30 kilometers. Few 3,000 feet cumulus. Scattered heights unknown. Temperature 23. Dew point 19. QNH 1015 hectopascals 2998 inches. Advise you have information Foxtrot. Nalitra International Airport information Foxtrot. 2200. ILS Yankee runway 16 left approach. Landing runway 16 left. Departure runway 16 right. Departure frequency 124.2. Wind 030 degrees 4 knots. Direction variable between 360 and 070 degrees. Visibility 30 kilometers. Few 3,000 feet cumulus. Scattered heights unknown. Temperature 23. Dew point 19. QNH 1015 hectopascals 2998 inches. Advise you have information Foxtrot. Nalitra International Airport information Foxtrot. 2200. ILS Yankee runway 16 left approach. Landing runway 16 left. Departure runway 16 right. Departure frequency 124.2. Wind 030 degrees 4 knots. Direction variable between 360 and 070 degrees. Visibility 30 kilometers. Few 3,000 feet cumulus. Scattered heights unknown. Temperature 23. Dew point 19. QNH 1015 hectopascals 2998 inches. Advise you have information Foxtrot. Nalitra International Airport information Foxtrot. 2200.
ILS Yankee runway 16 left approach. Landing runway 16 left. Departure runway 16 right. Departure frequency 124.2. Wind 030 degrees 4 knots. Direction variable between 360 and 070 degrees. Visibility 30 kilometers. View 3,000 feet cumulus. Scattered heights unknown. Temperature 23. Dew point 19. QNH 1015 hectopascals 2998 inches. Advise you have information Foxtrot. Nalitra International Airport information Foxtrot. 2200. ILS Yankee runway 16 left approach. Landing runway 16 left. Departure runway 16 right. Departure frequency 124.2. Wind 030 degrees 4 knots. Direction variable between 360 and 070 degrees. Visibility 30 kilometers. View 3,000 feet cumulus. Scattered heights unknown. Temperature 23. Dew point 19. QNH 1015 hectopascals 2998 inches. Advise you have information Foxtrot. Nalitra International Airport information Foxtrot. 2200. ILS Yankee runway 16 left approach. Landing runway 16 left. Departure runway 16 right. Departure frequency 124.2. Wind 030 degrees 4 knots. Direction variable between 360 and 070 degrees. Visibility 30 kilometers. View 3,000 feet cumulus. Scattered heights unknown. Temperature 23. Dew point 19. QNH 1015 hectopascals 2998 inches. Advise you have information Foxtrot. Nalitra International Airport information Foxtrot. 2200. ILS Yankee runway 16 left approach. Landing runway 16 left. Departure runway 16 right. Departure frequency 124.2. Wind 030 degrees 4 knots. Direction variable between 360 and 070 degrees. Visibility 30 kilometers. View 3,000 feet cumulus. Scattered heights unknown. Temperature 23. Dew point 19. QNH 1015 hectopascals 2998 inches. Advise you have information Foxtrot. Nalitra International Airport information Foxtrot. 2200. ILS Yankee runway 16 left approach. Landing runway 16 left. Departure runway 16 right. Departure frequency 124.2. Wind 030 degrees 4 knots. Direction variable between 360 and 070 degrees. Visibility 30 kilometers. View 3,000 feet cumulus. Scattered heights unknown. Temperature 23. Dew point 19. QNH 1015 hectopascals 2998 inches. Advise you have information Foxtrot. Nalitra International Airport information Foxtrot. 2200. ILS Yankee runway 16 left approach. Landing runway 16 left. Departure runway 16 right. Departure frequency 124.2. Wind 030 degrees 4 knots. Direction variable between 360 and 070 degrees. Visibility 30 kilometers. View 3,000 feet cumulus. Scattered heights unknown. Temperature 23. Dew point 19. QNH 1015 hectopascals 2998 inches. Advise you have information Foxtrot. Nalitra International Airport information Foxtrot.
2200. ILS Yankee runway 16 left approach. Landing runway 16 left. Departure runway 16 right. Departure frequency 124.2. Wind 030 degrees 4 knots. Direction variable between 360 and 070 degrees. Visibility 30 kilometers. Few 3,000 feet cumulus. Scattered heights unknown. Temperature 23. Dew point 19. QNH 1015 hectopascals 2998 inches. Advise you have information Foxtrot. Nalitra International Airport information Foxtrot. 2200. ILS Yankee runway 16 left approach. Landing runway 16 left. Departure runway 16 right. Departure frequency 124.2. Wind 030 degrees 4 knots. Direction variable between 360 and 070 degrees. Visibility 30 kilometers. Few 3,000 feet cumulus. Scattered heights unknown. Temperature 23. Dew point 19. QNH 1015 hectopascals 2998 inches. Advise you have information Foxtrot. Nalitra International Airport information Foxtrot. 2200. ILS Yankee runway 16 left approach. Landing runway 16 left. Departure runway 16 right. Departure frequency 124.2. Wind 030 degrees 4 knots. Direction variable between 360 and 070 degrees. Visibility 30 kilometers. Few 3,000 feet cumulus. Scattered heights unknown. Temperature 23. Dew point 19. QNH 1015 hectopascals 2998 inches. Advise you have information Foxtrot. Nalitra International Airport information Foxtrot. 2200. ILS Yankee runway 16 left approach. Landing runway 16 left. Departure runway 16 right. Departure frequency 124.2. Wind 030 degrees 4 knots. Direction variable between 360 and 070 degrees. Visibility 30 kilometers. Few 3,000 feet cumulus. Scattered heights unknown. Temperature 23. Dew point 19. QNH 1015 hectopascals 2998 inches. Advise you have information Foxtrot. Nalitra International Airport information Foxtrot. 2200. ILS Yankee runway 16 left approach. Landing runway 16 left. Departure runway 16 right. Departure frequency 124.2. Wind 030 degrees 4 knots. Direction variable between 360 and 070 degrees. Visibility 30 kilometers. Few 3,000 feet cumulus. Scattered heights unknown. Temperature 23. Dew point 19. QNH 1015 hectopascals 2998 inches. Advise you have information Foxtrot. Nalitra International Airport information Foxtrot. 2200. ILS Yankee runway 16 left approach. Landing runway 16 left. Departure runway 16 right. Departure frequency 124.2. Wind 030 degrees 4 knots. Direction variable between 360 and 070 degrees. Visibility 30 kilometers. Few 3,000 feet cumulus. Scattered heights unknown. Temperature 23. Dew point 19. QNH 1015 hectopascals 2998 inches. Advise you have information Foxtrot.
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Landing runway 16 left. Departure runway 16 left. Departure frequency 124.2. Wind 0 degrees 4 knots. Direction variable between 360 and 070 degrees. Visibility 0 kilometers. View 3,000 feet cumulus. Scattered heights unknown. Temperature 23. Dew point 19er. QNH 1015 hectopascals 29er 8 inches. Advise you have information Foxtrot. Nalitra International Airport Information Foxtrot. 2200. ILS Yankee Runway 16 left approach. Landing runway 16 left. Departure runway 16 right. Departure frequency 124.2. Wind 030 degrees 4 knots. Direction variable between 360 and 070 degrees. Visibility 30 kilometers. View 3,000 feet cumulus. Scattered heights unknown. Temperature 23. Dew point 19er. QNH 1015 hectopascals 29er 8 inches. Advise you have information Foxtrot. Nalitra International Airport Information Foxtrot. 2200. ILS Yankee Runway 16 left approach. Landing runway 16 left. Departure runway 16 right. Departure frequency 124.2. Wind 030 degrees 4 knots. Direction variable between 360 and 070 degrees. Visibility 30 kilometers. View 3,000 feet cumulus. Scattered heights unknown. Temperature 23. Dew point 19er. QNH 1015 hectopascals 29er 8 inches. Advise you have information Foxtrot. Nalitra International Airport Information Foxtrot. 2200. ILS Yankee Runway 16 left approach. Landing runway 16 left. Departure runway 16 right. Departure frequency 124.2. Wind 030 degrees 4 knots. Direction variable between 360 and 070 degrees. Visibility 30 kilometers. View 3,000 feet cumulus. Scattered heights unknown. Temperature 23. Dew point 19er. QNH 1015 hectopascals 29er 8 inches. Advise you have information Foxtrot. Nalitra International Airport Information Foxtrot. 2200. ILS Yankee Runway 16 left approach. Landing runway 16 left. Departure runway 16 right. Departure frequency 124.2. Wind 030 degrees 4 knots. Direction variable between 360 and 070 degrees. Visibility 30 kilometers. View 3,000 feet cumulus. Scattered heights unknown. Temperature 23. Dew point 19er. QNH 1015 hectopascals 29er 8 inches. Advise you have information Foxtrot. Nalitra International Airport Information Foxtrot. 2200. ILS Yankee Runway 16 left approach. Landing runway 16 left. Departure runway 16 right. Departure frequency 124.2. Wind 030 degrees 4 knots. Direction variable between 360 and 070 degrees. Visibility 30 kilometers. View 3,000 feet cumulus. Scattered heights unknown. Temperature 23. Dew point 19er. QNH 1015 hectopascals 29er 9er 8 inches.
Advise you have information Foxtrot. Nalita International Airport. Information Foxtrot. 2200. ILS Yankee runway 16 left approach. Landing runway 16 left. Departure runway 16 right. Departure frequency 124.2. Wind 030 degrees 4 knots. Direction variable between 360 and 070 degrees. Visibility 30 kilometers. View 3,000 feet cumulus. Scattered heights unknown. Temperature 23. Dew point 19er. QNH 1015 hectopascals 2998 inches. Advise you have information Foxtrot. Nalita International Airport information Foxtrot. 2200. ILS Yankee runway 16 left approach. Landing runway 16 left. Departure runway 16 right. Departure frequency 124.2. Wind 030 degrees 4 knots. Direction variable between 360 and 070 degrees. Visibility 30 kilometers. View 3,000 feet cumulus. Scattered heights unknown. Dew point 19er. QNH 1015 hectopascals 2998 inches. Information Foxtrot. International Airport Information Foxtrot. 2200. Yankee runway 16 left approach. Landing runway 16 left. Departure runway 16 right. Departure frequency 124.2. Wind 030 degrees 4 knots. Direction variable between 360 and 070 degrees. Visibility 30 kilometers. View 3,000 feet cumulus. Scattered heights unknown. Temperature 23. Dew point 19er. QNH 1015 hectopascals 2998 inches. Advise you have information Foxtrot. Nalita International Airport information Foxtrot. 2200. ILS Yankee runway 16 left approach. Landing runway 16 left. Departure runway 16 right. Departure frequency 124.2. Wind 030 degrees 4 knots. Direction variable between 360 and 070 degrees. Visibility 30 kilometers. View 3,000 feet cumulus. Scattered heights unknown. Temperature 23. Dew point 19er. QNH 1015 hectopascals 2998 inches. Advise you have information Foxtrot. Nalita International Airport information Foxtrot. 2200. ILS Yankee runway 16 left approach. Landing runway 16 left. Departure runway 16 right. Departure frequency 124.2. Wind 030 degrees 4 knots. Direction variable between 360 and 070 degrees. Visibility 30 kilometers. View 3,000 feet cumulus. Scattered heights unknown. Temperature 23. Dew point 19er. QNH 1015 hectopascals 2998 inches. Advise you have information Foxtrot. Nalita International Airport information Foxtrot. 2200. ILS Yankee runway 16 left approach. Landing runway 16 left. Departure runway 16 right. Departure frequency 124.2. Wind 030 degrees 4 knots. Direction variable between 360 and 070 degrees. Visibility 30 kilometers. View 3,000 feet cumulus. Scattered heights unknown. Temperature 23. Dew point 19er. Q
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Advise you have information Foxtrot. Nalitra International Airport information Foxtrot. 2200. ILS Yankee runway 16 left approach. Landing runway 16 left. Departure runway 16 right. Departure frequency 124.2. Wind 030 degrees 4 knots. Direction variable between 360 and 070 degrees. Visibility 30 kilometers. View 3,000 feet cumulus. Scattered heights unknown. Temperature 23. Dew point 19. QNH1015 hectopascals 2 9 or 9 or 8 inches. Advise you have information Foxtrot. Nalitra International Airport information Foxtrot. 2200. ILS Yankee runway 16 left approach. Landing runway 16 left. Departure runway 16 right. Departure frequency 124.2. Wind 030 degrees 4 knots. Direction variable between 360 and 070 degrees. Visibility 30 kilometers. View 3,000 feet cumulus. Scattered heights unknown. Temperature 23. Dew point 19. QNH1015 hectopascals 2 9 or 9 or 8 inches. Advise you have information Foxtrot. Nalitra International Airport information Foxtrot. 2200. ILS Yankee runway 16 left approach. Landing runway 16 left. Departure runway 16 right. Departure frequency 124.2. Wind 030 degrees 4 knots. Direction variable between 360 and 070 degrees. Visibility 30 kilometers. View 3,000 feet cumulus. Scattered heights unknown. Temperature 23. Dew point 19. QNH1015 hectopascals 2 9 or 9 or 8 inches. Advise you have information Foxtrot. Nalitra International Airport information Foxtrot. 2200. ILS Yankee runway 16 left approach. Landing runway 16 left. Departure runway 16 right. Departure frequency 124.2. Wind 030 degrees 4 knots. Direction variable between 360 and 070 degrees. Visibility 30 kilometers. View 3,000 feet cumulus. Scattered heights unknown. Temperature 23. Dew point 19. QNH1015 hectopascals 2 9 or 9 or 8 inches. Advise you have information Foxtrot. Nalitra International Airport information Foxtrot. 2200. ILS Yankee runway 16 left approach. Landing runway 16 left. Departure runway 16 right. Departure frequency 124.2. Wind 030 degrees 4 knots. Direction variable between 360 and 070 degrees. Visibility 30 kilometers. View 3,000 feet cumulus. Scattered heights unknown. Temperature 23. Dew point 19. QNH1015 hectopascals 2 9 or 9 or 8 inches. Advise you have information Foxtrot. Nalitra International Airport information Foxtrot. 2200. ILS Yankee runway 16 left approach. Landing runway 16 left. Departure runway 16 right. Departure frequency 124.2. Wind 030 degrees 4 knots. Direction variable between 360 and 070 degrees. Visibility 30 kilometers. View 3,000 feet cumulus. Scattered heights unknown. Temperature 23.
Dew point 19er. QNH 1015 hectopascals 2998 inches. Advise you have information Foxtrot. Nalitra International Airport Information Golf. 2230. ILS Yankee Runway 16 left approach. Landing runway 16 left. Departure runway 16 right. Departure frequency 124.2. Wind 030 degrees 4 knots. Direction variable between 360 and 060 degrees. Visibility 30 kilometers. Few 3,000 feet cumulus. Scattered heights unknown. Temperature 23. Dew point 19er. QNH 1015 hectopascals 2998 inches. Advise you have information golf. Nalitra International Airport information golf. 2230. ILS Yankee runway 16 left approach. Landing runway 16 left. Departure runway 16 right. Departure frequency 124.2. Wind 030 degrees 4 knots. Direction variable between 360 and 060 degrees. Visibility 30 kilometers. Few 3,000 feet cumulus. Scattered heights unknown. Temperature 23. Dew point 19er. QNH 1015 hectopascals 2998 inches. Advise you have information golf. Nalitra International Airport information golf. 2230. ILS Yankee runway 16 left approach. Landing runway 16 left. Departure runway 16 left. Departure frequency 124.2. Wind 030 degrees 4 knots. Direction variable between 360 and 060 degrees. Visibility 30 kilometers. Few 3,000 feet cumulus. Scattered heights unknown. Temperature 23. Dew point 19er. QNH 1015 hectopascals 2998 inches. Advise you have information golf. Nalitra International Airport information golf. 2230. ILS Yankee runway 16 left approach. Landing runway 16 left. Departure runway 16 right. Departure frequency 124.2. Wind 030 degrees 4 knots. Direction variable between 360 and 060 degrees. Visibility 30 kilometers. Few 3,000 feet cumulus. Scattered heights unknown. Temperature 23. Dew point 19er. QNH 1015 hectopascals 2998 inches. Advise you have information golf. Nalitra International Airport information golf. 2230. ILS Yankee runway 16 left approach. Landing runway 16 left. Departure runway 16 right. Departure frequency 124.2. Wind 030 degrees 4 knots. Direction variable between 360 and 060 degrees. Visibility 30 kilometers. Few 3,000 feet cumulus. Scattered heights unknown. Temperature 23. Dew point 19er. QNH 1015 hectopascals 2998 inches. Advise you have information golf. Nalitra International Airport information golf. 2230. ILS Yankee runway 16 left approach. Landing runway 16 left. Departure runway 16 right. Departure frequency 124.2. Wind 030 degrees 4 knots. Direction variable between 360 and 060 degrees. Visibility 30 kilometers. Few 3,000 feet cumulus. Scattered heights unknown. Temperature 23.
Dew point 19er. QNH 1015 hectopascals 2998 inches. Advise you have information golf. Nalitra International Airport information golf. 2230. ILS Yankee runway 16 left approach. Landing runway 16 left. Departure runway 16 right. Departure frequency 124.2. Wind 030 degrees 4 knots. Direction variable between 360 and 060 degrees. Visibility 30 kilometers. View 3,000 feet cumulus. Scattered heights unknown. Temperature 23. Dew point 19er. QNH 1015 hectopascals 2998 inches. Advise you have information golf. Nalitra International Airport information golf. 2230. ILS Yankee runway 16 left approach. Landing runway 16 left. Departure runway 16 right. Departure frequency 124.2. Wind 030 degrees 4 knots. Direction variable between 360 and 060 degrees. Visibility 30 kilometers. View 3,000 feet cumulus. Scattered heights unknown. Temperature 23. Dew point 19er. QNH 1015 hectopascals 2998 inches. Advise you have information golf. Nalitra International Airport information golf. 2230. ILS Yankee runway 16 left approach. Landing runway 16 left. Departure runway 16 right. Departure frequency 124.2. Wind 030 degrees 4 knots. Direction variable between 360 and 060 degrees. Visibility 30 kilometers. View 3,000 feet cumulus. Scattered heights unknown. Temperature 23. Dew point 19er. QNH 1015 hectopascals 2998 inches. Advise you have information golf. Nalitra International Airport information golf. 2230. ILS Yankee runway 16 left approach. Landing runway 16 left. Departure runway 16 right. Departure frequency 124.2. Wind 030 degrees 4 knots. Direction variable between 360 and 060 degrees. Visibility 30 kilometers. View 3,000 feet cumulus. Scattered heights unknown. Temperature 23. Dew point 19er. QNH 1015 hectopascals 2998 inches. Advise you have information golf. Nalitra International Airport information golf. 2230. ILS Yankee runway 16 left approach. Landing runway 16 left. Departure runway 16 right. Departure frequency 124.2. Wind 030 degrees 4 knots. Direction variable between 360 and 060 degrees. Visibility 30 kilometers. View 3,000 feet cumulus. Scattered heights unknown. Temperature 23. Dew point 19er. QNH 1015 hectopascals 2998 inches. Advise you have information golf. Nalitra International Airport information golf. 2230. ILS Yankee runway 16 left approach. Landing runway 16 left. Departure runway 16 right. Departure frequency 124.2. Wind 030 degrees 4 knots. Direction variable between 360 and 060 degrees. Visibility 30 kilometers. View 3,000 feet cumulus. Scattered heights unknown. Temperature 23. Dew point 19er.
QNH1015 Hectopascals 2 9 or 9 or 8 inches. Advise you have information golf. Nalita International Airport information golf. 2230. ILS Yankee runway 16 left approach. Landing runway 16 left. Departure runway 16 right. Departure frequency 124.2. Wind 030 degrees 4 knots. Direction variable between 360 and 060 degrees. Visibility 30 kilometers. Few 3,000 feet cumulus. Scattered heights unknown. Temperature 23. Dew point 19. QNH1015 hectopascals 2 9 or 9 or 8 inches. Advise you have information golf. Nalita International Airport information golf. 2230. ILS Yankee runway 16 left approach. Landing runway 16 left. Departure runway 16 right. Departure frequency 124.2. Wind 030 degrees 4 knots. Direction variable between 360 and 060 degrees. Visibility 30 kilometers. Few 3,000 feet cumulus. Scattered heights unknown. Temperature 23. Dew point 19. QNH1015 hectopascals 2 9 or 9 or 8 inches. Advise you have information golf. Nalita International Airport information golf. 2230. ILS Yankee runway 16 left approach. Landing runway 16 left. Departure runway 16 right. Departure frequency 124.2. Wind 030 degrees 4 knots. Direction variable between 360 and 060 degrees. Visibility 30 kilometers. Few 3,000 feet cumulus. Scattered heights unknown. Temperature 23. Dew point 19. QNH1015 hectopascals 2 9 or 9 or 8 inches. Advise you have information golf. Nalita International Airport information golf. 2230. ILS Yankee runway 16 left approach. Landing runway 16 left. Departure runway 16 right. Departure frequency 124.2. Wind 030 degrees 4 knots. Direction variable between 360 and 060 degrees. Visibility 30 kilometers. Few 3,000 feet cumulus. Scattered heights unknown. Temperature 23. Dew point 19. QNH1015 hectopascals 2 9 or 9 or 8 inches. Advise you have information golf. Nalita International Airport information golf. 2230. ILS Yankee runway 16 left approach. Landing runway 16 left. Departure runway 16 right. Departure frequency 124.2. Wind 030 degrees 4 knots. Direction variable between 360 and 060 degrees. Visibility 30 kilometers. Few 3,000 feet cumulus. Scattered heights unknown. Temperature 23. Dew point 19. QNH1015 hectopascals 2 9 or 9 or 8 inches. 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Nalita International Airport information golf. 2230. ILS Yankee runway 16 left approach. Landing runway 16 left. Departure runway 16 right. Departure frequency 124.2. Wind 030 degrees 4 knots. Direction variable between 360 and 060 degrees. Visibility 30 kilometers. Few 3,000 feet cumulus. Scattered heights unknown. Temperature 23. Dew point 19.
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ILS Yankee runway 16 left approach. Landing runway 16 left. Departure runway 16 right. Departure frequency 124.2. Wind 030 degrees 4 knots. Direction variable between 360 and 060 degrees. Visibility 30 kilometers. View 3,000 feet cumulus. Scattered heights unknown. Temperature 23. Dew point 19. QNH 1015 hectopascals 29 or 9 or 8 inches. Advise you have information golf. Nalitra International Airport information golf. 2230. ILS Yankee runway 16 left approach. Landing runway 16 left. Departure runway 16 right. Departure frequency 124.2. Wind 030 degrees 4 knots. Direction variable between 360 and 060 degrees. Visibility 30 kilometers. View 3,000 feet cumulus. Scattered heights unknown. Temperature 23. Dew point 19. QNH 1015 hectopascals 29 or 9 or 8 inches. Advise you have information golf. Nalitra International Airport information golf. 2230. ILS Yankee runway 16 left approach. Landing runway 16 left. Departure runway 16 right. Departure frequency 124.2. Wind 030 degrees 4 knots. Direction variable between 360 and 060 degrees. Visibility 30 kilometers. View 3,000 feet cumulus. Scattered heights unknown. Temperature 23. Dew point 19. QNH 1015 hectopascals 29 or 9 or 8 inches. Advise you have information golf. Nalitra International Airport information golf. 2230. ILS Yankee runway 16 left approach. Landing runway 16 left. Departure runway 16 right. Departure frequency 124.2. Wind 030 degrees 4 knots. Direction variable between 360 and 060 degrees. Visibility 30 kilometers. View 3,000 feet cumulus. Scattered heights unknown. Temperature 23. Dew point 19. QNH 1015 hectopascals 29 or 9 or 8 inches. Advise you have information golf. Nalitra International Airport information golf. 2230. ILS Yankee runway 16 left approach. Landing runway 16 left. Departure runway 16 right. Departure frequency 124.2. Wind 030 degrees 4 knots. Direction variable between 360 and 060 degrees. Visibility 30 kilometers. View 3,000 feet cumulus. Scattered heights unknown. Temperature 23. Dew point 19. QNH 1015 hectopascals 29 or 9 or 8 inches. Advise you have information golf. Nalitra International Airport information golf. 2230. ILS Yankee runway 16 left approach. Landing runway 16 left. Departure runway 16 right. Departure frequency 124.2. Wind 030 degrees 4 knots. Direction variable between 360 and 060 degrees. Visibility 30 kilometers. View 3,000 feet cumulus. Scattered heights unknown. Temperature 23. Dew point 19. QNH 1015 hectopascals 29 or 9 or 8 inches.
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Nalita International Airport information golf. 2230. ILS Yankee runway 16 left approach. Landing runway 16 left. Departure runway 16 right. Departure frequency 124.2. Wind 030 degrees 4 knots. Direction variable between 360 and 060 degrees. Visibility 30 kilometers. View 3,000 feet cumulus. Scattered heights unknown. Temperature 23. Dew point 19er. 1015 hectopascals 2998 inches. Advise you have information golf. Nalita International Airport information golf. 2230. Yankee runway 16 left approach. Landing runway 16 left. Departure runway 16 right. Departure frequency 124.2. 030 degrees 4 knots. Direction variable between 360 and 060 degrees. Visibility 30 kilometers. View 3,000 feet cumulus. Scattered heights unknown. Temperature 23. Dew point 19er. QNH 1015 hectopascals 2998 inches. Advise you have information golf. Nalita International Airport information golf. 2230. ILS Yankee runway 16 left approach. Landing runway 16 left. Departure runway 16 right. Departure frequency 124.2. Wind 030 degrees 4 knots. Direction variable between 360 and 060 degrees. Visibility 30 kilometers. View 3,000 feet cumulus. Scattered heights unknown. Temperature 23. Dew point 19er. QNH 1015 hectopascals 2998 inches. Advise you have information golf. Nalita International Airport information golf. 2230. ILS Yankee runway 16 left approach. Landing runway 16 left. Departure runway 16 right. Departure frequency 124.2. Wind 030 degrees 4 knots. Direction variable between 360 and 060 degrees. Visibility 30 kilometers. View 3,000 feet cumulus. Scattered heights unknown. Temperature 23. Dew point 19er. QNH 1015 hectopascals 2998 inches. Advise you have information golf. Nalita International Airport information golf. 2230. ILS Yankee runway 16 left approach. Landing runway 16 left. Departure runway 16 right. Departure frequency 124.2. Wind 030 degrees 4 knots. Direction variable between 360 and 060 degrees. Visibility 30 kilometers. View 3,000 feet cumulus. Scattered heights unknown. Temperature 23. Dew point 19er. QNH 1015 hectopascals 2998 inches. Advise you have information golf. Nalita International Airport information golf. 2230. ILS Yankee runway 16 left approach. Landing runway 16 left. Departure runway 16 right. Departure frequency 124.2. Wind 030 degrees 4 knots. Direction variable between 360 and 060 degrees. Visibility 30 kilometers. View 3,000 feet cumulus. Scattered heights unknown. Temperature 23. Dew point 19er. QNH 1015 hectopascals 2998 inches. Advise you have information golf.
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Variable between 360 and 060 degrees Visibility 30 kilometers Few 3000 feet cumulus Scattered heights unknown Temperature 23 Dew point 19er QNH 1015 hectopascals 2998 inches Advise you have information golf Nalita International Airport information golf 2230 ILS Yankee runway 16 left approach Landing runway 16 left Departure runway 16 right Departure frequency 124.2 Wind 030 degrees 4 knots Direction variable between 360 and 060 degrees Visibility 30 kilometers Few 3000 feet cumulus Scattered heights unknown Temperature 23 Dew point 19er QNH 1015 hectopascals 2998 inches Advise you have information golf. Nalita International Airport information golf. 2230. ILS Yankee runway 16 left approach. Landing runway 16 left. Departure runway 16 right. Departure frequency 124.2. Wind 030 degrees 4 knots. Direction variable between 360 and 060 degrees. Visibility 30 kilometers. Few 3000 feet cumulus. Scattered heights unknown. Temperature 23. Dew point 19er. QNH 1015 hectopascals 2998 inches. Advise you have information golf. Nalita International Airport information golf. 2230 ILS Yankee runway 16 left approach Landing runway 16 left Departure runway 16 right Departure frequency 124.2 Wind 030 degrees 4 knots Direction variable between 360 and 060 degrees Visibility 30 kilometers Few 3000 feet cumulus Scattered heights unknown. Temperature 23. Dew point 19er. QNH 1015 hectopascals 2998 inches. Advise you have information golf. Nalita International Airport information golf. 2230. ILS Yankee runway 16 left approach. Landing runway 16 left. Departure runway 16 right. Departure frequency 124.2. Wind 030 degrees 4 knots. Direction variable between 360 and 060 degrees. Visibility 30 kilometers. Few 3000 feet cumulus. Scattered heights unknown. Temperature 23. Dew point 19er. QNH 1015 hectopascals 2998 inches. Advise you have information golf. Nalita International Airport Information Hotel. 2300. ILS Yankee runway 16 left approach. Landing runway 16 left. Departure runway 16 right. Departure frequency 124.2. Wind 070 degrees 3 knots. Direction variable between 360 and 120 degrees. Visibility 30 kilometers. Few 2000 feet cumulus. Scattered heights unknown. Temperature 24. Dew point 20. QNH 1015 hectopascals 2997 inches. Advise you have information hotel.
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ILS Yankee Runway 16 left approach. Landing runway 16 left. Departure runway 16 right. Departure frequency 124.2. Wind 070 degrees tree knots. Direction variable between 360 and 120 degrees. Visibility 30 kilometers. View 2,000 feet cumulus. Scattered heights unknown. Temperature 24. Dew point 20. QNH 1015 hectopascals 29 or 9 or 7 inches. Advise you have information hotel. Now Litra International Airport Information Hotel. To 300. ILS Yankee Runway 16 left approach. Landing runway 16 left. Departure runway 16 right. Departure frequency 124.2. Wind 070 degrees tree knots. Direction variable between 360 and 120 degrees. Visibility 30 kilometers. View 2,000 feet cumulus. Scattered heights unknown. Temperature 24. Dew point 20. QNH 1015 hectopascals 29 or 9 or 7 inches. Advise you have information hotel. Now Litra International Airport Information Hotel. To 300. ILS Yankee Runway 16 left approach. Landing runway 16 left. Departure runway 16 right. Departure frequency 124.2. Wind 070 degrees tree knots. Direction variable between 360 and 120 degrees. Visibility 30 kilometers. View 2,000 feet cumulus. Scattered heights unknown. Temperature 24. Dew point 20. QNH 1015 hectopascals 29 or 9 or 7 inches. Advise you have information hotel. Now Litra International Airport Information Hotel. To 300. ILS Yankee Runway 16 left approach. Landing runway 16 left. Departure runway 16 right. Departure frequency 124.2. Wind 070 degrees tree knots. Direction variable between 360 and 120 degrees. Visibility 30 kilometers. View 2,000 feet cumulus. Scattered heights unknown. Temperature 24. Dew point 20. QNH 1015 hectopascals 29 or 9 or 7 inches. Advise you have information hotel. Now Litra International Airport Information Hotel. To 300. ILS Yankee Runway 16 left approach. Landing runway 16 left. Departure runway 16 right. Departure frequency 124.2. Wind 070 degrees tree knots. Direction variable between 360 and 120 degrees. Visibility 30 kilometers. View 2,000 feet cumulus. Scattered heights unknown. Temperature 24. Dew point 20. QNH 1015 hectopascals 29 or 9 or 7 inches. Advise you have information hotel. Now Litra International Airport Information Hotel. To 300. ILS Yankee Runway 16 left approach. Landing runway 16 left. Departure runway 16 right. Departure frequency 124.2. Wind 070 degrees tree knots. Direction variable between 360 and 120 degrees. Visibility 30 kilometers. View 2,000 feet cumulus. Scattered heights unknown. Temperature 24. Dew point 20. QNH 1015 hectopascals 29 or 9 or 7 inches. Advise you have information hotel.
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ILS Yankee Runway 16 left approach. Landing runway 16 left. Departure runway 16 right. Departure frequency 124.2. Wind 070 degrees tree knots. Direction variable between 360 and 120 degrees. Visibility 30 kilometers. View 2,000 feet cumulus. Scattered heights unknown. Temperature 24. Dew point 20. QNH 1015 hectopascals 29 or 9 or 7 inches. Advise you have information hotel. Nalitra International Airport Information Hotel. 2300. ILS Yankee Runway 16 left approach. Landing runway 16 left. Departure runway 16 right. Departure frequency 124.2. Wind 070 degrees tree knots. Direction variable between 360 and 120 degrees. Visibility 30 kilometers. View 2,000 feet cumulus. Scattered heights unknown. Temperature 24. Dew point 20. QNH 1015 hectopascals 29 or 9 or 7 inches. Advise you have information hotel. Nalitra International Airport Information Hotel. 2300. ILS Yankee Runway 16 left approach. Landing runway 16 left. Departure runway 16 right. Departure frequency 124.2. Wind 070 degrees tree knots. Direction variable between 360 and 120 degrees. Visibility 30 kilometers. View 2,000 feet cumulus. Scattered heights unknown. Temperature 24. Dew point 20. QNH 1015 hectopascals 29 or 9 or 7 inches. Advise you have information hotel. Nalitra International Airport Information Hotel. 2300. ILS Yankee Runway 16 left approach. Landing runway 16 left. Departure runway 16 right. Departure frequency 124.2. Wind 070 degrees tree knots. Direction variable between 360 and 120 degrees. Visibility 30 kilometers. View 2,000 feet cumulus. Scattered heights unknown. Temperature 24. Dew point 20. QNH 1015 hectopascals 29 or 9 or 7 inches. Advise you have information hotel. Nalitra International Airport Information Hotel. 2300. ILS Yankee Runway 16 left approach. Landing runway 16 left. Departure runway 16 right. Departure frequency 124.2. Wind 070 degrees tree knots. Direction variable between 360 and 120 degrees. Visibility 30 kilometers. View 2,000 feet cumulus. Scattered heights unknown. Temperature 24. Dew point 20. QNH 1015 hectopascals 29 or 9 or 7 inches. Advise you have information hotel. Nalitra International Airport Information Hotel. 2300. ILS Yankee Runway 16 left approach. Landing runway 16 left. Departure runway 16 right. Departure frequency 124.2. Wind 070 degrees tree knots. Direction variable between 360 and 120 degrees. Visibility 30 kilometers. View 2,000 feet cumulus. Scattered heights unknown. Temperature 24. Dew point 20. QNH 1015 hectopascals 29 or 9 or 7 inches. Advise you have information hotel.
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ILS Yankee Runway 16 left approach. Landing runway 16 left. Departure runway 16 right. Departure frequency 124.2. Wind 070 degrees tree knots. Direction variable between 360 and 120 degrees. Visibility 30 kilometers. View 2,000 feet cumulus. Scattered heights unknown. Temperature 24. Dew point 20. QNH 1015 epicycles 29 or 9 or 7 inches. Advise you have information hotel. Nalitra International Airport Information Hotel. 2300. ILS Yankee Runway 16 left approach. Landing runway 16 left. Departure runway 16 right. Departure frequency 124.2. Wind 070 degrees tree knots. Direction variable between 360 and 120 degrees. Visibility 30 kilometers. View 2,000 feet cumulus. Scattered heights unknown. Temperature 24. Dew point 20. QNH 1015 hectopascals 29 or 9 or 7 inches. Advise you have information hotel. Nalitra International Airport Information Hotel. 2300. ILS Yankee Runway 16 left approach. Landing runway 16 left. Departure runway 16 right. Departure frequency 124.2. Wind 070 degrees tree knots. Direction variable between 360 and 120 degrees. Visibility 30 kilometers. View 2,000 feet cumulus. Scattered heights unknown. Temperature 24. Dew point 20. QNH 1015 hectopascals 29 or 9 or 7 inches. Advise you have information hotel. Nalitra International Airport Information Hotel. 2300. ILS Yankee Runway 16 left approach. Landing runway 16 left. Departure runway 16 right. Departure frequency 124.2. Wind 070 degrees tree knots. Direction variable between 360 and 120 degrees. Visibility 30 kilometers. View 2,000 feet cumulus. Scattered heights unknown. Temperature 24. Dew point 20. QNH 1015 hectopascals 29 or 9 or 7 inches. Advise you have information hotel. Nalitra International Airport Information Hotel. 2300. ILS Yankee Runway 16 left approach. Landing runway 16 left. Departure runway 16 right. Departure frequency 124.2. Wind 070 degrees tree knots. Direction variable between 360 and 120 degrees. Visibility 30 kilometers. View 2,000 feet cumulus. Scattered heights unknown. Temperature 24. Dew point 20. QNH 1015 hectopascals 29 or 9 or 7 inches. Advise you have information hotel. Nalitra International Airport Information Hotel. 2300. ILS Yankee Runway 16 left approach. Landing runway 16 left. Departure runway 16 right. Departure frequency 124.2. Wind 070 degrees tree knots. Direction variable between 360 and 120 degrees. Visibility 30 kilometers. View 2,000 feet cumulus. Scattered heights unknown. Temperature 24. Dew point 20. QNH 1015 hectopascals 29 or 9 or 7 inches. Advise you have information hotel.
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ILS Yankee runway 16 left approach. Landing runway 16 left. Departure runway 16 right. Departure frequency 124.2. Wind 070 degrees 3 knots. Direction variable between 360 and 120 degrees. Visibility 30 kilometers. Speed 2,000 feet cumulus. Scattered heights unknown. Temperature 24. Dew point 20. QNH 1015 hectopascals 29 or 9 or 7 inches. Advise you have information hotel. Nalitra International Airport Information Hotel. 2300. ILS Yankee runway 16 left approach. Landing runway 16 left. Departure runway 16 right. Departure frequency 124.2. Wind 070 degrees 3 knots. Direction variable between 360 and 120 degrees. Visibility 30 kilometers. View 2,000 feet cumulus. Scattered heights unknown. Temperature 24. Dew point 20. QNH 1015 hectopascals 29 or 9 or 7 inches. Advise you have information hotel. Nalitra International Airport Information Hotel. 2300. ILS Yankee runway 16 left approach. Landing runway 16 left. Departure runway 16 right. Departure frequency 124.2. Wind 070 degrees 3 knots. Direction variable between 360 and 120 degrees. Visibility 30 kilometers. View 2,000 feet cumulus. Scattered heights unknown. Temperature 24. Dew point 20. QNH 1015 hectopascals 29 or 9 or 7 inches. Advise you have information hotel. Nalitra International Airport Information Hotel. 2300. ILS Yankee runway 16 left approach. Landing runway 16 left. Departure runway 16 right. Departure frequency 124.2. Wind 070 degrees 3 knots. Direction variable between 360 and 120 degrees. Visibility 30 kilometers. View 2,000 feet cumulus. Scattered heights unknown. Temperature 24. Dew point 20. QNH 1015 hectopascals 29 or 9 or 7 inches. Advise you have information hotel. Nalitra International Airport Information Hotel. 2300. ILS Yankee runway 16 left approach. Landing runway 16 left. Departure runway 16 right. Departure frequency 124.2. Wind 070 degrees 3 knots. Direction variable between 360 and 120 degrees. Visibility 30 kilometers. View 2,000 feet cumulus. Scattered heights unknown. Temperature 24. Dew point 20. QNH 1015 hectopascals 29 or 9 or 7 inches. Advise you have information hotel. Nalitra International Airport Information Hotel. 2300. ILS Yankee runway 16 left approach. Landing runway 16 left. Departure runway 16 right. Departure frequency 124.2. Wind 070 degrees 3 knots. Direction variable between 360 and 120 degrees. Visibility 30 kilometers. View 2,000 feet cumulus. Scattered heights unknown. Temperature 24. Dew point 20. QNH 1015 hectopascals 29 or 9 or 7 inches. Advise you have information hotel.
Nalita International Airport Information Hotel to 300. ILS Yankee Runway 16 left approach. Landing runway 16 left. Departure runway 16 right. Departure frequency 124.2. Wind 070 degrees 3 knots. Direction variable between 360 and 120 degrees. Visibility 30 kilometers. View 2,000 feet cumulus. Scattered heights unknown. Temperature 24. Dew point 20. QNH 1015 hectopascals 29 or 9 or 7 inches. Advise you have information hotel. Nalita International Airport Information Hotel. 2300. ILS Yankee Runway 16 left approach. Landing runway 16 left. Departure runway 16 right. Departure frequency 124.2. Wind 070 degrees 3 knots. Direction variable between 360 and 120 degrees. Visibility 30 kilometers. View 2,000 feet cumulus. Scattered heights unknown. Temperature 24. Dew point 20. QNH 1015 hectopascals 29 or 9 or 7 inches. Advise you have information hotel. Nalita International Airport Information Hotel. 2300. ILS Yankee Runway 16 left approach. Landing runway 16 left. Departure runway 16 right. Departure frequency 124.2. Wind 070 degrees 3 knots. Direction variable between 360 and 120 degrees. Visibility 30 kilometers. View 2,000 feet cumulus. Scattered heights unknown. Temperature 24. Dew point 20. QNH 1015 hectopascals 29 or 9 or 7 inches. Advise you have information hotel. Nalita International Airport Information Hotel. 2300. ILS Yankee Runway 16 left approach. Landing runway 16 left. Departure runway 16 right. Departure frequency 124.2. Wind 070 degrees 3 knots. Direction variable between 360 and 120 degrees. Visibility 30 kilometers. View 2,000 feet cumulus. Scattered heights unknown. Temperature 24. Dew point 20. QNH 1015 hectopascals 29 or 9 or 7 inches. Advise you have information hotel. Nalita International Airport Information Hotel. 2300. ILS Yankee Runway 16 left approach. Landing runway 16 left. Departure runway 16 right. Departure frequency 124.2. Wind 070 degrees 3 knots. Direction variable between 360 and 120 degrees. Visibility 30 kilometers. View 2,000 feet cumulus. Scattered heights unknown. Temperature 24. Dew point 20. QNH 1015 hectopascals 29 or 9 or 7 inches. Advise you have information hotel. Nalita International Airport Information Hotel. 2300. ILS Yankee Runway 16 left approach. Landing runway 16 left. Departure runway 16 right. Departure frequency 124.2. Wind 070 degrees 3 knots. Direction variable between 360 and 120 degrees. Visibility 30 kilometers. View 2,000 feet cumulus. Scattered heights unknown. Temperature 24. Dew point 20. QNH 1015 hectopascals 29 or 9 or 7 inches. Advise you have information hotel.
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ILS Yankee Runway 16 Left Approach. Landing Runway 16 Left. Departure Runway 16 Right. Departure Frequency 124.2. Wind 070 degrees 3 knots. Direction variable between 360 and 120 degrees. Visibility 30 kilometers. View 2,000 feet cumulus. Scattered heights unknown. Temperature 24. Dew point 20. QNH 1015 hectopascals 29 or 9 or 7 inches. Advise you have information hotel. Nalita International Airport Information Hotel. 2300. ILS Yankee Runway 16 Left Approach. Landing Runway 16 Left. Departure Runway 16 Right. Departure Frequency 124.2. Wind 070 degrees 3 knots. Direction variable between 360 and 120 degrees. Visibility 30 kilometers. View 2,000 feet cumulus. Scattered heights unknown. Temperature 24. Dew point 20. QNH 1015 hectopascals 29 or 9 or 7 inches. Advise you have information hotel. Nalita International Airport Information Hotel. 2300. ILS Yankee Runway 16 Left Approach. Landing Runway 16 Left. Departure Runway 16 Right. Departure Frequency 124.2. Wind 070 degrees 3 knots. Direction variable between 360 and 120 degrees. Visibility 30 kilometers. View 2,000 feet cumulus. Scattered heights unknown. Temperature 24. Dew point 20. QNH 1015 hectopascals 29 or 9 or 7 inches. Advise you have information hotel. Nalita International Airport Information Hotel. 2300. ILS Yankee Runway 16 Left Approach. Landing Runway 16 Left. Departure Runway 16 Right. Departure Frequency 124.2. Wind 070 degrees 3 knots. Direction variable between 360 and 120 degrees. Visibility 30 kilometers. View 2,000 feet cumulus. Scattered heights unknown. Temperature 24. Dew point 20. QNH 1015 hectopascals 29 or 9 or 7 inches. Advise you have information hotel. Nalita International Airport Information Hotel. 2300. ILS Yankee Runway 16 Left Approach. Landing Runway 16 Left. Departure Runway 16 Right. Departure Frequency 124.2. Wind 070 degrees 3 knots. Direction variable between 360 and 120 degrees. Visibility 30 kilometers. View 2,000 feet cumulus. Scattered heights unknown. Temperature 24. Dew point 20. QNH 1015 hectopascals 29 or 9 or 7 inches. Advise you have information hotel. Nalita International Airport Information India. 2330. ILS Yankee Runway 16 Left Approach. Landing Runway 16 Left. Departure Runway 16 Right. Departure Frequency 124.2. Wind 020 degrees 6 knots. Direction variable between 320 and 060 degrees. Visibility 30 kilometers. View 2,000 feet cumulus. Scattered heights unknown. Temperature 24. Dew point 19. QNH 1014 hectopascals 29 or 9 or 7 inches. Advise you have information India.
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To tree 30. ILS Yankee runway 16 left approach. Landing runway 16 left. Departure runway 16 right. Departure frequency 124.2. Wind 020 degrees 6 knots. Direction variable between tree 20 and 060 degrees. Visibility tree 0 kilometers. View 2,000 feet cumulus. Scattered heights unknown. Temperature 24. Dew point 19. QNH1014 hectopascals 29.97 inches. Advise you have information India. Nalitra International Airport Information India. To tree 30. ILS Yankee runway 16 left approach. Landing runway 16 left. Departure runway 16 right. Departure frequency 124.2. Wind 020 degrees 6 knots. Direction variable between tree 20 and 060 degrees. Visibility tree 0 kilometers. View 2,000 feet cumulus. Scattered height unknown. Temperature 24. Dew point 19. QNH1014 hectopascals 29.97 inches. Advise you have information India. Nalitra International Airport Information India. To tree 30. ILS Yankee runway 16 left approach. Landing runway 16 left. Departure runway 16 right. Departure frequency 124.2. Wind 020 degrees 6 knots. Direction variable between tree 20 and 060 degrees. Visibility tree 0 kilometers. View 2,000 feet cumulus. Scattered heights unknown. Temperature 24. Dew point 19. QNH1014 hectopascals 29.97 inches. Advise you have information India. Nalitra International Airport Information India. To tree 30. ILS Yankee runway 16 left approach. Landing runway 16 left. Departure runway 16 right. Departure frequency 124.2. Wind 020 degrees 6 knots. Direction variable between tree 20 and 060 degrees. Visibility tree 0 kilometers. View 2,000 feet cumulus. Scattered heights unknown. Temperature 24. Dew point 19. QNH1014 hectopascals 29.97 inches. Advise you have information India. Nalitra International Airport Information India. To tree 30. ILS Yankee runway 16 left approach. Landing runway 16 left. Departure runway 16 right. Departure frequency 124.2. Wind 020 degrees 6 knots. Direction variable between tree 20 and 060 degrees. Visibility tree 0 kilometers. View 2,000 feet cumulus. Scattered heights unknown. Temperature 24. Dew point 19. QNH1014 hectopascals 29.97 inches. Advise you have information India. Nalitra International Airport Information India. To tree 30. ILS Yankee runway 16 left approach. Landing runway 16 left. Departure runway 16 right. Departure frequency 124.2. Wind 020 degrees 6 knots. Direction variable between tree 20 and 060 degrees. Visibility tree 0 kilometers. View 2,000 feet cumulus. Scattered heights unknown. Temperature 24. Dew point 19. QNH1014 hectopascals 29.97 inches. Advise you have information India. Nalitra International Airport Information India.
tree 30. ILS Yankee runway 16 left approach. Landing runway 16 left. Departure runway 16 right. Departure frequency 124.2. Wind 020 degrees 6 knots. Direction variable between tree 20 and 060 degrees. Visibility tree 0 kilometers. View 2,000 feet cumulus. Scattered heights unknown. Temperature 24. Dew point 19. QNH1014 hectopascals 29.97 inches. Advise you have information India. Nalitra International Airport information India. 2330. ILS Yankee runway 16 left approach. Landing runway 16 left. Departure runway 16 right. Departure frequency 124.2. Wind 020 degrees 6 knots. Direction variable between tree 20 and 060 degrees. Visibility tree 0 kilometers. View 2,000 feet cumulus. Scattered heights unknown. Temperature 24. Dew point 19. QNH1014 hectopascals 29.97 inches. Advise you have information India. Nalitra International Airport information India. 2330. ILS Yankee runway 16 left approach. Landing runway 16 left. Departure runway 16 right. Departure frequency 124.2. Wind 020 degrees 6 knots. Direction variable between tree 20 and 060 degrees. Visibility tree 0 kilometers. View 2,000 feet cumulus. Scattered heights unknown. Temperature 24. Dew point 19. QNH1014 hectopascals 29.97 inches. Advise you have information India. Nalitra International Airport information India. 2330. ILS Yankee runway 16 left approach. Landing runway 16 left. Departure runway 16 right. Departure frequency 124.2. Wind 020 degrees 6 knots. Direction variable between tree 20 and 060 degrees. Visibility tree 0 kilometers. View 2,000 feet cumulus. Scattered heights unknown. Temperature 24. Dew point 19. QNH1014 hectopascals 29.97 inches. Advise you have information India. Nalitra International Airport information India. 2330. ILS Yankee runway 16 left approach. Landing runway 16 left. Departure runway 16 right. Departure frequency 124.2. Wind 020 degrees 6 knots. Direction variable between tree 20 and 060 degrees. Visibility tree 0 kilometers. View 2,000 feet cumulus. Scattered heights unknown. Temperature 24. Dew point 19. QNH1014 hectopascals 29.97 inches. Advise you have information India. Nalitra International Airport information India. 2330. ILS Yankee runway 16 left approach. Landing runway 16 left. Departure runway 16 right. Departure frequency 124.2. Wind 020 degrees 6 knots. Direction variable between tree 20 and 060 degrees. Visibility tree 0 kilometers. View 2,000 feet cumulus. Scattered heights unknown. Temperature 24. Dew point 19. QNH1014 hectopascals 29.97 inches. Advise you have information India. Nalitra International Airport information India. 2330.
IS Yankee runway 16 left approach. Landing runway 16 left. Departure runway 16 right. Departure frequency 124.2. Wind 020 degrees 6 knots. Direction variable between tree 20 and 060 degrees. Visibility tree 0 kilometers. View 2,000 feet cumulus. Scattered heights unknown. Temperature 24. Dew point 19. QNH1014 hectopascals 2997 inches. Advise you have information India. Nalitra International Airport information India. 2330. ILS Yankee runway 16 left approach. Landing runway 16 left. Departure runway 16 right. Departure frequency 124.2. Wind 020 degrees 6 knots. Direction variable between tree 20 and 060 degrees. Visibility tree 0 kilometers. View 2,000 feet cumulus. Scattered heights unknown. Temperature 24. Dew point 19. QNH1014 hectopascals 2997 inches. Advise you have information India. Nalitra International Airport information India. 2330. ILS Yankee runway 16 left approach. Landing runway 16 left. Departure runway 16 right. Departure frequency 124.2. Wind 020 degrees 6 knots. Direction variable between tree 20 and 060 degrees. Visibility tree 0 kilometers. View 2,000 feet cumulus. Scattered heights unknown. Temperature 24. Dew point 19. QNH1014 hectopascals 2997 inches. Advise you have information India. Nalitra International Airport information India. 2330. ILS Yankee runway 16 left approach. Landing runway 16 left. Departure runway 16 right. Departure frequency 124.2. Wind 020 degrees 6 knots. Direction variable between tree 20 and 060 degrees. Visibility tree 0 kilometers. View 2,000 feet cumulus. Scattered heights unknown. Temperature 24. Dew point 19. QNH1014 hectopascals 2997 inches. Advise you have information India. Nalitra International Airport information India. 2330. ILS Yankee runway 16 left approach. Landing runway 16 left. Departure runway 16 right. Departure frequency 124.2. Wind 020 degrees 6 knots. Direction variable between tree 20 and 060 degrees. Visibility tree 0 kilometers. View 2,000 feet cumulus. Scattered heights unknown. Temperature 24. Dew point 19. QNH1014 hectopascals 2997 inches. Advise you have information India. Nalitra International Airport information India. 2330. ILS Yankee runway 16 left approach. Landing runway 16 left. Departure runway 16 right. Departure frequency 124.2. Wind 020 degrees 6 knots. Direction variable between tree 20 and 060 degrees. Visibility tree 0 kilometers. View 2,000 feet cumulus. Scattered heights unknown. Temperature 24. Dew point 19. QNH1014 hectopascals 2997 inches. Advise you have information India. Nalitra International Airport information India. 2330. ILS Yankee runway 16 left approach.

ILS Yankee runway 16 left approach. Landing runway 16 left. Departure runway 16 right. Departure frequency 124.2. Wind 020 degrees 6 knots. Direction variable between tree 20 and 060 degrees. Visibility tree 0 kilometers. View 2,000 feet cumulus. Scattered heights unknown. Temperature 24. Dew point 19. QNH1014 hectopascals 29.97 inches. Advise you have information India. Nalitra International Airport information India. 2330. ILS Yankee runway 16 left approach. Landing runway 16 left. Departure runway 16 right. Departure frequency 124.2. Wind 020 degrees 6 knots. Direction variable between tree 20 and 060 degrees. Visibility tree 0 kilometers. View 2,000 feet cumulus. Scattered heights unknown. Temperature 24. Dew point 19. QNH1014 hectopascals 29.97 inches. Advise you have information India. Nalitra International Airport information India. 2330. ILS Yankee runway 16 left approach. Landing runway 16 left. Departure runway 16 right. Departure frequency 124.2. Wind 020 degrees 6 knots. Direction variable between tree 20 and 060 degrees. Visibility tree 0 kilometers. View 2,000 feet cumulus. Scattered heights unknown. Temperature 24. Dew point 19. QNH1014 hectopascals 29.97 inches. Advise you have information India. Nalitra International Airport information India. 2330. ILS Yankee runway 16 left approach. Landing runway 16 left. Departure runway 16 right. Departure frequency 124.2. Wind 020 degrees 6 knots. Direction variable between tree 20 and 060 degrees. Visibility tree 0 kilometers. View 2,000 feet cumulus. Scattered heights unknown. Temperature 24. Dew point 19. QNH1014 hectopascals 29.97 inches. Advise you have information India. Nalitra International Airport information India. 2330. ILS Yankee runway 16 left approach. Landing runway 16 left. Departure runway 16 right. Departure frequency 124.2. Wind 020 degrees 6 knots. Direction variable between 320 and 060 degrees. Visibility 30 kilometers. View 2,000 feet cumulus. Scattered heights unknown. Temperature 24. Dew point 19. QNH1014 hectopascals 29.97 inches. Advise you have information India. Nalitra International Airport information India. 2330. ILS Yankee runway 16 left approach. Landing runway 16 left. Departure runway 16 right. Departure frequency 124.2. Wind 020 degrees 6 knots. Direction variable between tree 20 and 060 degrees. Visibility tree 0 kilometers. View 2,000 feet cumulus. Scattered heights unknown. Temperature 24. Dew point 19. QNH1014 29.97 inches. Advise you have information India. Nalitra International Airport information India. 2330. ILS Yankee runway 16 left approach.
Landing runway 16 left. Departure runway 16 right. Departure frequency 124.2. Wind 020 degrees 6 knots. Direction variable between 320 and 060 degrees. Visibility 30 kilometers. View 2,000 feet cumulus. Scattered heights unknown. Temperature 24. Dew point 19. QNH1014 hectopascals 2997 inches. Advise you have information India. Nalitra International Airport information India. 2330. ILS Yankee runway 16 left approach. Landing runway 16 left. Departure runway 16 right. Departure frequency 124.2. Wind 020 degrees 6 knots. Direction variable between 320 and 060 degrees. Visibility 30 kilometers. View 2,000 feet cumulus. Scattered heights unknown. Temperature 24. Dew point 19. QNH1014 hectopascals 2997 inches. Advise you have information India. Nalitra International Airport information India. 2330. ILS Yankee runway 16 left approach. Landing runway 16 left. Departure runway 16 right. Departure frequency 124.2. Wind 020 degrees 6 knots. Direction variable between 320 and 060 degrees. Visibility 30 kilometers. View 2,000 feet cumulus. Scattered heights unknown. Temperature 24. Dew point 19. QNH1014 hectopascals 2997 inches. Advise you have information India. Nalitra International Airport information India. 2330. ILS Yankee runway 16 left approach. Landing runway 16 left. Departure runway 16 right. Departure frequency 124.2. Wind 020 degrees 6 knots. Direction variable between 320 and 060 degrees. Visibility 30 kilometers. View 2,000 feet cumulus. Scattered heights unknown. Temperature 24. Dew point 19. QNH1014 hectopascals 2997 inches. Advise you have information India. Nalitra International Airport information India. 2330. ILS Yankee runway 16 left approach. Landing runway 16 left. Departure runway 16 right. Departure frequency 124.2. Wind 020 degrees 6 knots. Direction variable between 320 and 060 degrees. Visibility 30 kilometers. View 2,000 feet cumulus. Scattered heights unknown. Temperature 24. Dew point 19. QNH1014 hectopascals 2997 inches. Advise you have information India. Nalitra International Airport information Juliet. 0000. ILS Yankee runway 16 left approach. Landing runway 16 left. Departure runway 16 right. Departure frequency 124.2. Wind 360 degrees 3 knots. Direction variable between 280 and 060 degrees. Visibility 40 kilometers. View 2,000 feet cumulus. Scattered heights unknown. Temperature 25. Dew point 19. QNH1015 hectopascals 2997 inches. Advise you have information Juliet. Nalitra International Airport information Juliet. 0000. ILS Yankee runway 16 left approach.